observe gear down operation procedure on final. Wind 060 degrees tree knots. Direction variable between 360 and 110 degrees. Visibility 20 kilometers. View 1,200 feet cumulus. Scatter 2,000 feet cumulus. Broken heights unknown. Temperature 28. Dew point 24. QNH 1008 hectopascals 29.78 inches. Advise you have information hotel. Nalitra International Airport Information India. 0000. ILS Zulu Runway 34 right approach. Landing runway 34 right. Departure runway 34 left. Departure frequency 124.2. Observe gear down operation procedure on final. Wind 090 degrees 4 knots. Direction variable between 040 and 140 degrees. Visibility 20 kilometers. View 1,200 feet cumulus. Scattered 1,500 feet cumulus. Broken heights unknown. Temperature 29. Dew point 24. QNH 1008 hectopascals 29.79 inches. Advise you have information India. Nalitra International Airport Information India. 0000. ILS Zulu Runway 34 right approach. Landing runway 34 right. Departure runway 34 left. Departure frequency 124.2. Observe gear down operation procedure on final. Wind 090 degrees 4 knots. Direction variable between 040 and 140 degrees. Visibility 20 kilometers. View 1,200 feet cumulus. Scattered 1,500 feet cumulus. Broken heights unknown. Temperature 29. Dew point 24. QNH 1008 hectopascals 29.79 inches. Advise you have information India. Nalitra International Airport Information India. 0000. ILS Zulu Runway 34 right approach. Landing runway 34 right. Departure runway 34 left. Departure frequency 124.2. Observe gear down operation procedure on final. Wind 090 degrees 4 knots. Direction variable between 040 and 140 degrees. Visibility 20 kilometers. View 1,200 feet cumulus. Scattered 1,500 feet cumulus. Broken heights unknown. Temperature 29. Dew point 24. QNH 1008 hectopascals 29.79 inches. Advise you have information India. Nalitra International Airport Information India. 0000. ILS Zulu Runway 34 right approach. Landing runway 34 right. Departure runway 34 left. Departure frequency 124.2. Observe gear down operation procedure on final. Wind 090 degrees 4 knots. Direction variable between 040 and 140 degrees. Visibility 20 kilometers. View 1,200 feet cumulus. Scattered 1,500 feet cumulus. Broken heights unknown. Temperature 29. Dew point 24. QNH 1008 hectopascals 29.79 inches. Advise you have information India. Nalitra International Airport Information India. 0000. ILS Zulu Runway 34 right approach. Landing runway 34 right. Departure runway 34 left. Departure frequency 124.2. Observe gear down operation procedure on final. Wind 090 degrees 4 knots. Direction variable between 040 and 140 degrees. Visibility 20 kilometers.
few 1,200 feet cumulus. Scattered 1,500 feet cumulus. Broken heights unknown. Temperature 29. Dew point 24. QNH1008 hectopascals 2979 inches. Advise you have information India. Nalitra International Airport information India. 0000. ILS Zulu runway 34 right approach. Landing runway 34 right. Departure runway 34 left. Departure frequency 124.2. Observe gear down operation procedure on final. Wind 090 degrees 4 knots. Direction variable between 040 and 140 degrees. Visibility 20 kilometers. Few 1,200 feet cumulus. Scattered 1,500 feet cumulus. Broken heights unknown. Temperature 29. Dew point 24. QNH1008 hectopascals 2979 inches. Advise you have information India. Nalitra International Airport information India. 0000. ILS Zulu runway 34 right approach. Landing runway 34 right. Departure runway 34 left. Departure frequency 124.2. Observe gear down operation procedure on final. Wind 090 degrees 4 knots. Direction variable between 040 and 140 degrees. Visibility 20 kilometers. Few 1,200 feet cumulus. Scattered 1,500 feet cumulus. Broken heights unknown. Temperature 29. Dew point 24. QNH1008 hectopascals 2979 inches. Advise you have information India. Nalitra International Airport information India. 0000. ILS Zulu runway 34 right approach. Landing runway 34 right. Departure runway 34 left. Departure frequency 124.2. Observe gear down operation procedure on final. Wind 090 degrees 4 knots. Direction variable between 040 and 140 degrees. Visibility 20 kilometers. Few 1,200 feet cumulus. Scattered 1,500 feet cumulus. Broken heights unknown. Temperature 29. Dew point 24. QNH1008 hectopascals 2979 inches. Advise you have information India. Nalitra International Airport information India. 0000. ILS Zulu runway 34 right approach. Landing runway 34 right. Departure runway 34 left. Departure frequency 124.2. Observe gear down operation procedure on final. Wind 090 degrees 4 knots. Direction variable between 040 and 140 degrees. Visibility 20 kilometers. Few 1,200 feet cumulus. Scattered 1,500 feet cumulus. Broken heights unknown. Temperature 29. Dew point 24. QNH1008 hectopascals 2979 inches. Advise you have information India. Nalitra International Airport information India. 0000. ILS Zulu runway 34 right approach. Landing runway 34 right. Departure runway 34 left. Departure frequency 124.2. Observe gear down operation procedure on final. Wind 090 degrees 4 knots. Direction variable between 040 and 140 degrees. Visibility 20 kilometers. Few 1,200 feet cumulus. Scattered 1,500 feet cumulus. Broken heights unknown. Temperature 29. Dew point 24.
QNH1008 hectopascals 2979 inches. Advise you have information India. Nalitra International Airport information India. 0000. ILS Zulu runway 34 right approach. Landing runway 34 right. Departure runway 34 left. Departure frequency 124.2. Observe gear down operation procedure on final. Wind 090 degrees 4 knots. Direction variable between 040 and 140 degrees. Visibility 20 kilometers. Few 1,200 feet cumulus. Scattered 1,500 feet cumulus. Broken heights unknown. Temperature 29. Dew point 24. QNH1008 hectopascals 2979 inches. Advise you have information India. Nalitra International Airport information India. 0000. ILS Zulu runway 34 right approach. Landing runway 34 right. Departure runway 34 left. Departure frequency 124.2. Observe gear down operation procedure on final. Wind 090 degrees 4 knots. Direction variable between 040 and 140 degrees. Visibility 20 kilometers. Few 1,200 feet cumulus. Scattered 1,500 feet cumulus. Broken heights unknown. Temperature 29. Dew point 24. QNH1008 hectopascals 2979 inches. Advise you have information India. Nalitra International Airport information India. 0000. ILS Zulu runway 34 right approach. Landing runway 34 right. Departure runway 34 left. Departure frequency 124.2. Observe gear down operation procedure on final. Wind 090 degrees 4 knots. Direction variable between 040 and 140 degrees. Visibility 20 kilometers. Few 1,200 feet cumulus. Scattered 1,500 feet cumulus. Broken heights unknown. Temperature 29. Dew point 24. QNH1008 hectopascals 2979 inches. Advise you have information India. Nalitra International Airport information India. 0000. ILS Zulu runway 34 right approach. Landing runway 34 right. Departure runway 34 left. Departure frequency 124.2. Observe gear down operation procedure on final. Wind 090 degrees 4 knots. Direction variable between 040 and 140 degrees. Visibility 20 kilometers. Few 1,200 feet cumulus. Scattered 1,500 feet cumulus. Broken heights unknown. Temperature 29. Dew point 24. QNH1008 hectopascals 2979 inches. Advise you have information India. Nalitra International Airport information India. 0000. ILS Zulu runway 34 right approach. Landing runway 34 right. Departure runway 34 left. Departure frequency 124.2. Observe gear down operation procedure on final. Wind 090 degrees 4 knots. Direction variable between 040 and 140 degrees. Visibility 20 kilometers. Few 1,200 feet cumulus. Scattered 1,500 feet cumulus. Broken heights unknown. Temperature 29. Dew point 24. QNH1008 hectopascals 2979 inches. Advise you have information India. Nalitra International Airport information India.
0000. ILS Zulu runway 34 right approach. Landing runway 34 right. Departure runway 34 left. Departure frequency 124.2. Observe gear down operation procedure on final. Wind 090 degrees 4 knots. Direction variable between 040 and 140 degrees. Visibility 20 kilometers. View 1,200 feet cumulus. Scattered 1,500 feet cumulus. Broken heights unknown. Temperature 29. Dew point 24. QNH 1008 hectopascals 2979 inches. Advise you have information India. Nalita International Airport Information India. 0000. ILS Zulu runway 34 right approach. Landing runway 34 right. Departure runway 34 left. Departure frequency 124.2. Observe gear down operation procedure on final. Wind 090 degrees 4 knots. Direction variable between 040 and 140 degrees. Visibility 20 kilometers. View 1,200 feet cumulus. Scattered 1,500 feet cumulus. Broken heights unknown. Temperature 29. Dew point 24. QNH 1008 hectopascals 2979 inches. Advise you have information India. Nalita International Airport Information India. 0000. ILS Zulu runway 34 right approach. Landing runway 34 right. Departure runway 34 left. Departure frequency 124.2. Observe gear down operation procedure on final. Wind 090 degrees 4 knots. Direction variable between 040 and 140 degrees. Visibility 20 kilometers. View 1,200 feet cumulus. Scattered 1,500 feet cumulus. Broken heights unknown. Temperature 29. Dew point 24. QNH 1008 hectopascals 2979 inches. Advise you have information India. Nalita International Airport Information India. 0000. ILS Zulu runway 34 right approach. Landing runway 34 right. Departure runway 34 left. Departure frequency 124.2. Observe gear down operation procedure on final. Wind 090 degrees 4 knots. Direction variable between 040 and 140 degrees. Visibility 20 kilometers. View 1,200 feet cumulus. Scattered 1,500 feet cumulus. Broken heights unknown. Temperature 29. Dew point 24. QNH 1008 hectopascals 2979 inches. Advise you have information India. Nalita International Airport Information India. 0000. ILS Zulu runway 34 right approach. Landing runway 34 right. Departure runway 34 left. Departure frequency 124.2. Observe gear down operation procedure on final. Wind 090 degrees 4 knots. Direction variable between 040 and 140 degrees. Visibility 20 kilometers. View 1,200 feet cumulus. Scattered 1,500 feet cumulus. Broken heights unknown. Temperature 29. Dew point 24. QNH 1008 hectopascals 2979 inches. Advise you have information India. Nalita International Airport Information India. 0000. ILS Zulu runway 34 right approach. Landing runway 34 right. Departure runway 34 left.
departure frequency 124.2. Observe gear down operation procedure on final. Wind 090 degrees 4 knots. Direction variable between 040 and 140 degrees. Visibility 20 kilometers. View 1,200 feet cumulus. Scattered 1,500 feet cumulus. Broken heights unknown. Temperature 29. Dew point 24. QNH1008 hectopascals 2979 inches. Advise you have information India. Nalitra International Airport information India. 0000. ILS Zulu runway 34 right approach. Landing runway 34 right. Departure runway 34 left. Departure frequency 124.2. Observe gear down operation procedure on final. Wind 090 degrees 4 knots. Direction variable between 040 and 140 degrees. Visibility 20 kilometers. View 1,200 feet cumulus. Scattered 1,500 feet cumulus. Broken heights unknown. Temperature 29. Dew point 24. QNH1008 hectopascals 2979 inches. Advise you have information India. Nalitra International Airport information India. 0000. ILS Zulu runway 34 right approach. Landing runway 34 right. Departure runway 34 left. Departure frequency 124.2. Observe gear down operation procedure on final. Wind 090 degrees 4 knots. Direction variable between 040 and 140 degrees. Visibility 20 kilometers. View 1,200 feet cumulus. Scattered 1,500 feet cumulus. Broken heights unknown. Temperature 29. Dew point 24. QNH1008 hectopascals 2979 inches. Advise you have information India. Nalitra International Airport information India. 0000. ILS Zulu runway 34 right approach. Landing runway 34 right. Departure runway 34 left. Departure frequency 124.2. Observe gear down operation procedure on final. Wind 090 degrees 4 knots. Direction variable between 040 and 140 degrees. Visibility 20 kilometers. View 1,200 feet cumulus. Scattered 1,500 feet cumulus. Broken heights unknown. Temperature 29. Dew point 24. QNH1008 hectopascals 2979 inches. Advise you have information India. Nalitra International Airport information India. 0000. ILS Zulu runway 34 right approach. Landing runway 34 right. Departure runway 34 left. Departure frequency 124.2. Observe gear down operation procedure on final. Wind 090 degrees 4 knots. Direction variable between 040 and 140 degrees. Visibility 20 kilometers. View 1,200 feet cumulus. Scattered 1,500 feet cumulus. Broken heights unknown. Temperature 29. Dew point 24. QNH1008 hectopascals 2979 inches. Advise you have information India. Nalitra International Airport information India. 0000. ILS Zulu runway 34 right approach. Landing runway 34 right. Departure runway 34 left. Departure frequency 124.2. Observe gear down operation procedure on final. Wind 090 degrees 4 knots.
Direction variable between 040 and 140 degrees. Visibility 20 kilometers. View 1,200 feet cumulus. Scattered 1,500 feet cumulus. Broken heights unknown. Temperature 29. Dew point 24. QNH1008 hectopascals 2979 inches. Advise you have information India. Nalitra International Airport information India. 0000. ILS Zulu runway 34 right approach. Landing runway 34 right. Departure runway 34 left. Departure frequency 124.2. Observe gear down operation procedure on final. Wind 090 degrees 4 knots. Direction variable between 040 and 140 degrees. Visibility 20 kilometers. View 1,200 feet cumulus. Scattered 1,500 feet cumulus. Broken heights unknown. Temperature 29. Dew point 24. QNH1008 hectopascals 2979 inches. Advise you have information India. Nalitra International Airport information India. 0000. ILS Zulu runway 34 right approach. Landing runway 34 right. Departure runway 34 left. Departure frequency 124.2. Observe gear down operation procedure on final. Wind 090 degrees 4 knots. Direction variable between 040 and 140 degrees. Visibility 20 kilometers. View 1,200 feet cumulus. Scattered 1,500 feet cumulus. Broken heights unknown. Temperature 29. QNH1008 2979 inches. Advise you have information India. Nalitra International Airport information India. 0000. ILS Zulu runway 34 right approach. Landing runway 34 right. Departure runway 34 left. Departure frequency 124.2. Observe gear down operation procedure on final. Wind 090 degrees 4 knots. Direction variable between 040 and 140 degrees. Visibility 20 kilometers. View 1,200 feet cumulus. Scattered 1,500 feet cumulus. Broken heights unknown. Temperature 29. Dew point 24. QNH1008 hectopascals 2979 inches. Advise you have information India. Nalitra International Airport information India. 0000. ILS Zulu runway 34 right approach. Landing runway 34 right. Departure runway 34 left. Departure frequency 124.2. Observe gear down operation procedure on final. Wind 090 degrees 4 knots. Direction variable between 040 and 140 degrees. Visibility 20 kilometers. View 1,200 feet cumulus. Scattered 1,500 feet cumulus. Broken heights unknown. Temperature 29. Dew point 24. QNH1008 hectopascals 2979 inches. Advise you have information India. Nalitra International Airport information India. 0000. ILS Zulu runway 34 right approach. Landing runway 34 right. Departure runway 34 left. Departure frequency 124.2. Observe gear down operation procedure on final. Wind 090 degrees 4 knots. Direction variable between 040 and 140 degrees. Visibility 20 kilometers. View 1,200 feet cumulus. Scattered 1,500 feet cumulus.
Broken heights unknown. Temperature 29er. Dew point 24. QNH1008 hectopascals 2979er inches. Advise you have information India. Nalitra International Airport information Juliet. 0030. ILS Zulu runway 34 right approach. Landing runway 34 right. Departure runway 34 left. Departure frequency 124.2. Observe gear down operation procedure on final. Wind variable 2 knots. Visibility 20 kilometers. Few 1,200 feet cumulus. Broken 1,700 feet cumulus. Broken heights unknown. Temperature 29er. Dew point 24. QNH1008 hectopascals 2979er inches. Advise you have information Juliet. Nalitra International Airport information Juliet. 0030. ILS Zulu runway 34 right approach. Landing runway 34 right. Departure runway 34 left. Departure frequency 124.2. Observe gear down operation procedure on final. Wind variable 2 knots. Visibility 20 kilometers. Few 1,200 feet cumulus. Broken 1,700 feet cumulus. Broken heights unknown. Temperature 29er. Dew point 24. QNH1008 hectopascals 2979er inches. Advise you have information Juliet. Nalitra International Airport information Juliet. 0030. ILS Zulu runway 34 right approach. Landing runway 34 right. Departure runway 34 left. Departure frequency 124.2. Observe gear down operation procedure on final. Wind variable 2 knots. Visibility 20 kilometers. Few 1,200 feet cumulus. Broken 1,700 feet cumulus. Broken heights unknown. Temperature 29er. Dew point 24. QNH1008 hectopascals 2979er inches. Advise you have information Juliet. Nalitra International Airport information Juliet. 0030. ILS Zulu runway 34 right approach. Landing runway 34 right. Departure runway 34 left. Departure frequency 124.2. Observe gear down operation procedure on final. Wind variable 2 knots. Visibility 20 kilometers. Few 1,200 feet cumulus. Broken 1,700 feet cumulus. Broken heights unknown. Temperature 29er. Dew point 24. QNH1008 hectopascals 2979er inches. Advise you have information Juliet. Nalitra International Airport information Juliet. 0030. ILS Zulu runway 34 right approach. Landing runway 34 right. Departure runway 34 left. Departure frequency 124.2. Observe gear down operation procedure on final. Wind variable 2 knots. Visibility 20 kilometers. Few 1,200 feet cumulus. Broken 1,700 feet cumulus. Broken heights unknown. Temperature 29er. Dew point 24. QNH1008 hectopascals 2979er inches. Advise you have information Juliet. Nalitra International Airport information Juliet. 0030. ILS Zulu runway 34 right approach. Landing runway 34 right. Departure runway 34 left. Departure frequency 124.2.
Observe gear down operation procedure on final. Wind variable 2 knots. Visibility 20 kilometers. View 1,200 feet cumulus. Broken 1,700 feet cumulus. Broken heights unknown. Temperature 29er. Dew point 24. QNH1008 hectopascals 2979er inches. Advise you have information, Juliet. Nalita International Airport information, Juliet. 0030. ILS Zulu runway 34 right approach. Landing runway 34 right. Departure runway 34 left. Departure frequency 124.2. Observe gear down operation procedure on final. Wind variable 2 knots. Visibility 20 kilometers. View 1,200 feet cumulus. Broken 1,700 feet cumulus. Broken heights unknown. Temperature 29er. Dew point 24. QNH1008 hectopascals 2979er inches. Advise you have information, Juliet. Nalita International Airport information, Juliet. 0030. ILS Zulu runway 34 right approach. Landing runway 34 right. Departure runway 34 left. Departure frequency 124.2. Observe gear down operation procedure on final. Wind variable 2 knots. Visibility 20 kilometers. View 1,200 feet cumulus. Broken 1,700 feet cumulus. Broken heights unknown. Temperature 29er. Dew point 24. QNH1008 hectopascals 2979er inches. Advise you have information, Juliet. Nalita International Airport information, Juliet. 0030. ILS Zulu runway 34 right approach. Landing runway 34 right. Departure runway 34 left. Departure frequency 124.2. Observe gear down operation procedure on final. Wind variable 2 knots. Visibility 20 kilometers. View 1,200 feet cumulus. Broken 1,700 feet cumulus. Broken heights unknown. Temperature 29er. Dew point 24. QNH1008 hectopascals 2979er inches. Advise you have information, Juliet. Nalita International Airport information, Juliet. 0030. ILS Zulu runway 34 right approach. Landing runway 34 right. Departure runway 34 left. Departure frequency 124.2. Observe gear down operation procedure on final. Wind variable 2 knots. Visibility 20 kilometers. View 1,200 feet cumulus. Broken 1,700 feet cumulus. Broken heights unknown. Temperature 29er. Dew point 24. QNH1008 hectopascals 2979er inches. Advise you have information, Juliet. Nalita International Airport information, Juliet. 0030. ILS Zulu runway 34 right approach. Landing runway 34 right. Departure runway 34 left. Departure frequency 124.2. Observe gear down operation procedure on final. Wind variable 2 knots. Visibility 20 kilometers. View 1,200 feet cumulus. Broken 1,700 feet cumulus. Broken heights unknown. Temperature 29er. Dew point 24. QNH1008 hectopascals 2979er inches. Advise you have information, Juliet. Nalita International Airport information, Juliet. 0030. ILS Zulu runway 34 right approach.
Landing runway 34 right. Departure runway 34 left. Departure frequency 124.2. Observe gear down operation procedure on final. Wind variable 2 knots. Visibility 20 kilometers. Few 1,200 feet cumulus. Broken 1,700 feet cumulus. Broken heights unknown. Temperature 29. Dew point 24. QNH1008 hectopascals 2979 inches. Advise you have information Juliet. Now Litra International Airport information Juliet. 0030. ILS Zulu runway 34 right approach. Landing runway 34 right. Departure runway 34 left. Departure frequency 124.2. Observe gear down operation procedure on final. Wind variable 2 knots. Visibility 20 kilometers. Few 1,200 feet cumulus. Broken 1,700 feet cumulus. Broken heights unknown. Temperature 29. Dew point 24. QNH1008 hectopascals 2979 inches. Advise you have information Juliet. Now Litra International Airport information Juliet. 0030. ILS Zulu runway 34 right approach. Landing runway 34 right. Departure runway 34 left. Departure frequency 124.2. Observe gear down operation procedure on final. Wind variable 2 knots. Visibility 20 kilometers. Few 1,200 feet cumulus. Broken 1,700 feet cumulus. Broken heights unknown. Temperature 29. Dew point 24. QNH1008 hectopascals 2979 inches. Advise you have information Juliet. Now Litra International Airport information Juliet. 0030. ILS Zulu runway 34 right approach. Landing runway 34 right. Departure runway 34 left. Departure frequency 124.2. Observe gear down operation procedure on final. Wind variable 2 knots. Visibility 20 kilometers. Few 1,200 feet cumulus. Broken 1,700 feet cumulus. Broken heights unknown. Temperature 29. Dew point 24. QNH1008 hectopascals 2979 inches. Advise you have information Juliet. Now Litra International Airport information Juliet. 0030. ILS Zulu runway 34 right approach. Landing runway 34 right. Departure runway 34 left. Departure frequency 124.2. Observe gear down operation procedure on final. Wind variable 2 knots. Visibility 20 kilometers. Few 1,200 feet cumulus. Broken 1,700 feet cumulus. Broken heights unknown. Temperature 29. Dew point 24. QNH1008 hectopascals 2979 inches. Advise you have information Juliet. Now Litra International Airport information Juliet. 0030. ILS Zulu runway 34 right approach. Landing runway 34 right. Departure runway 34 left. Departure frequency 124.2. Observe gear down operation procedure on final. Wind variable 2 knots.

100 feet cumulus. Broken heights unknown. Temperature 29er. Dew point 24. QNH1008 hectopascals 2979er inches. Advise you have information, Juliet. Nalitra International Airport information, Juliet. 0030. ILS Zulu runway 34 right approach. Landing runway 34 right. Departure runway 34 left. Departure frequency 124.2. Observe gear down operation procedure on final. Wind variable 2 knots. Visibility 20 kilometers. Few 1,200 feet cumulus. Broken 1,700 feet cumulus. Broken heights unknown. Temperature 29er. Dew point 24. QNH1008 hectopascals 2979er inches. Advise you have information, Juliet. Nalitra International Airport information, Juliet. 0030. ILS Zulu runway 34 right approach. Landing runway 34 right. Departure runway 34 left. Departure frequency 124.2. Observe gear down operation procedure on final. Wind variable 2 knots. Visibility 20 kilometers. Few 1,200 feet cumulus. Broken 1,700 feet cumulus. Broken heights unknown. Temperature 29er. Dew point 24. QNH1008 hectopascals 2979er inches. Advise you have information, Juliet. Nalitra International Airport information, Juliet. 0030. ILS Zulu runway 34 right approach. Landing runway 34 right. Departure runway 34 left. Departure frequency 124.2. Observe gear down operation procedure on final. Wind variable 2 knots. Visibility 20 kilometers. Few 1,200 feet cumulus. Broken 1,700 feet cumulus. Broken heights unknown. Temperature 29er. Dew point 24. QNH1008 hectopascals 2979er inches. Advise you have information, Juliet. Nalitra International Airport information, Juliet. 0030. ILS Zulu runway 34 right approach. Landing runway 34 right. Departure runway 34 left. Departure frequency 124.2. Observe gear down operation procedure on final. Wind variable 2 knots. Visibility 20 kilometers. Few 1,200 feet cumulus. Broken 1,700 feet cumulus. Broken heights unknown. Temperature 29er. Dew point 24. QNH1008 hectopascals 2979er inches. Advise you have information, Juliet. Nalitra International Airport information, Juliet. 0030. ILS Zulu runway 34 right approach. Landing runway 34 right. Departure runway 34 left. Departure frequency 124.2. Observe gear down operation procedure on final. Wind variable 2 knots. Visibility 20 kilometers. Few 1,200 feet cumulus. Broken 1,700 feet cumulus. Broken heights unknown. Temperature 29er. Dew point 24. QNH1008 hectopascals 2979er inches. Advise you have information, Juliet. Nalitra International Airport information, Juliet. 0030. ILS Zulu runway 34 right approach. Landing runway 34 right. Departure runway 34 left. Departure frequency 124.2.
Observe gear down operation procedure on final. Wind variable 2 knots. Visibility 20 kilometers. View 1,200 feet cumulus. Broken 1,700 feet cumulus. Broken heights unknown. Temperature 290. Dew point 24. QN81008 hectopascals 2979 inches. 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ILS Zulu runway 34 right approach. Landing runway 34 right. Departure runway 34 left. Departure frequency 124.2. Observe gear down operation procedure on final. Wind variable 2 knots. Visibility 20 kilometers. View 1,200 feet cumulus. Broken 1,700 feet cumulus. Broken heights unknown. Temperature 29. Dew point 24. QN81008 hectopascals 2979 inches. 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Nalita International Airport information, Juliet. 0030. ILS Zulu runway 34 right approach. Landing runway 34 right. Departure runway 34 left. Departure frequency 124.2. Observe gear down operation procedure on final. Wind variable 2 knots. Visibility 20 kilometers. View 1,200 feet cumulus. Broken 1,700 feet cumulus. Broken heights unknown. Temperature 29. 2.24. QN81008 hectopascals 2979 inches. Advise you have information, Juliet. Nalita International Airport information, Juliet. 0030. ILS Zulu runway 34 right approach. Landing runway 34 right. Departure runway 34 left. Departure frequency 124.2. Observe gear down operation procedure on final. Wind variable 2 knots. Visibility 20 kilometers. View 1,200 feet cumulus. Broken 1,700 feet cumulus. Broken heights unknown. Temperature 29. Dew point 24. QN81008 hectopascals 2979 inches. Advise you have information, Juliet. Nalita International Airport information, Juliet. 0030. ILS Zulu runway 34 right approach. Landing runway 34 right. Departure runway 34 left. Departure frequency 124.2. Observe gear down operation procedure on final. Wind variable 2 knots. Visibility 20 kilometers. View 1,200 feet cumulus. Broken 1,700 feet cumulus. Broken heights unknown. Temperature 29. Dew point 24. QN81008 hectopascals 2979 inches. Advise you have information, Juliet. Nalita International Airport information, Juliet. 0030. ILS Zulu runway 34 right approach. Landing runway 34 right. Departure runway 34 left. Departure frequency 124.2. Observe gear down operation procedure on final. Wind variable 2 knots. Visibility 20 kilometers. View 1,200 feet cumulus. Broken 1,700 feet cumulus. Broken heights unknown. Temperature 29. Dew point 24. QN81008 hectopascals 2979 inches. Advise you have information, Juliet. Nalita International Airport information, Kilo. 0100.
ILS Zulu runway 34 right approach. Landing runway 34 right. Departure runway 34 left. Departure frequency 124.2. Observe gear down operation procedure on final. Wind 050 degrees 5 knots. Direction variable between 360 and 110 degrees. Visibility 20 kilometers. View 1,500 feet cumulus. Scattered 2,000 feet cumulus. Broken heights unknown. Temperature 31. Dew point 24. QNH 1008 hectopascals 29.78 inches. 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Now Litra International Airport information kilo. 0100. ILS Zulu runway 34 right approach. Landing runway 34 right. Departure runway 34 left. Departure frequency 124.2. Observe gear down operation procedure on final. Wind 050 degrees 5 knots. Direction variable between 360 and 110 degrees. Visibility 20 kilometers. View 1,500 feet cumulus. Scatter 2,000 feet cumulus. Broken heights unknown. Temperature 31. Dew point 24. QNH 1008 hectopascals 29.78 inches. 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ILS Zulu runway 34 right approach. Landing runway 34 right. Departure runway 34 left. Departure frequency 124.2. Observe gear down operation procedure on final. Wind 050 degrees 5 knots. Direction variable between 360 and 110 degrees. Visibility 20 kilometers. View 1,500 feet cumulus. Scatter 2,000 feet cumulus. Broken heights unknown. Temperature 31. Dew point 24. QNH 1008 hectopascals 29.78 inches. 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ILS Zulu runway 34 right approach. Landing runway 34 right. Departure runway 34 left. Departure frequency 124.2. Observe gear down operation procedure on final. Wind 050 degrees 5 knots. Direction variable between 360 and 110 degrees. Visibility 20 kilometers. View 1,500 feet cumulus. Scatter 2,000 feet cumulus. Broken heights unknown. Temperature 31. Dew point 24. QNH 1008 hectopascals 29.78 inches. 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ILS Zulu runway 34 right approach. Landing runway 34 right. Departure runway 34 left. Departure frequency 124.2. Observe gear down operation procedure on final. Wind 050 degrees 5 knots. Direction variable between 360 and 110 degrees. Visibility 20 kilometers. View 1,500 feet cumulus. Scatter 2,000 feet cumulus. Broken heights unknown. Temperature 31. Dew point 24. QNH 1008 hectopascals 29.78 inches. 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ILS Zulu runway 34 right approach. Landing runway 34 right. Departure runway 34 left. Departure frequency 124.2. Observe gear down operation procedure on final.
Wind 050 degrees 5 knots. Direction variable between 360 and 110 degrees. Visibility 20 kilometers. View 1,500 feet cumulus. Scatter 2,000 feet cumulus. Broken heights unknown. Temperature 31. Dew point 24. QNH 1008 hectopascals 29.78 inches. 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ILS Zulu runway 34 right approach. Landing runway 34 right. Departure runway 34 left. Departure frequency 124.2. Observe gear down operation procedure on final. Wind 050 degrees 5 knots. Direction variable between 360 and 110 degrees. Visibility 20 kilometers. View 1,500 feet cumulus. Scatter 2,000 feet cumulus. Broken heights unknown. Temperature 31. Dew point 24. QNH 1008 hectopascals 29.78 inches. 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ILS Zulu runway 34 right approach. Landing runway 34 right. Departure runway 34 left. Departure frequency 124.2. Observe gear down operation procedure on final. Wind 050 degrees 5 knots. Direction variable between 360 and 110 degrees. Visibility 20 kilometers. View 1,500 feet cumulus. Scatter 2,000 feet cumulus. Broken heights unknown. Temperature 31. Dew point 24. QNH 1008 hectopascals 29.78 inches. 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ILS Zulu runway 34 right approach. Landing runway 34 right. Departure runway 34 left. Departure frequency 124.2. Observe gear down operation procedure on final. Wind 050 degrees 5 knots. Direction variable between 360 and 110 degrees. Visibility 20 kilometers. View 1,500 feet cumulus. Scatter 2,000 feet cumulus. Broken heights unknown. Temperature 31. Dew point 24. QNH 1008 hectopascals 29.78 inches. 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ILS Zulu runway 34 right approach. Landing runway 34 right. Departure runway 34 left. Departure frequency 124.2. Observe gear down operation procedure on final. Wind 050 degrees 5 knots. Direction variable between 360 and 110 degrees. Visibility 20 kilometers. View 1,500 feet cumulus. Scatter 2,000 feet cumulus. Broken heights unknown. Temperature 31. Dew point 24. QNH 1008 hectopascals 29.78 inches. 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Now Litra International Airport information kilo. 0100. ILS Zulu runway 34 right approach. Landing runway 34 right. Departure runway 34 left. Departure frequency 124.2. Observe gear down operation procedure on final. Wind 050 degrees 5 knots. Direction variable between 360 and 110 degrees. Visibility 20 kilometers. View 1,500 feet cumulus. Scatter 2,000 feet cumulus. Broken heights unknown. Temperature 31.
2.24. QNH1008 hectopascals 2978 inches. 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ILS Zulu runway 34 right approach. Landing runway 34 right. Departure runway 34 left. Departure frequency 124.2. Observe gear down operation procedure on final. Wind 050 degrees 5 knots. Direction variable between 360 and 110 degrees. Visibility 20 kilometers. View 1,500 feet cumulus. Scatter 2,000 feet cumulus. Broken heights unknown. Temperature 31. Dew point 24. QNH1008 hectopascals 2978 inches. 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ILS Zulu runway 34 right approach. Landing runway 34 right. Departure runway 34 left. Departure frequency 124.2. Observe gear down operation procedure on final. Wind 050 degrees 5 knots. Direction variable between 360 and 110 degrees. Visibility 20 kilometers. View 1,500 feet cumulus. Scatter 2,000 feet cumulus. Broken heights unknown. Temperature 31. Dew point 24. QNH1008 hectopascals 2978 inches. 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ILS Zulu runway 34 right approach. Landing runway 34 right. Departure runway 34 left. Departure frequency 124.2. Observe gear down operation procedure on final. Wind 050 degrees 5 knots. Direction variable between 360 and 110 degrees. Visibility 20 kilometers. View 1,500 feet cumulus. Scatter 2,000 feet cumulus. Broken heights unknown. Temperature 31. Dew point 24. QNH1008 hectopascals 2978 inches. 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ILS Zulu runway 34 right approach. Landing runway 34 right. Departure runway 34 left. Departure frequency 124.2. Observe gear down operation procedure on final. Wind 050 degrees 5 knots. Direction variable between 360 and 110 degrees. Visibility 20 kilometers. View 1,500 feet cumulus. Scatter 2,000 feet cumulus. Broken heights unknown. Temperature 31. Dew point 24. QNH1008 hectopascals 2978 inches. 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ILS Zulu runway 34 right approach. Landing runway 34 right. Departure runway 34 left. Departure frequency 124.2. Observe gear down operation procedure on final. Wind 050 degrees 5 knots. Direction variable between 360 and 110 degrees. Visibility 20 kilometers. View 1,500 feet cumulus. Scatter 2,000 feet cumulus. Broken heights unknown. Temperature 31. Dew point 24. QNH1008 hectopascals 2978 inches. 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
ILS Zulu runway 34 right approach. Landing runway 34 right. Departure runway 34 left. Departure frequency 124.2. Observe gear down operation procedure on final. Wind 050 degrees 5 knots. Direction variable between 360 and 110 degrees. Visibility 20 kilometers. View 1,500 feet cumulus. Scattered 2,000 feet cumulus. Broken heights unknown. Temperature 31. Dew point 24. QNH 1008 hectopascals 2978 inches. 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Nalita International Airport information kilo. 0100. ILS Zulu runway 34 right approach. Landing runway 34 right. Departure runway 34 left. Departure frequency 124.2. Observe gear down operation procedure on final. Wind 050 degrees 5 knots. Direction variable between 360 and 110 degrees. Visibility 20 kilometers. View 1,500 feet cumulus. Scattered 2,000 feet cumulus. Broken heights unknown. Temperature 31. Dew point 24. QNH 1008 hectopascals 2978 inches. 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ILS Zulu runway 34 right approach. Landing runway 34 right. Departure runway 34 left. Departure frequency 124.2. Observe gear down operation procedure on final. Wind 050 degrees 5 knots. Direction variable between 360 and 110 degrees. Visibility 20 kilometers. View 1,500 feet cumulus. Scattered 2,000 feet cumulus. Broken heights unknown. Temperature 31. Dew point 24. QNH 1008 hectopascals 2978 inches. 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ILS Zulu runway 34 right approach. Landing runway 34 right. Departure runway 34 left. Departure frequency 124.2. Observe gear down operation procedure on final. Wind 050 degrees 5 knots. Direction variable between 360 and 110 degrees. Visibility 20 kilometers. View 1,500 feet cumulus. Scattered 2,000 feet cumulus. Broken heights unknown. Temperature 31. Dew point 24. QNH 1008 hectopascals 2978 inches. 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ILS Zulu runway 34 right approach. Landing runway 34 right. Departure runway 34 left. Departure frequency 124.2. Observe gear down operation procedure on final. Wind 050 degrees 5 knots. Direction variable between 360 and 110 degrees. Visibility 20 kilometers. View 1,500 feet cumulus. Scattered 2,000 feet cumulus. Broken heights unknown. Temperature 31. Dew point 24. QNH 1008 hectopascals 2978 inches. 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ILS Zulu runway 34 right approach. Landing runway 34 right. Departure runway 34 left. Departure frequency 124.2. Observe gear down operation procedure on final.
Wind 050 degrees 5 knots. Direction variable between 360 and 110 degrees. Visibility 20 kilometers. View 1,500 feet cumulus. Scatter 2,000 feet cumulus. Broken heights unknown. Temperature 31. Dew point 24. QNH1008 hectopascals 2978 inches. 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Nalita International Airport information kilo. 0100. ILS Zulu runway 34 right approach. Landing runway 34 right. Departure runway 34 left. Departure frequency 124.2. Observe gear down operation procedure on final. Wind 050 degrees 5 knots. Direction variable between 360 and 110 degrees. Visibility 20 kilometers. View 1,500 feet cumulus. Scatter 2,000 feet cumulus. Broken heights unknown. Temperature 31. Dew point 24. QNH1008 hectopascals 2978 inches. Advise you have information kilo. Nalita International Airport information kilo. 0100. ILS Zulu runway 34 right approach. Landing runway 34 right. Departure runway 34 left. Departure frequency 124.2. Observe gear down operation procedure on final. Wind 050 degrees 5 knots. Direction variable between 360 and 110 degrees. Visibility 20 kilometers. View 1,500 feet cumulus. Scatter 2,000 feet cumulus. Broken heights unknown. Temperature 31. Dew point 24. QNH1008 hectopascals 2978 inches. Advise you have information kilo. Nalita International Airport information kilo. 0100. ILS Zulu runway 34 right approach. Landing runway 34 right. Departure runway 34 left. Departure frequency 124.2. Observe gear down operation procedure on final. Wind 050 degrees 5 knots. Direction variable between 360 and 110 degrees. Visibility 20 kilometers. View 1,500 feet cumulus. Scatter 2,000 feet cumulus. Broken heights unknown. Temperature 31. Dew point 24. QNH1008 hectopascals 2978 inches. Advise you have information kilo. Nalita International Airport information kilo. 0100. ILS Zulu runway 34 right approach. Landing runway 34 right. Departure runway 34 left. Departure frequency 124.2. Observe gear down operation procedure on final. Wind 050 degrees 5 knots. Direction variable between 360 and 110 degrees. Visibility 20 kilometers. View 1,500 feet cumulus. Scatter 2,000 feet cumulus. Broken heights unknown. Temperature 31. Dew point 24. QNH1008 hectopascals 2978 inches. Advise you have information kilo. Nalita International Airport information kilo. 0100. ILS Zulu runway 34 right approach. Landing runway 34 right. Departure runway 34 left. Departure frequency 124.2. Observe gear down operation procedure on final. Wind 050 degrees 5 knots. Direction variable between 360 and 110 degrees. Visibility 20 kilometers. View 1,500 feet cumulus. Scatter 2,000 feet cumulus. Broken heights unknown. Temperature 31.
dew point 24. QN 81008 hectopascals 2978 inches. 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ILS Zulu runway 34 right approach. Landing runway 34 right. Departure runway 34 left. Departure frequency 124.2. Observe gear down operation procedure on final. Wind 050 degrees 5 knots. Direction variable between 360 and 110 degrees. Visibility 20 kilometers. View 1,500 feet cumulus. Scatter 2,000 feet cumulus. Broken heights unknown. Temperature 31. Dew point 24. QN 81008 hectopascals 2978 inches. 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ILS Zulu runway 34 right approach. Landing runway 34 right. Departure runway 34 left. Departure frequency 124.2. Observe gear down operation procedure on final. Wind 050 degrees 5 knots. Direction variable between 360 and 110 degrees. Visibility 20 kilometers. View 1,500 feet cumulus. Scatter 2,000 feet cumulus. Broken heights unknown. Temperature 31. Dew point 24. QN 81008 hectopascals 2978 inches. 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ILS Zulu runway 34 right approach. Landing runway 34 right. Departure runway 34 left. Departure frequency 124.2. Observe gear down operation procedure on final. Wind 050 degrees 5 knots. Direction variable between 360 and 110 degrees. Visibility 20 kilometers. View 1,500 feet cumulus. Scatter 2,000 feet cumulus. Broken heights unknown. Temperature 31. Dew point 24. QN 81008 hectopascals 2978 inches. 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ILS Zulu runway 34 right approach. Landing runway 34 right. Departure runway 34 left. Departure frequency 124.2. Observe gear down operation procedure on final. Wind 050 degrees 5 knots. Direction variable between 360 and 110 degrees. Visibility 20 kilometers. View 1,500 feet cumulus. Scatter 2,000 feet cumulus. Broken heights unknown. Temperature 31. Dew point 24. QN 81008 hectopascals 2978 inches. 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Nalitra International Airport information kilo. 0100. ILS Zulu runway 34 right approach. Landing runway 34 right. Departure runway 34 left. Departure frequency 124.2. Observe gear down operation procedure on final. Wind 050 degrees 5 knots. Direction variable between 360 and 110 degrees. Visibility 20 kilometers. View 1,500 feet cumulus. Scatter 2,000 feet cumulus. Broken heights unknown. Temperature 31. Dew point 24. QN 81008 hectopascals 2978 inches. Advise you have information kilo. Nalitra International Airport information Lima. 0130.
ILS Zulu runway 34 right approach. Landing runway 34 right. Departure runway 34 left. Departure frequency 124.2. Observe gear down operation procedure on final. Wind 020 degrees 6 knots. Direction variable between 340 and 070 degrees. Visibility 20 kilometers. View 1,500 feet cumulus. Scatter 2,000 feet cumulus. Broken heights unknown. Temperature 29. Dew point 23. QNH 1008 hectopascals 2978 inches. Advise you have information Lima. Now Litra International Airport information Lima. 0130. ILS Zulu runway 34 right approach. Landing runway 34 right. Departure runway 34 left. Departure frequency 124.2. Observe gear down operation procedure on final. Wind 020 degrees 6 knots. Direction variable between 340 and 070 degrees. Visibility 20 kilometers. View 1,500 feet cumulus. Scatter 2,000 feet cumulus. Broken heights unknown. Temperature 29. Dew point 23. QNH 1008 hectopascals 2978 inches. Advise you have information Lima. Now Litra International Airport information Lima. 0130. ILS Zulu runway 34 right approach. Landing runway 34 right. Departure runway 34 left. Departure frequency 124.2. Observe gear down operation procedure on final. Wind 020 degrees 6 knots. Direction variable between 340 and 070 degrees. Visibility 20 kilometers. View 1,500 feet cumulus. Scatter 2,000 feet cumulus. Broken heights unknown. Temperature 29. Dew point 23. QNH 1008 hectopascals 2978 inches. Advise you have information Lima. Now Litra International Airport information Lima. 0130. ILS Zulu runway 34 right approach. Landing runway 34 right. Departure runway 34 left. Departure frequency 124.2. Observe gear down operation procedure on final. Wind 020 degrees 6 knots. Direction variable between 340 and 070 degrees. Visibility 20 kilometers. View 1,500 feet cumulus. Scatter 2,000 feet cumulus. Broken heights unknown. Temperature 29. Dew point 23. QNH 1008 hectopascals 2978 inches. Advise you have information Lima. Now Litra International Airport information Lima. 0130. ILS Zulu runway 34 right approach. Landing runway 34 right. Departure runway 34 left. Departure frequency 124.2. Observe gear down operation procedure on final. Wind 020 degrees 6 knots. Direction variable between 340 and 070 degrees. Visibility 20 kilometers. 1,500 feet cumulus. Scatter 2,000 feet cumulus. Broken heights unknown. Temperature 29. 2.23. QNH 1008 hectopascals 2978 inches. Advise you have information Lima. Now Litra International Airport information Lima. 0130. ILS Zulu runway 34 right approach. Landing runway 34 right. Departure runway 34 left. Departure frequency 124.2. Observe gear down operation procedure on final.
Wind 020 degrees 6 knots. Direction variable between 340 and 070 degrees. Visibility 20 kilometers. View 1,500 feet cumulus. Scattered 2,000 feet cumulus. Broken heights unknown. Temperature 29er. Dew point 23. QNH 1008 hectopascals 29.78 inches. Advise you have information Lima. Nalitra International Airport information Lima. 0130. ILS Zulu runway 34 right approach. Landing runway 34 right. Departure runway 34 left. Departure frequency 124.2. Observe gear down operation procedure on final. Wind 020 degrees 6 knots. Direction variable between 340 and 070 degrees. Visibility 20 kilometers. View 1,500 feet cumulus. Scattered 2,000 feet cumulus. Broken heights unknown. Temperature 29er. Dew point 23. QNH 1008 hectopascals 29.78 inches. Advise you have information Lima. Nalitra International Airport information Lima. 0130. ILS Zulu runway 34 right approach. Landing runway 34 right. Departure runway 34 left. Departure frequency 124.2. Observe gear down operation procedure on final. Wind 020 degrees 6 knots. Direction variable between 340 and 070 degrees. Visibility 20 kilometers. View 1,500 feet cumulus. Scattered 2,000 feet cumulus. Broken heights unknown. Temperature 29er. Dew point 23. QNH 1008 hectopascals 29.78 inches. Advise you have information Lima. Nalitra International Airport information Lima. 0130. ILS Zulu runway 34 right approach. Landing runway 34 right. Departure runway 34 left. Departure frequency 124.2. Observe gear down operation procedure on final. Wind 020 degrees 6 knots. Direction variable between 340 and 070 degrees. Visibility 20 kilometers. View 1,500 feet cumulus. Scattered 2,000 feet cumulus. Broken heights unknown. Temperature 29er. Dew point 23. QNH 1008 hectopascals 29.78 inches. Advise you have information Lima. Nalitra International Airport information Lima. 0130. ILS Zulu runway 34 right approach. Landing runway 34 right. Departure runway 34 left. Departure frequency 124.2. Observe gear down operation procedure on final. Wind 020 degrees 6 knots. Direction variable between 340 and 070 degrees. Visibility 20 kilometers. View 1,500 feet cumulus. Scattered 2,000 feet cumulus. Broken heights unknown. Temperature 29er. Dew point 23. QNH 1008 hectopascals 29.78 inches. Advise you have information Lima. Nalitra International Airport information Lima. 0130. ILS Zulu runway 34 right approach. Landing runway 34 right. Departure runway 34 left. Departure frequency 124.2. Observe gear down operation procedure on final. Wind 020 degrees 6 knots. Direction variable between 340 and 070 degrees. Visibility 20 kilometers. View 1,500 feet cumulus. Scattered 2,000 feet cumulus. Broken heights unknown. Temperature 29er.
2.23. QNH1008 hectopascals 2978 inches. Advise you have information Lima. Nalita International Airport information Lima. 0130. ILS Zulu runway 34 right approach. Landing runway 34 right. Departure runway 34 left. Departure frequency 124.2. Observe gear down operation procedure on final. Wind 020 degrees 6 knots. Direction variable between 340 and 070 degrees. Visibility 20 kilometers. View 1,500 feet cumulus. Scatter 2,000 feet cumulus. Broken heights unknown. Temperature 29. Dew point 23. QNH1008 hectopascals 2978 inches. Advise you have information Lima. Nalita International Airport information Lima. 0130. ILS Zulu runway 34 right approach. Landing runway 34 right. Departure runway 34 left. Departure frequency 124.2. Observe gear down operation procedure on final. Wind 020 degrees 6 knots. Direction variable between 340 and 070 degrees. Visibility 20 kilometers. View 1,500 feet cumulus. Scatter 2,000 feet cumulus. Broken heights unknown. Temperature 29. Dew point 23. QNH1008 hectopascals 2978 inches. Advise you have information Lima. Nalita International Airport information Lima. 0130. ILS Zulu runway 34 right approach. Landing runway 34 right. Departure runway 34 left. Departure frequency 124.2. Observe gear down operation procedure on final. Wind 020 degrees 6 knots. Direction variable between 340 and 070 degrees. Visibility 20 kilometers. View 1,500 feet cumulus. Scatter 2,000 feet cumulus. Broken heights unknown. Temperature 29. Dew point 23. QNH1008 hectopascals 2978 inches. Advise you have information Lima. Nalita International Airport information Lima. 0130. ILS Zulu runway 34 right approach. Landing runway 34 right. Departure runway 34 left. Departure frequency 124.2. Observe gear down operation procedure on final. Wind 020 degrees 6 knots. Direction variable between 340 and 070 degrees. Visibility 20 kilometers. View 1,500 feet cumulus. Scatter 2,000 feet cumulus. Broken heights unknown. Temperature 29. Dew point 23. QNH1008 hectopascals 2978 inches. Advise you have information Lima. Nalita International Airport information Lima. 0130. ILS Zulu runway 34 right approach. Landing runway 34 right. Departure runway 34 left. Departure frequency 124.2. Observe gear down operation procedure on final. Wind 020 degrees 6 knots. Direction variable between 340 and 070 degrees. Visibility 20 kilometers. View 1,500 feet cumulus. Scatter 2,000 feet cumulus. Broken heights unknown. Temperature 29. Dew point 23. QNH1008 hectopascals 2978 inches. Advise you have information Lima. Nalita International Airport information Lima. 0130. ILS Zulu runway 34 right approach.
Landing runway 34 right. Departure runway.

Operation procedure on final. Wind 020 degrees 6 knots. Direction variable between 340 and 070 degrees. Visibility 20 kilometers. View 1,500 feet cumulus. Scatter 2,000 feet cumulus. Broken heights unknown. Temperature 29. Dew point 23. QNH1008 hectopascals 2978 inches. Advise you have information Lima. Nalitra International Airport information Lima. 0130. ILS Zulu runway 34 right approach. Landing runway 34 right. Departure runway 34 left. Departure frequency 124.2. Observe gear down operation procedure on final. Wind 020 degrees 6 knots. Direction variable between 340 and 070 degrees. Visibility 20 kilometers. View 1,500 feet cumulus. Scatter 2,000 feet cumulus. Broken heights unknown. Temperature 29. Dew point 23. QNH1008 hectopascals 2978 inches. Advise you have information Lima. 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ILS Zulu runway 34 right approach. Landing runway 34 right. Departure runway 34 left. Departure frequency 124.2. Observe gear down operation procedure on final. Wind 020 degrees 6 knots. Direction variable between 340 and 070 degrees. Visibility 20 kilometers. View 1,500 feet cumulus. Scatter 2,000 feet cumulus. Broken heights unknown. Temperature 29. Dew point 23. QNH1008 hectopascals 2978 inches. Advise you have information Lima. Nalitra International Airport information Lima. 0130. ILS Zulu runway 34 right approach. Landing runway 34 right. Departure runway 34 left. Departure frequency 124.2. Observe gear down operation procedure on final. Wind 020 degrees 6 knots. Direction variable between 340 and 070 degrees. Visibility 20 kilometers. View 1,500 feet cumulus. Scatter 2,000 feet cumulus. Broken heights unknown. Temperature 29. Dew point 23. QNH1008 hectopascals 2978 inches. Advise you have information Lima. Nalitra International Airport information Lima. 0130. ILS Zulu runway 34 right approach. Landing runway 34 right. Departure runway 34 left. Departure frequency 124.2. Observe gear down operation procedure on final. Wind 020 degrees 6 knots. Direction variable between 340 and 070 degrees. Visibility 20 kilometers. View 1,500 feet cumulus. Scatter 2,000 feet cumulus. Broken heights unknown. Temperature 29. 2.23. QNH1008 hectopascals 2978 inches. Advise you have information Lima. Nalitra International Airport information Lima. 0130. ILS Zulu runway 34 right approach. Landing runway 34 right. Departure runway 34 left. Departure frequency 124.2. Observe gear down operation procedure on final. Wind 020 degrees 6 knots. Direction variable between 340 and 070 degrees. Visibility 20 kilometers. View 1,500 feet cumulus. Scatter 2,000 feet cumulus.
Broken heights unknown. Temperature 2.9. 2.23. QNH1008 hectopascals 2.978 inches. Advise you have information Lima. Nalita International Airport information Mike. 0155. ILS Zulu runway 34 right approach. Landing runway 34 right. Departure runway 34 left. Departure frequency 124.2. Observe gear down operation procedure on final. Wind 040 degrees 5 knots. Direction variable between 340 and 100 degrees. Visibility 20 kilometers. View 2,000 feet cumulus. Scatter 2,500 feet cumulus. Broken height unknown. Temperature 32. 2.23. QNH1008 hectopascals 2.977 inches. Advise you have information Mike. Nalita International Airport information Mike. 0155. ILS Zulu runway 34 right approach. Landing runway 34 right. Departure runway 34 left. Departure frequency 124.2. Observe gear down operation procedure on final. Wind 040 degrees 5 knots. Direction variable between 340 and 100 degrees. Visibility 20 kilometers. View 2,000 feet cumulus. Scatter 2,500 feet cumulus. Broken heights unknown. Temperature 32. 2.23. QNH1008 hectopascals 2.977 inches. Advise you have information Mike. Nalita International Airport information Mike. 0155. ILS Zulu runway 34 right approach. Landing runway 34 right. Departure runway 34 left. Departure frequency 124.2. Observe gear down operation procedure on final. Wind 040 degrees 5 knots. Direction variable between 340 and 100 degrees. Visibility 20 kilometers. View 2,000 feet cumulus. Scatter 2,500 feet cumulus. Broken heights unknown. Temperature 32. 2.23. QNH1008 hectopascals 2.977 inches. Advise you have information Mike. Nalita International Airport information Mike. 0155. ILS Zulu runway 34 right approach. Landing runway 34 right. Departure runway 34 left. Departure frequency 124.2. Observe gear down operation procedure on final. Wind 040 degrees 5 knots. Direction variable between 340 and 100 degrees. Visibility 20 kilometers. View 2,000 feet cumulus. Scatter 2,500 feet cumulus. Broken heights unknown. Temperature 32. 2.23. QNH1008 hectopascals 2.977 inches. Advise you have information Mike. Nalita International Airport information November. 0200. ILS Zulu runway 34 right approach. Landing runway 34 right. Departure runway 34 left. Departure frequency 124.2. Observe gear down operation procedure on final. Wind 040 degrees 6 knots. Direction variable between 340 and 100 degrees. Visibility 20 kilometers. View 2,000 feet cumulus. Scatter 2,500 feet cumulus. Broken heights unknown. Temperature 31. 2.23. QNH1008 hectopascals 2.977 inches.
Advise you have information November. Now Litra International Airport information November. 0200. ILS Zulu runway 34 right approach. Landing runway 34 right. Departure runway 34 left. Departure frequency 124.2. Observe gear down operation procedure on final. Wind 040 degrees 6 knots. Direction variable between 340 and 100 degrees. Visibility 20 kilometers. View 2,000 feet cumulus. Scatter 2,500 feet cumulus. Broken heights unknown. Temperature 31. Dew point 23. QNH 1008 hectopascals 2977 inches. Advise you have information November. Now Litra International Airport information November. 0200. ILS Zulu runway 34 right approach. Landing runway 34 right. Departure runway 34 left. Departure frequency 124.2. Observe gear down operation procedure on final. Wind 040 degrees 6 knots. Direction variable between 340 and 100 degrees. Visibility 20 kilometers. View 2,000 feet cumulus. Scatter 2,500 feet cumulus. Broken heights unknown. Temperature 31. Dew point 23. QNH 1008 hectopascals 2977 inches. Advise you have information November. Now Litra International Airport information November. 0200. ILS Zulu runway 34 right approach. Landing runway 34 right. Departure runway 34 left. Departure frequency 124.2. Observe gear down operation procedure on final. Wind 040 degrees 6 knots. Direction variable between 340 and 100 degrees. Visibility 20 kilometers. 2,000 feet cumulus. Scatter 2,500 feet cumulus. Broken heights unknown. Temperature 31. Dew point 23. QNH 1008 hectopascals 2977 inches. Advise you have information November. Now Litra International Airport information November. 0200. ILS Zulu runway 34 right approach. Landing runway 34 right. Departure runway 34 left. Departure frequency 124.2. Observe gear down operation procedure on final. Wind 040 degrees 6 knots. Direction variable between 340 and 100 degrees. Visibility 20 kilometers. View 2,000 feet cumulus. Scatter 2,500 feet cumulus. Broken heights unknown. Temperature 31. Dew point 23. QNH 1008 hectopascals 2977 inches. Advise you have information November. Now Litra International Airport information November. 0200. ILS Zulu runway 34 right approach. Landing runway 34 right. Departure runway 34 left. Departure frequency 124.2. Observe gear down operation procedure on final. Wind 040 degrees 6 knots. Direction variable between 340 and 100 degrees. Visibility 20 kilometers. View 2,000 feet cumulus. Scatter 2,500 feet cumulus. Broken heights unknown. Temperature 31. Dew point 23. QNH 1008 hectopascals 2977 inches. Advise you have information November. Now Litra International Airport information November. 0200. ILS Zulu runway 34 right approach. Landing runway 34 right.
Departure runway 34 left. Departure frequency 124.2. Observe gear down operation procedure on final. Wind 040 degrees 6 knots. Direction variable between 340 and 100 degrees. Visibility 20 kilometers. View 2,000 feet cumulus. Scatter 2,500 feet cumulus. Broken heights unknown. Temperature 31. Dew point 23. QNH 1008 hectopascals 2977 inches. Advise you have information November. Nalita International Airport information November. 0200. ILS Zulu runway 34 right approach. Landing runway 34 right. Departure runway 34 left. Departure frequency 124.2. Observe gear down operation procedure on final. Wind 040 degrees 6 knots. Direction variable between 340 and 100 degrees. Visibility 20 kilometers. View 2,000 feet cumulus. Scatter 2,500 feet cumulus. Broken heights unknown. Temperature 31. Dew point 23. QNH 1008 hectopascals 2977 inches. Advise you have information November. Nalita International Airport information November. 0200. ILS Zulu runway 34 right approach. Landing runway 34 right. Departure runway 34 left. Departure frequency 124.2. Observe gear down operation procedure on final. Wind 040 degrees 6 knots. Direction variable between 340 and 100 degrees. Visibility 20 kilometers. View 2,000 feet cumulus. Scatter 2,500 feet cumulus. Broken heights unknown. Temperature 31. Dew point 23. QNH 1008 hectopascals 2977 inches. Advise you have information November. Nalita International Airport information November. 0200. ILS Zulu runway 34 right approach. Landing runway 34 right. Departure runway 34 left. Departure frequency 124.2. Observe gear down operation procedure on final. Wind 040 degrees 6 knots. Direction variable between 340 and 100 degrees. Visibility 20 kilometers. View 2,000 feet cumulus. Scatter 2,500 feet cumulus. Broken heights unknown. Temperature 31. Dew point 23. QNH 1008 hectopascals 2977 inches. Advise you have information November. Nalita International Airport information November. 0200. ILS Zulu runway 34 right approach. Landing runway 34 right. Departure runway 34 left. Departure frequency 124.2. Observe gear down operation procedure on final. Wind 040 degrees 6 knots. Direction variable between 340 and 100 degrees. Visibility 20 kilometers. View 2,000 feet cumulus. Scatter 2,500 feet cumulus. Broken heights unknown. Temperature 31. Dew point 23. QNH 1008 hectopascals 2977 inches. Advise you have information November. Nalita International Airport information November. 0200. ILS Zulu runway 34 right approach. Landing runway 34 right. Departure runway 34 left. Departure frequency 124.2. Observe gear down operation procedure on final. Wind 040 degrees 6 knots.
Direction variable between tree 40 and 100 degrees. Visibility 20 kilometers. View 2,000 feet cumulus. Scatter 2,500 feet cumulus. Broken heights unknown. Temperature tree 1. Dew point 2 tree. QN 81008 hectopascals 2977 inches. Advise you have information November. Now Litra International Airport information November. 0200. ILS Zulu runway 34 right approach. Landing runway 34 right. Departure runway 34 left. Departure frequency 124.2. Observe gear down operation procedure on final. Wind 040 degrees 6 knots. Direction variable between tree 40 and 100 degrees. Visibility 20 kilometers. View 2,000 feet cumulus. Scatter 2,500 feet cumulus. Broken heights unknown. Temperature tree 1. Dew point 2 tree. QN 81008 hectopascals 2977 inches. Advise you have information November. Now Litra International Airport information November. 0200. ILS Zulu runway 34 right approach. Landing runway 34 right. Departure runway 34 left. Departure frequency 124.2. Observe gear down operation procedure on final. Wind 040 degrees 6 knots. Direction variable between tree 40 and 100 degrees. Visibility 20 kilometers. View 2,000 feet cumulus. Scatter 2,500 feet cumulus. Broken heights unknown. Temperature tree 1. Dew point 2 tree. QN 81008 hectopascals 2977 inches. Advise you have information November. Now Litra International Airport information November. 0200. ILS Zulu runway 34 right approach. Landing runway 34 right. Departure runway 34 left. Departure frequency 124.2. Observe gear down operation procedure on final. Wind 040 degrees 6 knots. Direction variable between tree 40 and 100 degrees. Visibility 20 kilometers. View 2,000 feet cumulus. Scatter 2,500 feet cumulus. Broken heights unknown. Temperature tree 1. Dew point 2 tree. QN 81008 hectopascals 2977 inches. Advise you have information November. Now Litra International Airport information November. 0200. ILS Zulu runway 34 right approach. Landing runway 34 right. Departure runway 34 left. Departure frequency 124.2. Observe gear down operation procedure on final. Wind 040 degrees 6 knots. Direction variable between tree 40 and 100 degrees. Visibility 20 kilometers. View 2,000 feet cumulus. Scatter 2,500 feet cumulus. Broken heights unknown. Temperature tree 1. Dew point 2 tree. QN 81008 hectopascals 2977 inches. Advise you have information November. Now Litra International Airport information November. 0200. ILS Zulu runway 34 right approach. Landing runway 34 right. Departure runway 34 left. Departure frequency 124.2. Observe gear down operation procedure on final. Wind 040 degrees 6 knots. Direction variable between tree 40 and 100 degrees. Visibility 20 kilometers. View 2,000 feet cumulus. Scatter 2,500 feet cumulus. Broken heights unknown. Temperature tree 1.
2.23. QNH1008 hectopascals 2977 inches. Advise you have information November. Nalitra International Airport information November. 0200. ILS Zulu runway 34 right approach. Landing runway 34 right. Departure runway 34 left. Departure frequency 124.2. Observe gear down operation procedure on final. Wind 040 degrees 6 knots. Direction variable between 340 and 100 degrees. Visibility 20 kilometers. View 2,000 feet cumulus. Scatter 2,500 feet cumulus. Broken heights unknown. Temperature 31. Dew point 23. QNH1008 hectopascals 2977 inches. Advise you have information November. Nalitra International Airport information November. 0200. ILS Zulu runway 34 right approach. Landing runway 34 right. Departure runway 34 left. Departure frequency 124.2. Observe gear down operation procedure on final. Wind 040 degrees 6 knots. Direction variable between 340 and 100 degrees. Visibility 20 kilometers. View 2,000 feet cumulus. Scatter 2,500 feet cumulus. Broken heights unknown. Temperature 31. Dew point 23. QNH1008 hectopascals 2977 inches. Advise you have information November. Nalitra International Airport information November. 0200. ILS Zulu runway 34 right approach. Landing runway 34 right. Departure runway 34 left. Departure frequency 124.2. Observe gear down operation procedure on final. Wind 040 degrees 6 knots. Direction variable between 340 and 100 degrees. Visibility 20 kilometers. View 2,000 feet cumulus. Scatter 2,500 feet cumulus. Broken heights unknown. Temperature 31. Dew point 23. QNH1008 hectopascals 2977 inches. Advise you have information November. Nalitra International Airport information November. 0200. ILS Zulu runway 34 right approach. Landing runway 34 right. Departure runway 34 left. Departure frequency 124.2. Observe gear down operation procedure on final. Wind 040 degrees 6 knots. Direction variable between 340 and 100 degrees. Visibility 20 kilometers. View 2,000 feet cumulus. Scatter 2,500 feet cumulus. Broken heights unknown. Temperature 31. Dew point 23. QNH1008 hectopascals 2977 inches. Advise you have information November. Nalitra International Airport information November. 0200. ILS Zulu runway 34 right approach. Landing runway 34 right. Departure runway 34 left. Departure frequency 124.2. Observe gear down operation procedure on final. Wind 040 degrees 6 knots. Direction variable between 340 and 100 degrees. Visibility 20 kilometers. View 2,000 feet cumulus. Scatter 2,500 feet cumulus. Broken heights unknown. Temperature 31. Dew point 23. QNH1008 hectopascals 2977 inches. Advise you have information November. Nalitra International Airport information November. 0200.
ILS Zulu runway 34 right approach. Landing runway 34 right. Departure runway 34 left. Departure frequency 124.2. Observe gear down operation procedure on final. Wind 040 degrees 6 knots. Direction variable between 340 and 100 degrees. Visibility 20 kilometers. View 2,000 feet cumulus. Scatter 2,500 feet cumulus. Broken heights unknown. Temperature 31. Dew point 23. QNH 1008 hectopascals 2977 inches. Advise you have information November. Nalitra International Airport information November. 0200. ILS Zulu runway 34 right approach. Landing runway 34 right. Departure runway 34 left. Departure frequency 124.2. Observe gear down operation procedure on final. Wind 040 degrees 6 knots. Direction variable between 340 and 100 degrees. Visibility 20 kilometers. View 2,000 feet cumulus. Scatter 2,500 feet cumulus. Broken heights unknown. Temperature 31. Dew point 23. QNH 1008 hectopascals 2977 inches. Advise you have information November. Nalitra International Airport information November. 0200. ILS Zulu runway 34 right approach. Landing runway 34 right. Departure runway 34 left. Departure frequency 124.2. Observe gear down operation procedure on final. Wind 040 degrees 6 knots. Direction variable between 340 and 100 degrees. Visibility 20 kilometers. View 2,000 feet cumulus. Scatter 2,500 feet cumulus. Broken heights unknown. Temperature 31. Dew point 23. QNH 1008 hectopascals 2977 inches. Advise you have information November. Nalitra International Airport information November. 0200. ILS Zulu runway 34 right approach. Landing runway 34 right. Departure runway 34 left. Departure frequency 124.2. Observe gear down operation procedure on final. Wind 040 degrees 6 knots. Direction variable between 340 and 100 degrees. Visibility 20 kilometers. View 2,000 feet cumulus. Scatter 2,500 feet cumulus. Broken heights unknown. Temperature 31. Dew point 23. QNH 1008 hectopascals 2977 inches. Advise you have information November. Nalitra International Airport information November. 0200. ILS Zulu runway 34 right approach. Landing runway 34 right. Departure runway 34 left. Departure frequency 124.2. Observe gear down operation procedure on final. Wind 040 degrees 6 knots. Direction variable between 340 and 100 degrees. Visibility 20 kilometers. View 2,000 feet cumulus. Scatter 2,500 feet cumulus. Broken heights unknown. Temperature 31. Dew point 23. QNH 1008 hectopascals 2977 inches. Advise you have information November. Nalitra International Airport information November. 0200. ILS Zulu runway 34 right approach. Landing runway 34 right. Departure runway 34 left. Departure frequency 124.2. Observe gear down operation procedure on final.
Wind 040 degrees 6 knots. Direction variable between 340 and 100 degrees. Visibility 20 kilometers. View 2,000 feet cumulus. Scatter 2,500 feet cumulus. Broken height unknown. Temperature 31. Viewpoint 23.QM8008 hectopascals 2977 inches. Advise you have information November. Nalusa International Airport information November. 0200. ILS Zulu runway 34 right approach. Landing runway 34 right. Departure runway 34 left. Departure frequency 124.2.Observe gear down operation procedure on final. Wind 040 degrees 6 knots. Direction variable between 340 and 100 degrees. Visibility 20 kilometers. View 2,000 feet cumulus. Scatter 2,500 feet cumulus. Broken heights unknown. Temperature 31. Dew point 23. QN81008 hectopascals 2977 inches.Advise you have information November. Nalita International Airport information November. 0200. ILS Zulu runway 34 right approach. Landing runway 34 right. Departure runway 34 left. Departure frequency 124.2. Observe gear down operation procedure on final.Wind 040 degrees 6 knots. Direction variable between 340 and 100 degrees. Visibility 20 kilometers. View 2,000 feet cumulus. Scatter 2,500 feet cumulus. Broken heights unknown. Temperature 31. Dew point 23. QN81008 hectopascals 2977 inches. Advise you have information November.Nalita International Airport information November. 0200. ILS Zulu runway 34 right approach. Landing runway 34 right. Departure runway 34 left. Departure frequency 124.2. Observe gear down operation procedure on final. Wind 040 degrees 6 knots.Direction variable between 340 and 100 degrees. Visibility 20 kilometers. View 2,000 feet cumulus. Scatter 2,500 feet cumulus. Broken heights unknown. Temperature 31. Dew point 23. QN81008 hectopascals 2977 inches. Advise you have information November.Nalita International Airport information November. 0200. ILS Zulu runway 34 right approach. Landing runway 34 right. Departure runway 34 left. Departure frequency 124.2. Observe gear down operation procedure on final. Wind 040 degrees 6 knots.Direction variable between 340 and 100 degrees. Visibility 20 kilometers. View 2,000 feet cumulus. Scatter 2,500 feet cumulus. Broken heights unknown. Temperature 31. Dew point 23. QN81008 hectopascals 2977 inches. Advise you have information November.Nalita International Airport information Oscar. 0230. ILS Zulu runway 34 right approach. Landing runway 34 right. Departure runway 34 left. Departure frequency 124.2. Observe gear down operation procedure on final. Wind 060 degrees 5 knots.Direction variable between 340 and 130 degrees. Visibility 25 kilometers. View 2,500 feet cumulus.
Scattered 3,000 feet cumulus. Broken heights unknown. Temperature 32. Dew point 24. QNH 1007 hectopascals 2976 inches. Advise you have information, Oscar. Nalita International Airport information, Oscar. 0230. ILS Zulu runway 34 right approach. Landing runway 34 right. Departure runway 34 left. Departure frequency 124.2. Observe gear down operation procedure on final. Wind 060 degrees 5 knots. Direction variable between 340 and 130 degrees. Visibility 25 kilometers. See 2,500 feet cumulus. Scattered 3,000 feet cumulus. Broken heights unknown. Temperature 32. 2.24. QNH 1007 hectopascals 2976 inches. Advise you have information, Oscar. Nalita International Airport information, Oscar. 0230. ILS Zulu runway 34 right approach. Landing runway 34 right. Departure runway 34 left. Departure frequency 124.2. Observe gear down operation procedure on final. Wind 060 degrees 5 knots. Direction variable between 340 and 130 degrees. Visibility 25 kilometers. View 2,500 feet cumulus. Scattered 3,000 feet cumulus. Broken heights unknown. Temperature 32. Dew point 24. QNH 1007 hectopascals 2976 inches. Advise you have information, Oscar. Nalita International Airport information, Oscar. 0230. ILS Zulu runway 34 right approach. Landing runway 34 right. Departure runway 34 left. Departure frequency 124.2. Observe gear down operation procedure on final. Wind 060 degrees 5 knots. Direction variable between 340 and 130 degrees. Visibility 25 kilometers. View 2,500 feet cumulus. Scattered 3,000 feet cumulus. Broken heights unknown. Temperature 32. Dew point 24. QNH 1007 hectopascals 2976 inches. Advise you have information, Oscar. Nalita International Airport information, Oscar. 0230. ILS Zulu runway 34 right approach. Landing runway 34 right. Departure runway 34 left. Departure frequency 124.2. Observe gear down operation procedure on final. Wind 060 degrees 5 knots. Direction variable between 340 and 130 degrees. Visibility 25 kilometers. View 2,500 feet cumulus. Scattered 3,000 feet cumulus. Broken heights unknown. Temperature 32. Dew point 24. QNH 1007 hectopascals 2976 inches. Advise you have information, Oscar. Nalita International Airport information, Oscar. 0230. ILS Zulu runway 34 right approach. Landing runway 34 right. Departure runway 34 left. Departure frequency 124.2. Observe gear down operation procedure on final. Wind 060 degrees 5 knots. Direction variable between 340 and 130 degrees. Visibility 25 kilometers. View 2,500 feet cumulus. Scattered 3,000 feet cumulus. Broken heights unknown. Temperature 32. Dew point 24. QNH 1007 hectopascals 2976 inches. Advise you have information, Oscar.
Na Litra International Airport Information Oscar 0230 ILS Zulu Runway 34 right approach Landing Runway 34 right Departure Runway 34 left Departure Frequency 124.2 Observe Gear Down Operation Procedure on Final Wind 060 degrees 5 knots Direction variable between 340 and 130 degrees. Visibility to 5 kilometers. View 2,500 feet cumulus. Scattered 3,000 feet cumulus. Broken heights unknown. Temperature 32. Dew point 24. QMH 1007 hectopascals 2976 inches. Advise you have information, Oscar.Na Litra International Airport Information Oscar 0230 ILS Zulu Runway 34 right approach Landing Runway 34 right Departure Runway 34 left Departure Frequency 124.2 Observe Gear Down Operation Procedure on Final Wind 060 degrees 5 knotsDirection variable between 340 and 130 degrees. Visibility to 5 kilometers. View 2,500 feet cumulus. Scattered 3,000 feet cumulus. Broken heights unknown. Temperature 32. Dew point 24. QNH 1007 hectopascals 2976 inches. Advise you have information, Oscar.Na Litra International Airport Information Oscar 0230 ILS Zulu Runway 34 right approach Landing Runway 34 right Departure Runway 34 left Departure Frequency 124.2 Observe Gear Down Operation Procedure on Final Wind 060 degrees 5 knotsDirection variable between 340 and 130 degrees. Visibility to 5 kilometers. View 2,500 feet cumulus. Scattered 3,000 feet cumulus. Broken heights unknown. Temperature 32. 2.24. QNH 1007 hectopascals 2976 inches. Advise you have information, Oscar.Na Litra International Airport Information Oscar 0230 ILS Zulu Runway 34 right approach Landing Runway 34 right Departure Runway 34 left Departure Frequency 124.2 Observe Gear Down Operation Procedure on Final Wind 060 degrees 5 knotsDirection variable between 340 and 130 degrees. Visibility to 5 kilometers. View 2,500 feet cumulus. Scattered 3,000 feet cumulus. Broken heights unknown. Temperature 32. 2.24. QNH 1007 hectopascals 2976 inches. Advise you have information, Oscar.Na Litra International Airport Information Oscar 0230 ILS Zulu Runway 34 right approach Landing Runway 34 right Departure Runway 34 left Departure Frequency 124.2 Observe Gear Down Operation Procedure on Final Wind 060 degrees 5 knotsDirection variable between 340 and 130 degrees. Visibility to 5 kilometers. View 2,500 feet cumulus. Scattered 3,000 feet cumulus. Broken heights unknown. Temperature 32. Dew point 24. QNH 1007 hectopascals 2976 inches. Advise you have information, Oscar.Na Litra International Airport Information Oscar 0230 ILS Zulu Runway 34 right approach Landing Runway 34 right Departure Runway 34 left
Departure frequency 124.2. Observe gear down operation procedure on final. Wind 060 degrees 5 knots. Direction variable between 340 and 130 degrees. Visibility 25 kilometers. View 2,500 feet cumulus. Scattered 3,000 feet cumulus. Broken heights unknown. Temperature 32. Dew point 24. QNH 1007 hectopascals 2976 inches. Advise you have information, Oscar. Nalita International Airport information, Oscar. 0230. ILS Zulu runway 34 right approach. Landing runway 34 right. Departure runway 34 left. Departure frequency 124.2. Observe gear down operation procedure on final. Wind 060 degrees 5 knots. Direction variable between 340 and 130 degrees. Visibility 25 kilometers. View 2,500 feet cumulus. Scattered 3,000 feet cumulus. Broken heights unknown. Temperature 32. Dew point 24. QNH 1007 hectopascals 2976 inches. Advise you have information, Oscar. Nalita International Airport information, Oscar. 0230. ILS Zulu runway 34 right approach. Landing runway 34 right. Departure runway 34 left. Departure frequency 124.2. Observe gear down operation procedure on final. Wind 060 degrees 5 knots. Direction variable between 340 and 120 degrees. Visibility 25 kilometers. View 2,500 feet cumulus. Scattered 3,000 feet cumulus. Broken heights unknown. Temperature 32. 2.24. QNH 1007 hectopascals 2976 inches. Advise you have information, Oscar. Nalita International Airport information, Oscar. 0230. ILS Zulu runway 34 right approach. Landing runway 34 right. Departure runway 34 left. Departure frequency 124.2. Observe gear down operation procedure on final. Wind 060 degrees 5 knots. Direction variable between 340 and 130 degrees. Visibility 25 kilometers. View 2,500 feet cumulus. Scattered 3,000 feet cumulus. Broken heights unknown. Temperature 32. Dew point 24. QNH 1007 hectopascals 2976 inches. Advise you have information, Oscar. Nalita International Airport information, Oscar. 0230. ILS Zulu runway 34 right approach. Landing runway 34 right. Departure runway 34 left. Departure frequency 124.2. Observe gear down operation procedure on final. Wind 060 degrees 5 knots. Direction variable between 340 and 130 degrees. Visibility 25 kilometers. View 2,500 feet cumulus. Scattered 3,000 feet cumulus. Broken heights unknown. Temperature 32. Dew point 24. QNH 1007 hectopascals 2976 inches. Advise you have information, Oscar. Nalita International Airport information, Oscar. 0230. ILS Zulu runway 34 right approach. Landing runway 34 right. Departure runway 34 left. Departure frequency 124.2. Observe gear down operation procedure on final. Wind 060 degrees 5 knots. Direction variable between 340 and 130 degrees. Visibility 25 kilometers.
2,500 feet cumulus.

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Nalita International Airport information, Oscar. 0230. ILS Zulu runway 34 right approach. Landing runway 34 right. Departure runway 34 left. Departure frequency 124.2. Observe gear down operation procedure on final. Wind 060 degrees 5 knots. Direction variable between 340 and 130 degrees. Visibility to 5 kilometers. View 2,500 feet cumulus. Scattered 3,000 feet cumulus. Broken heights unknown. Temperature 32. Dew point 24. QNH 1007 hectopascals 2976 inches. Advise you have information, Oscar. Nalita International Airport information, Oscar. 0230. ILS Zulu runway 34 right approach. Landing runway 34 right. Departure runway 34 left. Departure frequency 124.2. Observe gear down operation procedure on final. Wind 060 degrees 5 knots. Direction variable between 340 and 130 degrees. Visibility to 5 kilometers. View 2,500 feet cumulus. Scattered 3,000 feet cumulus. Broken heights unknown. Temperature 32. Dew point 24. QNH 1007 hectopascals 2976 inches. Advise you have information, Oscar. Nalita International Airport information, Oscar. 0230. ILS Zulu runway 34 right approach. Landing runway 34 right. Departure runway 34 left. Departure frequency 124.2. Observe gear down operation procedure on final. Wind 060 degrees 5 knots. Direction variable between 340 and 130 degrees. Visibility to 5 kilometers. View 2,500 feet cumulus. Scattered 3,000 feet cumulus. Broken heights unknown. Temperature 32. Dew point 24. QNH 1007 hectopascals 2976 inches. Advise you have information, Oscar. Nalita International Airport information, Oscar. 0230. ILS Zulu runway 34 right approach. Landing runway 34 right. Departure runway 34 left. Departure frequency 124.2. Observe gear down operation procedure on final. Wind 060 degrees 5 knots. Direction variable between 340 and 130 degrees. Visibility to 5 kilometers. View 2,500 feet cumulus. Scattered 3,000 feet cumulus. Broken heights unknown. Temperature 32. Dew point 24. QNH 1007 hectopascals 2976 inches. Advise you have information, Oscar. Nalita International Airport information, Oscar. 0230. ILS Zulu runway 34 right approach. Landing runway 34 right. Departure runway 34 left. Departure frequency 124.2. Observe gear down operation procedure on final. Wind 060 degrees 5 knots. Direction variable between 340 and 130 degrees. Visibility to 5 kilometers. View 2,500 feet cumulus. Scattered 3,000 feet cumulus. Broken heights unknown. Temperature 32. Dew point 24. QNH 1007 hectopascals 2976 inches. Advise you have information, Oscar. Nalita International Airport information, Oscar. 0230. ILS Zulu runway 34 right approach.
Landing runway 34 right. Departure runway 34 left. Departure frequency 124.2. Observe gear down operation procedure on final. Wind 060 degrees 5 knots. Direction variable between 340 and 130 degrees. Visibility 25 kilometers. View 2,500 feet cumulus. Scattered 3,000 feet cumulus. Broken heights unknown. Temperature 32. Dew point 24. QNH 1007 hectopascals 2976 inches. Advise you have information, Oscar. Na Litra International Airport information, Oscar. 0230. ILS Zulu runway 34 right approach. Landing runway 34 right. Departure runway 34 left. Departure frequency 124.2. Observe gear down operation procedure on final. Wind 060 degrees 5 knots. Direction variable between 340 and 130 degrees. Visibility 25 kilometers. View 2,500 feet cumulus. Scattered 3,000 feet cumulus. Broken heights unknown. Temperature 32. Dew point 24. QNH 1007 hectopascals 2976 inches. Advise you have information, Oscar. Na Litra International Airport information, Oscar. 0230. ILS Zulu runway 34 right approach. Landing runway 34 right. Departure runway 34 left. Departure frequency 124.2. Observe gear down operation procedure on final. Wind 060 degrees 5 knots. Direction variable between 340 and 130 degrees. Visibility 25 kilometers. View 2,500 feet cumulus. Scattered 3,000 feet cumulus. Broken heights unknown. Temperature 32. Dew point 24. QNH 1007 hectopascals 2976 inches. Advise you have information, Oscar. Na Litra International Airport information, Oscar. 0230. ILS Zulu runway 34 right approach. Landing runway 34 right. Departure runway 34 left. Departure frequency 124.2. Observe gear down operation procedure on final. Wind 060 degrees 5 knots. Direction variable between 340 and 130 degrees. Visibility 25 kilometers. View 2,500 feet cumulus. Scattered 3,000 feet cumulus. Broken heights unknown. Temperature 32. Dew point 24. QNH 1007 hectopascals 2976 inches. Advise you have information, Oscar. Na Litra International Airport information, Papa. 0300. ILS Zulu runway 34 right approach. Landing runway 34 right. Departure runway 34 left. Departure frequency 124.2. Observe gear down operation procedure on final. Wind 020 degrees 5 knots. Direction variable between 330 and 060 degrees. Visibility 25 kilometers. View 2,500 feet cumulus. Scattered 3,000 feet cumulus. Broken heights unknown. Temperature 30. Dew point 23. QNH 1007 hectopascals 2975 inches. Advise you have information, Papa. Na Litra International Airport information, Quebec. 0302. ILS Zulu runway 34 right approach. Landing runway 34 right. Departure runway 34 left. Departure frequency 124.2. Observe gear down operation procedure on final.
Wind 020 degrees 6 knots. Direction variable between tree 0 and 060 degrees. Visibility to 5 kilometers. View 2,500 feet cumulus. Scattered tree 1,000 feet cumulus. Broken heights unknown. Temperature tree 2. Dew point 24. QNH 1007 hectopascals 2975 inches. Advise you have information Quebec. Nalitra International Airport information Quebec. 0302. ILS Zulu runway 34 right approach. Landing runway 34 right. Departure runway 34 left. Departure frequency 124.2. Observe gear down operation procedure on final. Wind 020 degrees 6 knots. Direction variable between tree 0 and 060 degrees. Visibility to 5 kilometers. View 2,500 feet cumulus. Scattered tree 1,000 feet cumulus. Broken heights unknown. Temperature tree 2. Dew point 24. QNH 1007 hectopascals 2975 inches. Advise you have information Quebec. Nalitra International Airport information Quebec. 0302. ILS Zulu runway 34 right approach. Landing runway 34 right. Departure runway 34 left. Departure frequency 124.2. Observe gear down operation procedure on final. Wind 020 degrees 6 knots. Direction variable between tree 0 and 060 degrees. Visibility to 5 kilometers. View 2,500 feet cumulus. Scattered tree 1,000 feet cumulus. Broken heights unknown. Temperature tree 2. Dew point 24. QNH 1007 hectopascals 2975 inches. Advise you have information Quebec. Nalitra International Airport information Quebec. 0302. ILS Zulu runway 34 right approach. Landing runway 34 right. Departure runway 34 left. Departure frequency 124.2. Observe gear down operation procedure on final. Wind 020 degrees 6 knots. Direction variable between tree 0 and 060 degrees. Visibility to 5 kilometers. View 2,500 feet cumulus. Scattered tree 1,000 feet cumulus. Broken heights unknown. Temperature tree 2. 2.24. QNH 1007 hectopascals 2975 inches. Advise you have information Quebec. Nalitra International Airport information Quebec. 0302. ILS Zulu runway 34 right approach. Landing runway 34 right. Departure runway 34 left. Departure frequency 124.2. Observe gear down operation procedure on final. Wind 020 degrees 6 knots. Direction variable between tree 0 and 060 degrees. Visibility to 5 kilometers. View 2,500 feet cumulus. Scattered tree 1,000 feet cumulus. Broken heights unknown. Temperature tree 2. Dew point 24. QNH 1007 hectopascals 2975 inches. Advise you have information Quebec. Nalitra International Airport information Quebec. 0302. ILS Zulu runway 34 right approach. Landing runway 34 right. Departure runway 34 left. Departure frequency 124.2. Observe gear down operation procedure on final. Wind 020 degrees 6 knots. Direction variable between tree 0 and 060 degrees. Visibility to 5 kilometers. View 2,500 feet cumulus. Scattered tree 1,000 feet cumulus.
Broken height unknown. Temperature 32. 2.24. QNH 1007 hectopascals 2975 inches. Advise you have information Quebec. Nalitra International Airport information Quebec. 0302. ILS Zulu runway 34 right approach. Landing runway 34 right. Departure runway 34 left. Departure frequency 124.2. Observe gear down operation procedure on final. Wind 020 degrees 6 knots. Direction variable between 330 and 060 degrees. Visibility 25 kilometers. View 2,500 feet cumulus. Scattered 3,000 feet cumulus. Broken heights unknown. Temperature 32. Dew point 24. QNH 1007 hectopascals 2975 inches. Advise you have information Quebec. Nalitra International Airport information Quebec. 0302. ILS Zulu runway 34 right approach. Landing runway 34 right. Departure runway 34 left. Departure frequency 124.2. Observe gear down operation procedure on final. Wind 020 degrees 6 knots. Direction variable between 330 and 060 degrees. Visibility 25 kilometers. View 2,500 feet cumulus. Scattered 3,000 feet cumulus. Broken heights unknown. Temperature 32. Dew point 24. QNH 1007 hectopascals 2975 inches. Advise you have information Quebec. Nalitra International Airport information Quebec. 0302. ILS Zulu runway 34 right approach. Landing runway 34 right. Departure runway 34 left. Departure frequency 124.2. Observe gear down operation procedure on final. Wind 020 degrees 6 knots. Direction variable between 330 and 060 degrees. Visibility 25 kilometers. View 2,500 feet cumulus. Scattered 3,000 feet cumulus. Broken heights unknown. Temperature 32. Dew point 24. QNH 1007 hectopascals 2975 inches. Advise you have information Quebec. Nalitra International Airport information Quebec. 0302. ILS Zulu runway 34 right approach. Landing runway 34 right. Departure runway 34 left. Departure frequency 124.2. Observe gear down operation procedure on final. Wind 020 degrees 6 knots. Direction variable between 330 and 060 degrees. Visibility 25 kilometers. View 2,500 feet cumulus. Scattered 3,000 feet cumulus. Broken heights unknown. Temperature 32. Dew point 24. QNH 1007 hectopascals 2975 inches. Advise you have information Quebec. Nalitra International Airport information Quebec. 0302. ILS Zulu runway 34 right approach. Landing runway 34 right. Departure runway 34 left. Departure frequency 124.2. Observe gear down operation procedure on final. Wind 020 degrees 6 knots. Direction variable between 330 and 060 degrees. Visibility 25 kilometers. View 2,500 feet cumulus. Scattered 3,000 feet cumulus. Broken heights unknown. Temperature 32. Dew point 24. QNH 1007 hectopascals 2975 inches. Advise you have information for that.
Now Litra International Airport Information Quebec 0302 ILS Zulu runway 34 right approach Landing runway 34 right Departure runway 34 left Departure frequency 124.2 Observe gear down operation procedure on final Wind 020 degrees 6 knots Direction variable between 330 and 060 degrees. Visibility to 5 kilometers. View 2,500 feet cumulus. Scattered 3,000 feet cumulus. Broken height unknown. Temperature 32. Dew point 24. QNH 1007 hectopascals 2975 inches. Advise you have information Quebec.Now Litra International Airport Information Quebec 0302 ILS Zulu Runway 34 right approach Landing Runway 34 right Departure Runway 34 left Departure Frequency 124.2 Observe Gear Down Operation Procedure on Final Wind 020 degrees 6 knotsDirection variable between 330 and 060 degrees. Visibility to 5 kilometers. View 2,500 feet cumulus. Scattered 3,000 feet cumulus. Broken heights unknown. Temperature 32. Dew point 24. QNH 1007 hectopascals 2975 inches. Advise you have information Quebec.Now Litra International Airport Information Quebec 0302 ILS Zulu Runway 34 right approach Landing Runway 34 right Departure Runway 34 left Departure Frequency 124.2 Observe Gear Down Operation Procedure on Final Wind 020 degrees 6 knotsDirection variable between 330 and 060 degrees. Visibility to 5 kilometers. View 2,500 feet cumulus. Scattered 3,000 feet cumulus. Broken heights unknown. Temperature 32. Dew point 24. QNH 1007 hectopascals 2975 inches. Advise you have information Quebec.Now Litra International Airport Information Quebec 0302 ILS Zulu Runway 34 right approach Landing Runway 34 right Departure Runway 34 left Departure Frequency 124.2 Observe Gear Down Operation Procedure on Final Wind 020 degrees 6 knotsDirection variable between 330 and 060 degrees. Visibility to 5 kilometers. View 2,500 feet cumulus. Scattered 3,000 feet cumulus. Broken heights unknown. Temperature 32. Dew point 24. QNH 1007 hectopascals 2975 inches. Advise you have information Quebec.Now Litra International Airport Information Quebec 0302 ILS Zulu Runway 34 right approach Landing Runway 34 right Departure Runway 34 left Departure Frequency 124.2 Observe Gear Down Operation Procedure on Final Wind 020 degrees 6 knotsDirection variable between 330 and 060 degrees. Visibility to 5 kilometers. View 2,500 feet cumulus. Scattered 3,000 feet cumulus. Broken heights unknown. Temperature 32. Dew point 24. QNH 1007 hectopascals 2975 inches. Advise you have information Quebec.Now Litra International Airport Information Quebec 0302 ILS Zulu Runway 34 right approach Landing Runway 34 right
Departure runway 34 left. Departure frequency 124.2. Observe gear down operation procedure on final. Wind 020 degrees 6 knots. Direction variable between tree 0 and 060 degrees. Visibility to 5 kilometers. View 2,500 feet cumulus. Scattered 3,000 feet cumulus. Broken heights unknown. Temperature 32. Dew point 24. QNH 1007 hectopascals 2975 inches. Advise you have information Quebec. Na Litra International Airport information Quebec. 0302. ILS Zulu runway 34 right approach. Landing runway 34 right. Departure runway 34 left. Departure frequency 124.2. Observe gear down operation procedure on final. Wind 020 degrees 6 knots. Direction variable between tree 0 and 060 degrees. Visibility to 5 kilometers. View 2,500 feet cumulus. Scattered 3,000 feet cumulus. Broken heights unknown. Temperature 32. Dew point 24. QNH 1007 hectopascals 2975 inches. Advise you have information Quebec. Na Litra International Airport information Quebec. 0302. ILS Zulu runway 34 right approach. Landing runway 34 right. Departure runway 34 left. Departure frequency 124.2. Observe gear down operation procedure on final. Wind 020 degrees 6 knots. Direction variable between tree 0 and 060 degrees. Visibility to 5 kilometers. View 2,500 feet cumulus. Scattered 3,000 feet cumulus. Broken heights unknown. Temperature 32. Dew point 24. QNH 1007 hectopascals 2975 inches. Advise you have information Quebec. Na Litra International Airport information Quebec. 0302. ILS Zulu runway 34 right approach. Landing runway 34 right. Departure runway 34 left. Departure frequency 124.2. Observe gear down operation procedure on final. Wind 020 degrees 6 knots. Direction variable between tree 0 and 060 degrees. Visibility to 5 kilometers. View 2,500 feet cumulus. Scattered 3,000 feet cumulus. Broken heights unknown. Temperature 32. Dew point 24. QNH 1007 hectopascals 2975 inches. Advise you have information Quebec. Na Litra International Airport information Quebec. 0302. ILS Zulu runway 34 right approach. Landing runway 34 right. Departure runway 34 left. Departure frequency 124.2. Observe gear down operation procedure on final. Wind 020 degrees 6 knots. Direction variable between tree 0 and 060 degrees. Visibility to 5 kilometers. View 2,500 feet cumulus. Scattered 3,000 feet cumulus. Broken heights unknown. Temperature 32. Dew point 24. QNH 1007 hectopascals 2975 inches. Advise you have information Quebec. Na Litra International Airport information Quebec. 0302. ILS Zulu runway 34 right approach. Landing runway 34 right. Departure runway 34 left. Departure frequency 124.2. Observe gear down operation procedure on final. Wind 020 degrees 6 knots.
Direction variable between 330 and 060 degrees. Visibility to 5 kilometers. View 2,500 feet cumulus. Scattered 3,000 feet cumulus. Broken heights unknown. Temperature 32. Dew point 24. QMH 1007 hectopascals 2975 inches. Advise you have information Quebec. Na Litra International Airport information Quebec. 0302. ILS Zulu runway 34 right approach. Landing runway 34 right. Departure runway 34 left. Departure frequency 124.2. Observe gear down operation procedure on final. Wind 020 degrees 6 knots. Direction variable between 330 and 060 degrees. Visibility to 5 kilometers. View 2,500 feet cumulus. Scattered 3,000 feet cumulus. Broken heights unknown. Temperature 32. Dew point 24. QNH 1007 hectopascals 2975 inches. Advise you have information Quebec. Na Litra International Airport information Quebec. 0302. ILS Zulu runway 34 right approach. Landing runway 34 right. Departure runway 34 left. Departure frequency 124.2. Observe gear down operation procedure on final. Wind 020 degrees 6 knots. Direction variable between 330 and 060 degrees. Visibility to 5 kilometers. View 2,500 feet cumulus. Scattered 3,000 feet cumulus. Broken heights unknown. Temperature 32. Dew point 24. QNH 1007 hectopascals 2975 inches. Advise you have information Quebec. Na Litra International Airport information Quebec. 0302. ILS Zulu runway 34 right approach. Landing runway 34 right. Departure runway 34 left. Departure frequency 124.2. Observe gear down operation procedure on final. Wind 020 degrees 6 knots. Direction variable between 330 and 060 degrees. Visibility to 5 kilometers. View 2,500 feet cumulus. Scattered 3,000 feet cumulus. Broken heights unknown. Temperature 32. Dew point 24. QNH 1007 hectopascals 2975 inches. Advise you have information Quebec. Na Litra International Airport information Quebec. 0302. ILS Zulu runway 34 right approach. Landing runway 34 right. Departure runway 34 left. Departure frequency 124.2. Observe gear down operation procedure on final. Wind 020 degrees 6 knots. Direction variable between 330 and 060 degrees. Visibility to 5 kilometers. View 2,500 feet cumulus. Scattered 3,000 feet cumulus. Broken heights unknown. Temperature 32. Dew point 24. QNH 1007 hectopascals 2975 inches. Advise you have information Quebec. Na Litra International Airport information Quebec. 0302. ILS Zulu runway 34 right approach. Landing runway 34 right. Departure runway 34 left. Departure frequency 124.2. Observe gear down operation procedure on final. Wind 020 degrees 6 knots. Direction variable between 330 and 060 degrees. Visibility to 5 kilometers. View 2,500 feet cumulus. Scattered 3,000 feet cumulus. Broken heights unknown.
Temperature 2.24. QNH1007 hectopascals 2975 inches. Advise you have information Quebec. Nalita International Airport information Quebec. 0302. ILS Zulu runway 34 right approach. Landing runway 34 right. Departure runway 34 left. Departure frequency 124.2. Observe gear down operation procedure on final. Wind 020 degrees 6 knots. Direction variable between 330 and 060 degrees. Visibility to 5 kilometers. View 2,500 feet cumulus. Scattered 3,000 feet cumulus. Broken heights unknown. Temperature 32. Dew point 24. QNH1007 hectopascals 2975 inches. Advise you have information Quebec. Nalita International Airport information Quebec. 0302. ILS Zulu runway 34 right approach. Landing runway 34 right. Departure runway 34 left. Departure frequency 124.2. Observe gear down operation procedure on final. Wind 020 degrees 6 knots. Direction variable between 330 and 060 degrees. Visibility to 5 kilometers. View 2,500 feet cumulus. Scattered 3,000 feet cumulus. Broken heights unknown. Temperature 32. Dew point 24. QNH1007 hectopascals 2975 inches. Advise you have information Quebec. Nalita International Airport information Quebec. 0302. ILS Zulu runway 34 right approach. Landing runway 34 right. Departure runway 34 left. Departure frequency 124.2. Observe gear down operation procedure on final. Wind 020 degrees 6 knots. Direction variable between 330 and 060 degrees. Visibility to 5 kilometers. View 2,500 feet cumulus. Scattered 3,000 feet cumulus. Broken heights unknown. Temperature 32. Dew point 24. QNH1007 hectopascals 2975 inches. Advise you have information Quebec. Nalita International Airport information Romeo. 0330. ILS Zulu runway 34 right approach. Landing runway 34 right. Departure runway 34 left. Departure frequency 124.2. Observe gear down operation procedure on final. Wind 050 degrees 7 knots. Direction variable between 350 and 080 degrees. Visibility to 5 kilometers. View 2,500 feet cumulus. Scattered 3,000 feet cumulus. Broken heights unknown. Temperature 30. Dew point 23. QNH1007 hectopascals 2974 inches. Advise you have information Romeo. Nalita International Airport information Romeo. 0330. ILS Zulu runway 34 right approach. Landing runway 34 right. Departure runway 34 left. Departure frequency 124.2. Observe gear down operation procedure on final. Wind 050 degrees 7 knots. Direction variable between 350 and 080 degrees. Visibility to 5 kilometers. View 2,500 feet cumulus. Scattered 3,000 feet cumulus. Broken heights unknown. Temperature 30. Dew point 23. QNH1007 hectopascals 2974 inches. Advise you have information Romeo.
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ILS Zulu runway 34 right approach. Landing runway 34 right. Departure runway 34 left. Departure frequency 124.2. Observe gear down operation procedure on final. Wind 050 degrees 7 knots. Direction variable between 350 and 080 degrees. Visibility 25 kilometers. View 2,500 feet cumulus. Scattered 3,000 feet cumulus. Broken heights unknown. Temperature 30. Dew point 23. QNH 1007 hectopascals 2974 inches. Advise you have information Romeo. Now Litra International Airport information Romeo. 0330. ILS Zulu runway 34 right approach. Landing runway 34 right. Departure runway 34 left. Departure frequency 124.2. Observe gear down operation procedure on final. Wind 050 degrees 7 knots. Direction variable between 350 and 080 degrees. Visibility 25 kilometers. View 2,500 feet cumulus. Scattered 3,000 feet cumulus. Broken heights unknown. Temperature 30. Dew point 23. QNH 1007 hectopascals 2974 inches. Advise you have information Romeo. Now Litra International Airport information Romeo. 0330. ILS Zulu runway 34 right approach. Landing runway 34 right. Departure runway 34 left. Departure frequency 124.2. Observe gear down operation procedure on final. Wind 050 degrees 7 knots. Direction variable between 350 and 080 degrees. Visibility 25 kilometers. View 2,500 feet cumulus. Scattered 3,000 feet cumulus. Broken heights unknown. Temperature 30. Dew point 23. QNH 1007 hectopascals 2974 inches. Advise you have information Romeo. Now Litra International Airport information Romeo. 0330. ILS Zulu runway 34 right approach. Landing runway 34 right. Departure runway 34 left. Departure frequency 124.2. Observe gear down operation procedure on final. Wind 050 degrees 7 knots. Direction variable between 350 and 080 degrees. Visibility 25 kilometers. View 2,500 feet cumulus. Scattered 3,000 feet cumulus. Broken heights unknown. Temperature 30. Dew point 23. QNH 1007 hectopascals 2974 inches. Advise you have information Romeo. Now Litra International Airport information Romeo. 0330. ILS Zulu runway 34 right approach. Landing runway 34 right. Departure runway 34 left. Departure frequency 124.2. Observe gear down operation procedure on final. Wind 050 degrees 7 knots. Direction variable between 350 and 080 degrees. Visibility 25 kilometers. View 2,500 feet cumulus. Scattered 3,000 feet cumulus. Broken heights unknown. Temperature 30. Dew point 23. QNH 1007 hectopascals 2974 inches. Advise you have information Romeo. Now Litra International Airport information Romeo. 0330. ILS Zulu runway 34 right approach. Landing runway 34 right. Departure runway 34 left.
Departure frequency 124.2. Observe gear down operation procedure on final. Wind 050 degrees 7 knots. Direction variable between 350 and 080 degrees. Visibility 25 kilometers. View 2,500 feet cumulus. Scattered 3,000 feet cumulus. Broken heights unknown. Temperature 30. Dew point 23. QNH 1007 hectopascals 2974 inches. Advise you have information, Romeo. Nalita International Airport information, Romeo. 0330. ILS Zulu runway 34 right approach. Landing runway 34 right. Departure runway 34 left. Departure frequency 124.2. Observe gear down operation procedure on final. Wind 050 degrees 7 knots. Direction variable between 350 and 080 degrees. Visibility 25 kilometers. View 2,500 feet cumulus. Scattered 3,000 feet cumulus. Broken heights unknown. Temperature 30. Dew point 23. QNH 1007 hectopascals 2974 inches. 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Nalita International Airport information, Romeo. 0330. ILS Zulu runway 34 right approach. Landing runway 34 right. Departure runway 34 left. Departure frequency 124.2. Observe gear down operation procedure on final. Wind 050 degrees 7 knots. Direction variable between 350 and 080 degrees. Visibility 25 kilometers. View 2,500 feet cumulus. Scattered 3,000 feet cumulus. Broken heights unknown. Temperature 30. Dew point 23. QNH 1007 hectopascals 2974 inches. Advise you have information, Romeo. Nalita International Airport information, Romeo. 0330. ILS Zulu runway 34 right approach. Landing runway 34 right. Departure runway 34 left. Departure frequency 124.2. Observe gear down operation procedure on final. Wind 050 degrees 7 knots. Direction variable between 350 and 080 degrees. Visibility 25 kilometers. View 2,500 feet cumulus. Scattered 3,000 feet cumulus. Broken heights unknown. Temperature 30. Dew point 23. QNH 1007 hectopascals 2974 inches. Advise you have information, Romeo. Nalita International Airport information, Romeo. 0330. ILS Zulu runway 34 right approach. Landing runway 34 right. Departure runway 34 left. Departure frequency 124.2. Observe gear down operation procedure on final. Wind 050 degrees 7 knots. Direction variable between 350 and 080 degrees. Visibility 25 kilometers. View 2,500 feet cumulus. Scattered 3,000 feet cumulus. Broken heights unknown. Temperature 30. Dew point 23. QNH 1007 hectopascals 2974 inches. Advise you have information, Romeo. Nalita International Airport information, Romeo. 0330. ILS Zulu runway 34 right approach. Landing runway 34 right. Departure runway 34 left. Departure frequency 124.2. Observe gear down operation procedure on final. Wind 050 degrees 7 knots. Direction variable between 350 and 080 degrees.
Visibility to 5 kilometers. View 2,500 feet cumulus. Scattered 3,000 feet cumulus. Broken heights unknown. Temperature 30. Dew point 23. QNH 1007 hectopascals 2974 inches. Advise you have information, Romeo. Nalitra International Airport information, Romeo. 0330. ILS Zulu runway 34 right approach. Landing runway 34 right. Departure runway 34 left. Departure frequency 124.2. Observe gear down operation procedure on final. Wind 050 degrees 7 knots. Direction variable between 350 and 080 degrees. Visibility to 5 kilometers. View 2,500 feet cumulus. Scattered 3,000 feet cumulus. Broken heights unknown. Temperature 30. Dew point 23. QNH 1007 hectopascals 2974 inches. Advise you have information, Romeo. Nalitra International Airport information, Romeo. 0330. ILS Zulu runway 34 right approach. Landing runway 34 right. Departure runway 34 left. Departure frequency 124.2. Observe gear down operation procedure on final. Wind 050 degrees 7 knots. Direction variable between 350 and 080 degrees. Visibility to 5 kilometers. View 2,500 feet cumulus. Scattered 3,000 feet cumulus. Broken heights unknown. Temperature 30. Dew point 23. QNH 1007 hectopascals 2974 inches. Advise you have information, Romeo. Nalitra International Airport information, Romeo. 0330. ILS Zulu runway 34 right approach. Landing runway 34 right. Departure runway 34 left. Departure frequency 124.2. Observe gear down operation procedure on final. Wind 050 degrees 7 knots. Direction variable between 350 and 080 degrees. Visibility to 5 kilometers. View 2,500 feet cumulus. Scattered 3,000 feet cumulus. Broken heights unknown. Temperature 30. Dew point 23. QNH 1007 hectopascals 2974 inches. Advise you have information, Romeo. Nalitra International Airport information, Romeo. 0330. ILS Zulu runway 34 right approach. Landing runway 34 right. Departure runway 34 left. Departure frequency 124.2. Observe gear down operation procedure on final. Wind 050 degrees 7 knots. Direction variable between 350 and 080 degrees. Visibility to 5 kilometers. View 2,500 feet cumulus. Scattered 3,000 feet cumulus. Broken heights unknown. Temperature 30. Dew point 23. QNH 1007 hectopascals 2974 inches. Advise you have information, Romeo. Nalitra International Airport information, Sierra. 0344. ILS Zulu runway 34 right approach. Landing runway 34 right. Departure runway 34 left. Departure frequency 124.2. Observe gear down operation procedure on final. Wind 050 degrees 6 knots. Direction variable between 020 and 110 degrees. Visibility to 5 kilometers. View 2,900 feet cumulus. Scattered 3,500 feet cumulus. Broken heights unknown. Temperature 32. Dew point 23.
QNH100.

have information, Sierra. Nalitra International Airport, information, Sierra. 0344. ILS Zulu runway 34 right approach. Landing runway 34 right. Departure runway 34 left. Departure frequency 124.2. Observe gear down operation procedure on final. Wind 050 degrees 6 knots. Direction variable between 020 and 110 degrees. Visibility to 5 kilometers. View 2,900 feet cumulus. Scattered 3,500 feet cumulus. Broken heights unknown. Temperature 32. Dew point 23. QNH 1007 hectopascals 2974 inches. Advise you have information, Sierra. Nalitra International Airport, information, Sierra. 0344. ILS Zulu runway 34 right approach. Landing runway 34 right. Departure runway 34 left. Departure frequency 124.2. Observe gear down operation procedure on final. Wind 050 degrees 6 knots. Direction variable between 020 and 110 degrees. Visibility to 5 kilometers. View 2,900 feet cumulus. Scattered 3,500 feet cumulus. Broken heights unknown. Temperature 32. Dew point 23. QNH 1007 hectopascals 2974 inches. Advise you have information, Sierra. Nalitra International Airport, information, Sierra. 0344. ILS Zulu runway 34 right approach. Landing runway 34 right. Departure runway 34 left. Departure frequency 124.2. Observe gear down operation procedure on final. Wind 050 degrees 6 knots. Direction variable between 020 and 110 degrees. Visibility to 5 kilometers. View 2,900 feet cumulus. Scattered 3,500 feet cumulus. Broken heights unknown. Temperature 32. Dew point 23. QNH 1007 hectopascals 2974 inches. Advise you have information, Sierra. Nalitra International Airport, information, Sierra. 0344. ILS Zulu runway 34 right approach. Landing runway 34 right. Departure runway 34 left. Departure frequency 124.2. Observe gear down operation procedure on final. Wind 050 degrees 6 knots. Direction variable between 020 and 110 degrees. Visibility to 5 kilometers. View 2,900 feet cumulus. Scattered 3,500 feet cumulus. Broken heights unknown. Temperature 32. Dew point 23. QNH 1007 hectopascals 2974 inches. Advise you have information, Sierra. Nalitra International Airport, information, Sierra. 0344. ILS Zulu runway 34 right approach. Landing runway 34 right. Departure runway 34 left. Departure frequency 124.2. Observe gear down operation procedure on final. Wind 050 degrees 6 knots. Direction variable between 020 and 110 degrees. Visibility to 5 kilometers. View 2,900 feet cumulus. Scattered 3,500 feet cumulus. Broken heights unknown. Temperature 32. Dew point 23. QNH 1007 hectopascals 2974 inches. Advise you have information, Sierra. Nalitra International Airport, information, Sierra. 0344. ILS Zulu runway 34 right approach.
Landing runway 34 right. Departure runway 34 left. Departure frequency 124.2. Observe gear down operation procedure on final. Wind 050 degrees 6 knots. Direction variable between 020 and 110 degrees. Visibility to 5 kilometers. View 2,900 feet cumulus. Scattered 3,500 feet cumulus. Broken heights unknown. Temperature 32. Dew point 23. QMH 1007 hectopascals 29074 inches. Advise you have information Sierra. Nalita International Airport information Sierra. 0344. ILS Zulu runway 34 right approach. Landing runway 34 right. Departure runway 34 left. Departure frequency 124.2. Observe gear down operation procedure on final. Wind 050 degrees 6 knots. Direction variable between 020 and 110 degrees. Visibility to 5 kilometers. View 2,900 feet cumulus. Scattered 3,500 feet cumulus. Broken heights unknown. Temperature 32. Dew point 23. QNH 1007 hectopascals 29074 inches. Advise you have information Sierra. Nalita International Airport information Sierra. 0344. ILS Zulu runway 34 right approach. Landing runway 34 right. Departure runway 34 left. Departure frequency 124.2. Observe gear down operation procedure on final. Wind 050 degrees 6 knots. Direction variable between 020 and 110 degrees. Visibility to 5 kilometers. View 2,900 feet cumulus. Scattered 3,500 feet cumulus. Broken heights unknown. Temperature 32. Dew point 23. QNH 1007 hectopascals 29074 inches. Advise you have information Sierra. Nalita International Airport information Tango. 0400. ILS Zulu runway 34 right approach. Landing runway 34 right. Departure runway 34 left. Departure frequency 124.2. Observe gear down operation procedure on final. Wind 060 degrees 6 knots. Direction variable between 020 and 130 degrees. Visibility to 5 kilometers. View 3,000 feet cumulus. Scattered 3,500 feet cumulus. Broken heights unknown. Temperature 31. Dew point 22. QNH 1007 hectopascals 29074 inches. Advise you have information Tango. Nalita International Airport information Tango. 0400. ILS Zulu runway 34 right approach. Landing runway 34 right. Departure runway 34 left. Departure frequency 124.2. Observe gear down operation procedure on final. Wind 060 degrees 6 knots. Direction variable between 020 and 130 degrees. Visibility to 5 kilometers. View 3,000 feet cumulus. Scattered 3,500 feet cumulus. Broken heights unknown. Temperature 31. Dew point 22. QNH 1007 hectopascals 29074 inches. Advise you have information Tango. Nalita International Airport information Tango. 0400. ILS Zulu runway 34 right approach. Landing runway 34 right. Departure runway 34 left. Departure frequency 124.2.
Observe gear down operation procedure on final. Wind 060 degrees 6 knots. Direction variable between 020 and 130 degrees. Visibility to 5 kilometers. Few tree 1000 feet cumulus. Scattered tree 1500 feet cumulus. Broken heights unknown. Temperature tree 1. Dew point 22. QNH 1007 hectopascals 2974 inches. Advise you have information tango. Now Litra International Airport information tango. 0400. ILS Zulu runway 34 right approach. Landing runway 34 right. Departure runway 34 left. Departure frequency 124.2. Observe gear down operation procedure on final. Wind 060 degrees 6 knots. Direction variable between 020 and 130 degrees. Visibility to 5 kilometers. Few tree 1000 feet cumulus. Scattered tree 1500 feet cumulus. Broken heights unknown. Temperature tree 1. Dew point 22. QNH 1007 hectopascals 2974 inches. Advise you have information tango. Now Litra International Airport information tango. 0400. ILS Zulu runway 34 right approach. Landing runway 34 right. Departure runway 34 left. Departure frequency 124.2. Observe gear down operation procedure on final. Wind 060 degrees 6 knots. Direction variable between 020 and 130 degrees. Visibility to 5 kilometers. Few tree 1000 feet cumulus. Scattered tree 1500 feet cumulus. Broken heights unknown. Temperature tree 1. Dew point 22. QNH 1007 hectopascals 2974 inches. Advise you have information tango. Now Litra International Airport information tango. 0400. ILS Zulu runway 34 right approach. Landing runway 34 right. Departure runway 34 left. Departure frequency 124.2. Observe gear down operation procedure on final. Wind 060 degrees 6 knots. Direction variable between 020 and 130 degrees. Visibility to 5 kilometers. Few tree 1000 feet cumulus. Scattered tree 1500 feet cumulus. Broken heights unknown. Temperature tree 1. Dew point 22. QNH 1007 hectopascals 2974 inches. Advise you have information tango. Now Litra International Airport information tango. 0400. ILS Zulu runway 34 right approach. Landing runway 34 right. Departure runway 34 left. Departure frequency 124.2. Observe gear down operation procedure on final. Wind 060 degrees 6 knots. Direction variable between 020 and 130 degrees. Visibility to 5 kilometers. Few tree 1000 feet cumulus. Scattered tree 1500 feet cumulus. Broken heights unknown. Temperature tree 1. Dew point 22. QNH 1007 hectopascals 2974 inches. Advise you have information tango. Now Litra International Airport information tango. 0400. ILS Zulu runway 34 right approach. Landing runway 34 right. Departure runway 34 left. Departure frequency 124.2. Observe gear down operation procedure on final. Wind 060 degrees 6 knots. Direction variable between 020 and 130 degrees. Visibility to 5 kilometers. Few tree 1000 feet cumulus.
Scattered tree 1,500 feet cumulus. Broken heights unknown. Temperature 31. Dew point 22. QNH 1007 hectopascals 2974 inches. Advise you have information tango. Nalitra International Airport information tango. 0400. ILS Zulu runway 34 right approach. Landing runway 34 right. Departure runway 34 left. Departure frequency 124.2. Observe gear down operation procedure on final. Wind 060 degrees 6 knots. Direction variable between 020 and 130 degrees. Visibility to 5 kilometers. Few tree 1,000 feet cumulus. Scattered tree 1,500 feet cumulus. Broken heights unknown. Temperature 31. Dew point 22. QNH 1007 hectopascals 2974 inches. Advise you have information tango. Nalitra International Airport information tango. 0400. ILS Zulu runway 34 right approach. Landing runway 34 right. Departure runway 34 left. Departure frequency 124.2. Observe gear down operation procedure on final. Wind 060 degrees 6 knots. Direction variable between 020 and 130 degrees. Visibility to 5 kilometers. Few tree 1,000 feet cumulus. Scattered tree 1,500 feet cumulus. Broken heights unknown. Temperature 31. Dew point 22. QNH 1007 hectopascals 2974 inches. Advise you have information tango. Nalitra International Airport information tango. 0400. ILS Zulu runway 34 right approach. Landing runway 34 right. Departure runway 34 left. Departure frequency 124.2. Observe gear down operation procedure on final. Wind 060 degrees 6 knots. Direction variable between 020 and 130 degrees. Visibility to 5 kilometers. Few tree 1,000 feet cumulus. Scattered tree 1,500 feet cumulus. Broken heights unknown. Temperature 31. Dew point 22. QNH 1007 hectopascals 2974 inches. Advise you have information tango. Nalitra International Airport information tango. 0400. ILS Zulu runway 34 right approach. Landing runway 34 right. Departure runway 34 left. Departure frequency 124.2. Observe gear down operation procedure on final. Wind 060 degrees 6 knots. Direction variable between 020 and 130 degrees. Visibility to 5 kilometers. Few tree 1,000 feet cumulus. Scattered tree 1,500 feet cumulus. Broken heights unknown. Temperature 31. Dew point 22. QNH 1007 hectopascals 2974 inches. Advise you have information tango. Nalitra International Airport information tango. 0400. ILS Zulu runway 34 right approach. Landing runway 34 right. Departure runway 34 left. Departure frequency 124.2. Observe gear down operation procedure on final. Wind 060 degrees 6 knots. Direction variable between 020 and 130 degrees. Visibility to 5 kilometers. Few tree 1,000 feet cumulus. Scattered tree 1,500 feet cumulus. Broken heights unknown. Temperature 31. Dew point 22. QNH 1007 hectopascals 2974 inches. Advise you have information tango.
Now Litra International Airport Information Tango 0400 ILS Zulu Runway 34 Right Approach Landing Runway 34 Right Departure Runway 34 Left Departure Frequency 124.2 Observe Gear Down Operation Procedure on Final Wind 060 degrees 6 knots Direction variable between 020 and 130 degrees. Visibility to 5 kilometers. Few tree 1,000 feet cumulus. Scattered tree 1,500 feet cumulus. Broken heights unknown. Temperature tree 1. Dew point 22. QNH 1007 hectopascals 2974 inches. Advise you have information tango.Now Litra International Airport Information Tango 0400 ILS Zulu Runway 34 Right Approach Landing Runway 34 Right Departure Runway 34 Left Departure Frequency 124.2 Observe Gear Down Operation Procedure on Final Wind 060 degrees 6 knotsDirection variable between 020 and 130 degrees. Visibility to 5 kilometers. Few tree 1,000 feet cumulus. Scattered tree 1,500 feet cumulus. Broken heights unknown. Temperature tree 1. Dew point 22. QNH 1007 hectopascals 2974 inches. Advise you have information tango.Now Litra International Airport Information Tango 0400 ILS Zulu Runway 34 Right Approach Landing Runway 34 Right Departure Runway 34 Left Departure Frequency 124.2 Observe Gear Down Operation Procedure on Final Wind 060 degrees 6 knotsDirection variable between 020 and 130 degrees. Visibility to 5 kilometers. Few tree 1,000 feet cumulus. Scattered tree 1,500 feet cumulus. Broken heights unknown. Temperature tree 1. Dew point 22. QNH 1007 hectopascals 2974 inches. Advise you have information tango.Now Litra International Airport Information Tango 0400 ILS Zulu Runway 34 Right Approach Landing Runway 34 Right Departure Runway 34 Left Departure Frequency 124.2 Observe Gear Down Operation Procedure on Final Wind 060 degrees 6 knotsDirection variable between 020 and 130 degrees. Visibility to 5 kilometers. Few tree 1,000 feet cumulus. Scattered tree 1,500 feet cumulus. Broken heights unknown. Temperature tree 1. Dew point 22. QNH 1007 hectopascals 2974 inches. Advise you have information tango.Now Litra International Airport Information Tango 0400 ILS Zulu Runway 34 Right Approach Landing Runway 34 Right Departure Runway 34 Left Departure Frequency 124.2 Observe Gear Down Operation Procedure on Final Wind 060 degrees 6 knotsDirection variable between 020 and 130 degrees. Visibility to 5 kilometers. Few tree 1,000 feet cumulus. Scattered tree 1,500 feet cumulus. Broken heights unknown. Temperature tree 1. Dew point 22. QNH 1007 hectopascals 2974 inches. Advise you have information tango.Now Litra International Airport Information Tango 0400 ILS Zulu Runway 34 Right Approach Landing Runway 34 Right Departure Runway 34 Left
Departure frequency 124.2. Observe gear down operation procedure on final. Wind 060 degrees 6 knots. Direction variable between 020 and 130 degrees. Visibility to 5 kilometers. Few tree 1,000 feet cumulus. Scattered tree 1,500 feet cumulus. Broken heights unknown. Temperature tree 1. Dew point 22. QNH 1007 hectopascals 2974 inches. Advise you have information tango. Nalitra International Airport information tango. 0400. ILS Zulu runway 34 right approach. Landing runway 34 right. Departure runway 34 left. Departure frequency 124.2. Observe gear down operation procedure on final. Wind 060 degrees 6 knots. Direction variable between 020 and 130 degrees. Visibility to 5 kilometers. Few tree 1,000 feet cumulus. Scattered tree 1,500 feet cumulus. Broken heights unknown. Temperature tree 1. Dew point 22. QNH 1007 hectopascals 2974 inches. Advise you have information tango. Nalitra International Airport information tango. 0400. ILS Zulu runway 34 right approach. Landing runway 34 right. Departure runway 34 left. Departure frequency 124.2. Observe gear down operation procedure on final. Wind 060 degrees 6 knots. Direction variable between 020 and 130 degrees. Visibility to 5 kilometers. Few tree 1,000 feet cumulus. Scattered tree 1,500 feet cumulus. Broken heights unknown. Temperature tree 1. Dew point 22. QNH 1007 hectopascals 2974 inches. Advise you have information tango. Nalitra International Airport information tango. 0400. ILS Zulu runway 34 right approach. Landing runway 34 right. Departure runway 34 left. Departure frequency 124.2. Observe gear down operation procedure on final. Wind 060 degrees 6 knots. Direction variable between 020 and 130 degrees. Visibility to 5 kilometers. Few tree 1,000 feet cumulus. Scattered tree 1,500 feet cumulus. Broken heights unknown. Temperature tree 1. Dew point 22. QNH 1007 hectopascals 2974 inches. Advise you have information tango. Nalitra International Airport information tango. 0400. ILS Zulu runway 34 right approach. Landing runway 34 right. Departure runway 34 left. Departure frequency 124.2. Observe gear down operation procedure on final. Wind 060 degrees 6 knots. Direction variable between 020 and 130 degrees. Visibility to 5 kilometers. Few tree 1,000 feet cumulus. Scattered tree 1,500 feet cumulus. Broken heights unknown. Temperature tree 1. Dew point 22. QNH 1007 hectopascals 2974 inches. Advise you have information tango. Nalitra International Airport information tango. 0400. ILS Zulu runway 34 right approach. Landing runway 34 right. Departure runway 34 left. Departure frequency 124.2. Observe gear down operation procedure on final. Wind 060 degrees 6 knots. Direction variable between 020 and 130 degrees.
Visibility to 5 kilometers. Few tree 1,000 feet cumulus. Scattered tree 1,500 feet cumulus. Broken heights unknown. Temperature tree 1. Dew point 22. QNH 1007 hectopascals 29.74 inches. Advise you have information tango. Nalitra International Airport information tango. 0400. ILS Zulu runway 34 right approach. Landing runway 34 right. Departure runway 34 left. Departure frequency 124.2. Observe gear down operation procedure on final. Wind 060 degrees 6 knots. Direction variable between 020 and 130 degrees. Visibility to 5 kilometers. Few tree 1,000 feet cumulus. Scattered tree 1,500 feet cumulus. Broken heights unknown. Temperature tree 1. Dew point 22. QNH 1007 hectopascals 29.74 inches. Advise you have information tango. Nalitra International Airport information tango. 0400. ILS Zulu runway 34 right approach. Landing runway 34 right. Departure runway 34 left. Departure frequency 124.2. Observe gear down operation procedure on final. Wind 060 degrees 6 knots. Direction variable between 020 and 130 degrees. Visibility to 5 kilometers. Few tree 1,000 feet cumulus. Scattered tree 1,500 feet cumulus. Broken heights unknown. Temperature tree 1. Dew point 22. QNH 1007 hectopascals 29.74 inches. Advise you have information tango. Nalitra International Airport information tango. 0400. ILS Zulu runway 34 right approach. Landing runway 34 right. Departure runway 34 left. Departure frequency 124.2. Observe gear down operation procedure on final. Wind 060 degrees 6 knots. Direction variable between 020 and 130 degrees. Visibility to 5 kilometers. Few tree 1,000 feet cumulus. Scattered tree 1,500 feet cumulus. Broken heights unknown. Temperature tree 1. Dew point 22. QNH 1007 hectopascals 29.74 inches. Advise you have information tango. Nalitra International Airport information tango. 0400. ILS Zulu runway 34 right approach. Landing runway 34 right. Departure runway 34 left. Departure frequency 124.2. Observe gear down operation procedure on final. Wind 060 degrees 6 knots. Direction variable between 020 and 130 degrees. Visibility to 5 kilometers. Few tree 1,000 feet cumulus. Scattered tree 1,500 feet cumulus. Broken heights unknown. Temperature tree 1. Dew point 22. QNH 1007 hectopascals 29.74 inches. Advise you have information tango. Nalitra International Airport information tango. 0400. ILS Zulu runway 34 right approach. Landing runway 34 right. Departure runway 34 left. Departure frequency 124.2. Observe gear down operation procedure on final. Wind 060 degrees 6 knots. Direction variable between 020 and 130 degrees. Visibility to 5 kilometers. Few tree 1,000 feet cumulus. Scattered tree 1,500 feet cumulus. Broken heights unknown. Temperature tree 1. Dew point 22.
QNH1007, decibels 2974 inches. Advise you have information Tango. Nalitra International Airport information Tango. 0400. ILS Zulu runway 34 right approach. Landing runway 34 right. Departure runway 34 left. Departure frequency 124.2. Observe gear down operation procedure on final. Wind 060 degrees 6 knots. Direction variable between 020 and 130 degrees. Visibility 25 kilometers. Few tree 1000 feet cumulus. Scattered tree 1500 feet cumulus. Broken heights unknown. Temperature tree 1. Dew point 22. QNH 1007 hectopascals 2974 inches. Advise you have information Tango. Nalitra International Airport information Tango. 0400. ILS Zulu runway 34 right approach. Landing runway 34 right. Departure runway 34 left. Departure frequency 124.2. Observe gear down operation procedure on final. Wind 060 degrees 6 knots. Direction variable between 020 and 130 degrees. Visibility 25 kilometers. Few tree 1000 feet cumulus. 1500 feet cumulus. Broken heights unknown. Temperature tree 1. 2.22. QNH 1007 hectopascals 2974 inches. Advise you have information Tango. Nalitra International Airport information uniform. 0430. ILS Zulu runway 34 right approach. Landing runway 34 right. Departure runway 34 left. Departure frequency 124.2. Observe gear down operation procedure on final. Wind 050 degrees nanner knots. Direction variable between 010 and 080 degrees. Visibility 25 kilometers. Few tree 1000 feet cumulus. Scattered tree 1500 feet cumulus. Broken heights unknown. Temperature tree 2. Dew point 23. QNH 1006 hectopascals 2973 inches. Advise you have information uniform. Nalitra International Airport information uniform. 0430. ILS Zulu runway 34 right approach. Landing runway 34 right. Departure runway 34 left. Departure frequency 124.2. Observe gear down operation procedure on final. Wind 050 degrees nanner knots. Direction variable between 010 and 080 degrees. Visibility 25 kilometers. Few tree 1000 feet cumulus. Scattered tree 1500 feet cumulus. Broken heights unknown. Temperature tree 2. Dew point 23. QNH 1006 hectopascals 2973 inches. Advise you have information uniform. Nalitra International Airport information uniform. 0430. ILS Zulu runway 34 right approach. Landing runway 34 right. Departure runway 34 left. Departure frequency 124.2. Observe gear down operation procedure on final. Wind 050 degrees nanner knots. Direction variable between 010 and 080 degrees. Visibility 25 kilometers. Few tree 1000 feet cumulus. Scattered tree 1500 feet cumulus. Broken heights unknown. Temperature tree 2. Dew point 23. QNH 1006 hectopascals 2973 inches. Advise you have information uniform. Nalitra International Airport information uniform.
0430. Ayala Zulu runway 34 right approach. Landing runway 34 right. Departure runway 34 left. Departure frequency 124.2. Observe gear down operation procedure on final. Wind 050 degrees nanner knots. Direction variable between 010 and 080 degrees. Visibility to 5 kilometers. Few tree 1,000 feet cumulus. Scattered tree 1,500 feet cumulus. Broken heights unknown. Temperature tree 2. Dew point 2 tree. QNH 1006 hectopascals 2973 inches. Advise you have information uniform. Nalitra International Airport information uniform. 0430. Ayala Zulu runway 34 right approach. Landing runway 34 right. Departure runway 34 left. Departure frequency 124.2. Observe gear down operation procedure on final. Wind 050 degrees nanner knots. Direction variable between 010 and 080 degrees. Visibility to 5 kilometers. Few tree 1,000 feet cumulus. Scattered tree 1,500 feet cumulus. Broken heights unknown. Temperature tree 2. Dew point 2 tree. QNH 1006 hectopascals 2973 inches. 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Nalitra International Airport information uniform. 0430. Ayala Zulu runway 34 right approach. Landing runway 34 right. Departure runway 34 left. Departure frequency 124.2. Observe gear down operation procedure on final. Wind 050 degrees nanner knots. Direction variable between 010 and 080 degrees. Visibility to 5 kilometers. Few tree 1,000 feet cumulus. Scattered tree 1,500 feet cumulus. Broken heights unknown. Temperature tree 2. Dew point 2 tree. QNH 1006 hectopascals 2973 inches. 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Nalitra International Airport information uniform. 0430. Ayala Zulu runway 34 right approach. Landing runway 34 right. Departure runway 34 left. Departure frequency 124.2. Observe gear down operation procedure on final. Wind 050 degrees nanner knots. Direction variable between 010 and 080 degrees. Visibility to 5 kilometers. Few tree 1,000 feet cumulus. Scattered tree 1,500 feet cumulus. Broken heights unknown. Temperature tree 2. Dew point 2 tree. QNH 1006 hectopascals 2973 inches. 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Ayala Zulu runway 34 right approach. Landing runway 34 right. Departure runway 34 left. Departure frequency 124.2. Observe gear down operation procedure on final. Wind 050 degrees nanner knots. Direction variable between 010 and 080 degrees. Visibility to 5 kilometers. Few tree 1,000 feet cumulus. Scattered tree 1,500 feet cumulus. Broken heights unknown. Temperature tree 2. Dew point 2 tree. QNH 1006 hectopascals 2973 inches. Advise you have information uniform. Nalitra International Airport information uniform. 0430. Ayala Zulu runway 34 right approach. Landing runway 34 right. Departure runway 34 left. Departure frequency 124.2.
Observe gear down operation procedure on final. Wind 050 degrees nanner knots. Direction variable between 010 and 080 degrees. Visibility to 5 kilometers. Few tree 1,000 feet cumulus. Scattered tree 1,500 feet cumulus. Broken heights unknown. Temperature tree 2. Dew point 2 tree. QN81006 hectopascals 2973 inches. Advise you have information uniform. Nalitra International Airport information uniform. 0430. ILS Zulu runway 34 right approach. Landing runway 34 right. Departure runway 34 left. Departure frequency 124.2. Observe gear down operation procedure on final. Wind 050 degrees nanner knots. Direction variable between 010 and 080 degrees. Visibility to 5 kilometers. Few tree 1,000 feet cumulus. Scattered tree 1,500 feet cumulus. Broken heights unknown. Temperature tree 2. Dew point 2 tree. QN81006 hectopascals 2973 inches. Advise you have information uniform. Nalitra International Airport information uniform. 0430. ILS Zulu runway 34 right approach. Landing runway 34 right. Departure runway 34 left. Departure frequency 124.2. Observe gear down operation procedure on final. Wind 050 degrees nanner knots. Direction variable between 010 and 080 degrees. Visibility to 5 kilometers. Few tree 1,000 feet cumulus. Scattered tree 1,500 feet cumulus. Broken heights unknown. Temperature tree 2. Dew point 2 tree. QN81006 hectopascals 2973 inches. Advise you have information uniform. Nalitra International Airport information uniform. 0430. ILS Zulu runway 34 right approach. Landing runway 34 right. Departure runway 34 left. Departure frequency 124.2. Observe gear down operation procedure on final. Wind 050 degrees nanner knots. Direction variable between 010 and 080 degrees. Visibility to 5 kilometers. Few tree 1,000 feet cumulus. Scattered tree 1,500 feet cumulus. Broken heights unknown. Temperature tree 2. Dew point 2 tree. QN81006 hectopascals 2973 inches. 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Nalitra International Airport information uniform. 0430. ILS Zulu runway 34 right approach. Landing runway 34 right. Departure runway 34 left. Departure frequency 124.2. Observe gear down operation procedure on final. Wind 050 degrees nanner knots. Direction variable between 010 and 080 degrees. Visibility to 5 kilometers. Few tree 1,000 feet cumulus. Scattered tree 1,500 feet cumulus. Broken heights unknown. Temperature tree 2. Dew point 2 tree. QN81006 hectopascals 2973 inches. Advise you have information uniform. Nalitra International Airport information uniform. 0430. ILS Zulu runway 34 right approach. Landing runway 34 right. Departure runway 34 left. Departure frequency 124.2. Observe gear down operation procedure on final. Wind 050 degrees nanner knots. Direction variable between 010 and 080 degrees. Visibility to 5 kilometers. Few tree 1,000 feet cumulus.
Scattered tree 1,500 feet cumulus. Broken heights unknown. Temperature 32. Dew point 23. QNH1006 hectopascals 297 tree inches. Advise you have information uniform. Nalita International Airport information uniform. 0430. ILS Zulu runway 34 right approach. Landing runway 34 right. Departure runway 34 left. Departure frequency 124.2. Observe gear down operation procedure on final. Wind 050 degrees nanner knots. Direction variable between 010 and 080 degrees. Visibility 25 kilometers. Few tree 1,000 feet cumulus. Scattered tree 1,500 feet cumulus. Broken heights unknown. Temperature 32. Dew point 23. QNH1006 hectopascals 297 tree inches. Advise you have information uniform. Nalita International Airport information uniform. 0430. ILS Zulu runway 34 right approach. Landing runway 34 right. Departure runway 34 left. Departure frequency 124.2. Observe gear down operation procedure on final. Wind 050 degrees nanner knots. Direction variable between 010 and 080 degrees. Visibility 25 kilometers. Few tree 1,000 feet cumulus. Scattered tree 1,500 feet cumulus. Broken heights unknown. Temperature 32. Dew point 23. QNH1006 hectopascals 297 tree inches. Advise you have information uniform. Nalita International Airport information uniform. 0430. ILS Zulu runway 34 right approach. Landing runway 34 right. Departure runway 34 left. Departure frequency 124.2. Observe gear down operation procedure on final. Wind 050 degrees nanner knots. Direction variable between 010 and 080 degrees. Visibility 25 kilometers. Few tree 1,000 feet cumulus. Scattered tree 1,500 feet cumulus. Broken heights unknown. Temperature 32. Dew point 23. QNH1006 hectopascals 297 tree inches. Advise you have information uniform. Nalita International Airport information uniform. 0430. ILS Zulu runway 34 right approach. Landing runway 34 right. Departure runway 34 left. Departure frequency 124.2. Observe gear down operation procedure on final. Wind 050 degrees nanner knots. Direction variable between 010 and 080 degrees. Visibility 25 kilometers. Few tree 1,000 feet cumulus. Scattered tree 1,500 feet cumulus. Broken heights unknown. Temperature 32. Dew point 23. QNH1006 hectopascals 297 tree inches. Advise you have information uniform. Nalita International Airport information uniform. 0430. ILS Zulu runway 34 right approach. Landing runway 34 right. Departure runway 34 left. Departure frequency 124.2. Observe gear down operation procedure on final. Wind 050 degrees nanner knots. Direction variable between 010 and 080 degrees. Visibility 25 kilometers. Few tree 1,000 feet cumulus. Scattered tree 1,500 feet cumulus. Broken heights unknown. Temperature 32. Dew point 23. QNH1006 hectopascals 297 tree inches.
advise you have information uniform.

broken heights unknown. Temperature 32. Dew point 23. QNH1006 hectopascals 2973 inches. 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Nalitra International Airport information uniform. 0430. ILS Zulu runway 34 right approach. Landing runway 34 right. Departure runway 34 left. Departure frequency 124.2. Observe gear down operation procedure on final. Wind 050 degrees nanner knots. Direction variable between 010 and 080 degrees. Visibility to 5 kilometers. Few tree 1,000 feet cumulus. Scattered tree 1,500 feet cumulus. Broken heights unknown. Temperature 32. Dew point 23. QNH1006 hectopascals 2973 inches. Advise you have information uniform. Nalitra International Airport information uniform. 0430. ILS Zulu runway 34 right approach. Landing runway 34 right. Departure runway 34 left. Departure frequency 124.2. Observe gear down operation procedure on final. Wind 050 degrees nanner knots. Direction variable between 010 and 080 degrees. Visibility to 5 kilometers. Few tree 1,000 feet cumulus. Scattered tree 1,500 feet cumulus. Broken heights unknown. Temperature 32. Dew point 23. QNH1006 hectopascals 2973 inches. Advise you have information uniform. Nalitra International Airport information uniform. 0430. ILS Zulu runway 34 right approach. Landing runway 34 right. Departure runway 34 left. Departure frequency 124.2. Observe gear down operation procedure on final. Wind 050 degrees nanner knots. Direction variable between 010 and 080 degrees. Visibility to 5 kilometers. Few tree 1,000 feet cumulus. Scattered tree 1,500 feet cumulus. Broken heights unknown. Temperature 32. Dew point 23. QNH1006 hectopascals 2973 inches. Advise you have information uniform. Nalitra International Airport information uniform. 0430. ILS Zulu runway 34 right approach. Landing runway 34 right. Departure runway 34 left. Departure frequency 124.2. Observe gear down operation procedure on final. Wind 050 degrees nanner knots. Direction variable between 010 and 080 degrees. Visibility to 5 kilometers. Few tree 1,000 feet cumulus. Scattered tree 1,500 feet cumulus. Broken heights unknown. Temperature 32. Dew point 23. QNH1006 hectopascals 2973 inches. Advise you have information uniform. Nalitra International Airport information uniform. 0430. ILS Zulu runway 34 right approach. Landing runway 34 right. Departure runway 34 left. Departure frequency 124.2. Observe gear down operation procedure on final. Wind 050 degrees nanner knots. Direction variable between 010 and 080 degrees. Visibility to 5 kilometers. Few tree 1,000 feet cumulus. Scattered tree 1,500 feet cumulus. Broken heights unknown. Temperature 32. Dew point 23. QNH1006 hectopascals 2973 inches. Advise you have information uniform.
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ILS Zulu Runway 34 right approach. Landing runway 34 right. Departure runway 34 left. Departure frequency 124.2. Observe gear down operation procedure on final. Wind 050 degrees nanner knots. Direction variable between 010 and 080 degrees. Visibility to 5 kilometers. Few tree 1000 feet cumulus. Scattered tree 1500 feet cumulus. Broken heights unknown. Temperature tree 2. Dew point 2 tree. QNH1006 hectopascals 2973 inches. Advise you have information uniform. Nalitra International Airport Information Uniform. 0430. ILS Zulu Runway 34 right approach. Landing runway 34 right. Departure runway 34 left. Departure frequency 124.2. Observe gear down operation procedure on final. Wind 050 degrees nanner knots. Direction variable between 010 and 080 degrees. Visibility to 5 kilometers. Few tree 1000 feet cumulus. Scattered tree 1500 feet cumulus. Broken heights unknown. Temperature tree 2. Dew point 2 tree. QNH1006 hectopascals 2973 inches. Advise you have information uniform. Nalitra International Airport Information Uniform. 0430. ILS Zulu Runway 34 right approach. Landing runway 34 right. Departure runway 34 left. Departure frequency 124.2. Observe gear down operation procedure on final. Wind 050 degrees nanner knots. Direction variable between 010 and 080 degrees. Visibility to 5 kilometers. Few tree 1000 feet cumulus. Scattered tree 1500 feet cumulus. Broken heights unknown. Temperature tree 2. Dew point 2 tree. QNH1006 hectopascals 2973 inches. Advise you have information uniform. Nalitra International Airport Information Uniform. 0430. ILS Zulu Runway 34 right approach. Landing runway 34 right. Departure runway 34 left. Departure frequency 124.2. Observe gear down operation procedure on final. Wind 050 degrees nanner knots. Direction variable between 010 and 080 degrees. Visibility to 5 kilometers. Few tree 1000 feet cumulus. Scattered tree 1500 feet cumulus. Broken heights unknown. Temperature tree 2. Dew point 2 tree. QNH1006 hectopascals 2973 inches. Advise you have information uniform. Nalitra International Airport Information Uniform. 0430. ILS Zulu Runway 34 right approach. Landing runway 34 right. Departure runway 34 left. Departure frequency 124.2. Observe gear down operation procedure on final. Wind 050 degrees nanner knots. Direction variable between 010 and 080 degrees. Visibility to 5 kilometers. Few tree 1000 feet cumulus. Scattered tree 1500 feet cumulus. Broken heights unknown. Temperature tree 2. Dew point 2 tree. QNH1006 hectopascals 2973 inches. Advise you have information uniform. Nalitra International Airport Information Uniform. 0430. ILS Zulu Runway 34 right approach. Landing runway 34 right. Departure runway 34 left.
Departure frequency 124.2. Observe gear down operation procedure on final. Wind 050 degrees nanner knots. Direction variable between 010 and 080 degrees. Visibility to 5 kilometers. Few tree 1,000 feet cumulus. Scattered tree 1,500 feet cumulus. Broken heights unknown. Temperature tree 2. Dew point 2 tree. QNH1006 hectopascals 297 tree inches. Advise you have information uniform. Nalitra International Airport information uniform. 0430. ILS Zulu runway 34 right approach. Landing runway 34 right. Departure runway 34 left. Departure frequency 124.2. Observe gear down operation procedure on final. Wind 050 degrees nanner knots. Direction variable between 010 and 080 degrees. Visibility to 5 kilometers. Few tree 1,000 feet cumulus. Scattered tree 1,500 feet cumulus. Broken heights unknown. Temperature tree 2. Dew point 2 tree. QNH1006 hectopascals 297 tree inches. Advise you have information uniform. Nalitra International Airport information uniform. 0430. ILS Zulu runway 34 right approach. Landing runway 34 right. Departure runway 34 left. Departure frequency 124.2. Observe gear down operation procedure on final. Wind 050 degrees nanner knots. Direction variable between 010 and 080 degrees. Visibility to 5 kilometers. Few tree 1,000 feet cumulus. Scattered tree 1,500 feet cumulus. Broken heights unknown. Temperature tree 2. Dew point 2 tree. QNH1006 hectopascals 297 tree inches. Advise you have information uniform. Nalitra International Airport information Victor. 0500. ILS runway 34 left approach and ILS Zulu runway 34 right approach. Landing runway 34 left and 34 right. Departure runway 34 left. Departure frequency 124.2. Simultaneous parallel approaches in progress. Observe gear down operation procedure on final. Wind 060 degrees nanner knots. Direction variable between 020 and 090 degrees. Visibility to 5 kilometers. Few tree 1,300 feet cumulus. Broken heights unknown. Temperature 31. Dew point 2 tree. QNH1006 hectopascals 297.2 inches. Advise you have information Victor. Nalitra International Airport information Victor. 0500. ILS runway 34 left approach and ILS Zulu runway 34 right approach. Landing runway 34 left and 34 right. Departure runway 34 left. Departure frequency 124.2. Simultaneous parallel approaches in progress. Observe gear down operation procedure on final. Wind 060 degrees nanner knots. Direction variable between 020 and 090 degrees. Visibility to 5 kilometers. Few tree 1,300 feet cumulus. Broken heights unknown. Temperature tree 1. Dew point 2 tree. QNH1006 hectopascals 297.2 inches. Advise you have information Victor. Nalitra International Airport information Victor. 0500. ILS runway 34 left approach and ILS Zulu runway 34 right approach. Landing runway 34 left and 34 right. Departure runway 34 left. Departure frequency 124.2.

0: simultaneous parallel approaches in progress. Observe gear down operation procedure on final. Wind 060 degrees nanner knots. Direction variable between 020 and 090 degrees. Visibility to 5 kilometers. 3,300 feet cumulus. Broken heights unknown. Temperature 31.23. QNH 1006 of the equals 29072 inches. Advise you have information, Victor. Nalitra International Airport information, Victor. 0500. ILS runway 34 left approach and ILS Zulu runway 34 right approach. Landing runway 34 left and 34 right. Departure runway 34 left. Departure frequency 124.2. Simultaneous parallel approaches in progress. Observe gear down operation procedure on final. Wind 060 degrees nanner knots. Direction variable between 020 and 090 degrees. Visibility to 5 kilometers. View 3,300 feet cumulus. Broken heights unknown. Temperature 31. Dew point 23. QNH 1006 hectopascals 29072 inches. Advise you have information, Victor. Nalitra International Airport information, Victor. 0500. ILS runway 34 left approach and ILS Zulu runway 34 right approach. Landing runway 34 left and 34 right. Departure runway 34 left. Departure frequency 124.2. Simultaneous parallel approaches in progress. Observe gear down operation procedure on final. Wind 060 degrees nanner knots. Direction variable between 020 and 090 degrees. Visibility to 5 kilometers. View 3,300 feet cumulus. Broken heights unknown. Temperature 31.23. QNH 1006 hectopascals 29072 inches. Advise you have information, Victor. Nalitra International Airport information, Victor. 0500. ILS runway 34 left approach and ILS Zulu runway 34 right approach. Landing runway 34 left and 34 right. Departure runway 34 left. Departure frequency 124.2. Simultaneous parallel approaches in progress. Observe gear down operation procedure on final. Wind 060 degrees nanner knots. Direction variable between 020 and 090 degrees. Visibility to 5 kilometers. View 3,300 feet cumulus. Broken heights unknown. Temperature 31. Dew point 23. QNH 1006 hectopascals 29072 inches. Advise you have information, Victor. Nalitra International Airport information, Victor. 0500. ILS runway 34 left approach and ILS Zulu runway 34 right approach. Landing runway 34 left and 34 right. Departure runway 34 left. Departure frequency 124.2. Simultaneous parallel approaches in progress. Observe gear down operation procedure on final. Wind 060 degrees nanner knots. Direction variable between 020 and 090 degrees. Visibility to 5 kilometers. View 3,300 feet cumulus. Broken heights unknown. Temperature 31. Dew point 23. QNH 1006 hectopascals 29072 inches. Advise you have information, Victor. Nalitra International Airport information, Victor. 0500. ILS runway 34 left approach and ILS Zulu runway 34 right approach. Landing runway 34 left and 34 right. Departure runway 34 left. Departure frequency 124.2. Simultaneous parallel approaches in progress. Observe gear down operation procedure on final. Wind 060 degrees 99. Direction variable between 020 and 090 degrees. Visibility to 5 kilometers. 23,300 feet cumulus. Broken heights unknown. Temperature 31. 2.23. QNH 1006 hectopascals 2972 inches. Advise you have information, Victor. Nalita International Airport information, Victor. 0500. ILS runway 34 left approach and ILS Zulu runway 34 right approach. Landing runway 34 left and 34 right. Departure runway 34 left. Departure frequency 124.2. Simultaneous parallel approaches in progress. Observe gear down operation procedure on final. Wind 060 degrees nanner knots. Direction variable between 020 and 090 degrees. Visibility to 5 kilometers. Few 3,300 feet cumulus. Broken heights unknown. Temperature 31. Dew point 23. QNH 1006 hectopascals 2972 inches. Advise you have information, Victor. Nalita International Airport information, Victor. 0500. ILS runway 34 left approach and ILS Zulu runway 34 right approach. Landing runway 34 left and 34 right. Departure runway 34 left. Departure frequency 124.2. Simultaneous parallel approaches in progress. Observe gear down operation procedure on final. Wind 060 degrees nanner knots. Direction variable between 020 and 090 degrees. Visibility to 5 kilometers. Few 3,300 feet cumulus. Broken heights unknown. Temperature 31. Dew point 23. QNH 1006 hectopascals 2972 inches. Advise you have information, Victor. Nalita International Airport information, Victor. 0500. ILS runway 34 left approach and ILS Zulu runway 34 right approach. Landing runway 34 left and 34 right. Departure runway 34 left. Departure frequency 124.2. Simultaneous parallel approaches in progress. Observe gear down operation procedure on final. Wind 060 degrees nanner knots. Direction variable between 020 and 090 degrees. Visibility to 5 kilometers. Few 3,300 feet cumulus. Broken heights unknown. Temperature 31. Dew point 23. QNH 1006 hectopascals 2972 inches. Advise you have information, Victor. Nalita International Airport information, Victor. 0500. ILS runway 34 left approach and ILS Zulu runway 34 right approach. Landing runway 34 left and 34 right. Departure runway 34 left. Departure frequency 124.2. Simultaneous parallel approaches in progress. Observe gear down operation procedure on final. Wind 060 degrees nanner knots. Direction variable between 020 and 090 degrees. Visibility to 5 kilometers. Few 3,300 feet cumulus. Broken heights unknown. Temperature 31. 2.23. QNH 1006 hectopascals 2972 inches. Advise you have information, Victor. Nalita International Airport information, Victor. 0500. ILS runway 34 left approach and ILS Zulu runway 34 right approach. Landing runway 34 left and 34 right. Departure runway 34 left. Departure frequency 124.2. Simultaneous parallel approaches in progress. Observe gear down operation procedure on final. Wind 060 degrees nanner knots. Direction variable between 020 and 0900 degrees. Visibility to 5 kilometers. Few 3,300 feet cumulus. Broken heights unknown. Temperature 31. Dew point 23. QNH1006 hectopascals 2972 inches. Advise you have information, Victor. Nalita International Airport information, Victor. 0500. ILS runway 34 left approach and ILS Zulu runway 34 right approach. Landing runway 34 left and 34 right. Departure runway 34 left. Departure frequency 124.2. Simultaneous parallel approaches in progress. Observe gear down operation procedure on final. Wind 060 degrees nanner knots. Direction variable between 020 and 0900 degrees. Visibility to 5 kilometers. Few 3,300 feet cumulus. Broken heights unknown. Temperature 31. Dew point 23. QNH1006 hectopascals 2972 inches. Advise you have information, Victor. Nalita International Airport information, Victor. 0500. ILS runway 34 left approach and ILS Zulu runway 34 right approach. Landing runway 34 left and 34 right. Departure runway 34 left. Departure frequency 124.2. Simultaneous parallel approaches in progress. Observe gear down operation procedure on final. Wind 060 degrees nanner knots. Direction variable between 020 and 0900 degrees. Visibility to 5 kilometers. Few 3,300 feet cumulus. Broken heights unknown. Temperature 31. Dew point 23. QNH1006 hectopascals 2972 inches. Advise you have information, Victor. Nalita International Airport information, Victor. 0500. ILS runway 34 left approach and ILS Zulu runway 34 right approach. Landing runway 34 left and 34 right. Departure runway 34 left. Departure frequency 124.2. Simultaneous parallel approaches in progress. Observe gear down operation procedure on final. Wind 060 degrees nanner knots. Direction variable between 020 and 0900 degrees. Visibility to 5 kilometers. Few 3,300 feet cumulus. Broken heights unknown. Temperature 31. Dew point 23. QNH1006 hectopascals 2972 inches. Advise you have information, Victor. Nalita International Airport information, Victor. 0500. ILS runway 34 left approach and ILS Zulu runway 34 right approach. Landing runway 34 left and 34 right. Departure runway 34 left. Departure frequency 124.2. Simultaneous parallel approaches in progress. Observe gear down operation procedure on final. Wind 060 degrees nanner knots. Direction variable between 020 and 0900 degrees. Visibility to 5 kilometers. Few 3,300 feet cumulus. Broken heights unknown. Temperature 31. Dew point 23. QNH1006 hectopascals 2972 inches. Advise you have information, Victor. Nalita International Airport information, Victor. 0500. ILS runway 34 left approach and ILS Zulu runway 34 right approach. Landing runway 34 left and 34 right. Departure runway 34 left. Departure frequency 124.2. Simultaneous parallel approaches in progress. Observe gear down operation procedure on final. Wind 060 degrees nanner knots. Direction variable between 020 and 090 degrees. Visibility to 5 kilometers. View 3,300 feet cumulus. Broken heights unknown. Temperature 31. Dew point 23. QNH 1006 hectopascals 2972 inches. Advise you have information, Victor. Nalitra International Airport information, Victor. 0500. ILS runway 34 left approach and ILS Zulu runway 34 right approach. Landing runway 34 left and 34 right. Departure runway 34 left. Departure frequency 124.2. Simultaneous parallel approaches in progress. Observe gear down operation procedure on final. Wind 060 degrees nanner knots. Direction variable between 020 and 090 degrees. Visibility to 5 kilometers. View 3,300 feet cumulus. Broken heights unknown. Temperature 31. Dew point 23. QNH 1006 hectopascals 2972 inches. Advise you have information, Victor. Nalitra International Airport information, Victor. 0500. ILS runway 34 left approach and ILS Zulu runway 34 right approach. Landing runway 34 left and 34 right. Departure runway 34 left. Departure frequency 124.2. Simultaneous parallel approaches in progress. Observe gear down operation procedure on final. Wind 060 degrees nanner knots. Direction variable between 020 and 090 degrees. Visibility to 5 kilometers. View 3,300 feet cumulus. Broken heights unknown. Temperature 31. Dew point 23. QNH 1006 hectopascals 2972 inches. Advise you have information, Victor. Nalitra International Airport information, Victor. 0500. ILS runway 34 left approach and ILS Zulu runway 34 right approach. Landing runway 34 left and 34 right. Departure runway 34 left. Departure frequency 124.2. Simultaneous parallel approaches in progress. Observe gear down operation procedure on final. Wind 060 degrees nanner knots. Direction variable between 020 and 090 degrees. Visibility to 5 kilometers. View 3,300 feet cumulus. Broken heights unknown. Temperature 31. Dew point 23. QNH 1006 hectopascals 2972 inches. Advise you have information, Victor. Nalitra International Airport information, Victor. 0500. ILS runway 34 left approach and ILS Zulu runway 34 right approach. Landing runway 34 left and 34 right. Departure runway 34 left. Departure frequency 124.2. Simultaneous parallel approaches in progress. Observe gear down operation procedure on final. Wind 060 degrees nanner knots. Direction variable between 020 and 090 degrees. Visibility to 5 kilometers. View 3,300 feet cumulus. Broken heights unknown. Temperature 31. Dew point 23. QNH 1006 hectopascals 2972 inches. Advise you have information, Victor. Nalitra International Airport information, Victor. 0500. ILS runway 34 left approach and ILS Zulu runway 34 right approach. Landing runway 34 left and 34 right. Departure runway 34 left. Departure frequency 124.2. Simultaneous parallel approaches in progress. Observe gear down operation procedure on final. Wind 060 degrees nanner knots. Direction variable between 020 and 0900 degrees. Visibility to 5 kilometers. View 3,300 feet cumulus. Broken heights unknown. Temperature 31. Dew point 23. QNH 1006 hectopascals 2972 inches. Advise you have information, Victor. Nalitra International Airport information, Victor. 0500. ILS runway 34 left approach and ILS Zulu runway 34 right approach. Landing runway 34 left and 34 right. Departure runway 34 left. Departure frequency 124.2. Simultaneous parallel approaches in progress. Observe gear down operation procedure on final. Wind 060 degrees nanner knots. Direction variable between 020 and 0900 degrees. Visibility to 5 kilometers. View 3,300 feet cumulus. Broken heights unknown. Temperature 31. Dew point 23. QNH 1006 hectopascals 2972 inches. Advise you have information, Victor. Nalitra International Airport information, Victor. 0500. ILS runway 34 left approach and ILS Zulu runway 34 right approach. Landing runway 34 left and 34 right. Departure runway 34 left. Departure frequency 124.2. Simultaneous parallel approaches in progress. Observe gear down operation procedure on final. Wind 060 degrees nanner knots. Direction variable between 020 and 0900 degrees. Visibility to 5 kilometers. View 3,300 feet cumulus. Broken heights unknown. Temperature 31. Dew point 23. QNH 1006 hectopascals 2972 inches. Advise you have information, Victor. Nalitra International Airport information, Victor. 0500. ILS runway 34 left approach and ILS Zulu runway 34 right approach. Landing runway 34 left and 34 right. Departure runway 34 left. Departure frequency 124.2. Simultaneous parallel approaches in progress. Observe gear down operation procedure on final. Wind 060 degrees nanner knots. Direction variable between 020 and 0900 degrees. Visibility to 5 kilometers. View 3,300 feet cumulus. Broken heights unknown. Temperature 31. Dew point 23. QNH 1006 hectopascals 2972 inches. Advise you have information, Victor. Nalitra International Airport information, Victor. 0500. ILS runway 34 left approach and ILS Zulu runway 34 right approach. Landing runway 34 left and 34 right. Departure runway 34 left. Departure frequency 124.2. Simultaneous parallel approaches in progress. Observe gear down operation procedure on final. Wind 060 degrees nanner. Direction variable between 020 and 0900 degrees. Visibility to 5 kilometers. View 3,300 feet cumulus. Broken heights unknown. Temperature 31. Dew point 23. QNH 1006 hectopascals 2972 inches. Advise you have information, Victor. Nalitra International Airport information, Victor. 0500. ILS runway 34 left approach and ILS Zulu runway 34 right approach. Landing runway 34 left and 34 right. Departure runway 34 left. Departure frequency 124.2. Simultaneous parallel approaches in progress. Observe gear down operation procedure on final. Wind 060 degrees 9 or knots. Direction variable between 020 and 09 or 0 degrees. Visibility to 5 kilometers. View 3,300 feet cumulus. Broken heights unknown. Temperature 31. Dew point 23. QNH1006 hectopascals 29 or 72 inches. Advise you have information, Victor. Nalitra International Airport information, Victor. 0500. ILS runway 34 left approach and ILS Zulu runway 34 right approach. Landing runway 34 left and 34 right. Departure runway 34 left. Departure frequency 124.2. Simultaneous parallel approaches in progress. Observe gear down operation procedure on final. Wind 060 degrees 9 or knots. Direction variable between 020 and 09 or 0 degrees. Visibility to 5 kilometers. View 3,300 feet cumulus. Broken heights unknown. Temperature 31. Dew point 23. QNH1006 hectopascals 29 or 72 inches. Advise you have information booklet. Nalitra International Airport information whiskey. 0530. ILS runway 34 left approach and ILS Zulu runway 34 right approach. Landing runway 34 left and 34 right. Departure runway 34 left. Departure frequency 124.2. Simultaneous parallel approaches in progress. Observe gear down operation procedure on final. Wind 060 degrees 9 or knots. Direction variable between 030 and 09 or 0 degrees. Visibility 30 kilometers. View 3,000 feet cumulus. Broken heights unknown. Temperature 31. Dew point 22. QNH1006 hectopascals 29 or 72 inches. Advise you have information whiskey. Nalitra International Airport information whiskey. 0530. ILS runway 34 left approach and ILS Zulu runway 34 right approach. Landing runway 34 left and 34 right. Departure runway 34 left. Departure frequency 124.2. Simultaneous parallel approaches in progress. Observe gear down operation procedure on final. Wind 060 degrees 9 or knots. Direction variable between 030 and 09 or 0 degrees. Visibility 30 kilometers. View 3,000 feet cumulus. Broken heights unknown. Temperature 31. Dew point 22. QNH1006 hectopascals 29 or 72 inches. Advise you have information whiskey. Nalitra International Airport information whiskey. 0530. ILS runway 34 left approach and ILS Zulu runway 34 right approach. Landing runway 34 left and 34 right. Departure runway 34 left. Departure frequency 124.2. Simultaneous parallel approaches in progress. Observe gear down operation procedure on final. Wind 060 degrees 9 or knots. Direction variable between 030 and 09 or 0 degrees. Visibility 30 kilometers. View 3,000 feet cumulus. Broken heights unknown. Temperature 31. Dew point 22. QNH1006 hectopascals 29 or 72 inches. Advise you have information whiskey. Nalita International Airport Information Whiskey 0530 ILS Runway 34 Left Approach and ILS Zulu Runway 34 Right Approach Landing Runway 34 Left and 34 Right Departure Runway 34 Left Departure Frequency 124.2 Simultaneous Parallel Approaches in Progress Observe Gear Down Operation Procedure on Final Wind 060 degrees Nanner Knots Direction Variable between 030 and 090 degrees Visibility 30 kilometers Few 3,000 feet cumulus Broken Heights Unknown Temperature 31 Dew Point 22 QNH1006 hectopascals 2972 inches. Advise you have information whiskey. Nalita International Airport information whiskey. 0530. ILS runway 34 left approach and ILS Zulu runway 34 right approach. Landing runway 34 left and 34 right. Departure runway 34 left. Departure frequency 124.2. Simultaneous parallel approaches in progress. Observe gear down operation procedure on final. Wind 060 degrees Nanner knots. Direction variable between 030 and 090 degrees. Visibility 30 kilometers. Few 3,000 feet cumulus. Broken heights unknown. Temperature 31. Dew point 22. QNH1006 hectopascals 2972 inches. Advise you have information whiskey. Nalita International Airport information whiskey. 0530. ILS runway 34 left approach and ILS Zulu runway 34 right approach. Landing runway 34 left and 34 right. Departure runway 34 left. Departure frequency 124.2. Simultaneous parallel approaches in progress. Observe gear down operation procedure on final. Wind 060 degrees Nanner knots. Direction variable between 030 and 090 degrees. Visibility 30 kilometers. Few 3,000 feet cumulus. Broken heights unknown. Temperature 31. Dew point 22. QNH1006 hectopascals 2972 inches. Advise you have information whiskey. Nalita International Airport information whiskey. 0530. ILS runway 34 left approach and ILS Zulu runway 34 right approach. Landing runway 34 left and 34 right. Departure runway 34 left. Departure frequency 124.2. Simultaneous parallel approaches in progress. Observe gear down operation procedure on final. Wind 060 degrees Nanner knots. Direction variable between 030 and 090 degrees. Visibility 30 kilometers. Few 3,000 feet cumulus. Broken heights unknown. Temperature 31. Dew point 22. QNH1006 hectopascals 2972 inches. Advise you have information whiskey. Nalita International Airport information whiskey. 0530. ILS runway 34 left approach and ILS Zulu runway 34 right approach. Landing runway 34 left and 34 right. Departure runway 34 left. Departure frequency 124.2. Simultaneous parallel approaches in progress. Observe gear down operation procedure on final. Wind 060 degrees Nanner knots. Direction variable between 030 and 090 degrees. Visibility 30 kilometers. Few 3,000 feet cumulus. Broken heights unknown. Temperature 31. Dew point 22. QNH1006 hectopascals 2972 inches. Advise you have information whiskey. Nalita International Airport Information Whiskey 0530 ILS Runway 34 left approach and ILS Zulu Runway 34 right approach Landing Runway 34 left and 34 right Departure Runway 34 left Departure Frequency 124.2 Simultaneous Parallel Approaches in Progress Observe Gear Down Operation Procedure on Final Wind 060 degrees Nanner Knots Direction Variable between 030 and 090 degrees Visibility 30 kilometers Few 3,000 feet cumulus Broken Heights Unknown Temperature 31 Dew point 22 QNH1006 hectopascals 2972 inches. Advise you have information whiskey. Nalita International Airport information whiskey. 0530. ILS runway 34 left approach and ILS Zulu runway 34 right approach. Landing runway 34 left and 34 right. Departure runway 34 left. Departure frequency 124.2. Simultaneous parallel approaches in progress. Observe gear down operation procedure on final. Wind 060 degrees Nanner knots. Direction variable between 030 and 090 degrees. Visibility 30 kilometers. Few 3,000 feet cumulus. Broken heights unknown. Temperature 31. Dew point 22. QNH1006 hectopascals 2972 inches. Advise you have information whiskey. Nalita International Airport information whiskey. 0530. ILS runway 34 left approach and ILS Zulu runway 34 right approach. Landing runway 34 left and 34 right. Departure runway 34 left. Departure frequency 124.2. Simultaneous parallel approaches in progress. Observe gear down operation procedure on final. Wind 060 degrees Nanner knots. Direction variable between 030 and 090 degrees. Visibility 30 kilometers. Few 3,000 feet cumulus. Broken heights unknown. Temperature 31. Dew point 22. QNH1006 hectopascals 2972 inches. Advise you have information whiskey. Nalita International Airport information whiskey. 0530. ILS runway 34 left approach and ILS Zulu runway 34 right approach. Landing runway 34 left and 34 right. Departure runway 34 left. Departure frequency 124.2. Simultaneous parallel approaches in progress. Observe gear down operation procedure on final. Wind 060 degrees Nanner knots. Direction variable between 030 and 090 degrees. Visibility 30 kilometers. Few 3,000 feet cumulus. Broken heights unknown. Temperature 31. Dew point 22. QNH1006 hectopascals 2972 inches. Advise you have information whiskey. Nalita International Airport information whiskey. 0530. ILS runway 34 left approach and ILS Zulu runway 34 right approach. Landing runway 34 left and 34 right. Departure runway 34 left. Departure frequency 124.2. Simultaneous parallel approaches in progress. Observe gear down operation procedure on final. Wind 060 degrees Nanner knots. Direction variable between 030 and 090 degrees. Visibility 30 kilometers. Few 3,000 feet cumulus. Broken heights unknown. Temperature 31. Dew point 22. QNH1006 hectopascals 2972 inches. Advise you have information whiskey. Nalitra International Airport Information Whiskey 0530 ILS Runway 34 left approach and ILS Zulu Runway 34 right approach Landing Runway 34 left and 34 right Departure Runway 34 left Departure Frequency 124.2 Simultaneous Parallel Approaches in Progress Observe Gear Down Operation Procedure on Final Wind 060 degrees Nanner Knots Direction Variable between 030 and 090 degrees Visibility Tree 0 kilometers Few Tree 1000 feet cumulus Broken Heights Unknown Temperature Tree 1 Dew Point 22 QNH1006 hectopascals 2972 inches. Advise you have information whiskey. Nalitra International Airport information whiskey. 0530. ILS runway 34 left approach and ILS Zulu runway 34 right approach. Landing runway 34 left and 34 right. Departure runway 34 left. Departure frequency 124.2. Simultaneous parallel approaches in progress. Observe gear down operation procedure on final. Wind 060 degrees Nanner knots. Direction variable between 030 and 090 degrees. Visibility tree 0 kilometers. Few tree 1000 feet cumulus. Broken heights unknown. Temperature tree 1. Dew point 22. QNH1006 hectopascals 2972 inches. Advise you have information whiskey. Nalitra International Airport information whiskey. 0530. ILS runway 34 left approach and ILS Zulu runway 34 right approach. Landing runway 34 left and 34 right. Departure runway 34 left. Departure frequency 124.2. Simultaneous parallel approaches in progress. Observe gear down operation procedure on final. Wind 060 degrees Nanner knots. Direction variable between 030 and 090 degrees. Visibility tree 0 kilometers. Few tree 1000 feet cumulus. Broken heights unknown. Temperature tree 1. Dew point 22. QNH1006 hectopascals 2972 inches. Advise you have information whiskey. Nalitra International Airport information whiskey.
1: Copy.
0: 0530. ILS runway 34 left approach and ILS Zulu runway 34 right approach. Landing runway 34 left and 34 right. Departure runway 34 left. Departure frequency 124.2. Simultaneous parallel approaches in progress. Observe gear down operation procedure on final. Wind 060 degrees Nanner knots. Direction variable between 030 and 090 degrees. Visibility tree 0 kilometers. Few tree 1000 feet cumulus. Broken heights unknown. Temperature tree 1. Dew point 22. QNH1006 hectopascals 2972 inches. Advise you have information whiskey. Nalitra International Airport information whiskey. 0530. ILS runway 34 left approach and ILS Zulu runway 34 right approach. Landing runway 34 left and 34 right. Departure runway 34 left. Departure frequency 124.2. Simultaneous parallel approaches in progress. Observe gear down operation procedure on final. Wind 060 degrees Nanner knots. Direction variable between 030 and 090 degrees. Visibility tree 0 kilometers. Few tree 1000 feet cumulus. Broken heights unknown. Temperature tree 1. Dew point 22. QNH1006 hectopascals 2972 inches. Advise you have information whiskey. Nalita International Airport Information Whiskey. 0530. ILS runway 34 left approach in ILS Zulu.

72 inches. Advise you have information whiskey. Nalitra International Airport information whiskey. 0530. ILS runway 34 left approach and ILS Zulu runway 34 right approach. Landing runway 34 left and 34 right. Departure runway 34 left. Departure frequency 124.2. Simultaneous parallel approaches in progress. Observe gear down operation procedure on final. Wind 060 degrees nanner knots. Direction variable between 030 and 090 degrees. Visibility 30 kilometers. Few 3,000 feet cumulus. Broken heights unknown. Temperature 31. Dew point 22. QNH 1006 hectopascals 2972 inches. Advise you have information whiskey. Nalitra International Airport information whiskey. 0530. ILS runway 34 left approach and ILS Zulu runway 34 right approach. Landing runway 34 left and 34 right. Departure runway 34 left. Departure frequency 124.2. Simultaneous parallel approaches in progress. Observe gear down operation procedure on final. Wind 060 degrees nanner knots. Direction variable between 030 and 090 degrees. Visibility 30 kilometers. Few 3,000 feet cumulus. Broken heights unknown. Temperature 31. Dew point 22. QNH 1006 hectopascals 2972 inches. Advise you have information whiskey. Nalitra International Airport information whiskey. 0530. ILS runway 34 left approach and ILS Zulu runway 34 right approach. Landing runway 34 left and 34 right. Departure runway 34 left. Departure frequency 124.2. Simultaneous parallel approaches in progress. Observe gear down operation procedure on final. Wind 060 degrees nanner knots. Direction variable between 030 and 090 degrees. Visibility 30 kilometers. Few 3,000 feet cumulus. Broken heights unknown. Temperature 31. Dew point 22. QNH 1006 hectopascals 2972 inches. Advise you have information whiskey. Nalitra International Airport information whiskey. 0530. ILS runway 34 left approach and ILS Zulu runway 34 right approach. Landing runway 34 left and 34 right. Departure runway 34 left. Departure frequency 124.2. Simultaneous parallel approaches in progress. Observe gear down operation procedure on final. Wind 060 degrees nanner knots. Direction variable between 030 and 090 degrees. Visibility 30 kilometers. Few 3,000 feet cumulus. Broken heights unknown. Temperature 31. Dew point 22. QNH 1006 hectopascals 2972 inches. Advise you have information whiskey. Nalitra International Airport information whiskey. 0530. ILS runway 34 left approach and ILS Zulu runway 34 right approach. Landing runway 34 left and 34 right. Departure runway 34 left. Departure frequency 124.2. Simultaneous parallel approaches in progress. Observe gear down operation procedure on final. Wind 060 degrees nanner knots. Direction variable between 030 and 090 degrees. Visibility 30 kilometers. Few 3,000 feet cumulus. Broken heights unknown. Temperature 31. Dew point 22. QNH 1006 hectopascals 2972.

2 inches. Advise you have information whiskey. Nalitra International Airport information whiskey. 0530. ILS runway 34 left approach and ILS Zulu runway 34 right approach. Landing runway 34 left and 34 right. Departure runway 34 left. Departure frequency 124.2. Simultaneous parallel approaches in progress. Observe gear down operation procedure on final. Wind 060 degrees nanner knots. Direction variable between 030 and 090 degrees. Visibility 30 kilometers. Few 3,000 feet cumulus. Broken heights unknown. Temperature 31. Dew point 22. QNH 1006 hectopascals 2972 inches. Advise you have information whiskey. Nalitra International Airport information whiskey. 0530. ILS runway 34 left approach and ILS Zulu runway 34 right approach. Landing runway 34 left and 34 right. Departure runway 34 left. Departure frequency 124.2. Simultaneous parallel approaches in progress. Observe gear down operation procedure on final. Wind 060 degrees nanner knots. Direction variable between 030 and 090 degrees. Visibility 30 kilometers. Few 3,000 feet cumulus. Broken heights unknown. Temperature 31. Dew point 22. QNH 1006 hectopascals 2972 inches. Advise you have information whiskey. Nalitra International Airport information whiskey. 0530. ILS runway 34 left approach and ILS Zulu runway 34 right approach. Landing runway 34 left and 34 right. Departure runway 34 left. Departure frequency 124.2. Simultaneous parallel approaches in progress. Observe gear down operation procedure on final. Wind 060 degrees nanner knots. Direction variable between 030 and 090 degrees. Visibility 30 kilometers. Few 3,000 feet cumulus. Broken heights unknown. Temperature 31. Dew point 22. QNH 1006 hectopascals 2972 inches. Advise you have information whiskey. Nalitra International Airport information whiskey. 0530. ILS runway 34 left approach and ILS Zulu runway 34 right approach. Landing runway 34 left and 34 right. Departure runway 34 left. Departure frequency 124.2. Simultaneous parallel approaches in progress. Observe gear down operation procedure on final. Wind 060 degrees nanner knots. Direction variable between 030 and 090 degrees. Visibility 30 kilometers. Few 3,000 feet cumulus. Broken heights unknown. Temperature 31. Dew point 22. QNH 1006 hectopascals 2972 inches. Advise you have information whiskey. Nalitra International Airport information whiskey. 0530. ILS runway 34 left approach and ILS Zulu runway 34 right approach. Landing runway 34 left and 34 right. Departure runway 34 left. Departure frequency 124.2. Simultaneous parallel approaches in progress. Observe gear down operation procedure on final. Wind 060 degrees nanner knots. Direction variable between 030 and 090 degrees. Visibility 30 kilometers. Few 3,000 feet cumulus. Broken heights unknown. Temperature 31. Dew point 22.
QNH1006 hectopascals 2972 inches. Advise you have information whiskey. Nalitra International Airport information whiskey. 0530. ILS runway 34 left approach and ILS Zulu runway 34 right approach. Landing runway 34 left and 34 right. Departure runway 34 left. Departure frequency 124.2. Simultaneous parallel approaches in progress. Observe gear down operation procedure on final. Wind 060 degrees nanner knots. Direction variable between 030 and 090 degrees. Visibility 30 kilometers. Few 3,000 feet cumulus. Broken heights unknown. Temperature 31. Dew point 22. QNH1006 hectopascals 2972 inches. Advise you have information whiskey. Nalitra International Airport information X-ray. 0600. ILS runway 34 left approach and ILS Zulu runway 34 right approach. Landing runway 34 left and 34 right. Departure runway 34 left. Departure frequency 124.2. Simultaneous parallel approaches in progress. Observe gear down operation procedure on final. Wind 080 degrees nanner knots. Direction variable between 040 and 120 degrees. Visibility 30 kilometers. Few 3,000 feet cumulus. Broken heights unknown. Temperature 31. Dew point 22. QNH1006 hectopascals 2971 inches. Advise you have information X-ray. Nalitra International Airport information X-ray. 0600. ILS runway 34 left approach and ILS Zulu runway 34 right approach. Landing runway 34 left and 34 right. Departure runway 34 left. Departure frequency 124.2. Simultaneous parallel approaches in progress. Observe gear down operation procedure on final. Wind 080 degrees nanner knots. Direction variable between 040 and 120 degrees. Visibility 30 kilometers. 3,000 feet cumulus. Broken heights unknown. Temperature 31. Dew point 22. QNH1006 hectopascals 2971 inches. Advise you have information X-ray. Nalitra International Airport information X-ray. 0600. ILS runway 34 left approach and ILS Zulu runway 34 right approach. Landing runway 34 left and 34 right. Departure runway 34 left. Departure frequency 124.2. Simultaneous parallel approaches in progress. Observe gear down operation procedure on final. Wind 080 degrees nanner knots. Direction variable between 040 and 120 degrees. Visibility 30 kilometers. Few 3,000 feet cumulus. Broken heights unknown. Temperature 31. Dew point 22. QNH1006 hectopascals 2971 inches. Advise you have information X-ray. Nalitra International Airport information X-ray. 0600. ILS runway 34 left approach and ILS Zulu runway 34 right approach. Landing runway 34 left and 34 right. Departure runway 34 left. Departure frequency 124.2. Simultaneous parallel approaches in progress. Observe gear down operation procedure on final. Wind 080 degrees nanner knots. Direction variable between 040 and 120 degrees. Visibility 30 kilometers. Few 3,000 feet cumulus. Broken heights unknown. Temperature 31.
2.22. QNH1006 sect of the Sukkos 2971 inches. Advise you have information X-ray. Nalitra International Airport information X-ray. 0600. ILS runway 34 left approach and ILS Zulu runway 34 right approach. Landing runway 34 left and 34 right. Departure runway 34 left. Departure frequency 124.2. Simultaneous parallel approaches in progress. Observe gear down operation procedure on final. Wind 080 degrees nanner knots. Direction variable between 040 and 120 degrees. Visibility tree 0 kilometers. Few tree 1000 feet cumulus. Broken heights unknown. Temperature tree 1. Dew point 22. QNH1006 hectopascals 2971 inches. Advise you have information X-ray. Nalitra International Airport information X-ray. 0600. ILS runway 34 left approach and ILS Zulu runway 34 right approach. Landing runway 34 left and 34 right. Departure runway 34 left. Departure frequency 124.2. Simultaneous parallel approaches in progress. Observe gear down operation procedure on final. Wind 080 degrees nanner knots. Direction variable between 040 and 120 degrees. Visibility tree 0 kilometers. Few tree 1000 feet cumulus. Broken heights unknown. Temperature tree 1. Dew point 22. QNH1006 hectopascals 2971 inches. Advise you have information X-ray. Nalitra International Airport information X-ray. 0600. ILS runway 34 left approach and ILS Zulu runway 34 right approach. Landing runway 34 left and 34 right. Departure runway 34 left. Departure frequency 124.2. Simultaneous parallel approaches in progress. Observe gear down operation procedure on final. Wind 080 degrees nanner knots. Direction variable between 040 and 120 degrees. Visibility tree 0 kilometers. Few tree 1000 feet cumulus. Broken heights unknown. Temperature tree 1. Dew point 22. QNH1006 hectopascals 2971 inches. Advise you have information X-ray. Nalitra International Airport information X-ray. 0600. ILS runway 34 left approach and ILS Zulu runway 34 right approach. Landing runway 34 left and 34 right. Departure runway 34 left. Departure frequency 124.2. Simultaneous parallel approaches in progress. Observe gear down operation procedure on final. Wind 080 degrees nanner knots. Direction variable between 040 and 120 degrees. Visibility tree 0 kilometers. Few tree 1000 feet cumulus. Broken heights unknown. Temperature tree 1. Dew point 22. QNH1006 hectopascals 2971 inches. Advise you have information X-ray. Nalitra International Airport information X-ray. 0600. ILS runway 34 left approach and ILS Zulu runway 34 right approach. Landing runway 34 left and 34 right. Departure runway 34 left. Departure frequency 124.2. Simultaneous parallel approaches in progress. Observe gear down operation procedure on final. Wind 080 degrees nanner knots. Direction variable between 040 and 120 degrees. Visibility tree 0 kilometers. Few tree 1000 feet cumulus. Broken heights unknown. Temperature tree 1.
dew point 22, QNH 1006 hectopascals 2971 inches. Advise you have information X-ray. Nalita International Airport information X-ray. 0600. ILS runway 34 left approach and ILS Zulu runway 34 right approach. Landing runway 34 left and 34 right. Departure runway 34 left. Departure frequency 124.2. Simultaneous parallel approaches in progress. Observe gear down operation procedure on final. Wind 080 degrees nanner knots. Direction variable between 040 and 120 degrees. Visibility tree 0 kilometers. Few tree 1000 feet cumulus. Broken heights unknown. Temperature tree 1. Dew point 22. QNH 1006 hectopascals 2971 inches. Advise you have information X-ray. Nalita International Airport information X-ray. 0600. ILS runway 34 left approach and ILS Zulu runway 34 right approach. Landing runway 34 left and 34 right. Departure runway 34 left. Departure frequency 124.2. Simultaneous parallel approaches in progress. Observe gear down operation procedure on final. Wind 080 degrees nanner knots. Direction variable between 040 and 120 degrees. Visibility tree 0 kilometers. Few tree 1000 feet cumulus. Broken heights unknown. Temperature tree 1. Dew point 22. QNH 1006 hectopascals 2971 inches. Advise you have information X-ray. Nalita International Airport information X-ray. 0600. ILS runway 34 left approach and ILS Zulu runway 34 right approach. Landing runway 34 left and 34 right. Departure runway 34 left. Departure frequency 124.2. Simultaneous parallel approaches in progress. Observe gear down operation procedure on final. Wind 080 degrees nanner knots. Direction variable between 040 and 120 degrees. Visibility tree 0 kilometers. Few tree 1000 feet cumulus. Broken heights unknown. Temperature tree 1. Dew point 22. QNH 1006 hectopascals 2971 inches. Advise you have information X-ray. Nalita International Airport information X-ray. 0600. ILS runway 34 left approach and ILS Zulu runway 34 right approach. Landing runway 34 left and 34 right. Departure runway 34 left. Departure frequency 124.2. Simultaneous parallel approaches in progress. Observe gear down operation procedure on final. Wind 080 degrees nanner knots. Direction variable between 040 and 120 degrees. Visibility tree 0 kilometers. Few tree 1000 feet cumulus. Broken heights unknown. Temperature tree 1. Dew point 22. QNH 1006 hectopascals 2971 inches. Advise you have information X-ray. Nalita International Airport information X-ray. 0600. ILS runway 34 left approach and ILS Zulu runway 34 right approach. Landing runway 34 left and 34 right. Departure runway 34 left. Departure frequency 124.2. Simultaneous parallel approaches in progress. Observe gear down operation procedure on final. Wind 080 degrees nanner knots. Direction variable between 040 and 120 degrees. Visibility tree 0 kilometers. Few tree 1000 feet cumulus. Broken heights unknown. Temperature tree 1.
2.22. QNH1006 hectopascals 2971 inches. Advise you have information X-ray. Nalitra International Airport information X-ray. 0600. ILS runway 34 left approach and ILS Zulu runway 34 right approach. Landing runway 34 left and 34 right. Departure runway 34 left. Departure frequency 124.2. Simultaneous parallel approaches in progress. Observe gear down operation procedure on final. Wind 080 degrees nanner knots. Direction variable between 040 and 120 degrees. Visibility 30 kilometers. Few 3,000 feet cumulus. Broken heights unknown. Temperature 31. Dew point 22. QNH1006 hectopascals 2971 inches. Advise you have information X-ray. Nalitra International Airport information X-ray. 0600. ILS runway 34 left approach and ILS Zulu runway 34 right approach. Landing runway 34 left and 34 right. Departure runway 34 left. Departure frequency 124.2. Simultaneous parallel approaches in progress. Observe gear down operation procedure on final. Wind 080 degrees nanner knots. Direction variable between 040 and 120 degrees. Visibility 30 kilometers. Few 3,000 feet cumulus. Broken heights unknown. Temperature 31. Dew point 22. QNH1006 hectopascals 2971 inches. 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Nalitra International Airport information X-ray. 0600. ILS runway 34 left approach and ILS Zulu runway 34 right approach. Landing runway 34 left and 34 right. Departure runway 34 left. Departure frequency 124.2. Simultaneous parallel approaches in progress. Observe gear down operation procedure on final. Wind 080 degrees nanner knots. Direction variable between 040 and 120 degrees. Visibility 30 kilometers. Few 3,000 feet cumulus. Broken heights unknown. Temperature 31. Dew point 22. QNH1006 hectopascals 2971 inches. 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ILS runway 34 left approach and ILS Zulu runway 34 right approach. Landing runway 34 left and 34 right. Departure runway 34 left. Departure frequency 124.2. Simultaneous parallel approaches in progress. Observe gear down operation procedure on final. Wind 080 degrees nanner knots. Direction variable between 040 and 120 degrees. Visibility 30 kilometers. Few 3,000 feet cumulus. Broken heights unknown. Temperature 31. Dew point 22. QNH1006 hectopascals 2971 inches. Advise you have information X-ray. Nalitra International Airport information X-ray. 0600. ILS runway 34 left approach and ILS Zulu runway 34 right approach. Landing runway 34 left and 34 right. Departure runway 34 left. Departure frequency 124.2. Simultaneous parallel approaches in progress. Observe gear down operation procedure on final. Wind 080 degrees nanner knots. Direction variable between 040 and 120 degrees. Visibility 30 kilometers. Few 3,000 feet cumulus. Broken heights unknown. Temperature 31.
dew point 22. QN 81006 hectopascals 2971 inches. Advise you have information x-ray. 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ILS runway 34 left approach and ILS Zulu runway 34 right approach. Landing runway 34 left and 34 right. Departure runway 34 left. Departure frequency 124.2. Simultaneous parallel approaches in progress. Observe gear down operation procedure on final. Wind 080 degrees nanometers. Direction variable between 040 and 120 degrees. Visibility 30 kilometers. 3,000 feet cumulus. Broken heights unknown. Temperature 31. Dew point 22. QN 81006 hectopascals 2971 inches. Advise you have information x-ray. Nalitra International Airport information x-ray. 0600. ILS runway 34 left approach and ILS Zulu runway 34 right approach. Landing runway 34 left and 34 right. Departure runway 34 left. Departure frequency 124.2. Simultaneous parallel approaches in progress. Observe gear down operation procedure on final. Wind 080 degrees nanoknots. Direction variable between 040 and 120 degrees. Visibility 30 kilometers. Few 3,000 feet cumulus. Broken heights unknown. Temperature 31. Dew point 22. QN 81006 hectopascals 2971 inches. Advise you have information x-ray. 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ILS runway 34 left approach and ILS Zulu runway 34 right approach. Landing runway 34 left and 34 right. Departure runway 34 left. Departure frequency 124.2. Simultaneous parallel approaches in progress. Observe gear down operation procedure on final. Wind 080 degrees nanoknots. Direction variable between 040 and 120 degrees. Visibility 30 kilometers. Few 3,000 feet cumulus. Broken heights unknown. Temperature 31. Dew point 22. QN 81006 hectopascals 2971 inches. Advise you have information x-ray. 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ILS runway 34 left approach and ILS Zulu runway 34 right approach. Landing runway 34 left and 34 right. Departure runway 34 left. Departure frequency 124.2. Simultaneous parallel approaches in progress. Observe gear down operation procedure on final. Wind 080 degrees nanoknots. Direction variable between 040 and 120 degrees. Visibility 30 kilometers. Few 3,000 feet cumulus. Broken heights unknown. Temperature 31. Dew point 22. QN 81006 hectopascals 2971 inches. Advise you have information x-ray. Nalitra International Airport information x-ray. 0600. ILS runway 34 left approach and ILS Zulu runway 34 right approach. Landing runway 34 left and 34 right. Departure runway 34 left. Departure frequency 124.2. Simultaneous parallel approaches in progress. Observe gear down operation procedure on final. Wind 080 degrees nanoknots. Direction variable between 040 and 120 degrees. Visibility 30 kilometers. Few 3,000 feet cumulus. Broken heights unknown. Temperature 31.
2.22 QNH1006 hectopascal 2971 inches. Advise you have information X-ray. Nalita International Airport information X-ray. 0600. ILS runway 34 left approach and ILS Zulu runway 34 right approach. Landing runway 34 left and 34 right. Departure runway 34 left. Departure frequency 124.2. Simultaneous parallel approaches in progress. Observe gear down operation procedure on final. Wind 080 degrees nanner knots. Direction variable between 040 and 120 degrees. Visibility 30 kilometers. Few 3,000 feet cumulus. Broken heights unknown. Temperature 31. Dew point 22. QNH1006 hectopascals 2971 inches. Advise you have information X-ray. Nalita International Airport information X-ray. 0600. ILS runway 34 left approach and ILS Zulu runway 34 right approach. Landing runway 34 left and 34 right. Departure runway 34 left. Departure frequency 124.2. Simultaneous parallel approaches in progress. Observe gear down operation procedure on final. Wind 080 degrees nanner knots. Direction variable between 040 and 120 degrees. Visibility 30 kilometers. Few 3,000 feet cumulus. Broken heights unknown. Temperature 31. Dew point 22. QNH1006 hectopascals 2971 inches. Advise you have information X-ray. Nalita International Airport information X-ray. 0600. ILS runway 34 left approach and ILS Zulu runway 34 right approach. Landing runway 34 left and 34 right. Departure runway 34 left. Departure frequency 124.2. Simultaneous parallel approaches in progress. Observe gear down operation procedure on final. Wind 080 degrees nanner knots. Direction variable between 040 and 120 degrees. Visibility 30 kilometers. Few 3,000 feet cumulus. Broken heights unknown. Temperature 31. Dew point 22. QNH1006 hectopascals 2971 inches. Advise you have information X-ray. Nalita International Airport information X-ray. 0600. ILS runway 34 left approach and ILS Zulu runway 34 right approach. Landing runway 34 left and 34 right. Departure runway 34 left. Departure frequency 124.2. Simultaneous parallel approaches in progress. Observe gear down operation procedure on final. Wind 080 degrees nanner knots. Direction variable between 040 and 120 degrees. Visibility 30 kilometers. Few 3,000 feet cumulus. Broken heights unknown. Temperature 31. Dew point 22. QNH1006 hectopascals 2971 inches. Advise you have information X-ray. Nalita International Airport information X-ray. 0600. ILS runway 34 left approach and ILS Zulu runway 34 right approach. Landing runway 34 left and 34 right. Departure runway 34 left. Departure frequency 124.2. Simultaneous parallel approaches in progress. Observe gear down operation procedure on final. Wind 080 degrees nanner knots. Direction variable between 040 and 120 degrees. Visibility 30 kilometers. Few 3,000 feet cumulus. Broken heights unknown. Temperature 31.
2.22. QNH10006 checked at the Sucals 2971 inches. Advise you have information X-ray. Nalitra International Airport information X-ray. 0600. ILS runway 34 left approach and ILS Zulu runway 34 right approach. Landing runway 34 left and 34 right. Departure runway 34 left. Departure frequency 124.2. Simultaneous parallel approaches in progress. Observe gear down operation procedure on final. Wind 080 degrees nanner knots. Direction variable between 040 and 120 degrees. Visibility tree 0 kilometers. 2,000 feet cumulus. Broken height unknown. Temperature tree 1. Dew point 22. QNH10006 hectopascals 2971 inches. Advise you have information X-ray. Nalitra International Airport information Yankee. 0630. ILS runway 34 left approach and ILS Zulu runway 34 right approach. Landing runway 34 left and 34 right. Departure runway 34 left. Departure frequency 124.2. Simultaneous parallel approaches in progress. Observe gear down operation procedure on final. Wind 090 degrees nanner knots. Direction variable between 050 and 130 degrees. Visibility tree 0 kilometers. Few 3,000 feet cumulus. Broken heights unknown. Temperature tree 1. Dew point 23. QNH10006 hectopascals 2971 inches. Advise you have information Yankee. Nalitra International Airport information Yankee. 0630. ILS runway 34 left approach and ILS Zulu runway 34 right approach. Landing runway 34 left and 34 right. Departure runway 34 left. Departure frequency 124.2. Simultaneous parallel approaches in progress. Observe gear down operation procedure on final. Wind 090 degrees nanner knots. Direction variable between 050 and 130 degrees. Visibility tree 0 kilometers. 2,000 feet cumulus. Broken height unknown. Temperature tree 1. 2.23. QNH10006 hectopascals 2971 inches. Advise you have information Yankee. Nalitra International Airport information Yankee. 0630. ILS runway 34 left approach and ILS Zulu runway 34 right approach. Landing runway 34 left and 34 right. Departure runway 34 left. Departure frequency 124.2. Simultaneous parallel approaches in progress. Observe gear down operation procedure on final. Wind 090 degrees nanner knots. Direction variable between 050 and 130 degrees. Visibility tree 0 kilometers. Few 3,000 feet cumulus. Broken heights unknown. Temperature tree 1. Dew point 23. QNH10006 hectopascals 2971 inches. Advise you have information Yankee. Nalitra International Airport information Yankee. 0630. ILS runway 34 left approach and ILS Zulu runway 34 right approach. Landing runway 34 left and 34 right. Departure runway 34 left. Departure frequency 124.2. Simultaneous parallel approaches in progress. Observe gear down operation procedure on final. Wind 090 degrees nanner knots. Direction variable between 050 and 130 degrees. Visibility tree 0 kilometers. Few 3,000 feet cumulus. Broken heights unknown.
temperature 31, dew point 23, QNH1006 hectopascals 271 inches. Advise you have information Yankee. Nalita International Airport information Yankee. 0630. ILS runway 34 left approach and ILS Zulu runway 34 right approach. Landing runway 34 left and 34 right. Departure runway 34 left. Departure frequency 124.2. Simultaneous parallel approaches in progress. Observe gear down operation procedure on final. Wind 090 degrees nanner knots. Direction variable between 050 and 130 degrees. Visibility 30 kilometers. Few 3,000 feet cumulus. Broken heights unknown. Temperature 31. Dew point 23. QNH1006 hectopascals 2971 inches. Advise you have information Yankee. Nalita International Airport information Yankee. 0630. ILS runway 34 left approach and ILS Zulu runway 34 right approach. Landing runway 34 left and 34 right. Departure runway 34 left. Departure frequency 124.2. Simultaneous parallel approaches in progress. Observe gear down operation procedure on final. Wind 090 degrees nanner knots. Direction variable between 050 and 130 degrees. Visibility 30 kilometers. Few 3,000 feet cumulus. Broken heights unknown. Temperature 31. Dew point 23. QNH1006 hectopascals 2971 inches. Advise you have information Yankee. Nalita International Airport information Yankee. 0630. ILS runway 34 left approach and ILS Zulu runway 34 right approach. Landing runway 34 left and 34 right. Departure runway 34 left. Departure frequency 124.2. Simultaneous parallel approaches in progress. Observe gear down operation procedure on final. Wind 090 degrees nanner knots. Direction variable between 050 and 130 degrees. Visibility 30 kilometers. Few 3,000 feet cumulus. Broken heights unknown. Temperature 31. Dew point 23. QNH1006 hectopascals 2971 inches. Advise you have information Yankee. Nalita International Airport information Yankee. 0630. ILS runway 34 left approach and ILS Zulu runway 34 right approach. Landing runway 34 left and 34 right. Departure runway 34 left. Departure frequency 124.2. Simultaneous parallel approaches in progress. Observe gear down operation procedure on final. Wind 090 degrees nanner knots. Direction variable between 050 and 130 degrees. Visibility 30 kilometers. Few 3,000 feet cumulus. Broken heights unknown. Temperature 31. Dew point 23. QNH1006 hectopascals 2971 inches. Advise you have information Yankee. Nalita International Airport information Yankee. 0630. ILS runway 34 left approach and ILS Zulu runway 34 right approach. Landing runway 34 left and 34 right. Departure runway 34 left. Departure frequency 124.2. Simultaneous parallel approaches in progress. Observe gear down operation procedure on final. Wind 090 degrees nanner knots. Direction variable between 050 and 130 degrees. Visibility 30 kilometers. 2,000 feet cumulus. Broken heights unknown.
temperature 31. Dew point 23. QNH 10006 hectopascals 2971 inches. Advise you have information Yankee. Nalita International Airport information Yankee. 0630. ILS runway 34 left approach and ILS Zulu runway 34 right approach. Landing runway 34 left and 34 right. Departure runway 34 left. Departure frequency 124.2. Simultaneous parallel approaches in progress. Observe gear down operation procedure on final. Wind 090 degrees nanner knots. Direction variable between 050 and 130 degrees. Visibility 30 kilometers. Few 3,000 feet cumulus. Broken heights unknown. Temperature 31. Dew point 23. QNH 10006 hectopascals 2971 inches. Advise you have information Yankee. Nalita International Airport information Yankee. 0630. ILS runway 34 left approach and ILS Zulu runway 34 right approach. Landing runway 34 left and 34 right. Departure runway 34 left. Departure frequency 124.2. Simultaneous parallel approaches in progress. Observe gear down operation procedure on final. Wind 090 degrees nanner knots. Direction variable between 050 and 130 degrees. Visibility 30 kilometers. Few 3,000 feet cumulus. Broken heights unknown. Temperature 31. Dew point 23. QNH 10006 hectopascals 2971 inches. Advise you have information Yankee. Nalita International Airport information Yankee. 0630. ILS runway 34 left approach and ILS Zulu runway 34 right approach. Landing runway 34 left and 34 right. Departure runway 34 left. Departure frequency 124.2. Simultaneous parallel approaches in progress. Observe gear down operation procedure on final. Wind 090 degrees nanner knots. Direction variable between 050 and 130 degrees. Visibility 30 kilometers. Few 3,000 feet cumulus. Broken heights unknown. Temperature 31. Dew point 23. QNH 10006 hectopascals 2971 inches. Advise you have information Yankee. Nalita International Airport information Yankee. 0630. ILS runway 34 left approach and ILS Zulu runway 34 right approach. Landing runway 34 left and 34 right. Departure runway 34 left. Departure frequency 124.2. Simultaneous parallel approaches in progress. Observe gear down operation procedure on final. Wind 090 degrees nanner knots. Direction variable between 050 and 130 degrees. Visibility 30 kilometers. Few 3,000 feet cumulus. Broken heights unknown. Temperature 31. Dew point 23. QNH 10006 hectopascals 2971 inches. Advise you have information Yankee. Nalita International Airport information Yankee. 0630. ILS runway 34 left approach and ILS Zulu runway 34 right approach. Landing runway 34 left and 34 right. Departure runway 34 left. Departure frequency 124.2. Simultaneous parallel approaches in progress. Observe gear down operation procedure on final. Wind 090 degrees nanner knots. Direction variable between 050 and 130 degrees. Visibility 30 kilometers. Few 3,000 feet cumulus. Broken heights unknown.
temperature 31. Dew point 23. QN 81006 hectopascals 29071 inches. Advise you have information Yankee. Nalitra International Airport information Yankee. 0630. ILS runway 34 left approach and ILS Zulu runway 34 right approach. Landing runway 34 left and 34 right. Departure runway 34 left. Departure frequency 124.2. Simultaneous parallel approaches in progress. Observe gear down operation procedure on final. Wind 090 degrees nanner knots. Direction variable between 050 and 130 degrees. Visibility 30 kilometers. Few 3,000 feet cumulus. Broken heights unknown. Temperature 31. Dew point 23. QN 81006 hectopascals 29071 inches. Advise you have information Yankee. Nalitra International Airport information Yankee. 0630. ILS runway 34 left approach and ILS Zulu runway 34 right approach. Landing runway 34 left and 34 right. Departure runway 34 left. Departure frequency 124.2. Simultaneous parallel approaches in progress. Observe gear down operation procedure on final. Wind 090 degrees nanner knots. Direction variable between 050 and 130 degrees. Visibility 30 kilometers. Few 3,000 feet cumulus. Broken heights unknown. Temperature 31. Dew point 23. QN 81006 hectopascals 29071 inches. Advise you have information Yankee. Nalitra International Airport information Yankee. 0630. ILS runway 34 left approach and ILS Zulu runway 34 right approach. Landing runway 34 left and 34 right. Departure runway 34 left. Departure frequency 124.2. Simultaneous parallel approaches in progress. Observe gear down operation procedure on final. Wind 090 degrees nanner knots. Direction variable between 050 and 130 degrees. Visibility 30 kilometers. Few 3,000 feet cumulus. Broken heights unknown. Temperature 31. Dew point 23. QN 81006 hectopascals 29071 inches. Advise you have information Yankee. Nalitra International Airport information Yankee. 0630. ILS runway 34 left approach and ILS Zulu runway 34 right approach. Landing runway 34 left and 34 right. Departure runway 34 left. Departure frequency 124.2. Simultaneous parallel approaches in progress. Observe gear down operation procedure on final. Wind 090 degrees nanner knots. Direction variable between 050 and 130 degrees. Visibility 30 kilometers. Few 3,000 feet cumulus. Broken heights unknown. Temperature 31. Dew point 23. QN 81006 hectopascals 29071 inches. Advise you have information Yankee. Nalitra International Airport information Yankee. 0630. ILS runway 34 left approach and ILS Zulu runway 34 right approach. Landing runway 34 left and 34 right. Departure runway 34 left. Departure frequency 124.2. Simultaneous parallel approaches in progress. Observe gear down operation procedure on final. Wind 090 degrees nanner knots. Direction variable between 050 and 130 degrees. Visibility 30 kilometers. Few 3,000 feet cumulus. Broken heights unknown. Temperature 31.
dew point 23. QNH 10006 hectopascals 2971 inches.

0: temperature 31, dew point 23, QN H1006 hectopascals 2971 inches. Advise you have information Yankee. Nalita International Airport information Yankee. 0630. ILS runway 34 left approach and ILS Zulu runway 34 right approach. Landing runway 34 left and 34 right. Departure runway 34 left. Departure frequency 124.2. Simultaneous parallel approaches in progress. Observe gear down operation procedure on final. Wind 090 degrees nanner knots. Direction variable between 050 and 130 degrees. Visibility 30 kilometers. Few 3,000 feet cumulus. Broken heights unknown. Temperature 31. Dew point 23. QN H1006 hectopascals 2971 inches. Advise you have information Yankee. Nalita International Airport information Yankee. 0630. ILS runway 34 left approach and ILS Zulu runway 34 right approach. Landing runway 34 left and 34 right. Departure runway 34 left. Departure frequency 124.2. Simultaneous parallel approaches in progress. Observe gear down operation procedure on final. Wind 090 degrees nanner knots. Direction variable between 050 and 130 degrees. Visibility 30 kilometers. Few 3,000 feet cumulus. Broken heights unknown. Temperature 31. Dew point 23. QN H1006 hectopascals 2971 inches. Advise you have information Yankee. Nalita International Airport information Yankee. 0630. ILS runway 34 left approach and ILS Zulu runway 34 right approach. Landing runway 34 left and 34 right. Departure runway 34 left. Departure frequency 124.2. Simultaneous parallel approaches in progress. Observe gear down operation procedure on final. Wind 090 degrees nanner knots. Direction variable between 050 and 130 degrees. Visibility 30 kilometers. Few 3,000 feet cumulus. Broken heights unknown. Temperature 31. Dew point 23. QN H1006 hectopascals 2971 inches. Advise you have information Yankee. Nalita International Airport information Yankee. 0630. ILS runway 34 left approach and ILS Zulu runway 34 right approach. Landing runway 34 left and 34 right. Departure runway 34 left. Departure frequency 124.2. Simultaneous parallel approaches in progress. Observe gear down operation procedure on final. Wind 090 degrees nanner knots. Direction variable between 050 and 130 degrees. Visibility 30 kilometers. Few 3,000 feet cumulus. Broken heights unknown. Temperature 31. Dew point 23. QN H1006 hectopascals 2971 inches. Advise you have information Yankee. Nalita International Airport information Yankee. 0630. ILS runway 34 left approach and ILS Zulu runway 34 right approach. Landing runway 34 left and 34 right. Departure runway 34 left. Departure frequency 124.2. Simultaneous parallel approaches in progress. Observe gear down operation procedure on final. Wind 090 degrees nanner knots. Direction variable between 050 and 130 degrees. Visibility 30 kilometers. Few 3,000 feet cumulus. Broken heights unknown. temperature 1, dew point 23, QNH1006 hectopascals 2971 inches. Advise you have information Yankee. Nalitra International Airport information Zulu. 0700. ILS runway 34 left approach and ILS Zulu runway 34 right approach. Landing runway 34 left and 34 right. Departure runway 34 left. Departure frequency 124.2. Simultaneous parallel approaches in progress. Observe gear down operation procedure on final. Wind 080 degrees nanner knots. Visibility tree 0 kilometers. Few tree 1000 feet cumulus. Broken heights unknown. Temperature 30. Dew point 22. QNH1006 hectopascals 2972 inches. Advise you have information Zulu. Nalitra International Airport information Zulu. 0700. ILS runway 34 left approach and ILS Zulu runway 34 right approach. Landing runway 34 left and 34 right. Departure runway 34 left. Departure frequency 124.2. Simultaneous parallel approaches in progress. Observe gear down operation procedure on final. Wind 080 degrees nanner knots. Visibility tree 0 kilometers. Few tree 1000 feet cumulus. Broken heights unknown. Temperature 30. Dew point 22. QNH1006 hectopascals 2972 inches. Advise you have information Zulu. Nalitra International Airport information Zulu. 0700. ILS runway 34 left approach and ILS Zulu runway 34 right approach. Landing runway 34 left and 34 right. Departure runway 34 left. Departure frequency 124.2. Simultaneous parallel approaches in progress. Observe gear down operation procedure on final. Wind 080 degrees nanner knots. Visibility tree 0 kilometers. Few tree 1000 feet cumulus. Broken heights unknown. Temperature 30. Dew point 22. QNH1006 hectopascals 2972 inches. Advise you have information Zulu. Nalitra International Airport information Zulu. 0700. ILS runway 34 left approach and ILS Zulu runway 34 right approach. Landing runway 34 left and 34 right. Departure runway 34 left. Departure frequency 124.2. Simultaneous parallel approaches in progress. Observe gear down operation procedure on final. Wind 080 degrees nanner knots. Visibility tree 0 kilometers. Few tree 1000 feet cumulus. Broken heights unknown. Temperature 30. Dew point 22. QNH1006 hectopascals 2972 inches. Advise you have information Zulu. Nalitra International Airport information Alpha. 0700. ILS Zulu runway 34 right approach. Landing runway 34 right. Departure runway 34 left. Departure frequency 124.2. Observe gear down operation procedure on final. Wind 080 degrees nanner knots. Visibility tree 0 kilometers. Few tree 1000 feet cumulus. Broken heights unknown. Temperature 30. Dew point 22. QNH1006 hectopascals 2972 inches. Advise you have information Alpha. Nalitra International Airport information Alpha. 0700. ILS Zulu runway 34 right approach. Landing runway 34 right. Departure runway 34 left. Departure frequency 124.2. Observe gear down operation procedure on final. Wind 080 degrees nanner knots. Visibility tree 0 kilometers. Few tree 1000 feet cumulus. Broken heights unknown. Temperature tree 0. Dew point 22. QNH1006 hectopascals 2972 inches. 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ILS Zulu runway 34 right approach. Landing runway 34 right. Departure runway 34 left. Departure frequency 124.2. Observe gear down operation procedure on final. Wind 080 degrees nanner knots. Visibility tree 0 kilometers. Few tree 1000 feet cumulus. Broken heights unknown. Temperature tree 0. Dew point 22. QNH1006 hectopascals 2972 inches. 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ILS Zulu runway 34 right approach. Landing runway 34 right. Departure runway 34 left. Departure frequency 124.2. Observe gear down operation procedure on final. Wind 080 degrees nanner knots. Visibility tree 0 kilometers. Few tree 1000 feet cumulus. Broken heights unknown. Temperature tree 0. Dew point 22. QNH1006 hectopascals 2972 inches. 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Nalitra International Airport information alpha. 0700. ILS Zulu runway 34 right approach. Landing runway 34 right. Departure runway 34 left. Departure frequency 124.2. Observe gear down operation procedure on final. Wind 080 degrees nanner knots. Visibility tree 0 kilometers. Few tree 1000 feet cumulus. Broken heights unknown. Temperature tree 0. Dew point 22. QNH1006 hectopascals 2972 inches. 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Nalitra International Airport information alpha. 0700. ILS Zulu runway 34 right approach. Landing runway 34 right. Departure runway 34 left. Departure frequency 124.2. Observe gear down operation procedure on final. Wind 080 degrees nanner knots. Visibility tree 0 kilometers. Few tree 1000 feet cumulus. Broken heights unknown. Temperature tree 0. Dew point 22. QNH1006 hectopascals 2972 inches. 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Nalitra International Airport information alpha. 0700. ILS Zulu runway 34 right approach. Landing runway 34 right. Departure runway 34 left. Departure frequency 124.2. Observe gear down operation procedure on final. Wind 080 degrees nanner knots. Visibility tree 0 kilometers. Few tree 1000 feet cumulus. Broken heights unknown. Temperature tree 0. Dew point 22. QNH1006 hectopascals 2972 inches. 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ILS Zulu runway 34 right approach. Landing runway 34 right. Departure runway 34 left. departure frequency 124.2. Observe gear down operation procedure on final. Wind 080 degrees nanner knots. Visibility tree 0 kilometers. Few tree 1000 feet cumulus. Broken heights unknown. Temperature tree 0. Dew point 22. QNH 1006 hectopascals 2972 inches. 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ILS Zulu runway 34 right approach. Landing runway 34 right. Departure runway 34 left. Departure frequency 124.2. Observe gear down operation procedure on final. Wind 080 degrees nanner knots. Visibility tree 0 kilometers. Few tree 1000 feet cumulus. Broken heights unknown. Temperature tree 0. Dew point 22. QNH 1006 hectopascals 2972 inches. 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ILS Zulu runway 34 right approach. Landing runway 34 right. Departure runway 34 left. Departure frequency 124.2. Observe gear down operation procedure on final. Wind 080 degrees nanner knots. Visibility tree 0 kilometers.
1: If there, go ahead.
0: 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Broken heights unknown. Temperature tree 0. Dew point 22. QNH 1006 hectopascals 2972 inches. 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
1: Right.
0: 0700. ILS Zulu runway 34 right approach. Landing runway 34 right. Departure runway 34 left. Departure frequency 124.2. Observe gear down operation procedure on final. Wind 080 degrees nanner knots. Visibility tree 0 kilometers. Few tree 1000 feet cumulus. Broken heights unknown. Temperature tree 0. Dew point 22. QNH 1006 hectopascals 2972 inches. 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ILS Zulu runway 34 right approach. Landing runway 34 right. Departure runway 34 left. Departure frequency 124.2. Observe gear down operation procedure on final. Wind 080 degrees nanner knots. Visibility tree 0 kilometers. Few tree 1000 feet cumulus. Broken heights unknown. Temperature tree 0. Dew point 22. QNH 1006 hectopascals 2972 inches. 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ILS Zulu runway 34 right approach. Landing runway 34 right. Departure runway 34 left. Departure frequency 124.2. Observe gear down operation procedure on final. Wind 080 degrees nanner knots. Visibility tree 0 kilometers. Few tree 1000 feet cumulus. Broken heights unknown. Temperature tree 0. Dew point 22. QNH 1006 hectopascals 2972 inches. 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ILS Zulu runway 34 right approach. Landing runway 34 right. Departure runway 34 left. Departure frequency 124.2. Observe gear down operation procedure on final. Wind 080 degrees nanner knots. Visibility tree 0 kilometers. Few tree 1000 feet cumulus. Broken heights unknown. Temperature tree 0. Dew point 22. QNH 1006 hectopascals 2972 inches. 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ILS Zulu runway 34 right approach. Landing runway 34 right. Departure runway 34 left. Departure frequency 124.2. Observe gear down operation procedure on final. Wind 080 degrees nanner knots. Visibility tree 0 kilometers. Few tree 1000 feet cumulus. Broken heights unknown. Temperature tree 0. Dew point 22. QNH 1006 hectopascals 2972 inches. 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ILS Zulu runway 34 right approach. Landing runway 34 right. Departure runway 34 left. Departure frequency 124.2. Observe gear down operation procedure on final. Wind 080 degrees nanner knots. Visibility tree 0 kilometers. Few tree 1000 feet cumulus. Broken heights unknown. Temperature tree 0. Dew point 22. QNH 1006 hectopascals 2972 inches. 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ILS Zulu runway 34 right approach. Landing runway 34 right. Departure runway 34 left. Departure frequency 124.2. Observe gear down operation procedure on final. Wind 080 degrees nanner knots. Visibility tree 0 kilometers. Few tree 1000 feet cumulus. Broken heights unknown. Temperature tree 0. Dew point 22. QNH 1006 hectopascals 2972 inches. 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ILS Zulu runway 34 right approach. Landing runway 34 right. Departure runway 34 left. Departure frequency 124.2. Observe gear down operation procedure on final. Wind 080 degrees nanner knots. Visibility tree 0 kilometers. Few tree 1000 feet cumulus. Broken heights unknown. Temperature tree 0. Dew point 22. QNH 1006 hectopascals 2972 inches. 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ILS Zulu runway 34 right approach. Landing runway 34 right. Departure runway 34 left. Departure frequency 124.2. Observe gear down operation procedure on final. Wind 080 degrees nanner knots. Visibility tree 0 kilometers. Few tree 1000 feet cumulus. Broken heights unknown. Temperature tree 0. Dew point 22. QNH 1006 hectopascals 2972 inches. 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ILS Zulu runway 34 right approach. Landing runway 34 right. Departure runway 34 left. Departure frequency 124.2. Observe gear down operation procedure on final. Wind 080 degrees nanner knots. Visibility tree 0 kilometers. Few tree 1000 feet cumulus. Broken heights unknown. Temperature tree 0. Dew point 22. QN81006 hectopascals 2972 inches. 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ILS Zulu runway 34 right approach. Landing runway 34 right. Departure runway 34 left. Departure frequency 124.2. Observe gear down operation procedure on final. Wind 080 degrees nanner knots. Visibility tree 0 kilometers. Few tree 1000 feet cumulus. Broken heights unknown. Temperature tree 0. Dew point 22. QN81006 hectopascals 2972 inches. 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ILS Zulu runway 34 right approach. Landing runway 34 right. Departure runway 34 left. Departure frequency 124.2. Observe gear down operation procedure on final. Wind 080 degrees nanner knots. Visibility tree 0 kilometers. Few tree 1000 feet cumulus. Broken heights unknown. Temperature tree 0. Dew point 22. QN81006 hectopascals 2972 inches. 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ILS Zulu runway 34 right approach. Landing runway 34 right. Departure runway 34 left. Departure frequency 124.2. Observe gear down operation procedure on final. Wind 080 degrees nanner knots. Visibility tree 0 kilometers. Few tree 1000 feet cumulus. Broken heights unknown. Temperature tree 0. Dew point 22. QN81006 hectopascals 2972 inches. 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ILS Zulu runway 34 right approach. Landing runway 34 right. Departure runway 34 left. Departure frequency 124.2. Observe gear down operation procedure on final. Wind 080 degrees nanner knots. Visibility tree 0 kilometers. Few tree 1000 feet cumulus. Broken heights unknown. Temperature tree 0. 2.22. QN81006 hectopascals 2972 inches. 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ILS Zulu runway 34 right approach. Landing runway 34 right. Departure runway 34 left. Departure frequency 124.2. Observe gear down operation procedure on final. Wind 080 degrees nanner knots. Visibility tree 0 kilometers. Few tree 1000 feet cumulus. Broken heights unknown. Temperature tree 0. Dew point 22. QN81006 hectopascals 2972 inches. 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ILS Zulu runway 34 right approach. Landing runway 34 right. Departure runway 34 left. Departure frequency 124.2. Observe gear down operation procedure on final. Wind 080 degrees nanner knots. Visibility tree 0 kilometers. 23,000 feet cumulus. Broken heights unknown. Temperature 30. Dew point 22. QNH1006 hectopascals 2972 inches. 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ILS Zulu runway 34 right approach. Landing runway 34 right. Departure runway 34 left. Departure frequency 124.2. Observe gear down operation procedure on final. Wind 080 degrees nanner knots. Visibility 30 kilometers. View 3,000 feet cumulus. Broken heights unknown. Temperature 30. Dew point 22. QNH1006 hectopascals 2972 inches. 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ILS Zulu runway 34 right approach. Landing runway 34 right. Departure runway 34 left. Departure frequency 124.2. Observe gear down operation procedure on final. Wind 080 degrees nanner knots. Visibility 30 kilometers. View 3,000 feet cumulus. Broken heights unknown. Temperature 30. Dew point 22. QNH1006 hectopascals 2972 inches. 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ILS Zulu runway 34 right approach. Landing runway 34 right. Departure runway 34 left. Departure frequency 124.2. Observe gear down operation procedure on final. Wind 080 degrees nanner knots. Visibility 30 kilometers. Roger, 3,000 feet cumulus. Broken heights unknown. Temperature 30. Dew point 22. QNH1006 hectopascals 2972 inches. 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ILS Zulu runway 34 right approach. Landing runway 34 right. Departure runway 34 left. Departure frequency 124.2. Observe gear down operation procedure on final. Wind 080 degrees nanner knots. Visibility 30 kilometers. View 3,000 feet cumulus. Broken heights unknown. Temperature 30. Dew point 22. QNH1006 hectopascals 2972 inches. 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Nalitra International Airport information alpha. 0700. ILS Zulu runway 34 right approach. Landing runway 34 right. Departure runway 34 left. Departure frequency 124.2. Observe gear down operation procedure on final. Wind 080 degrees nanner knots. Visibility 30 kilometers. View 3,000 feet cumulus. Broken heights unknown. Temperature 30. Dew point 22. QNH1006 hectopascals 2972 inches. Advise you have information alpha. Nalitra International Airport information alpha. 0700. ILS Zulu runway 34 right approach. Landing runway 34 right. Departure runway 34 left. Departure frequency 124.2. Observe gear down operation procedure on final. Wind 080 degrees nanner knots. Visibility 30 kilometers. View 3,000 feet cumulus. Broken heights unknown. temperature 30, dew point 22, QNH 1006 hectopascals 2972 inches. Advise you have information alpha. Nalitra International Airport information Bravo. 0730. ILS Zulu runway 34 right approach. Landing runway 34 right. Departure runway 34 left. Departure frequency 124.2. Observe gear down operation procedure on final. Wind 080 degrees 8 knots. Direction variable between 040 and 110 degrees. Visibility 30 kilometers. Few 3,000 feet cumulus. Broken heights unknown. Temperature 29. Dew point 22. QNH 1006 hectopascals 2972 inches. Advise you have information Bravo. Nalitra International Airport information Bravo. 0730. ILS Zulu runway 34 right approach. Landing runway 34 right. Departure runway 34 left. Departure frequency 124.2. Observe gear down operation procedure on final. Wind 080 degrees 8 knots. Direction variable between 040 and 110 degrees. Visibility 30 kilometers. Few 3,000 feet cumulus. Broken heights unknown. Temperature 29. Dew point 22. QNH 1006 hectopascals 2972 inches. Advise you have information Bravo. Nalitra International Airport information Bravo. 0730. ILS Zulu runway 34 right approach. Landing runway 34 right. Departure runway 34 left. Departure frequency 124.2. Observe gear down operation procedure on final. Wind 080 degrees 8 knots. Direction variable between 040 and 110 degrees. Visibility 30 kilometers. Few 3,000 feet cumulus. Broken heights unknown. Temperature 29. Dew point 22. QNH 1006 hectopascals 2972 inches. Advise you have information Bravo. Nalitra International Airport information Bravo. 0730. ILS Zulu runway 34 right approach. Landing runway 34 right. Departure runway 34 left. Departure frequency 124.2. Observe gear down operation procedure on final. Wind 080 degrees 8 knots. Direction variable between 040 and 110 degrees. Visibility 30 kilometers. Few 3,000 feet cumulus. Broken heights unknown. Temperature 29. Dew point 22. QNH 1006 hectopascals 2972 inches. Advise you have information Bravo. Nalitra International Airport information Bravo. 0730. ILS Zulu runway 34 right approach. Landing runway 34 right. Departure runway 34 left. Departure frequency 124.2. Observe gear down operation procedure on final. Wind 080 degrees 8 knots. Direction variable between 040 and 110 degrees. Visibility 30 kilometers. Few 3,000 feet cumulus. Broken heights unknown. Temperature 29. Dew point 22. QNH 1006 hectopascals 2972 inches. Advise you have information Bravo. Nalitra International Airport information Bravo. 0730. ILS Zulu runway 34 right approach. Landing runway 34 right. Departure runway 34 left. Departure frequency 124.2. Observe gear down operation procedure on final. Wind 080 degrees 8 knots. Direction variable between 040 and 110 degrees. Visibility tree 0 kilometers. Few tree 1000 feet cumulus. Broken heights unknown. Temperature 29. Dew point 22. QNH1006 hectopascals 2972 inches. Advise you have information Bravo. Nalita International Airport information Bravo. 0730. ILS Zulu runway 34 right approach. Landing runway 34 right. Departure runway 34 left. Departure frequency 124.2. Observe gear down operation procedure on final. Wind 080 degrees 8 knots. Direction variable between 040 and 110 degrees. Visibility tree 0 kilometers. Few tree 1000 feet cumulus. Broken heights unknown. Temperature 29. Dew point 22. QNH1006 hectopascals 2972 inches. Advise you have information Bravo. Nalita International Airport information Bravo. 0730. ILS Zulu runway 34 right approach. Landing runway 34 right. Departure runway 34 left. Departure frequency 124.2. Observe gear down operation procedure on final. Wind 080 degrees 8 knots. Direction variable between 040 and 110 degrees. Visibility tree 0 kilometers. Few tree 1000 feet cumulus. Broken heights unknown. Temperature 29. Dew point 22. QNH1006 hectopascals 2972 inches. Advise you have information Bravo. Nalita International Airport information Bravo. 0730. ILS Zulu runway 34 right approach. Landing runway 34 right. Departure runway 34 left. Departure frequency 124.2. Observe gear down operation procedure on final. Wind 080 degrees 8 knots. Direction variable between 040 and 110 degrees. Visibility tree 0 kilometers. Few tree 1000 feet cumulus. Broken heights unknown. Temperature 29. Dew point 22. QNH1006 hectopascals 2972 inches. Advise you have information Bravo. Nalita International Airport information Bravo. 0730. ILS Zulu runway 34 right approach. Landing runway 34 right. Departure runway 34 left. Departure frequency 124.2. Observe gear down operation procedure on final. Wind 080 degrees 8 knots. Direction variable between 040 and 110 degrees. Visibility tree 0 kilometers. Few tree 1000 feet cumulus. Broken heights unknown. Temperature 29. Dew point 22. QNH1006 hectopascals 2972 inches. Advise you have information Bravo. Nalita International Airport information Bravo. 0730. ILS Zulu runway 34 right approach. Landing runway 34 right. Departure runway 34 left. Departure frequency 124.2. Observe gear down operation procedure on final. Wind 080 degrees 8 knots. Direction variable between 040 and 110 degrees. Visibility tree 0 kilometers. Few tree 1000 feet cumulus. Broken heights unknown. Temperature 29. Dew point 22. QNH1006 hectopascals 2972 inches. Advise you have information, Bravo. Nalitra International Airport, information, Bravo. 0730. ILS Zulu runway 34 right approach. Landing runway 34 right. Departure runway 34 left. Departure frequency 124.2. Observe gear down operation procedure on final. Wind 080 degrees 8 knots. Direction variable between 040 and 110 degrees. Visibility 30 kilometers. Few 3,000 feet cumulus. Broken heights unknown. Temperature 29. Dew point 22. QNA 20006 hectopascals 29.72 inches. Advise you have information, Bravo. Nalitra International Airport, information, Bravo. 0730. ILS Zulu runway 34 right approach. Landing runway 34 right. Departure runway 34 left. Departure frequency 124.2. Observe gear down operation procedure on final. Wind 080 degrees 8 knots. Direction variable between 040 and 110 degrees. Visibility 30 kilometers. Few 3,000 feet cumulus. Broken heights unknown. Temperature 29. Dew point 22. QNA 20006 hectopascals 29.72 inches. Advise you have information, Bravo. Nalitra International Airport, information, Bravo. 0730. ILS Zulu runway 34 right approach. Landing runway 34 right. Departure runway 34 left. Departure frequency 124.2. Observe gear down operation procedure on final. Wind 080 degrees 8 knots. Direction variable between 040 and 110 degrees. Visibility 30 kilometers. Few 3,000 feet cumulus. Broken heights unknown. Temperature 29. Dew point 22. QNA 20006 hectopascals 29.72 inches. Advise you have information, Bravo. Nalitra International Airport, information, Bravo. 0730. ILS Zulu runway 34 right approach. Landing runway 34 right. Departure runway 34 left. Departure frequency 124.2. Observe gear down operation procedure on final. Wind 080 degrees 8 knots. Direction variable between 040 and 110 degrees. Visibility 30 kilometers. Few 3,000 feet cumulus. Broken heights unknown. Temperature 29. Dew point 22. QNA 20006 hectopascals 29.72 inches. Advise you have information, Bravo. Nalitra International Airport, information, Bravo. 0730. ILS Zulu runway 34 right approach. Landing runway 34 right. Departure runway 34 left. Departure frequency 124.2. Observe gear down operation procedure on final. Wind 080 degrees 8 knots. Direction variable between 040 and 110 degrees. Visibility 30 kilometers. Few 3,000 feet cumulus. Broken heights unknown. Temperature 29. Dew point 22. QNA 20006 hectopascals 29.72 inches. Advise you have information, Bravo. Nalitra International Airport, information, Bravo. 0730. ILS Zulu runway 34 right approach. Landing runway 34 right. Departure runway 34 left. Departure frequency 124.2. Observe gear down operation procedure on final. Wind 080 degrees 8 knots. Direction variable between 040 and 110 degrees. Visibility tree 0 kilometers. Tree 3000 feet cumulus. Broken heights unknown. Temperature 29. Dew point 22. QNH1006 hectopascals 2972 inches. Advise you have information Bravo. Now Litra International Airport information Bravo. 0730. ILS Zulu runway 34 right approach. Landing runway 34 right. Departure runway 34 left. Departure frequency 124.2. Observe gear down operation procedure on final. Wind 080 degrees 8 knots. Direction variable between 040 and 110 degrees. Visibility tree 0 kilometers. Few tree 1000 feet cumulus. Broken heights unknown. Temperature 29. Dew point 22. QNH1006 hectopascals 2972 inches. Advise you have information Bravo. Now Litra International Airport information Bravo. 0730. ILS Zulu runway 34 right approach. Landing runway 34 right. Departure runway 34 left. Departure frequency 124.2. Observe gear down operation procedure on final. Wind 080 degrees 8 knots. Direction variable between 040 and 110 degrees. Visibility tree 0 kilometers. Few tree 1000 feet cumulus. Broken heights unknown. Temperature 29. Dew point 22. QNH1006 hectopascals 2972 inches. Advise you have information Bravo.
1: United 7, operation
0: Corey. Now Litra International Airport information Bravo. 0730. ILS Zulu runway 34 right approach. Landing runway 34 right. Departure runway 34 left.
1: Yeah,
0: departure frequency 124.2. Observe gear down operation procedure on final. Wind 080 degrees 8 knots. Direction variable between 040 and 110 degrees. Visibility tree 0 kilometers. Few tree 1000 feet cumulus. Broken heights unknown. Temperature 29. Dew point 22. QNH1006 hectopascals 2972 inches. Advise you have information Bravo. Now Litra International Airport information Bravo. 0730. ILS Zulu runway 34 right approach. Landing runway 34 right. Departure runway 34 left. Departure frequency 124.2. Observe gear down operation procedure on final. Wind 080 degrees 8 knots. Direction variable between 040 and 110 degrees. Visibility tree 0 kilometers. Few tree 1000 feet cumulus. Broken heights unknown. Temperature 29. Dew point 22. QNH1006 hectopascals 2972 inches. Advise you have information Bravo. Now Litra International Airport information Bravo. 0730. ILS Zulu runway 34 right approach. Landing runway 34 right. Departure runway 34 left. Departure frequency 124.2. Observe gear down operation procedure on final. Wind 080 degrees 8 knots. Direction variable between 040 and 110 degrees. Visibility tree 0 kilometers. Few tree 1000 feet cumulus. Broken heights unknown. Temperature 29. Dew 22. QNH1006 hectopascals 2972 inches. Advise you have information Bravo. Now Litra International Airport information Bravo. 0730. ILS Zulu runway 34 right approach. Landing runway 34 right.

Operation Bravo 0730 ILS Zulu runway 34 right approach. Landing runway 34 right. Departure runway 34 left. Departure frequency 124.2. Observe gear down operation procedure on final. Wind 080 degrees 8 knots. Direction variable between 040 and 110 degrees. Visibility 30 kilometers. Few 3,000 feet cumulus. Broken heights unknown. Temperature 29er. Dew point 22. QNH 1006 hectopascals 2972 inches. Advise you have information Bravo. Nalitra International Airport information Bravo. 0730. ILS Zulu runway 34 right approach. Landing runway 34 right. Departure runway 34 left. Departure frequency 124.2. Observe gear down operation procedure on final. Wind 080 degrees 8 knots. Direction variable between 040 and 110 degrees. Visibility 30 kilometers. Few 3,000 feet cumulus. Broken heights unknown. Temperature 29er. Dew point 22. QNH 1006 hectopascals 2972 inches. Advise you have information Bravo. Nalitra International Airport information Bravo. 0730. ILS Zulu runway 34 right approach. Landing runway 34 right. Departure runway 34 left. Departure frequency 124.2. Observe gear down operation procedure on final. Wind 080 degrees 8 knots. Direction variable between 040 and 110 degrees. Visibility 30 kilometers. Few 3,000 feet cumulus. Broken heights unknown. Temperature 29er. Dew point 22. QNH 1006 hectopascals 2972 inches. Advise you have information Bravo. Nalitra International Airport information Bravo. 0730. ILS Zulu runway 34 right approach. Landing runway 34 right. Departure runway 34 left. Departure frequency 124.2. Observe gear down operation procedure on final. Wind 080 degrees 8 knots. Direction variable between 040 and 110 degrees. Visibility 30 kilometers. Few 3,000 feet cumulus. Broken heights unknown. Temperature 29er. Dew point 22. QNH 1006 hectopascals 2972 inches. Advise you have information Bravo. Nalitra International Airport information Bravo. 0730. ILS Zulu runway 34 right approach. Landing runway 34 right. Departure runway 34 left. Departure frequency 124.2. Observe gear down operation procedure on final. Wind 080 degrees 8 knots. Direction variable between 040 and 110 degrees. Visibility 30 kilometers. Few 3,000 feet cumulus. Broken heights unknown. Temperature 29er. Dew point 22. QNH 1006 hectopascals 2972 inches. Advise you have information Bravo. Nalitra International Airport information Bravo. 0730. ILS Zulu runway 34 right approach. Landing runway 34 right. Departure runway 34 left. Departure frequency 124.2. Observe gear down operation procedure on final. Wind 080 degrees 8 knots. Direction variable between 040 and 110 degrees. Visibility 30 kilometers.

0: Petrie 1000 feet cumulus. Broken heights unknown. Temperature 29er. Dupont 22. QNH1006 hectopascal 2972 inches. Advise you have information Bravo. Nalitra International Airport information Bravo. 0730. ILS Zulu runway 34 right approach. Landing runway 34 right. Departure runway 34 left. Departure frequency 124.2. Observe gear down operation procedure on final. Wind 080 degrees 8 knots. Direction variable between 040 and 110 degrees. Visibility tree 0 kilometers. Petrie 1000 feet cumulus. Broken heights unknown. Temperature 29er. Dupont 22. QNH1006 hectopascals 2972 inches. Advise you have information Bravo. Nalitra International Airport information Bravo. 0730. ILS Zulu runway 34 right approach. Landing runway 34 right. Departure runway 34 left. Departure frequency 124.2. Observe gear down operation procedure on final. Wind 080 degrees 8 knots. Direction variable between 040 and 110 degrees. Visibility tree 0 kilometers. Petrie 1000 feet cumulus. Broken heights unknown. Temperature 29er. 2.22. QNH1006 hectopascals 2972 inches. Advise you have information Bravo. Nalitra International Airport information Bravo. 0730. ILS Zulu runway 34 right approach. Landing runway 34 right. Departure runway 34 left. Departure frequency 124.2. Observe gear down operation procedure on final. Wind 080 degrees 8 knots. Direction variable between 040 and 110 degrees. Visibility tree 0 kilometers. Petrie 1000 feet cumulus. Broken heights unknown. Temperature 29er. Dupont 22. QNH1006 hectopascals 2972 inches. Advise you have information Bravo. Nalitra International Airport information Bravo. 0730. ILS Zulu runway 34 right approach. Landing runway 34 right. Departure runway 34 left. Departure frequency 124.2. Observe gear down operation procedure on final. Wind 080 degrees 8 knots. Direction variable between 040 and 110 degrees. Visibility tree 0 kilometers. Petrie 1000 feet cumulus. Broken heights unknown. Temperature 29er. Dupont 22. QNH1006 hectopascals 2972 inches. Advise you have information Bravo. Nalitra International Airport information Charlie. 0800. ILS Zulu runway 34 right approach. Landing runway 34 right. Departure runway 34 left. Departure frequency 124.2. Observe gear down operation procedure on final. Wind 070 degrees 10 knots. Direction variable between 020 and 090 degrees. Visibility 25 kilometers. Petrie 1000 feet cumulus. Broken heights unknown. Temperature 28. Dupont 22. QNH1006 hectopascals 2973 inches. Advise you have information Charlie. Nalitra International Airport information Charlie. 0800. ILS Zulu runway 34 right approach. Landing runway 34 right. Departure runway 34 left. Departure frequency 124.2. Observe gear down operation procedure on final. Wind 070 degrees 10 knots. Direction variable between 020 and 090 degrees. Visibility 25 kilometers. 23,000 feet cumulus. Broken height unknown. Temperature 28. 2.22. QNH 1006, check that the Sukhoi's 2973 inches. Advise you have information, Charlie. Nalita International Airport information, Charlie. 0800. ILS Zulu runway 34 right approach. Landing runway 34 right. Departure runway 34 left. Departure frequency 124.2. Observe gear down operation procedure on final. Wind 070 degrees 10 knots. Direction variable between 020 and 090 degrees. Visibility 25 kilometers. Few 3,000 feet cumulus. Broken heights unknown. Temperature 28. 2.22. QNH 1006, hectopascals 2973 inches. Advise you have information, Charlie. Nalita International Airport information, Charlie. 0800. ILS Zulu runway 34 right approach. Landing runway 34 right. Departure runway 34 left. Departure frequency 124.2. Observe gear down operation procedure on final. Wind 070 degrees 10 knots. Direction variable between 020 and 090 degrees. Visibility 25 kilometers. Few 3,000 feet cumulus. Broken heights unknown. Temperature 28. 2.22. QNH 1006, hectopascals 2973 inches. Advise you have information, Charlie. Nalita International Airport information, Charlie. 0800. ILS Zulu runway 34 right approach. Landing runway 34 right. Departure runway 34 left. Departure frequency 124.2. Observe gear down operation procedure on final. Wind 070 degrees 10 knots. Direction variable between 020 and 090 degrees. Visibility 25 kilometers. Few 3,000 feet cumulus. Broken heights unknown. Temperature 28. 2.22. QNH 1006, hectopascals 2973 inches. Advise you have information, Charlie. Nalita International Airport information, Charlie. 0800. ILS Zulu runway 34 right approach. Landing runway 34 right. Departure runway 34 left. Departure frequency 124.2. Observe gear down operation procedure on final. Wind 070 degrees 10 knots. Direction variable between 020 and 090 degrees. Visibility 25 kilometers. Few 3,000 feet cumulus. Broken heights unknown. Temperature 28. 2.22. QNH 1006, hectopascals 2973 inches. Advise you have information, Charlie. Nalita International Airport information, Charlie. 0800. ILS Zulu runway 34 right approach. Landing runway 34 right. Departure runway 34 left. Departure frequency 124.2. Observe gear down operation procedure on final. Wind 070 degrees 10 knots. Direction variable between 020 and 090 degrees. Visibility 25 kilometers. Few 3,000 feet cumulus. Broken heights unknown. Temperature 28. 2.22. QNH1006 hectopascals 2973 inches. Advise you have information, Charlie. Nalita International Airport information, Charlie. 0800. ILS Zulu runway 34 right approach. Landing runway 34 right. Departure runway 34 left. Departure frequency 124.2. Observe gear down operation procedure on
1: okay,
0: final. Wind 070 degrees 10 knots. Direction variable between 020 and 090 degrees. Visibility to 5 kilometers. Few 3,000 feet cumulus. Broken heights unknown. Temperature 28. Dew point 22. QN81006 hectopascals 2973 inches. Advise you have information, Charlie. Nalita International Airport information, Charlie. 0800. ILS Zulu runway 34 right approach. Landing runway 34 right. Departure runway 34 left. Departure frequency 124.2. Observe gear down operation procedure on final. Wind 070 degrees 10 knots. Direction variable between 020 and 090 degrees. Visibility to 5 kilometers. Few 3,000 feet cumulus. Broken heights unknown. Temperature 28. Dew point 22. QN81006 hectopascals 2973 inches. Advise you have information, Charlie. Nalita International Airport information, Charlie. 0800. ILS Zulu runway 34 right approach. Landing runway 34 right. Departure runway 34 left. Departure frequency 124.2. Observe gear down operation procedure on final. Wind 070 degrees 10 knots. Direction variable between 020 and 090 degrees. Visibility to 5 kilometers. Few 3,000 feet cumulus. Broken heights unknown. Temperature 28. Dew point 22. QN81006 hectopascals 2973 inches. Advise you have information, Charlie. Nalita International Airport information, Charlie. 0800. ILS Zulu runway 34 right approach. Landing runway 34 right. Departure runway 34 left. Departure frequency 124.2. Observe gear down operation procedure on final. Wind 070 degrees 10 knots. Direction variable between 020 and 090 degrees. Visibility to 5 kilometers. Few 3,000 feet cumulus. Broken heights unknown. Temperature 28. Dew point 22. QN81006 hectopascals 2973 inches. Advise you have information, Charlie. Nalita International Airport information, Charlie. 0800. ILS Zulu runway 34 right approach. Landing runway 34 right. Departure runway 34 left. Departure frequency 124.2. Observe gear down operation procedure on final. Wind 070 degrees 10 knots. Direction variable between 020 and 090 degrees. Visibility to 5 kilometers. Few 3,000 feet cumulus. Broken heights unknown. Temperature 28. Dew point 22. QN81006 hectopascals 2973 inches. Advise you have information, Charlie. Nalita International Airport information, Charlie. 0800. ILS Zulu runway 34 right approach. Landing runway 34 right. Departure runway 34 left. Departure frequency 124.2. Observe gear down operation procedure on final. Wind 070 degrees 10 knots. Direction variable between 020 and 090 degrees. Visibility to 5 kilometers. Few tree 1000 feet cumulus. Broken heights unknown. Temperature 28. Dew point 22. QNH 1006 hectopascals 2973 inches. Advise you have information, Charlie. Nalitra International Airport information, Charlie. 0800. ILS Zulu runway 34 right approach. Landing runway 34 right. Departure runway 34 left. Departure frequency 124.2. Observe gear down operation procedure on final.
1: Go ahead.
0: Wind 070 degrees 10 knots. Direction variable between 020 and 090 degrees. Visibility to 5 kilometers. Few tree 1000 feet cumulus. Broken heights unknown. Temperature 28. Dew point 22. QNH 1006 hectopascals 2973 inches.
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0: Advise you have information, Charlie.
1: 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Thank you very much.
0: Nalitra International Airport information, Charlie. 0800. ILS Zulu runway 34 right approach. Landing runway 34 right. Departure runway 34 left. Departure frequency 124.2. Observe gear down operation procedure on final. Wind 070 degrees 10 knots. Direction variable between 020 and 090 degrees. Visibility to 5 kilometers. Few tree 1000 feet cumulus. Broken heights unknown. Temperature 28. Dew point 22. QNH 1006 hectopascals 2973 inches. Advise you have information, Charlie. Nalitra International Airport information, Charlie. 0800. ILS Zulu runway 34 right approach. Landing runway 34 right. Departure runway 34 left. Departure frequency 124.2. Observe gear down operation procedure on final. Wind 070 degrees 10 knots. Direction variable between 020 and 090 degrees. Visibility to 5 kilometers. Few tree 1000 feet cumulus. Broken heights unknown. Temperature 28. Dew point 22. QNH 1006 hectopascals 2973 inches. Advise you have information, Charlie. Nalitra International Airport information, Charlie. 0800. ILS Zulu runway 34 right approach. Landing runway 34 right. Departure runway 34 left. Departure frequency 124.2. Observe gear down operation procedure on final. Wind 070 degrees 10 knots. Direction variable between 020 and 090 degrees. Visibility to 5 kilometers. Few tree 1000 feet cumulus. Broken heights unknown. Temperature 28. Dew point 22. QNH 1006 hectopascals 2973 inches. Advise you have information, Charlie. Nalitra International Airport information, Charlie. 0800. ILS Zulu runway 34 right approach. Landing runway 34 right. Departure runway 34 left. Departure frequency 124.2. Observe gear down operation procedure on final. Wind 070 degrees 10 knots. Direction variable between 020 and 090 degrees. Visibility to 5 kilometers. Few tree 1000 feet cumulus. Broken heights unknown. Temperature 28. Dew point 22. QNH 1006 hectopascals 2973 inches. Advise you have information, Charlie. Nalitra International Airport. Information, Charlie. 0800. ILS Zulu runway 34 right approach. Landing runway 34 right. Departure runway 34 left. Departure frequency 124.2. Observe gear down operation procedure on final. Wind 070 degrees 10 knots. Direction variable between 020 and 090 degrees. Visibility 25 kilometers. Few 3,000 feet cumulus. Broken heights unknown. Temperature 28. Dew point 22. QNH 1006 hectopascals 2973 inches. Advise you have information, Charlie. Nalitra International Airport. Information, Charlie. 0800. ILS Zulu runway 34 right approach. Landing runway 34 right. Departure runway 34 left. Departure frequency 124.2. Observe gear down operation procedure on final. Wind 070 degrees 10 knots. Direction variable between 020 and 090 degrees. Visibility 25 kilometers. Few 3,000 feet cumulus. Broken heights unknown. Temperature 28. Dew point 22. QNH 1006 hectopascals 2973 inches. Advise you have information, Charlie. Nalitra International Airport. Information, Charlie. 0800. ILS Zulu runway 34 right approach. Landing runway 34 right. Departure runway 34 left. Departure frequency 124.2. Observe gear down operation procedure on final. Wind 070 degrees 10 knots. Direction variable between 020 and 090 degrees. Visibility 25 kilometers. Few 3,000 feet cumulus. Broken heights unknown. Temperature 28. Dew point 22. QNH 1006 hectopascals 2973 inches. Advise you have information, Charlie. Nalitra International Airport. Information, Charlie. 0800. ILS Zulu runway 34 right approach. Landing runway 34 right. Departure runway 34 left. Departure frequency 124.2. Observe gear down operation procedure on final. Wind 070 degrees 10 knots. Direction variable between 020 and 090 degrees. Visibility 25 kilometers. Few 3,000 feet cumulus. Broken heights unknown. Temperature 28. Dew point 22. QNH 1006 hectopascals 2973 inches. Advise you have information, Charlie. Nalitra International Airport. Information, Charlie. 0800. ILS Zulu runway 34 right approach. Landing runway 34 right. Departure runway 34 left. Departure frequency 124.2. Observe gear down operation procedure on final. Wind 070 degrees 10 knots. Direction variable between 020 and 090 degrees. Visibility 25 kilometers. Few 3,000 feet cumulus. Broken heights unknown. Temperature 28. Dew point 22. QNH 1006 hectopascals 2973 inches. Advise you have information, Charlie. Nalitra International Airport. Information, Charlie. 0800. ILS Zulu runway 34 right approach. Landing runway 34 right. Departure runway 34 left. Departure frequency 124.2. Observe gear down operation procedure on final. Wind 070 degrees 10 knots. Direction variable between 020 and 090 degrees. Visibility to 5 kilometers. Few 3,000 feet cumulus. Broken heights unknown. Temperature 28. Dew point 22. QN81006 hectopascals 2973 inches. Advise you have information, Charlie. Nalita International Airport information, Charlie. 0800. ILS Zulu runway 34 right approach. Landing runway 34 right. Departure runway 34 left. Departure frequency 124.2. Observe gear down operation procedure on final. Wind 070 degrees 10 knots. Direction variable between 020 and 090 degrees. Visibility to 5 kilometers. Few 3,000 feet cumulus. Broken heights unknown. Temperature 28. Dew point 22. QN81006 hectopascals 2973 inches. Advise you have information, Charlie. Nalita International Airport information, Charlie. 0800. ILS Zulu runway 34 right approach. Landing runway 34 right. Departure runway 34 left. Departure frequency 124.2. Observe gear down operation procedure on final. Wind 070 degrees 10 knots. Direction variable between 020 and 090 degrees. Visibility to 5 kilometers. Few 3,000 feet cumulus. Broken heights unknown. Temperature 28. Dew point 22. QN81006 hectopascals 2973 inches. Advise you have information, Charlie. Nalita International Airport information, Charlie. 0800. ILS Zulu runway 34 right approach. Landing runway 34 right. Departure runway 34 left. Departure frequency 124.2. Observe gear down operation procedure on final. Wind 070 degrees 10 knots. Direction variable between 020 and 090 degrees. Visibility to 5 kilometers. Few 3,000 feet cumulus. Broken heights unknown. Temperature 28. Dew point 22. QN81006 hectopascals 2973 inches. Advise you have information, Charlie. Nalita International Airport information, Charlie. 0800. ILS Zulu runway 34 right approach. Landing runway 34 right. Departure runway 34 left. Departure frequency 124.2. Observe gear down operation procedure on final. Wind 070 degrees 10 knots. Direction variable between 020 and 090 degrees. Visibility to 5 kilometers. Few 3,000 feet cumulus. Broken heights unknown. Temperature 28. Dew point 22. QN81006 hectopascals 2973 inches. Advise you have information, Charlie. Nalita International Airport information, Charlie. 0800. ILS Zulu runway 34 right approach. Landing runway 34 right. Departure runway 34 left. Departure frequency 124.2. Observe gear down operation procedure on final. Wind 070 degrees 10 knots. Direction variable between 020 and 090 degrees. Visibility to 5 kilometers. Few 3,000 feet cumulus. Broken heights unknown. Temperature 28. Dew point 22. QN81006 hectopascals 2973 inches. Advise you have information, Charlie. Nalita International Airport information, Charlie. 0800. ILS Zulu runway 34 right approach. Landing runway 34 right. Departure runway 34 left. Departure frequency 124.2. Observe gear down operation procedure on final. Wind 070 degrees 10 knots. Direction variable between 020 and 090 degrees. Visibility 25 kilometers. Few 3,000 feet cumulus. Broken heights unknown. Temperature 28. Dew point 22. QNH 1006 hectopascals 2973 inches. Advise you have information, Charlie. Nalitra International Airport information, Charlie. 0800. ILS Zulu runway 34 right approach. Landing runway 34 right. Departure runway 34 left. Departure frequency 124.2. Observe gear down operation procedure on final. Wind 070 degrees 10 knots. Direction variable between 020 and 090 degrees. Visibility 25 kilometers. Few 3,000 feet cumulus. Broken heights unknown. Temperature 28. Dew point 22. QNH 1006 hectopascals 2973 inches. Advise you have information, Charlie. Nalitra International Airport information, Charlie. 0800. ILS Zulu runway 34 right approach. Landing runway 34 right. Departure runway 34 left. Departure frequency 124.2. Observe gear down operation procedure on final. Wind 070 degrees 10 knots. Direction variable between 020 and 090 degrees. Visibility 25 kilometers. Few 3,000 feet cumulus. Broken heights unknown. Temperature 28. Dew point 22. QNH 1006 hectopascals 2973 inches. Advise you have information, Charlie. Nalitra International Airport information, Charlie. 0800. ILS Zulu runway 34 right approach. Landing runway 34 right. Departure runway 34 left. Departure frequency 124.2. Observe gear down operation procedure on final. Wind 070 degrees 10 knots. Direction variable between 020 and 090 degrees. Visibility 25 kilometers. Few 3,000 feet cumulus. Broken heights unknown. Temperature 28. Dew point 22. QNH 1006 hectopascals 2973 inches. Advise you have information, Charlie. Nalitra International Airport information, Charlie. 0800. ILS Zulu runway 34 right approach. Landing runway 34 right. Departure runway 34 left. Departure frequency 124.2. Observe gear down operation procedure on final. Wind 070 degrees 10 knots. Direction variable between 020 and 090 degrees. Visibility 25 kilometers. Few 3,000 feet cumulus. Broken heights unknown. Temperature 28. Dew point 22. QNH 1006 hectopascals 2973 inches. Advise you have information, Charlie. Nalitra International Airport information, Delta. 0830. ILS Zulu runway 34 right approach. Landing runway 34 right. Departure runway 34 left. Departure frequency 124.2. Observe gear down operation procedure on final. Wind 070 degrees 90 knots. Visibility 25 kilometers. Few 3,000 feet cumulus. Broken heights unknown. Temperature 28. 2.22. QNH1006 hectopascals 2972 inches. Advise you have information delta. Nalitra International Airport information delta. 0830. ILS Zulu runway 34 right approach. Landing runway 34 right. Departure runway 34 left. Departure frequency 124.2. Observe gear down operation procedure on final. Wind 070 degrees nanner knots. Visibility 25 kilometers. Few 3,000 feet cumulus. Broken heights unknown. Temperature 28. Dew point 22. QNH1006 hectopascals 2972 inches. Advise you have information delta. Nalitra International Airport information delta. 0830. ILS Zulu runway 34 right approach. Landing runway 34 right. Departure runway 34 left. Departure frequency 124.2. Observe gear down operation procedure on final. Wind 070 degrees nanner knots. Visibility 25 kilometers. Few 3,000 feet cumulus. Broken heights unknown. Temperature 28. Dew point 22. QNH1006 hectopascals 2972 inches. Advise you have information delta. Nalitra International Airport information delta. 0830. ILS Zulu runway 34 right approach. Landing runway 34 right. Departure runway 34 left. Departure frequency 124.2. Observe gear down operation procedure on final. Wind 070 degrees nanner knots. Visibility 25 kilometers. Few 3,000 feet cumulus. Broken heights unknown. Temperature 28. Dew point 22. QNH1006 hectopascals 2972 inches. Advise you have information delta. Nalitra International Airport information delta. 0830. ILS Zulu runway 34 right approach. Landing runway 34 right. Departure runway 34 left. Departure frequency 124.2. Observe gear down operation procedure on final. Wind 070 degrees nanner knots. Visibility 25 kilometers. Few 3,000 feet cumulus. Broken heights unknown. Temperature 28. Dew point 22. QNH1006 hectopascals 2972 inches. Advise you have information delta. Nalitra International Airport information delta. 0830. ILS Zulu runway 34 right approach. Landing runway 34 right. Departure runway 34 left. Departure frequency 124.2. Observe gear down operation procedure on final. Wind 070 degrees nanner knots. Visibility 25 kilometers. Few 3,000 feet cumulus. Broken heights unknown. Temperature 28. Dew point 22. QNH1006 hectopascals 2972 inches. Advise you have information delta. Nalitra International Airport information delta. 0830. ILS Zulu runway 34 right approach. Landing runway 34 right. Departure runway 34 left. Departure frequency 124.2. Observe gear down operation procedure on final. Wind 070 degrees nanner knots. Visibility 25 kilometers. Few 3,000 feet cumulus. Broken heights unknown. Temperature 28. Dew point 22. QNH1006 hectopascals 2972 inches. Advise you have information delta. Nalitra International Airport information delta. 0830. ILS Zulu runway 34 right approach. Landing runway 34 right. Departure runway 34 left. Departure frequency 124.2. Observe gear down operation procedure on final. Wind 070 degrees nanner knots. Visibility 25 kilometers. Few 3,000 feet cumulus. Broken heights unknown. Temperature 28. Dew point 22. QNH 1006 hectopascals 2972 inches. Advise you have information delta. Nalitra International Airport information delta. 0830. ILS Zulu runway 34 right approach. Landing runway 34 right. Departure runway 34 left. Departure frequency 124.2. Observe gear down operation procedure on final. Wind 070 degrees nanner knots. Visibility 25 kilometers. Few 3,000 feet cumulus. Broken heights unknown. Temperature 28. Dew point 22. QNH 1006 hectopascals 2972 inches. Advise you have information delta. Nalitra International Airport information delta. 0830. ILS Zulu runway 34 right approach. Landing runway 34 right. Departure runway 34 left. Departure frequency 124.2. Observe gear down operation procedure on final. Wind 070 degrees nanner knots. Visibility 25 kilometers. Few 3,000 feet cumulus. Broken heights unknown. Temperature 28. Dew point 22. QNH 1006 hectopascals 2972 inches. Advise you have information delta. Nalitra International Airport information delta. 0830. ILS Zulu runway 34 right approach. Landing runway 34 right. Departure runway 34 left. Departure frequency 124.2. Observe gear down operation procedure on final. Wind 070 degrees nanner knots. Visibility 25 kilometers. Few 3,000 feet cumulus. Broken heights unknown. Temperature 28. Dew point 22. QNH 1006 hectopascals 2972 inches. Advise you have information delta. Nalitra International Airport information delta. 0830. ILS Zulu runway 34 right approach. Landing runway 34 right. Departure runway 34 left. Departure frequency 124.2. Observe gear down operation procedure on final. Wind 070 degrees nanner knots. Visibility 25 kilometers. Few 3,000 feet cumulus. Broken heights unknown. Temperature 28. Dew point 22. QNH 1006 hectopascals 2972 inches. Advise you have information delta. Nalitra International Airport information delta. 0830. ILS Zulu runway 34 right approach. Landing runway 34 right. Departure runway 34 left. Departure frequency 124.2. Observe gear down operation procedure on final. Wind 070 degrees nanner knots. Visibility 25 kilometers. Few 3,000 feet cumulus. Broken heights unknown. Temperature 28. Dew point 22. QNH 1006 hectopascals 2972 inches. Advise you have information delta. Nalitra International Airport information delta. 0830. Ayala Zulu runway 34 right approach. Landing runway 34 right. Departure runway 34 left. Departure frequency 124.2. Observe gear down operation procedure on final. Wind 070 degrees nanner knots. Visibility 25 kilometers. Few tree 1000 feet cumulus. Broken heights unknown. Temperature 28. Dew point 22. QNH 1006 hectopascals 2972 inches. Advise you have information delta. Nalitra International Airport information delta. 0830. ILS Zulu runway 34 right approach. Landing runway 34 right. Departure runway 34 left. Departure frequency 124.2. Observe gear down operation procedure on final. Wind 070 degrees nanner knots. Visibility 25 kilometers. Few tree 1000 feet cumulus. Broken heights unknown. Temperature 28. Dew point 22. QNH 1006 hectopascals 2972 inches. Advise you have information delta. Nalitra International Airport information delta. 0830. ILS Zulu runway 34 right approach. Landing runway 34 right. Departure runway 34 left. Departure frequency 124.2. Observe gear down operation procedure on final. Wind 070 degrees nanner knots. Visibility 25 kilometers. Few tree 1000 feet cumulus. Broken heights unknown. Temperature 28. Dew point 22. QNH 1006 hectopascals 2972 inches. Advise you have information delta. Nalitra International Airport information delta. 0830. ILS Zulu runway 34 right approach. Landing runway 34 right. Departure runway 34 left. Departure frequency 124.2. Observe gear down operation procedure on final. Wind 070 degrees nanner knots. Visibility 25 kilometers. Few tree 1000 feet cumulus. Broken heights unknown. Temperature 28. Dew point 22. QNH 1006 hectopascals 2972 inches. Advise you have information delta. Nalitra International Airport information delta. 0830. ILS Zulu runway 34 right approach. Landing runway 34 right. Departure runway 34 left. Departure frequency 124.2. Observe gear down operation procedure on final. Wind 070 degrees nanner knots. Visibility 25 kilometers. Few tree 1000 feet cumulus. Broken heights unknown. Temperature 28. Dew point 22. QNH 1006 hectopascals 2972 inches. Advise you have information delta. Nalitra International Airport information delta. 0830. ILS Zulu runway 34 right approach. Landing runway 34 right. Departure runway 34 left. Departure frequency 124.2. Observe gear down operation procedure on final. Wind 070 degrees nanner knots. Visibility 25 kilometers. 2000 feet cumulus. Broken heights unknown. Temperature 28. 2.22. QNH 1006 hectopascals 2972 inches. Advise you have information delta. Nalitra International Airport information delta. 0830. ILS Zulu runway 34 right approach. Landing runway 34 right. Departure runway 34 left. Departure frequency 124.2. Observe gear down operation procedure on final. Wind 070 degrees nanoknots. Visibility 5 kilometers. Few 3,000 feet cumulus. Broken heights unknown. Temperature 28. Dew point 22. QNH 1006 vesicles 2972 inches. Advise you have information delta. Nalitra International Airport information delta. 0830. ILS Zulu runway 34 right approach. Landing runway 34 right. Departure runway 34 left. Departure frequency 124.2. Observe gear down operation procedure on final. Wind 070 degrees nanoknots. Visibility 25 kilometers. Few 3,000 feet cumulus. Broken heights unknown. Temperature 28. Dew point 22. QNH 1006 hectopascals 2972 inches. Advise you have information delta. Nalitra International Airport information delta. 0830. ILS Zulu runway 34 right approach. Landing runway 34 right. Departure runway 34 left. Departure frequency 124.2. Observe gear down operation procedure on final. Wind 070 degrees nanoknots. Visibility 25 kilometers. Few 3,000 feet cumulus. Broken heights unknown. Temperature 28. Dew point 22. QNH 1006 hectopascals 2972 inches. Advise you have information delta. Nalitra International Airport information delta. 0830. ILS Zulu runway 34 right approach. Landing runway 34 right. Departure runway 34 left. Departure frequency 124.2. Observe gear down operation procedure on final. Wind 070 degrees nanoknots. Visibility 25 kilometers. Few 3,000 feet cumulus. Broken heights unknown. Temperature 28. Dew point 22. QNH 1006 hectopascals 2972 inches. Advise you have information delta. Nalitra International Airport information delta. 0830. ILS Zulu runway 34 right approach. Landing runway 34 right. Departure runway 34 left. Departure frequency 124.2. Observe gear down operation procedure on final. Wind 070 degrees nanoknots. Visibility 25 kilometers. Few 3,000 feet cumulus. Broken heights unknown. Temperature 28. Dew point 22. QNH 1006 hectopascals 2972 inches. Advise you have information delta. Nalitra International Airport information delta. 0830. ILS Zulu runway 34 right approach. Landing runway 34 right. Departure runway 34 left. Departure frequency 124.2. Observe gear down operation procedure on final. Wind 070 degrees nanoknots. Visibility 25 kilometers. Few 3,000 feet cumulus. Broken heights unknown. Temperature 28. Dew point 22. QNH 1006 hectopascals 2972 inches. Advise you have information delta. Nalitra International Airport information delta. 0830. ILS Zulu runway 34 right approach. Landing runway 34 right. Departure runway 34 left. departure frequency 1

hectopascals 2972 inches. Advise you have information delta. Nalita International Airport information delta. 0830. ILS Zulu runway 34 right approach. Landing runway 34 right. Departure runway 34 left. Departure frequency 124.2. Observe gear down operation procedure on final. Wind 070 degrees nanner knots. Visibility to 5 kilometers. Few 3,000 feet cumulus. Broken heights unknown. Temperature 28. Dew point 22. QNH 1006 hectopascals 2972 inches. Advise you have information delta. Nalita International Airport information delta. 0830. ILS Zulu runway 34 right approach. Landing runway 34 right. Departure runway 34 left. Departure frequency 124.2. Observe gear down operation procedure on final. Wind 070 degrees nanner knots. Visibility to 5 kilometers. Few 3,000 feet cumulus. Broken heights unknown. Temperature 28. Dew point 22. QNH 1006 hectopascals 2972 inches. Advise you have information delta. Nalita International Airport information delta. 0830. ILS Zulu runway 34 right approach. Landing runway 34 right. Departure runway 34 left. Departure frequency 124.2. Observe gear down operation procedure on final. Wind 070 degrees nanner knots. Visibility to 5 kilometers. Few 3,000 feet cumulus. Broken heights unknown. Temperature 28. Dew point 22. QNH 1006 hectopascals 2972 inches. Advise you have information delta. Nalita International Airport information delta. 0830. ILS Zulu runway 34 right approach. Landing runway 34 right. Departure runway 34 left. Departure frequency 124.2. Observe gear down operation procedure on final. Wind 070 degrees nanner knots. Visibility to 5 kilometers. Few 3,000 feet cumulus. Broken heights unknown. Temperature 28. Dew point 22. QNH 1006 hectopascals 2972 inches. Advise you have information delta. Nalita International Airport information echo. 0900. ILS Zulu runway 34 right approach. Landing runway 34 right. Departure runway 34 left. Departure frequency 124.2. Observe gear down operation procedure on final. Wind 080 degrees 10 knots. Direction variable between 020 and 100 degrees. Visibility to 5 kilometers. Few 3,000 feet cumulus. Broken heights unknown. Temperature 27. Dew point 22. QNH 1006 hectopascals 2973 inches. Advise you have information echo. Nalita International Airport information echo. 0900. ILS Zulu runway 34 right approach. Landing runway 34 right. Departure runway 34 left. Departure frequency 124.2. Observe gear down operation procedure on final. Wind 080 degrees 10 knots. Direction variable between 020 and 100 degrees. Visibility to 5 kilometers. Few 3,000 feet cumulus. Broken heights unknown.
temperature 27, dew point 22, QNH1006 hectopascals 2973 inches. Advise you have information echo. Nalitra International Airport information echo. 0900. ILS Zulu runway 34 right approach. Landing runway 34 right. Departure runway 34 left. Departure frequency 124.2. Observe gear down operation procedure on final. Wind 080 degrees 10 knots. Direction variable between 020 and 100 degrees. Visibility to 5 kilometers. Few 3,000 feet cumulus. Broken heights unknown. Temperature 27. Dew point 22. QNH1006 hectopascals 2973 inches. Advise you have information echo. Nalitra International Airport information echo. 0900. ILS Zulu runway 34 right approach. Landing runway 34 right. Departure runway 34 left. Departure frequency 124.2. Observe gear down operation procedure on final. Wind 080 degrees 10 knots. Direction variable between 020 and 100 degrees. Visibility to 5 kilometers. Few 3,000 feet cumulus. Broken heights unknown. Temperature 27. Dew point 22. QNH1006 hectopascals 2973 inches. Advise you have information echo. Nalitra International Airport information echo. 0900. ILS Zulu runway 34 right approach. Landing runway 34 right. Departure runway 34 left. Departure frequency 124.2. Observe gear down operation procedure on final. Wind 080 degrees 10 knots. Direction variable between 020 and 100 degrees. Visibility to 5 kilometers. Few 3,000 feet cumulus. Broken heights unknown. Temperature 27. Dew point 22. QNH1006 hectopascals 2973 inches. Advise you have information echo. Nalitra International Airport information echo. 0900. ILS Zulu runway 34 right approach. Landing runway 34 right. Departure runway 34 left. Departure frequency 124.2. Observe gear down operation procedure on final. Wind 080 degrees 10 knots. Direction variable between 020 and 100 degrees. Visibility to 5 kilometers. Few 3,000 feet cumulus. Broken heights unknown. Temperature 27. Dew point 22. QNH1006 hectopascals 2973 inches. Advise you have information echo. Nalitra International Airport information echo. 0900. ILS Zulu runway 34 right approach. Landing runway 34 right. Departure runway 34 left. Departure frequency 124.2. Observe gear down operation procedure on final. Wind 080 degrees 10 knots. Direction variable between 020 and 100 degrees. Visibility to 5 kilometers. Few 3,000 feet cumulus. Broken heights unknown. Temperature 27. Dew point 22. QNH1006 hectopascals 2973 inches. Advise you have information echo. Nalitra International Airport information echo. 0900. ILS Zulu runway 34 right approach. Landing runway 34 right. Departure runway 34 left. Departure frequency 124.2.
Observe gear down operation procedure on final. Wind 080 degrees 10 knots. Direction variable between 020 and 100 degrees. Visibility to 5 kilometers. Few tree 1000 feet cumulus. Broken heights unknown. Temperature 27. Dew point 22. QN81006 hectopascals 2973 inches. Advise you have information echo. Nalitra International Airport information echo. 0900. ILS Zulu runway 34 right approach. Landing runway 34 right. Departure runway 34 left. Departure frequency 124.2. Observe gear down operation procedure on final. Wind 080 degrees 10 knots. Direction variable between 020 and 100 degrees. Visibility to 5 kilometers. Few tree 1000 feet cumulus. Broken heights unknown. Temperature 27. Dew point 22. QN81006 hectopascals 2973 inches. Advise you have information echo. Nalitra International Airport information echo. 0900. ILS Zulu runway 34 right approach. Landing runway 34 right. Departure runway 34 left. Departure frequency 124.2. Observe gear down operation procedure on final. Wind 080 degrees 10 knots. Direction variable between 020 and 100 degrees. Visibility to 5 kilometers. Few tree 1000 feet cumulus. Broken heights unknown. Temperature 27. Dew point 22. QN81006 hectopascals 2973 inches. Advise you have information echo. Nalitra International Airport information echo. 0900. ILS Zulu runway 34 right approach. Landing runway 34 right. Departure runway 34 left. Departure frequency 124.2. Observe gear down operation procedure on final. Wind 080 degrees 10 knots. Direction variable between 020 and 100 degrees. Visibility to 5 kilometers. Few tree 1000 feet cumulus. Broken heights unknown. Temperature 27. Dew point 22. QN81006 hectopascals 2973 inches. Advise you have information echo. Nalitra International Airport information echo. 0900. ILS Zulu runway 34 right approach. Landing runway 34 right. Departure runway 34 left. Departure frequency 124.2. Observe gear down operation procedure on final. Wind 080 degrees 10 knots. Direction variable between 020 and 100 degrees. Visibility to 5 kilometers. Few tree 1000 feet cumulus. Broken heights unknown. Temperature 27. Dew point 22. QN81006 hectopascals 2973 inches. Advise you have information echo. Nalitra International Airport information echo. 0900. ILS Zulu runway 34 right approach. Landing runway 34 right. Departure runway 34 left. Departure frequency 124.2. Observe gear down operation procedure on final. Wind 080 degrees 10 knots. Direction variable between 020 and 100 degrees. Visibility to 5 kilometers. Few tree 1000 feet cumulus. Broken heights unknown. Temperature 27. Dew point 22. QN81006 hectopascals 2973 inches. Advise you have information echo.
Nalita International Airport Information Echo 0900 ILS Zulu Runway 34 Right Approach Landing Runway 34 Right Departure Runway 34 Left Departure Frequency 124.2 Observe Gear Down Operation Procedure on Final Wind 080 degrees 10 knots Direction variable between 020 and 100 degrees. Visibility to 5 kilometers. Few 3,000 feet cumulus. Broken heights unknown. Temperature 27. Dew point 22. QNH 1006 hectopascals 2973 inches. Advise you have information echo. Nalita International Airport information echo. 0900 ILS Zulu Runway 34 Right Approach Landing Runway 34 Right Departure Runway 34 Left Departure Frequency 124.2 Observe Gear Down Operation Procedure on Final Wind 080 degrees 10 knots Direction Variable between 020 and 100 degrees Visibility to 5 kilometers. Few 3,000 feet cumulus. Broken heights unknown. Temperature 27. Dew point 22. QNH 1006 hectopascals 2973 inches. Advise you have information echo. Nalita International Airport information echo. 0900. ILS Zulu runway 34 right approach. Landing runway 34 right. Departure runway 34 left. Departure frequency 124.2. Observe gear down operation procedure on final. Wind 080 degrees 10 knots. Direction variable between 020 and 100 degrees. Visibility to 5 kilometers. Few 3,000 feet cumulus. Broken heights unknown. Temperature 27, dew point 22, QNH 1006 hectopascals 2973 inches. Advise you have information echo. Nalita International Airport information echo. 0900. ILS Zulu runway 34 right approach. Landing runway 34 right. Departure runway 34 left. Departure frequency 124.2. Observe gear down operation procedure on final. Wind 080 degrees 10 knots. Direction variable between 020 and 100 degrees. Visibility to 5 kilometers. Few 3,000 feet cumulus. Broken heights unknown. Temperature 27. Dew point 22. QNH 1006 hectopascals 2973 inches. Advise you have information echo. Nalita International Airport information echo. 0900. ILS Zulu runway 34 right approach. Landing runway 34 right. Departure runway 34 left. Departure frequency 124.2. Observe gear down operation procedure on final. Wind 080 degrees 10 knots. Direction variable between 020 and 100 degrees. Visibility to 5 kilometers. Few 3,000 feet cumulus. Broken heights unknown. Temperature 27. Dew point 22. QNH 1006 hectopascals 2973 inches. Advise you have information echo. Nalita International Airport information echo. 0900. ILS Zulu runway 34 right approach. Landing runway 34 right. Departure runway 34 left. Departure frequency 124.2. Observe gear down operation procedure on final. Wind 080 degrees 10 knots. Direction variable between 020 and 100 degrees.
visibility to 5 kilometers. Few tree 1,000 feet cumulus. Broken heights unknown. Temperature 27. Dew point 22. QNH1006 hectopascals 2973 inches. Advise you have information echo. Nalitra International Airport information echo. 0900. ILS Zulu runway 34 right approach. Landing runway 34 right. Departure runway 34 left. Departure frequency 124.2. Observe gear down operation procedure on final. Wind 080 degrees 10 knots. Direction variable between 020 and 100 degrees. Visibility to 5 kilometers. Few tree 1,000 feet cumulus. Broken heights unknown. Temperature 27. Dew point 22. QNH1006 hectopascals 2973 inches. Advise you have information echo. Nalitra International Airport information echo. 0900. ILS Zulu runway 34 right approach. Landing runway 34 right. Departure runway 34 left. Departure frequency 124.2. Observe gear down operation procedure on final. Wind 080 degrees 10 knots. Direction variable between 020 and 100 degrees. Visibility to 5 kilometers. Few tree 1,000 feet cumulus. Broken heights unknown. Temperature 27. Dew point 22. QNH1006 hectopascals 2973 inches. Advise you have information echo. Nalitra International Airport information echo. 0900. ILS Zulu runway 34 right approach. Landing runway 34 right. Departure runway 34 left. Departure frequency 124.2. Observe gear down operation procedure on final. Wind 080 degrees 10 knots. Direction variable between 020 and 100 degrees. Visibility to 5 kilometers. Few tree 1,000 feet cumulus. Broken heights unknown. Temperature 27. Dew point 22. QNH1006 hectopascals 2973 inches. Advise you have information echo. Nalitra International Airport information echo. 0900. ILS Zulu runway 34 right approach. Landing runway 34 right. Departure runway 34 left. Departure frequency 124.2. Observe gear down operation procedure on final. Wind 080 degrees 10 knots. Direction variable between 020 and 100 degrees. Visibility to 5 kilometers. Few tree 1,000 feet cumulus. Broken heights unknown. Temperature 27. Dew point 22. QNH1006 hectopascals 2973 inches. Advise you have information echo. Nalitra International Airport information echo. 0900. ILS Zulu runway 34 right approach. Landing runway 34 right. Departure runway 34 left. Departure frequency 124.2. Observe gear down operation procedure on final. Wind 080 degrees 10 knots. Direction variable between 020 and 100 degrees. Visibility to 5 kilometers. Few tree 1,000 feet cumulus. Broken heights unknown. Temperature 27. Dew point 22. QNH1006 hectopascals 2973 inches. Advise you have information echo. Nalitra International Airport information echo. 0900. ILS Zulu runway 34 right approach.
Landing runway 34 right. Departure runway 34 left. Departure frequency 124 decimal 2. Observe gear down operation procedure on final. Wind 080 degrees 10 knots. Direction variable between 020 and 100 degrees. Visibility 5 kilometers. Few 3,000 feet cumulus. Broken heights unknown. Temperature 27. Dew point 22. QNH 1006 hectopascals 2973 inches. Advise you have information echo. Nalitra International Airport information echo. 0900. ILS Zulu runway 34 right approach. Landing runway 34 right. Departure runway 34 left. Departure frequency 124.2. Observe gear down operation procedure on final. Wind 080 degrees 10 knots. Direction variable between 020 and 100 degrees. Visibility 25 kilometers. Few 3,000 feet cumulus. Broken heights unknown. Temperature 27. Dew point 22. QNH 1006 hectopascals 2973 inches. Advise you have information echo. Nalitra International Airport information echo. 0900. ILS Zulu runway 34 right approach. Landing runway 34 right. Departure runway 34 left. Departure frequency 124.2. Observe gear down operation procedure on final. Wind 080 degrees 10 knots. Direction variable between 020 and 100 degrees. Visibility 25 kilometers. Few 3,000 feet cumulus. Broken heights unknown. Temperature 27. Dew point 22. QNH 1006 hectopascals 2973 inches. Advise you have information echo. Nalitra International Airport information echo. 0900. ILS Zulu runway 34 right approach. Landing runway 34 right. Departure runway 34 left. Departure frequency 124.2. Observe gear down operation procedure on final. Wind 080 degrees 10 knots. Direction variable between 020 and 100 degrees. Visibility 25 kilometers. Few 3,000 feet cumulus. Broken heights unknown. Temperature 27. Dew point 22. QNH 1006 hectopascals 2973 inches. Advise you have information echo. Nalitra International Airport information echo. 0900. ILS Zulu runway 34 right approach. Landing runway 34 right. Departure runway 34 left. Departure frequency 124.2. Observe gear down operation procedure on final. Wind 080 degrees 10 knots. Direction variable between 020 and 100 degrees. Visibility 25 kilometers. Few 3,000 feet cumulus. Broken heights unknown. Temperature 27. Dew point 22. QNH 1006 hectopascals 2973 inches. Advise you have information echo. Nalitra International Airport information echo. 0900. ILS Zulu runway 34 right approach. Landing runway 34 right. Departure runway 34 left. Departure frequency 124.2. Observe gear down operation procedure on final. Wind 080 degrees 10 knots. Direction variable between 020 and 100 degrees. Visibility 25 kilometers. Few 3,000 feet cumulus. Broken heights unknown. Temperature 27. Dew point 22.
QNH1006 hectopascals 2973 inches. Advise you have information echo. Nalita International Airport information echo. 0900. ILS Zulu runway 34 right approach. Landing runway 34 right. Departure runway 34 left. Departure frequency 124.2. Observe gear down operation procedure on final. Wind 080 degrees 10 knots. Direction variable between 020 and 100 degrees. Visibility to 5 kilometers. Few 3,000 feet cumulus. Broken heights unknown. Temperature 27. Dew point 22. QNH1006 hectopascals 2973 inches. Advise you have information echo. Nalita International Airport information echo. 0900. ILS Zulu runway 34 right approach. Landing runway 34 right. Departure runway 34 left. Departure frequency 124.2. Observe gear down operation procedure on final. Wind 080 degrees 10 knots. Direction variable between 020 and 100 degrees. Visibility to 5 kilometers. Few 3,000 feet cumulus. Broken heights unknown. Temperature 27. Dew point 22. QNH1006 hectopascals 2973 inches. Advise you have information echo. Nalita International Airport information echo. 0900. ILS Zulu runway 34 right approach. Landing runway 34 right. Departure runway 34 left. Departure frequency 124.2. Observe gear down operation procedure on final. Wind 080 degrees 10 knots. Direction variable between 020 and 100 degrees. Visibility to 5 kilometers. Few 3,000 feet cumulus. Broken heights unknown. Temperature 27. Dew point 22. QNH1006 hectopascals 2973 inches. Advise you have information echo. Nalita International Airport information Foxtrot. 0930. ILS Zulu runway 34 right approach. Landing runway 34 right. Departure runway 34 left. Departure frequency 124.2. Observe gear down operation procedure on final. Wind 060 degrees nanner knots. Direction variable between 020 and 090 degrees. Visibility to 5 kilometers. Few 1,500 feet cumulus. Broken heights unknown. Temperature 26. Dew point 22. QNH1007 hectopascals 2975 inches. Advise you have information Foxtrot. Nalita International Airport information Foxtrot. 0930. ILS Zulu runway 34 right approach. Landing runway 34 right. Departure runway 34 left. Departure frequency 124.2. Observe gear down operation procedure on final. Wind 060 degrees nanner knots. Direction variable between 020 and 090 degrees. Visibility to 5 kilometers. Few 1,500 feet cumulus. Broken heights unknown. Temperature 26. Dew point 22. QNH1007 hectopascals 2975 inches. Advise you have information Foxtrot. Nalita International Airport information Foxtrot. 0930. ILS Zulu runway 34 right approach. Landing runway 34 right. Departure runway 34 left.
Departure frequency 124.2. Observe gear down operation procedure on final. Wind 060 degrees nanoknots. Direction variable between 020 and 090 degrees. Visibility to 5 kilometers. View 1,500 feet cumulus. Broken heights unknown. Temperature 26. Dew point 22. QNH 1007 hectopascals 2975 inches. Advise you have information Foxtrot. Nalitra International Airport information Foxtrot. 0930. ILS Zulu runway 34 right approach. Landing runway 34 right. Departure runway 34 left. Departure frequency 124.2. Observe gear down operation procedure on final. Wind 060 degrees nanoknots. Direction variable between 020 and 090 degrees. Visibility to 5 kilometers. View 1,500 feet cumulus. Broken heights unknown. Temperature 26. Dew point 22. QNH 1007 hectopascals 2975 inches. Advise you have information Foxtrot. Nalitra International Airport information Foxtrot. 0930. ILS Zulu runway 34 right approach. Landing runway 34 right. Departure runway 34 left. Departure frequency 124.2. Observe gear down operation procedure on final. Wind 060 degrees nanoknots. Direction variable between 020 and 090 degrees. Visibility to 5 kilometers. View 1,500 feet cumulus. Broken heights unknown. Temperature 26. Dew point 22. QNH 1007 hectopascals 2975 inches. Advise you have information Foxtrot. Nalitra International Airport information Foxtrot. 0930. ILS Zulu runway 34 right approach. Landing runway 34 right. Departure runway 34 left. Departure frequency 124.2. Observe gear down operation procedure on final. Wind 060 degrees nanoknots. Direction variable between 020 and 090 degrees. Visibility to 5 kilometers. View 1,500 feet cumulus. Broken heights unknown. Temperature 26. Dew point 22. QNH 1007 hectopascals 2975 inches. Advise you have information Foxtrot. Nalitra International Airport information Foxtrot. 0930. ILS Zulu runway 34 right approach. Landing runway 34 right. Departure runway 34 left. Departure frequency 124.2. Observe gear down operation procedure on final. Wind 060 degrees nanoknots. Direction variable between 020 and 090 degrees. Visibility to 5 kilometers. View 1,500 feet cumulus. Broken heights unknown. Temperature 26. Dew point 22. QNH 1007 hectopascals 2975 inches. Advise you have information Foxtrot. Nalitra International Airport information Foxtrot. 0930. ILS Zulu runway 34 right approach. Landing runway 34 right. Departure runway 34 left. Departure frequency 124.2. Observe gear down operation procedure on final. Wind 060 degrees nanoknots. Direction variable between 020 and 090 degrees. Visibility to 5 kilometers. View 1,500 feet cumulus. Broken heights unknown. Temperature 26. Dew point 22.
QNH1007 hectopascals 2975 inches. Advise you have information Foxtrot. Nalitra International Airport information Foxtrot. 09 or 30. ILS Zulu runway 34 right approach. Landing runway 34 right. Departure runway 34 left. Departure frequency 124.2. Observe gear down operation procedure on final. Wind 060 degrees nanner knots. Direction variable between 020 and 090 degrees. Visibility to 5 kilometers. View 1,500 feet cumulus. Broken heights unknown. Temperature 26. Dew point 22. QNH1007 hectopascals 2975 inches. Advise you have information Foxtrot. Nalitra International Airport information Foxtrot. 09 or 30. ILS Zulu runway 34 right approach. Landing runway 34 right. Departure runway 34 left. Departure frequency 124.2. Observe gear down operation procedure on final. Wind 060 degrees nanner knots. Direction variable between 020 and 090 degrees. Visibility to 5 kilometers. View 1,500 feet cumulus. Broken heights unknown. Temperature 26. Dew point 22. QNH1007 hectopascals 2975 inches. Advise you have information Foxtrot. Nalitra International Airport information Foxtrot. 09 or 30. ILS Zulu runway 34 right approach. Landing runway 34 right. Departure runway 34 left. Departure frequency 124.2. Observe gear down operation procedure on final. Wind 060 degrees nanner knots. Direction variable between 020 and 090 degrees. Visibility to 5 kilometers. View 1,500 feet cumulus. Broken heights unknown. Temperature 26. Dew point 22. QNH1007 hectopascals 2975 inches. Advise you have information Foxtrot. Nalitra International Airport information Foxtrot. 09 or 30. ILS Zulu runway 34 right approach. Landing runway 34 right. Departure runway 34 left. Departure frequency 124.2. Observe gear down operation procedure on final. Wind 060 degrees nanner knots. Direction variable between 020 and 090 degrees. Visibility to 5 kilometers. View 1,500 feet cumulus. Broken heights unknown. Temperature 26. Dew point 22. QNH1007 hectopascals 2975 inches. Advise you have information Foxtrot. Nalitra International Airport information Foxtrot. 09 or 30. ILS Zulu runway 34 right approach. Landing runway 34 right. Departure runway 34 left. Departure frequency 124.2. Observe gear down operation procedure on final. Wind 060 degrees nanner knots. Direction variable between 020 and 090 degrees. Visibility to 5 kilometers. View 1,500 feet cumulus. Broken heights unknown. Temperature 26. Dew point 22. QNH1007 hectopascals 2975 inches. Advise you have information Foxtrot. Nalitra International Airport information Foxtrot. 09 or 30. ILS Zulu runway 34 right approach. Landing runway 34 right. Departure runway 34 left.
Departure frequency 124.2. Observe gear down operation procedure on final. Wind 060 degrees nanner knots. Direction variable between 020 and 090 degrees. Visibility to 5 kilometers. View 1,500 feet cumulus. Broken heights unknown. Temperature 26. Dew point 22. QNH 1007 hectopascals 2975 inches. Advise you have information Foxtrot. Now Litra International Airport information Foxtrot. 0930. ILS Zulu runway 34 right approach. Landing runway 34 right. Departure runway 34 left. Departure frequency 124.2. Observe gear down operation procedure on final. Wind 060 degrees nanner knots. Direction variable between 020 and 090 degrees. Visibility to 5 kilometers. View 1,500 feet cumulus. Broken heights unknown. Temperature 26. Dew point 22. QNH 1007 hectopascals 2975 inches. Advise you have information Foxtrot. Now Litra International Airport information Foxtrot. 0930. ILS Zulu runway 34 right approach. Landing runway 34 right. Departure runway 34 left. Departure frequency 124.2. Observe gear down operation procedure on final. Wind 060 degrees nanner knots. Direction variable between 020 and 090 degrees. Visibility to 5 kilometers. View 1,500 feet cumulus. Broken heights unknown. Temperature 26. Dew point 22. QNH 1007 hectopascals 2975 inches. Advise you have information Foxtrot. Now Litra International Airport information Foxtrot. 0930. ILS Zulu runway 34 right approach. Landing runway 34 right. Departure runway 34 left. Departure frequency 124.2. Observe gear down operation procedure on final. Wind 060 degrees nanner knots. Direction variable between 020 and 090 degrees. Visibility to 5 kilometers. View 1,500 feet cumulus. Broken heights unknown. Temperature 26. Dew point 22. QNH 1007 hectopascals 2975 inches. Advise you have information Foxtrot. Now Litra International Airport information Foxtrot. 0930. ILS Zulu runway 34 right approach. Landing runway 34 right. Departure runway 34 left. Departure frequency 124.2. Observe gear down operation procedure on final. Wind 060 degrees nanner knots. Direction variable between 020 and 090 degrees. Visibility to 5 kilometers. View 1,500 feet cumulus. Broken heights unknown. Temperature 26. Dew point 22. QNH 1007 hectopascals 2975 inches. Advise you have information Foxtrot. Now Litra International Airport information Foxtrot. 0930. ILS Zulu runway 34 right approach. Landing runway 34 right. Departure runway 34 left. Departure frequency 124.2. Observe gear down operation procedure on final. Wind 060 degrees nanner knots. Direction variable between 020 and 090 degrees. Visibility to 5 kilometers. 1,500 feet cumulus. Broken heights unknown. Temperature 26. Dew point 22.
QNH1007 hectopascals 2975 inches. Advise you have information Foxtrot. Nalita International Airport information Foxtrot. 09 or 30. ILS Zulu runway 34 right approach. Landing runway 34 right. Departure runway 34 left. Departure frequency 124.2. Observe gear down operation procedure on final. Wind 060 degrees nanner knots. Direction variable between 020 and 090 degrees. Visibility to 5 kilometers. View 1,500 feet cumulus. Broken heights unknown. Temperature 26. Dew point 22. QNH1007 hectopascals 2975 inches. Advise you have information Foxtrot. Nalita International Airport information Foxtrot. 09 or 30. ILS Zulu runway 34 right approach. Landing runway 34 right. Departure runway 34 left. Departure frequency 124.2. Observe gear down operation procedure on final. Wind 060 degrees nanner knots. Direction variable between 020 and 090 degrees. Visibility to 5 kilometers. View 1,500 feet cumulus. Broken heights unknown. Temperature 26. Dew point 22. QNH1007 hectopascals 2975 inches. Advise you have information Foxtrot. Nalita International Airport information Foxtrot. 09 or 30. ILS Zulu runway 34 right approach. Landing runway 34 right. Departure runway 34 left. Departure frequency 124.2. Observe gear down operation procedure on final. Wind 060 degrees nanner knots. Direction variable between 020 and 090 degrees. Visibility to 5 kilometers. View 1,500 feet cumulus. Broken heights unknown. Temperature 26. Dew point 22. QNH1007 hectopascals 2975 inches. Advise you have information Foxtrot. Nalita International Airport information Foxtrot. 09 or 30. ILS Zulu runway 34 right approach. Landing runway 34 right. Departure runway 34 left. Departure frequency 124.2. Observe gear down operation procedure on final. Wind 060 degrees nanner knots. Direction variable between 020 and 090 degrees. Visibility to 5 kilometers. View 1,500 feet cumulus. Broken heights unknown. Temperature 26. Dew point 22. QNH1007 hectopascals 2975 inches. Advise you have information Foxtrot. 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ILS Zulu runway 34 right approach. Landing runway 34 right. Departure runway 34 left. Departure frequency 124.2. Observe gear down operation procedure on final. Wind 060 degrees nanner knots. Direction variable between 020 and 090 degrees. Visibility to 5 kilometers. View 1,500 feet cumulus. Broken heights unknown. Temperature 26. Dew point 22. QNH1007 hectopascals 2975 inches. Advise you have information Foxtrot. Nalita International Airport information Foxtrot. 09 or 30. ILS Zulu runway 34 right approach. Landing runway 34 right. Departure runway 34 left.

Wind 060 degrees nanoknots. Direction variable between 020 and 090 degrees. Visibility to 5 kilometers. View 1,500 feet cumulus. Broken heights unknown. Temperature 26. Dew point 22. QNH 1007 hectopascals 2975 inches. Advise you have information Foxtrot. 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ILS Zulu runway 34 right approach. Landing runway 34 right. Departure runway 34 left. Departure frequency 124.2. Observe gear down operation procedure on final. Wind 060 degrees nanoknots. Direction variable between 020 and 090 degrees. Visibility to 5 kilometers. View 1,500 feet cumulus. Broken heights unknown. Temperature 26. Dew point 22. QNH 1007 hectopascals 2975 inches. 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ILS Zulu runway 34 right approach. Landing runway 34 right. Departure runway 34 left. Departure frequency 124.2. Observe gear down operation procedure on final. Wind 060 degrees nanoknots. Direction variable between 020 and 090 degrees. Visibility to 5 kilometers. View 1,500 feet cumulus. Broken heights unknown. Temperature 26. Dew point 22. QNH 1007 hectopascals 2975 inches. 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ILS Zulu runway 34 right approach. Landing runway 34 right. Departure runway 34 left. Departure frequency 124.2. Observe gear down operation procedure on final. Wind 060 degrees nanoknots. Direction variable between 020 and 090 degrees. Visibility to 5 kilometers. View 1,500 feet cumulus. Broken heights unknown. Temperature 26. Dew point 22. QNH 1007 hectopascals 2975 inches. 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ILS Zulu runway 34 right approach. Landing runway 34 right. Departure runway 34 left. Departure frequency 124.2. Observe gear down operation procedure on final. Wind 060 degrees nanoknots. Direction variable between 020 and 090 degrees. Visibility to 5 kilometers. View 1,500 feet cumulus. Broken heights unknown. Temperature 26. Dew point 22. QNH 1007 hectopascals 2975 inches. Advise you have information Foxtrot. 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ILS Zulu runway 34 right approach. Landing runway 34 right. Departure runway 34 left. Departure frequency 124.2. Observe gear down operation procedure on final. Wind 060 degrees nanoknots. Direction variable between 020 and 090 degrees. Visibility to 5 kilometers. View 1,500 feet cumulus. Broken heights unknown. Temperature 26. Dew point 22. QNH 1007 hectopascals 2975 inches. Advise you have information Foxtrot.

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ILS Zulu runway 34 right approach. Landing runway 34 right. Departure runway 34 left. Departure frequency 124.2. Observe gear down operation procedure on final. Wind 060 degrees nanner knots. Direction variable between 020 and 0900 degrees. Visibility to 5 kilometers. Q 1500 feet cumulus. Broken heights unknown. Temperature 26. Dew point 22. QNH1007 hectopascals 2975 inches. Advise you have information Foxtrot. Nalitra International Airport information Foxtrot. 0930. ILS Zulu runway 34 right approach. Landing runway 34 right. Departure runway 34 left. Departure frequency 124.2. Observe gear down operation procedure on final. Wind 060 degrees nanner knots. Direction variable between 020 and 0900 degrees. Visibility to 5 kilometers. Few 1500 feet cumulus. Broken heights unknown. Temperature 26. Dew point 22. QNH1007 hectopascals 2975 inches. Advise you have information Foxtrot. Nalitra International Airport Information Golf. 1000. ILS Zulu runway 34 right approach. Landing runway 34 right. Departure runway 34 left. Departure frequency 124.2. Observe gear down operation procedure on final. Wind 040 degrees 10 knots. Visibility to 5 kilometers. Few 1,300 feet cumulus. Broken heights unknown. Temperature 26. Dew point 22. QNH1007 hectopascals 2976 inches. Advise you have information golf. Nalitra International Airport information golf. 1000. ILS Zulu runway 34 right approach. Landing runway 34 right. Departure runway 34 left. Departure frequency 124.2. Observe gear down operation procedure on final. Wind 040 degrees 10 knots. Visibility to 5 kilometers. Few 1,300 feet cumulus. Broken heights unknown. Temperature 26. Dew point 22. QNH1007 hectopascals 2976 inches. Advise you have information golf. Nalitra International Airport information golf. 1000. ILS Zulu runway 34 right approach. Landing runway 34 right. Departure runway 34 left. Departure frequency 124.2. Observe gear down operation procedure on final. Wind 040 degrees 10 knots. Visibility to 5 kilometers. Few 1,300 feet cumulus. Broken heights unknown. Temperature 26. Dew point 22. QNH1007 hectopascals 2976 inches. Advise you have information golf. Nalitra International Airport information golf. 1000. ILS Zulu runway 34 right approach. Landing runway 34 right. Departure runway 34 left. Departure frequency 124.2. Observe gear down operation procedure on final. Wind 040 degrees 10 knots. Visibility to 5 kilometers. Few 1,300 feet cumulus. Broken heights unknown. Temperature 26. Dew point 22.
QNH1007 Hectopasuples 2976 inches. 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ILS Zulu runway 34 right approach. Landing runway 34 right. Departure runway 34 left. Departure frequency 124.2. Observe gear down operation procedure on final. Wind 040 degrees 10 knots. Visibility 25 kilometers. View 1,300 feet cumulus. Broken heights unknown. Temperature 26. Viewpoint 22. QNH 1007 hectopascals 2976 inches. 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ILS Zulu runway 34 right approach. Landing runway 34 right. Departure runway 34 left. Departure frequency 124.2. Observe gear down operation procedure on final. Wind 040 degrees 10 knots. Visibility 25 kilometers. View 1,300 feet cumulus. Broken heights unknown. Temperature 26. Dew point 22. QNH 1007 hectopascals 2976 inches. 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ILS Zulu runway 34 right approach. Landing runway 34 right. Departure runway 34 left. Departure frequency 124.2. Observe gear down operation procedure on final. Wind 040 degrees 10 knots. Visibility 25 kilometers. View 1,300 feet cumulus. Broken heights unknown. Temperature 26. Dew point 22. QNH 1007 hectopascals 2976 inches. 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ILS Zulu runway 34 right approach. Landing runway 34 right. Departure runway 34 left. Departure frequency 124.2. Observe gear down operation procedure on final. Wind 040 degrees 10 knots. Visibility 25 kilometers. View 1,300 feet cumulus. Broken heights unknown. Temperature 26. Dew point 22. QNH 1007 hectopascals 2976 inches. 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ILS Zulu runway 34 right approach. Landing runway 34 right. Departure runway 34 left. Departure frequency 124.2. Observe gear down operation procedure on final. Wind 040 degrees 10 knots. Visibility 25 kilometers. View 1,300 feet cumulus. Broken heights unknown. Temperature 26. Dew point 22. QNH 1007 hectopascals 2976 inches. 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ILS Zulu runway 34 right approach. Landing runway 34 right. Departure runway 34 left. Departure frequency 124.2. Observe gear down operation procedure on final. Wind 040 degrees 10 knots. Visibility 25 kilometers. View 1,300 feet cumulus. Broken heights unknown. Temperature 26. Dew point 22.
QNH1007 Hectopasuco 2976 inches. 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Nalita International Airport information golf. 1000. ILS Zulu runway 34 right approach. Landing runway 34 right. Departure runway 34 left. Departure frequency 124.2. Observe gear down operation procedure on final. Wind 040 degrees 10 knots. Visibility 25 kilometers. View 1,300 feet cumulus. Broken heights unknown. Temperature 26. Dew point 22. QNH1007 hectopascals 2976 inches. Advise you have information golf. Nalita International Airport information golf. 1000. ILS Zulu runway 34 right approach. Landing runway 34 right. Departure runway 34 left. Departure frequency 124.2. Observe gear down operation procedure on final. Wind 040 degrees 10 knots. Visibility 25 kilometers. View 1,300 feet cumulus. Broken heights unknown. Temperature 26. Dew point 22. QNH1007 hectopascals 2976 inches. Advise you have information golf. Nalita International Airport information golf. 1000. ILS Zulu runway 34 right approach. Landing runway 34 right. Departure runway 34 left. Departure frequency 124.2. Observe gear down operation procedure on final. Wind 040 degrees 10 knots. Visibility 25 kilometers. View 1,300 feet cumulus. Broken heights unknown. Temperature 26. 2.22. QNH1007 hectopascals 2976 inches. Advise you have information golf. Nalita International Airport information golf. 1000. ILS Zulu runway 34 right approach. Landing runway 34 right. Departure runway 34 left. Departure frequency 124.2. Observe gear down operation procedure on final. Wind 040 degrees 10 knots. Visibility 25 kilometers. View 1,300 feet cumulus. Broken heights unknown. Temperature 26. Dew point 22. QNH1007 hectopascals 2976 inches. Advise you have information golf. Nalita International Airport information golf. 1000. ILS Zulu runway 34 right approach. Landing runway 34 right. Departure runway 34 left. Departure frequency 124.2. Observe gear down operation procedure on final. Wind 040 degrees 10 knots. Visibility 25 kilometers. View 1,300 feet cumulus. Broken heights unknown. Temperature 26. Dew point 22. QNH1007 hectopascals 2976 inches. Advise you have information golf. Nalita International Airport information golf. 1000. ILS Zulu runway 34 right approach. Landing runway 34 right. Departure runway 34 left. Departure frequency 124.2. Observe gear down operation procedure on final. Wind 040 degrees 10 knots. Visibility 25 kilometers. View 1,300 feet cumulus. Broken heights unknown. Temperature 26. Dew point 22.
QNH1007 hectopascals 2976 inches. Advise you have information golf. Nalitra International Airport information golf. 1000. ILS Zulu runway 34 right approach. Landing runway 34 right. Departure runway 34 left. Departure frequency 124.2. Observe gear down operation procedure on final. Wind 040 degrees 10 knots. Visibility to 5 kilometers. View 1,300 feet cumulus. Broken heights unknown. Temperature 26. Dew point 22. QNH1007 hectopascals 2976 inches. Advise you have information golf. Nalitra International Airport information golf. 1000. ILS Zulu runway 34 right approach. Landing runway 34 right. Departure runway 34 left. Departure frequency 124.2. Observe gear down operation procedure on final. Wind 040 degrees 10 knots. Visibility to 5 kilometers. View 1,300 feet cumulus. Broken heights unknown. Temperature 26. Dew point 22. QNH1007 hectopascals 2976 inches. Advise you have information golf. Nalitra International Airport information golf. 1000. ILS Zulu runway 34 right approach. Landing runway 34 right. Departure runway 34 left. Departure frequency 124.2. Observe gear down operation procedure on final. Wind 040 degrees 10 knots. Visibility to 5 kilometers. View 1,300 feet cumulus. Broken heights unknown. Temperature 26. Dew point 22. QNH1007 hectopascals 2976 inches. Advise you have information golf. Nalitra International Airport information golf. 1000. ILS Zulu runway 34 right approach. Landing runway 34 right. Departure runway 34 left. Departure frequency 124.2. Observe gear down operation procedure on final. Wind 040 degrees 10 knots. Visibility to 5 kilometers. View 1,300 feet cumulus. Broken heights unknown. Temperature 26. Dew point 22. QNH1007 hectopascals 2976 inches. Advise you have information golf. Nalitra International Airport information golf. 1000. ILS Zulu runway 34 right approach. Landing runway 34 right. Departure runway 34 left. Departure frequency 124.2. Observe gear down operation procedure on final. Wind 040 degrees 10 knots. Visibility to 5 kilometers. View 1,300 feet cumulus. Broken heights unknown. Temperature 26. Dew point 22. QNH1007 hectopascals 2976 inches. Advise you have information golf. Nalitra International Airport information golf. 1000. ILS Zulu runway 34 right approach. Landing runway 34 right. Departure runway 34 left. Departure frequency 124.2. Observe gear down operation procedure on final. Wind 040 degrees 10 knots. Visibility to 5 kilometers. View 1,300 feet cumulus. Broken heights unknown. Temperature 26. Dew point 22.
QNH1007 hectopascals 2, 9 or 7, 6 inches. Advise you have information golf. Na Litra International Airport information golf. 1000. ILS Zulu runway 34 right approach. Landing runway 34 right. Departure runway 34 left. Departure frequency 124.2. Observe gear down operation procedure on final. Wind 040 degrees 10 knots. Visibility 25 kilometers. View 1,300 feet cumulus. Broken heights unknown. Temperature 26. Dew point 22. QNH1007 hectopascals 2, 9 or 7, 6 inches. Advise you have information golf. Na Litra International Airport information golf. 1000. ILS Zulu runway 34 right approach. Landing runway 34 right. Departure runway 34 left. Departure frequency 124.2. Observe gear down operation procedure on final. Wind 040 degrees 10 knots. Visibility 25 kilometers. View 1,300 feet cumulus. Broken heights unknown. Temperature 26. Dew point 22. QNH1007 hectopascals 2, 9 or 7, 6 inches. Advise you have information golf. Na Litra International Airport information golf. 1000. ILS Zulu runway 34 right approach. Landing runway 34 right. Departure runway 34 left. Departure frequency 124.2. Observe gear down operation procedure on final. Wind 040 degrees 10 knots. Visibility 25 kilometers. View 1,300 feet cumulus. Broken heights unknown. Temperature 26. Dew point 22. QNH1007 hectopascals 2, 9 or 7, 6 inches. Advise you have information golf. Na Litra International Airport information golf. 1000. ILS Zulu runway 34 right approach. Landing runway 34 right. Departure runway 34 left. Departure frequency 124.2. Observe gear down operation procedure on final. Wind 040 degrees 10 knots. Visibility 25 kilometers. View 1,300 feet cumulus. Broken heights unknown. Temperature 26. Dew point 22. QNH1007 hectopascals 2, 9 or 7, 6 inches. Advise you have information golf. Na Litra International Airport information golf. 1000. ILS Zulu runway 34 right approach. Landing runway 34 right. Departure runway 34 left. Departure frequency 124.2. Observe gear down operation procedure on final. Wind 040 degrees 10 knots. Visibility 25 kilometers. View 1,300 feet cumulus. Broken heights unknown. Temperature 26. Dew point 22. QNH1007 hectopascals 2, 9 or 7, 6 inches. Advise you have information golf. Na Litra International Airport information golf. 1000. ILS Zulu runway 34 right approach. Landing runway 34 right. Departure runway 34 left. Departure frequency 124.2. Observe gear down operation procedure on final. Wind 040 degrees 10 knots. Visibility 25 kilometers. View 1,300 feet cumulus. Broken heights unknown. Temperature 26. Dew point 22.
QNH1007 hectopascals 2976 inches. Advise you have information golf. Nalita International Airport information golf. 1000. ILS Zulu runway 34 right approach. Landing runway 34 right. Departure runway 34 left. Departure frequency 124.2. Observe gear down operation procedure on final. Wind 040 degrees 10 knots. Visibility 25 kilometers. View 1,300 feet cumulus. Broken heights unknown. Temperature 26. Dew point 22. QNH1007 hectopascals 2976 inches. Advise you have information golf. Nalita International Airport information golf. 1000. ILS Zulu runway 34 right approach. Landing runway 34 right. Departure runway 34 left. Departure frequency 124.2. Observe gear down operation procedure on final. Wind 040 degrees 10 knots. Visibility 25 kilometers. View 1,300 feet cumulus. Broken heights unknown. Temperature 26. Dew point 22. QNH1007 hectopascals 2976 inches. Advise you have information golf. Nalita International Airport information golf. 1000. ILS Zulu runway 34 right approach. Landing runway 34 right. Departure runway 34 left. Departure frequency 124.2. Observe gear down operation procedure on final. Wind 040 degrees 10 knots. Visibility 25 kilometers. View 1,300 feet cumulus. Broken heights unknown. Temperature 26. Dew point 22. QNH1007 hectopascals 2976 inches. Advise you have information golf. Nalita International Airport information golf. 1000. ILS Zulu runway 34 right approach. Landing runway 34 right. Departure runway 34 left. Departure frequency 124.2. Observe gear down operation procedure on final. Wind 040 degrees 10 knots. Visibility 25 kilometers. View 1,300 feet cumulus. Broken heights unknown. Temperature 26. Dew point 22. QNH1007 hectopascals 2976 inches. Advise you have information golf. Nalita International Airport information golf. 1000. ILS Zulu runway 34 right approach. Landing runway 34 right. Departure runway 34 left. Departure frequency 124.2. Observe gear down operation procedure on final. Wind 040 degrees 10 knots. Visibility 25 kilometers. View 1,300 feet cumulus. Broken heights unknown. Temperature 26. Dew point 22. QNH1007 hectopascals 2976 inches. Advise you have information golf. Nalita International Airport information golf. 1000. ILS Zulu runway 34 right approach. Landing runway 34 right. Departure runway 34 left. Departure frequency 124.2. Observe gear down operation procedure on final. Wind 040 degrees 10 knots. Visibility 25 kilometers. 1,300 feet cumulus. Broken heights unknown. Temperature 26. Dew point 22.
QNH1007 hectopascals 2976 inches. Advise you have information golf. Nalita International Airport information golf. 1000. ILS Zulu runway 34 right approach. Landing runway 34 right. Departure runway 34 left. Departure frequency 124.2. Observe gear down operation procedure on final. Wind 040 degrees 10 knots. Visibility 25 kilometers. View 1,300 feet cumulus. Broken heights unknown. Temperature 26. Dew point 22. QNH1007 hectopascals 2976 inches. Advise you have information golf. Nalita International Airport information golf. 1000. ILS Zulu runway 34 right approach. Landing runway 34 right. Departure runway 34 left. Departure frequency 124.2. Observe gear down operation procedure on final. Wind 040 degrees 10 knots. Visibility 25 kilometers. View 1,300 feet cumulus. Broken heights unknown. Temperature 26. Dew point 22. QNH1007 hectopascals 2976 inches. Advise you have information golf. Nalita International Airport information golf. 1000. ILS Zulu runway 34 right approach. Landing runway 34 right. Departure runway 34 left. Departure frequency 124.2. Observe gear down operation procedure on final. Wind 040 degrees 10 knots. Visibility 25 kilometers. View 1,300 feet cumulus. Broken heights unknown. Temperature 26. Dew point 22. QNH1007 hectopascals 2976 inches. Advise you have information golf. Nalita International Airport Information Hotel. 1030. ILS Zulu runway 34 right approach. Landing runway 34 right. Departure runway 34 left. Departure frequency 124.2. Observe gear down operation procedure on final. Wind 050 degrees 7 knots. Direction variable between 010 and 080 degrees. Visibility 25 kilometers. View 1,200 feet cumulus. View 3,000 feet cumulonimbus. Broken heights unknown. Temperature 25. Dew point 23. QNH1008 hectopascals 2977 inches. Remarks. Lightning northwest. Advise you have information hotel. Nalita International Airport Information Hotel. 1030. ILS Zulu runway 34 right approach. Landing runway 34 right. Departure runway 34 left. Departure frequency 124.2. Observe gear down operation procedure on final. Wind 050 degrees 7 knots. Direction variable between 010 and 080 degrees. Visibility 25 kilometers. View 1,200 feet cumulus. View 3,000 feet cumulonimbus. Broken heights unknown. Temperature 25. Dew point 23. QNH1008 hectopascals 2977 inches. Remarks. Lightning northwest. Advise you have information hotel. Nalita International Airport Information Hotel. 1030. ILS Zulu runway 34 right approach. Landing runway 34 right. Departure runway 34 left. Departure frequency 124.2.
Observe gear down operation procedure on final. Wind 050 degrees 7 knots. Direction variable between 010 and 080 degrees. Visibility to 5 kilometers. View 1,200 feet cumulus. View 3,000 feet cumulonimbus. Broken heights unknown. Temperature 25. Dew point 23. QNH 1008 hectopascals 2977 inches. Remarks. Lightning northwest. Advise you have information hotel. Nalitra International Airport Information Hotel. 1030. ILS Zulu Runway 34 right approach. Landing runway 34 right. Departure runway 34 left. Departure frequency 124.2. Observe gear down operation procedure on final. Wind 050 degrees 7 knots. Direction variable between 010 and 080 degrees. Visibility to 5 kilometers. View 1,200 feet cumulus. View 3,000 feet cumulonimbus. Broken heights unknown. Temperature 25. Dew point 23. QNH 1008 hectopascals 2977 inches. Remarks. Lightning northwest. Advise you have information hotel. Nalitra International Airport Information Hotel. 1030. ILS Zulu Runway 34 right approach. Landing runway 34 right. Departure runway 34 left. Departure frequency 124.2. Observe gear down operation procedure on final. Wind 050 degrees 7 knots. Direction variable between 010 and 080 degrees. Visibility to 5 kilometers. View 1,200 feet cumulus. View 3,000 feet cumulonimbus. Broken heights unknown. Temperature 25. Dew point 23. QNH 1008 hectopascals 2977 inches. Remarks. Lightning northwest. Advise you have information hotel. Nalitra International Airport Information Hotel. 1030. ILS Zulu Runway 34 right approach. Landing runway 34 right. Departure runway 34 left. Departure frequency 124.2. Observe gear down operation procedure on final. Wind 050 degrees 7 knots. Direction variable between 010 and 080 degrees. Visibility to 5 kilometers. View 1,200 feet cumulus. View 3,000 feet cumulonimbus. Broken heights unknown. Temperature 25. Dew point 23. QNH 1008 hectopascals 2977 inches. Remarks. Lightning northwest. Advise you have information hotel. Nalitra International Airport Information Hotel. 1030. ILS Zulu Runway 34 right approach. Landing runway 34 right. Departure runway 34 left. Departure frequency 124.2. Observe gear down operation procedure on final. Wind 050 degrees 7 knots. Direction variable between 010 and 080 degrees. Visibility to 5 kilometers. View 1,200 feet cumulus. View 3,000 feet cumulonimbus. Broken heights unknown. Temperature 25. Dew point 23. QNH 1008 hectopascals 2977 inches. Remarks. Lightning northwest. Advise you have information hotel. Nalitra International Airport Information Hotel. 1030. ILS Zulu Runway 34 right approach. Landing runway 34 right. Departure runway 34 left. Departure frequency 124.2.
Observe gear down operation procedure on final. Wind 050 degrees 7 knots. Direction variable between 010 and 080 degrees. Visibility to 5 kilometers. View 1,200 feet cumulus. View 3,000 feet cumulonimbus. Broken heights unknown. Temperature 25. Dew point 23. QNH1008 hectopascals 2977 inches. Remarks. Lightning northwest. Advise you have information hotel. Nalita International Airport Information Hotel. 1030. ILS Zulu Runway 34 right approach. Landing runway 34 right. Departure runway 34 left. Departure frequency 124.2. Observe gear down operation procedure on final. Wind 050 degrees 7 knots. Direction variable between 010 and 080 degrees. Visibility to 5 kilometers. View 1,200 feet cumulus. View 3,000 feet cumulonimbus. Broken heights unknown. Temperature 25. Dew point 23. QNH1008 hectopascals 2977 inches. Remarks. Lightning northwest. Advise you have information hotel. Nalita International Airport Information Hotel. 1030. ILS Zulu Runway 34 right approach. Landing runway 34 right. Departure runway 34 left. Departure frequency 124.2. Observe gear down operation procedure on final. Wind 050 degrees 7 knots. Direction variable between 010 and 080 degrees. Visibility to 5 kilometers. View 1,200 feet cumulus. View 3,000 feet cumulonimbus. Broken heights unknown. Temperature 25. Dew point 23. QNH1008 hectopascals 2977 inches. Remarks. Lightning northwest. Advise you have information hotel. Nalita International Airport Information Hotel. 1030. ILS Zulu Runway 34 right approach. Landing runway 34 right. Departure runway 34 left. Departure frequency 124.2. Observe gear down operation procedure on final. Wind 050 degrees 7 knots. Direction variable between 010 and 080 degrees. Visibility to 5 kilometers. View 1,200 feet cumulus. View 3,000 feet cumulonimbus. Broken heights unknown. Temperature 25. Dew point 23. QNH1008 hectopascals 2977 inches. Remarks. Lightning northwest. Advise you have information hotel. Nalita International Airport Information Hotel. 1030. ILS Zulu Runway 34 right approach. Landing runway 34 right. Departure runway 34 left. Departure frequency 124.2. Observe gear down operation procedure on final. Wind 050 degrees 7 knots. Direction variable between 010 and 080 degrees. Visibility to 5 kilometers. View 1,200 feet cumulus. View 3,000 feet cumulonimbus. Broken heights unknown. Temperature 25. Dew point 23. QNH1008 hectopascals 2977 inches. Remarks. Lightning northwest. Advise you have information hotel. Nalita International Airport Information Hotel. 1030. ILS Zulu Runway 34 right approach. Landing runway 34 right. Departure runway 34 left. Departure frequency 124.2.
Observe gear down operation procedure on final. Wind 050 degrees 7 knots. Direction variable between 010 and 080 degrees. Visibility to 5 kilometers. View 1,200 feet cumulus. View 3,000 feet cumulonimbus. Broken heights unknown. Temperature 25. Dew point 23. QNH 1008 hectopascals 2977 inches. Remarks. Lightning northwest. Advise you have information hotel. Nalitra International Airport Information Hotel. 1030. ILS Zulu Runway 34 right approach. Landing runway 34 right. Departure runway 34 left. Departure frequency 124.2. Observe gear down operation procedure on final. Wind 050 degrees 7 knots. Direction variable between 010 and 080 degrees. Visibility to 5 kilometers. View 1,200 feet cumulus. View 3,000 feet cumulonimbus. Broken heights unknown. Temperature 25. Dew point 23. QNH 1008 hectopascals 2977 inches. Remarks. 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ILS Zulu Runway 34 right approach. Landing runway 34 right. Departure runway 34 left. Departure frequency 124.2. Observe gear down operation procedure on final. Wind 050 degrees 7 knots. Direction variable between 010 and 080 degrees. Visibility to 5 kilometers. View 1,200 feet cumulus. View 3,000 feet cumulonimbus. Broken heights unknown. Temperature 25. Dew point 23. QNH 1008 hectopascals 2977 inches. Remarks. 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Advise you have information hotel. Nalitra International Airport Information Hotel. 1030. ILS Zulu Runway 34 right approach. Landing runway 34 right. Departure runway 34 left. Departure frequency 124.2. Observe gear down operation procedure on final. Wind 050 degrees 7 knots. Direction variable between 010 and 080 degrees. Visibility to 5 kilometers. View 1,200 feet cumulus. View 3,000 feet cumulonimbus. Broken heights unknown. Temperature 25. Dew point 23. QNH 1008 hectopascals 2977 inches. Remarks. Lightning northwest. Advise you have information hotel. Nalitra International Airport Information Hotel. 1030. ILS Zulu Runway 34 right approach. Landing runway 34 right. Departure runway 34 left. Departure frequency 124.2. Observe gear down operation procedure on final. Wind 050 degrees 7 knots. Direction variable between 010 and 080 degrees. Visibility to 5 kilometers. View 1,200 feet cumulus. View 3,000 feet cumulonimbus. Broken heights unknown. Temperature 25. Dew point 23. QNH 1008 hectopascals 2977 inches. Remarks. Lightning northwest. Advise you have information hotel. Nalitra International Airport Information Hotel. 1030. ILS Zulu Runway 34 right approach. Landing runway 34 right. Departure runway 34 left. Departure frequency 124.2.
Observe gear down operation procedure on final. Wind 050 degrees 7 knots. Direction variable between 010 and 080 degrees. Visibility to 5 kilometers. View 1,200 feet cumulus. View 3,000 feet cumulonimbus. Broken heights unknown. Temperature 25. Dew point 23. QNH 1008 hectopascals 2977 inches. Remarks. 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Advise you have information hotel. Nalitra International Airport Information Hotel. 1030. ILS Zulu runway 34 right approach. Landing runway 34 right. Departure runway 34 left. Departure frequency 124.2. Observe gear down operation procedure on final. Wind 050 degrees 7 knots. Direction variable between 010 and 080 degrees. Visibility to 5 kilometers. View 1,200 feet cumulus. View 3,000 feet cumulonimbus. Broken heights unknown. Temperature 25. Dew point 23. QNH 1008 hectopascals 2977 inches. Remarks. Lightning northwest. Advise you have information hotel. Nalitra International Airport Information Hotel. 1030. ILS Zulu runway 34 right approach. Landing runway 34 right. Departure runway 34 left. Departure frequency 124.2. Observe gear down operation procedure on final. Wind 050 degrees 7 knots. Direction variable between 010 and 080 degrees. Visibility to 5 kilometers. View 1,200 feet cumulus. View 3,000 feet cumulonimbus. Broken heights unknown. Temperature 25. Dew point 23. QNH 1008 hectopascals 2977 inches. Remarks. 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Advise you have information hotel. Nalitra International Airport Information Hotel. 1030. ILS Zulu runway 34 right approach. Landing runway 34 right. Departure runway 34 left. Departure frequency 124.2. Observe gear down operation procedure on final. Wind 050 degrees 7 knots. Direction variable between 010 and 080 degrees. Visibility to 5 kilometers. View 1,200 feet cumulus. View 3,000 feet cumulonimbus. Broken heights unknown. Temperature 25. Dew point 23. QNH 1008 hectopascals 2977 inches. Remarks. 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Advise you have information hotel. Nalitra International Airport Information Hotel. 1030. ILS Zulu runway 34 right approach. Landing runway 34 right. Departure runway 34 left. Departure frequency 124.2. Observe gear down operation procedure on final. Wind 050 degrees 7 knots. Direction variable between 010 and 080 degrees. Visibility to 5 kilometers. View 1,200 feet cumulus. View 3,000 feet cumulonimbus. Broken heights unknown. Temperature 25. Dew point 23. QNH 1008 hectopascals 2977 inches. Remarks. 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Advise you have information hotel. Nalitra International Airport Information Hotel. 1030. ILS Zulu runway 34 right approach. Landing runway 34 right. Departure runway 34 left. Departure frequency 124.2.
Observe gear down operation procedure on final. Wind 050 degrees 7 knots. Direction variable between 010 and 080 degrees. Visibility to 5

few 1,200 feet cumulus, few 3,000 feet cumulonimbus, broken heights unknown, temperature 25, dew point 23, QNH1008 hectopascals 2977 inches. Remarks. Lightning northwest. Advise you have information hotel. Nalitra International Airport Information Hotel. 1030. ILS Zulu Runway 34 right approach. Landing runway 34 right. Departure runway 34 left. Departure frequency 124.2. Observe gear down operation procedure on final. Wind 050 degrees 7 knots. Direction variable between 010 and 080 degrees. Visibility to 5 kilometers. Few 1,200 feet cumulus. Few 3,000 feet cumulonimbus. Broken heights unknown. Temperature 25. Dew point 23. QNH1008 hectopascals 2977 inches. Remarks. Lightning northwest. Advise you have information hotel. Nalitra International Airport Information India. 1100. ILS Zulu Runway 34 right approach. Landing runway 34 right. Departure runway 34 left. Departure frequency 124.2. Observe gear down operation procedure on final. Wind 030 degrees 7 knots. Visibility to 5 kilometers. Few 1,000 feet cumulus. Few 3,000 feet cumulonimbus. Broken heights unknown. Temperature 25. Dew point 23. QNH1008 hectopascals 2977 inches. Remarks. Lightning west through northwest. Advise you have information India. Nalitra International Airport Information India. 1100. ILS Zulu Runway 34 right approach. Landing runway 34 right. Departure runway 34 left. Departure frequency 124.2. Observe gear down operation procedure on final. Wind 030 degrees 7 knots. Visibility to 5 kilometers. Few 1,000 feet cumulus. Few 3,000 feet cumulonimbus. Broken heights unknown. Temperature 25. Dew point 23. QNH1008 hectopascals 2977 inches. Remarks. Lightning west through northwest. Advise you have information India. Nalitra International Airport Information India. 1100. ILS Zulu Runway 34 right approach. Landing runway 34 right. Departure runway 34 left. Departure frequency 124.2. Observe gear down operation procedure on final. Wind 030 degrees 7 knots. Visibility to 5 kilometers. Few 1,000 feet cumulus. Few 3,000 feet cumulonimbus. Broken heights unknown. Temperature 25. Dew point 23. QNH1008 hectopascals 2977 inches. Remarks. Lightning west through northwest. Advise you have information India. Nalitra International Airport Information India. 1100. ILS Zulu Runway 34 right approach. Landing runway 34 right. Departure runway 34 left. Departure frequency 124.2. Observe gear down operation procedure on final. Wind 030 degrees 7 knots. Visibility to 5 kilometers. Few 1,000 feet cumulus. Few 3,000 feet cumulonimbus. Broken heights unknown. Temperature 25. Dew point 23. QNH1008 hectopascals 2977 inches. Remarks.
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Advise you have information India. Nalitra International Airport information India. 1100. ILS Zulu runway 34 right approach. Landing runway 34 right. Departure runway 34 left. Departure frequency 124.2. Observe gear down operation procedure on final. Wind 030 degrees 7 knots. Visibility 25 kilometers. Few 1,000 feet cumulus. Few 3,000 feet cumulonimbus. Broken heights unknown. Temperature 25. Dew point 23. QNH 1008 hectopascals 2977 inches. Remarks. Lightning west through northwest. Advise you have information India. Nalitra International Airport information India. 1100. ILS Zulu runway 34 right approach. Landing runway 34 right. Departure runway 34 left. Departure frequency 124.2. Observe gear down operation procedure on final. Wind 030 degrees 7 knots. Visibility 25 kilometers. Few 1,000 feet cumulus. Few 3,000 feet cumulonimbus. Broken heights unknown. Temperature 25. Dew point 23. QNH 1008 hectopascals 2977 inches. Remarks. Lightning west through northwest. Advise you have information India. Nalitra International Airport information India. 1100. ILS Zulu runway 34 right approach. Landing runway 34 right. Departure runway 34 left. Departure frequency 124.2. Observe gear down operation procedure on final. Wind 030 degrees 7 knots. Visibility 25 kilometers. Few 1,000 feet cumulus. Few 3,000 feet cumulonimbus. Broken heights unknown. Temperature 25. Dew point 23. QNH 1008 hectopascals 2977 inches. Remarks. Lightning west through northwest. Advise you have information India. Nalitra International Airport information India. 1100. ILS Zulu runway 34 right approach. Landing runway 34 right. Departure runway 34 left. Departure frequency 124.2. Observe gear down operation procedure on final. Wind 030 degrees 7 knots. Visibility 25 kilometers. Few 1,000 feet cumulus. Few 3,000 feet cumulonimbus. Broken heights unknown. Temperature 25. Dew point 23. QNH 1008 hectopascals 2977 inches. Remarks. Lightning west to northwest. Advise you have information India. Nalitra International Airport information India. 1100. ILS Zulu runway 34 right approach. Landing runway 34 right. Departure runway 34 left. Departure frequency 124.2. Observe gear down operation procedure on final. Wind 030 degrees 7 knots. Visibility 25 kilometers. Few 1,000 feet cumulus. Few 3,000 feet cumulonimbus. Broken heights unknown. Temperature 25. Dew point 23. QNH 1008 hectopascals 2977 inches. Remarks. Lightning west through northwest. Advise you have information India. Nalitra International Airport information India. 1100. ILS Zulu runway 34 right approach. Landing runway 34 right. Departure runway 34 left.
Departure frequency 124.2. Observe gear down operation procedure on final. Wind 030 degrees 7 knots. Visibility 25 kilometers. Few 1,000 feet cumulus. Few 3,000 feet cumulonimbus. Broken heights unknown. Temperature 25. Dew point 23. QNH 1008 hectopascals 2977 inches. Remarks. Lightning west through northwest. Advise you have information India. Nalitra International Airport information India. 1100. ILS Zulu runway 34 right approach. Landing runway 34 right. Departure runway 34 left. Departure frequency 124.2. Observe gear down operation procedure on final. Wind 030 degrees 7 knots. Visibility 25 kilometers. Few 1,000 feet cumulus. Few 3,000 feet cumulonimbus. Broken heights unknown. Temperature 25. Dew point 23. QNH 1008 hectopascals 2977 inches. Remarks. Lightning west through northwest. Advise you have information India. Nalitra International Airport information India. 1100. ILS Zulu runway 34 right approach. Landing runway 34 right. Departure runway 34 left. Departure frequency 124.2. Observe gear down operation procedure on final. Wind 030 degrees 7 knots. Visibility 25 kilometers. Few 1,000 feet cumulus. Few 3,000 feet cumulonimbus. Broken heights unknown. Temperature 25. Dew point 23. QNH 1008 hectopascals 2977 inches. Remarks. Lightning west through northwest. Advise you have information India. Nalitra International Airport information India. 1100. ILS Zulu runway 34 right approach. Landing runway 34 right. Departure runway 34 left. Departure frequency 124.2. Observe gear down operation procedure on final. Wind 030 degrees 7 knots. Visibility 25 kilometers. Few 1,000 feet cumulus. Few 3,000 feet cumulonimbus. Broken heights unknown. Temperature 25. Dew point 23. QNH 1008 hectopascals 2977 inches. Remarks. Lightning west through northwest. Advise you have information India. Nalitra International Airport information India. 1100. ILS Zulu runway 34 right approach. Landing runway 34 right. Departure runway 34 left. Departure frequency 124.2. Observe gear down operation procedure on final. Wind 030 degrees 7 knots. Visibility 25 kilometers. Few 1,000 feet cumulus. Few 3,000 feet cumulonimbus. Broken heights unknown. Temperature 25. Dew point 23. QNH 1008 hectopascals 2977 inches. Remarks. Lightning west through northwest. Advise you have information India. Nalitra International Airport information India. 1100. ILS Zulu runway 34 right approach. Landing runway 34 right. Departure runway 34 left. Departure frequency 124.2. Observe gear down operation procedure on final. Wind 030 degrees 7 knots. Visibility 25 kilometers. Few 1,000 feet cumulus. Few 3,000 feet cumulonimbus. Broken heights unknown. Temperature 25. Dew point 23.
QN81008 hectopascals 2977 inches. Remarks. Lightning west through northwest. Advise you have information India. Nalitra International Airport information India. 1100. ILS Zulu runway 34 right approach. Landing runway 34 right. Departure runway 34 left. Departure frequency 124.2. Observe gear down operation procedure on final. Wind 030 degrees 7 knots. Visibility 25 kilometers. Few 1,000 feet cumulus. Few 3,000 feet cumulonimbus. Broken heights unknown. Temperature 25. Dew point 23. QN81008 hectopascals 2977 inches. Remarks. Lightning west through northwest. Advise you have information India. Nalitra International Airport information India. 1100. ILS Zulu runway 34 right approach. Landing runway 34 right. Departure runway 34 left. Departure frequency 124.2. Observe gear down operation procedure on final. Wind 030 degrees 7 knots. Visibility 25 kilometers. Few 1,000 feet cumulus. Few 3,000 feet cumulonimbus. Broken heights unknown. Temperature 25. Dew point 23. QN81008 hectopascals 2977 inches. Remarks. Lightning west through northwest. Advise you have information India. Nalitra International Airport information India. 1100. ILS Zulu runway 34 right approach. Landing runway 34 right. Departure runway 34 left. Departure frequency 124.2. Observe gear down operation procedure on final. Wind 030 degrees 7 knots. Visibility 25 kilometers. Few 1,000 feet cumulus. Few 3,000 feet cumulonimbus. Broken heights unknown. Temperature 25. Dew point 23. QN81008 hectopascals 2977 inches. Remarks. Lightning west through northwest. Advise you have information India. Nalitra International Airport information India. 1100. ILS Zulu runway 34 right approach. Landing runway 34 right. Departure runway 34 left. Departure frequency 124.2. Observe gear down operation procedure on final. Wind 030 degrees 7 knots. Visibility 25 kilometers. Few 1,000 feet cumulus. Few 3,000 feet cumulonimbus. Broken heights unknown. Temperature 25. Dew point 23. QN81008 hectopascals 2977 inches. Remarks. Lightning west through northwest. Advise you have information India. Nalitra International Airport information India. 1100. ILS Zulu runway 34 right approach. Landing runway 34 right. Departure runway 34 left. Departure frequency 124.2. Observe gear down operation procedure on final. Wind 030 degrees 7 knots. Visibility 25 kilometers. Few 1,000 feet cumulus. Few 3,000 feet cumulonimbus. Broken heights unknown. Temperature 25. Dew point 23. QN81008 hectopascals 2977 inches. Remarks. Lightning west through northwest. Advise you have information India. Nalitra International Airport information India. 1100. ILS Zulu runway 34 right approach.
Landing runway 34 right. Departure runway 34 left. Departure frequency 124.2. Observe gear down operation procedure on final. Wind 030 degrees 7 knots. Visibility to 5 kilometers. View 1,000 feet cumulus. View 3,000 feet cumulonimbus. Broken heights unknown. Temperature 25. Dew point 23. QNH1008 hectopascals 2977 inches. Remarks. Lightning west through northwest. Advise you have information India. Nalitra International Airport information India. 1100. ILS Zulu runway 34 right approach. Landing runway 34 right. Departure runway 34 left. Departure frequency 124.2. Observe gear down operation procedure on final. Wind 030 degrees 7 knots. Visibility to 5 kilometers. View 1,000 feet cumulus. View 3,000 feet cumulonimbus. Broken heights unknown. Temperature 25. Dew point 23. QNH1008 hectopascals 2977 inches. Remarks. Lightning west through northwest. Advise you have information India. Nalitra International Airport information India. 1100. ILS Zulu runway 34 right approach. Landing runway 34 right. Departure runway 34 left. Departure frequency 124.2. Observe gear down operation procedure on final. Wind 030 degrees 7 knots. Visibility to 5 kilometers. View 1,000 feet cumulus. View 3,000 feet cumulonimbus. Broken heights unknown. Temperature 25. Dew point 23. QNH1008 hectopascals 2977 inches. Remarks. Lightning west through northwest. Advise you have information India. Nalitra International Airport information India. 1100. ILS Zulu runway 34 right approach. Landing runway 34 right. Departure runway 34 left. Departure frequency 124.2. Observe gear down operation procedure on final. Wind 030 degrees 7 knots. Visibility to 5 kilometers. View 1,000 feet cumulus. View 3,000 feet cumulonimbus. Broken heights unknown. Temperature 25. Dew point 23. QNH1008 hectopascals 2977 inches. Remarks. Lightning west through northwest. Advise you have information India. Nalitra International Airport information India. 1100. ILS Zulu runway 34 right approach. Landing runway 34 right. Departure runway 34 left. Departure frequency 124.2. Observe gear down operation procedure on final. Wind 030 degrees 7 knots. Visibility to 5 kilometers. View 1,000 feet cumulus. View 3,000 feet cumulonimbus. Broken heights unknown. Temperature 25. Dew point 23. QNH1008 hectopascals 2977 inches. Remarks. Lightning west through northwest. Advise you have information India. Nalitra International Airport information India. 1100. ILS Zulu runway 34 right approach. Landing runway 34 right. Departure runway 34 left. Departure frequency 124.2. Observe gear down operation procedure on final. Wind 030 degrees 7 knots. Visibility to 5 kilometers. View 1,000 feet cumulus.
Putrid 1,000 feet, cumulonimbus. Broken heights unknown. Temperature 25. Dew point 23. QNH1008 hectopascals 2977 inches. Remarks. Lightning west through northwest. Advise you have information India. Nalitra International Airport information India. 1100. ILS Zulu runway 34 right approach. Landing runway 34 right. Departure runway 34 left. Departure frequency 124.2. Observe gear down operation procedure on final. Wind 030 degrees 7 knots. Visibility 25 kilometers. Few 1,000 feet cumulus. Few 3,000 feet cumulonimbus. Broken heights unknown. Temperature 25. Dew point 23. QNH1008 hectopascals 2977 inches. Remarks. Lightning west through northwest. Advise you have information India. Nalitra International Airport information India. 1100. ILS Zulu runway 34 right approach. Landing runway 34 right. Departure runway 34 left. Departure frequency 124.2. Observe gear down operation procedure on final. Wind 030 degrees 7 knots. Visibility 25 kilometers. Few 1,000 feet cumulus. Few 3,000 feet cumulonimbus. Broken heights unknown. Temperature 25. Dew point 23. QNH1008 hectopascals 2977 inches. Remarks. Lightning west through northwest. Advise you have information India. Nalitra International Airport information India. 1100. ILS Zulu runway 34 right approach. Landing runway 34 right. Departure runway 34 left. Departure frequency 124.2. Observe gear down operation procedure on final. Wind 030 degrees 7 knots. Visibility 25 kilometers. Few 1,000 feet cumulus. Few 3,000 feet cumulonimbus. Broken heights unknown. Temperature 25. Dew point 23. QNH1008 hectopascals 2977 inches. Remarks. Lightning west through northwest. Advise you have information India. Nalitra International Airport information India. 1100. ILS Zulu runway 34 right approach. Landing runway 34 right. Departure runway 34 left. Departure frequency 124.2. Observe gear down operation procedure on final. Wind 030 degrees 7 knots. Visibility 25 kilometers. Few 1,000 feet cumulus. Few 3,000 feet cumulonimbus. Broken heights unknown. Temperature 25. Dew point 23. QNH1008 hectopascals 2977 inches. Remarks. Lightning west through northwest. Advise you have information India. Nalitra International Airport information India. 1100. ILS Zulu runway 34 right approach. Landing runway 34 right. Departure runway 34 left. Departure frequency 124.2. Observe gear down operation procedure on final. Wind 030 degrees 7 knots. Visibility 25 kilometers. Few 1,000 feet cumulus. Few 3,000 feet cumulonimbus. Broken heights unknown. Temperature 25. Dew point 23. QNH1008 hectopascals 2977 inches. Remarks. Lightning west through northwest. Advise you have information India.
Nalita International Airport, Information India. 1100. ILS Zulu runway 34 right approach. Landing runway 34 right. Departure runway 34 left. Departure frequency 124.2. Observe gear down operation procedure on final. Wind 030 degrees 7 knots. Visibility 25 kilometers. Few 1,000 feet cumulus. Few 3,000 feet cumulonimbus. Broken heights unknown. Temperature 25. Dew point 23. QNH1008 hectopascals 2977 inches. Remarks. Lightning west through northwest. Advise you have information India. Nalita International Airport information Juliet. 1130. ILS Zulu runway 34 right approach. Landing runway 34 right. Departure runway 34 left. Departure frequency 124.2. Observe gear down operation procedure on final. Wind 030 degrees 6 knots. Direction variable between 010 and 070 degrees. Visibility 25 kilometers. Few 1,000 feet cumulus. Broken heights unknown. Temperature 25. Dew point 23. QNH1008 hectopascals 2979 inches. Remarks. Lightning west. Advise you have information Juliet. Nalita International Airport information Juliet. 1130. ILS Zulu runway 34 right approach. Landing runway 34 right. Departure runway 34 left. Departure frequency 124.2. Observe gear down operation procedure on final. Wind 030 degrees 6 knots. Direction variable between 010 and 070 degrees. Visibility 25 kilometers. Few 1,000 feet cumulus. Broken heights unknown. Temperature 25. Dew point 23. QNH1008 hectopascals 2979 inches. Remarks. Lightning west. Advise you have information Juliet. Nalita International Airport information Juliet. 1130. ILS Zulu runway 34 right approach. Landing runway 34 right. Departure runway 34 left. Departure frequency 124.2. Observe gear down operation procedure on final. Wind 030 degrees 6 knots. Direction variable between 010 and 070 degrees. Visibility 25 kilometers. Few 1,000 feet cumulus. Broken heights unknown. Temperature 25. Dew point 23. QNH1008 hectopascals 2979 inches. Remarks. Lightning west. Advise you have information Juliet. Nalita International Airport information Juliet. 1130. ILS Zulu runway 34 right approach. Landing runway 34 right. Departure runway 34 left. Departure frequency 124.2. Observe gear down operation procedure on final. Wind 030 degrees 6 knots. Direction variable between 010 and 070 degrees. Visibility 25 kilometers. Few 1,000 feet cumulus. Broken height unknown. Temperature 25. Dew point 23. QNH1008 hectopascals 2979 inches. Remarks. Lightning west. Advise you have information Juliet. Nalita International Airport information Juliet. 1130. ILS Zulu runway 34 right approach. Landing runway 34 right. Departure runway 34 left.
Departure frequency 124.2. Observe gear down operation procedure on final. Wind 030 degrees 6 knots. Direction variable between 010 and 070 degrees. Visibility 25 kilometers. Few 1,000 feet cumulus. Broken heights unknown. Temperature 25. Dew point 23. QNH1008 hectopascals 29079 inches. Remarks. Lightning West. Advise you have information, Juliet. Nalitra International Airport information, Juliet. 1130. ILS Zulu runway 34 right approach. Landing runway 34 right. Departure runway 34 left. Departure frequency 124.2. Observe gear down operation procedure on final. Wind 030 degrees 6 knots. Direction variable between 010 and 070 degrees. Visibility 25 kilometers. Few 1,000 feet cumulus. Broken heights unknown. Temperature 25. Dew point 23. QNH1008 hectopascals 29079 inches. Remarks. Lightning West. Advise you have information, Juliet. Nalitra International Airport information, Juliet. 1130. ILS Zulu runway 34 right approach. Landing runway 34 right. Departure runway 34 left. Departure frequency 124.2. Observe gear down operation procedure on final. Wind 030 degrees 6 knots. Direction variable between 010 and 070 degrees. Visibility 25 kilometers. Few 1,000 feet cumulus. Broken heights unknown. Temperature 25. Dew point 23. QNH1008 hectopascals 29079 inches. 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Lightning West. Advise you have information, Juliet. Nalitra International Airport information, Juliet. 1130. ILS Zulu runway 34 right approach. Landing runway 34 right. Departure runway 34 left. Departure frequency 124.2. Observe gear down operation procedure on final. Wind 030 degrees 6 knots. Direction variable between 010 and 070 degrees. Visibility 25 kilometers. Few 1,000 feet cumulus. Broken heights unknown. Temperature 25. Dew point 23. QNH1008 hectopascals 29079 inches. 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Lightning West. Advise you have information, Juliet. Nalitra International Airport information, Juliet. 1130. ILS Zulu runway 34 right approach. Landing runway 34 right. Departure runway 34 left. Departure frequency 124.2. Observe gear down operation procedure on final. Wind 030 degrees 6 knots. Direction variable between 010 and 070 degrees. Visibility 25 kilometers. Few 1,000 feet cumulus. Broken heights unknown. Temperature 25. Dew point 23. QNH1008 hectopascals 29079 inches. Remarks. Lightning West. Advise you have information, Juliet. Nalitra International Airport information, Juliet. 1130. ILS Zulu runway 34 right approach. Landing runway 34 right. Departure runway 34 left. Departure frequency 124.2. Observe gear down operation procedure on final. Wind 030 degrees 6 knots. Direction variable between 010 and 070 degrees.
visibility to 5 kilometers. Few 1,000 feet cumulus. Broken heights unknown. Temperature 25. Dew point 23. QNH1008 hectopascals 2979 inches. Remarks. Lightning west. Advise you have information Juliet. Nalitra International Airport information Juliet. 1130. ILS Zulu runway 34 right approach. Landing runway 34 right. Departure runway 34 left. Departure frequency 124.2. Observe gear down operation procedure on final. Wind 030 degrees 6 knots. Direction variable between 010 and 070 degrees. Visibility to 5 kilometers. Few 1,000 feet cumulus. Broken heights unknown. Temperature 25. Dew point 23. QNH1008 hectopascals 2979 inches. Remarks. Lightning west. Advise you have information Juliet. Nalitra International Airport information Juliet. 1130. ILS Zulu runway 34 right approach. Landing runway 34 right. Departure runway 34 left. Departure frequency 124.2. Observe gear down operation procedure on final. Wind 030 degrees 6 knots. Direction variable between 010 and 070 degrees. Visibility to 5 kilometers. Few 1,000 feet cumulus. Broken heights unknown. Temperature 25. Dew point 23. QNH1008 hectopascals 2979 inches. Remarks. Lightning west. Advise you have information Juliet. Nalitra International Airport information Juliet. 1130. ILS Zulu runway 34 right approach. Landing runway 34 right. Departure runway 34 left. Departure frequency 124.2. Observe gear down operation procedure on final. Wind 030 degrees 6 knots. Direction variable between 010 and 070 degrees. Visibility to 5 kilometers. Few 1,000 feet cumulus. Broken heights unknown. Temperature 25. Dew point 23. QNH1008 hectopascals 2979 inches. Remarks. Lightning west. Advise you have information Juliet. Nalitra International Airport information Juliet. 1130. ILS Zulu runway 34 right approach. Landing runway 34 right. Departure runway 34 left. Departure frequency 124.2. Observe gear down operation procedure on final. Wind 030 degrees 6 knots. Direction variable between 010 and 070 degrees. Visibility to 5 kilometers. Few 1,000 feet cumulus. Broken heights unknown. Temperature 25. Dew point 23. QNH1008 hectopascals 2979 inches. Remarks. Lightning west. Advise you have information Juliet. Nalitra International Airport information Juliet. 1130. ILS Zulu runway 34 right approach. Landing runway 34 right. Departure runway 34 left. Departure frequency 124.2. Observe gear down operation procedure on final. Wind 030 degrees 6 knots. Direction variable between 010 and 070 degrees. Visibility to 5 kilometers. Few 1,000 feet cumulus. Broken heights unknown. Temperature 25. Dew point 23. QNH1008 hectopascals 2979 inches. Remarks.
Lightning West. Advise you have information, Juliet. Nalitra International Airport, information, Juliet. 1130. ILS Zulu runway 34 right approach. Landing runway 34 right. Departure runway 34 left. Departure frequency 124.2. Observe gear down operation procedure on final. Wind 030 degrees 6 knots. Direction variable between 010 and 070 degrees. Visibility to 5 kilometers. View 1,000 feet cumulus. Broken heights unknown. Temperature 25. Dew point 23. QNH1008 hectopascals 2979 inches. Remarks. Lightning West. Advise you have information, Juliet. Nalitra International Airport, information, Juliet. 1130. ILS Zulu runway 34 right approach. Landing runway 34 right. Departure runway 34 left. Departure frequency 124.2. Observe gear down operation procedure on final. Wind 030 degrees 6 knots. Direction variable between 010 and 070 degrees. Visibility to 5 kilometers. View 1,000 feet cumulus. Broken heights unknown. Temperature 25. Dew point 23. QNH1008 hectopascals 2979 inches. Remarks. Lightning West. Advise you have information, Juliet. Nalitra International Airport, information, Juliet. 1130. ILS Zulu runway 34 right approach. Landing runway 34 right. Departure runway 34 left. Departure frequency 124.2. Observe gear down operation procedure on final. Wind 030 degrees 6 knots. Direction variable between 010 and 070 degrees. Visibility to 5 kilometers. View 1,000 feet cumulus. Broken heights unknown. Temperature 25. Dew point 23. QNH1008 hectopascals 2979 inches. Remarks. Lightning West. Advise you have information, Juliet. Nalitra International Airport, information, Juliet. 1130. ILS Zulu runway 34 right approach. Landing runway 34 right. Departure runway 34 left. Departure frequency 124.2. Observe gear down operation procedure on final. Wind 030 degrees 6 knots. Direction variable between 010 and 070 degrees. Visibility to 5 kilometers. View 1,000 feet cumulus. Broken heights unknown. Temperature 25. Dew point 23. QNH1008 hectopascals 2979 inches. Remarks. Lightning West. Advise you have information, Juliet. Nalitra International Airport, information, Juliet. 1130. ILS Zulu runway 34 right approach. Landing runway 34 right. Departure runway 34 left. Departure frequency 124.2. Observe gear down operation procedure on final. Wind 030 degrees 6 knots. Direction variable between 010 and 070 degrees. Visibility to 5 kilometers. View 1,000 feet cumulus. Broken heights unknown. Temperature 25. Dew point 23. QNH1008 hectopascals 2979 inches. Remarks. Lightning West. Advise you have information, Juliet. Nalitra International Airport, information, Juliet. 1130. ILS Zulu runway 34 right approach.
Landing runway 34 right. Departure runway 34 left. Departure frequency 124.2. Observe gear down operation procedure on final. Wind 030 degrees 6 knots. Direction variable between 010 and 070 degrees. Visibility to 5 kilometers. Few 1,000 feet cumulus. Broken heights unknown. Temperature 25. Dew point 23. QNH 1008 hectopascals 2979 inches. Remarks. Lightning West. Advise you have information Juliet. Nalitra International Airport information Juliet. 1130. ILS Zulu runway 34 right approach. Landing runway 34 right. Departure runway 34 left. Departure frequency 124.2. Observe gear down operation procedure on final. Wind 030 degrees 6 knots. Direction variable between 010 and 070 degrees. Visibility to 5 kilometers. Few 1,000 feet cumulus. Broken heights unknown. Temperature 25. Dew point 23. QNH 1008 hectopascals 2979 inches. Remarks. Lightning West. Advise you have information Juliet. Nalitra International Airport information Juliet. 1130. ILS Zulu runway 34 right approach. Landing runway 34 right. Departure runway 34 left. Departure frequency 124.2. Observe gear down operation procedure on final. Wind 030 degrees 6 knots. Direction variable between 010 and 070 degrees. Visibility to 5 kilometers. Few 1,000 feet cumulus. Broken heights unknown. Temperature 25. Dew point 23. QNH 1008 hectopascals 2979 inches. Remarks. Lightning West. Advise you have information Juliet. Nalitra International Airport information Juliet. 1130. ILS Zulu runway 34 right approach. Landing runway 34 right. Departure runway 34 left. Departure frequency 124.2. Observe gear down operation procedure on final. Wind 030 degrees 6 knots. Direction variable between 010 and 070 degrees. Visibility to 5 kilometers. Few 1,000 feet cumulus. Broken heights unknown. Temperature 25. Dew point 23. QNH 1008 hectopascals 2979 inches. Remarks. Lightning West. Advise you have information Juliet. Nalitra International Airport information Juliet. 1130. ILS Zulu runway 34 right approach. Landing runway 34 right. Departure runway 34 left. Departure frequency 124.2. Observe gear down operation procedure on final. Wind 030 degrees 6 knots. Direction variable between 010 and 070 degrees. Visibility to 5 kilometers. Few 1,000 feet cumulus. Broken heights unknown. Temperature 25. Dew point 23. QNH 1008 hectopascals 2979 inches. Remarks. Lightning West. Advise you have information Juliet. Nalitra International Airport information Juliet. 1130. ILS Zulu runway 34 right approach. Landing runway 34 right. Departure runway 34 left. Departure frequency 124.2. Observe gear down operation procedure on final. Wind 030 degrees 6 knots.
direction variable between 010 and 070 degrees,

detect a Pasukos 2979 inches. Remarks. Lightning West. Advise you have information, Juliet. Nalitra International Airport information, Kilo. 1200. ILS Zulu runway 34 right approach. Landing runway 34 right. Departure runway 34 left. Departure frequency 124.2. Observe gear down operation procedure on final. Wind 040 degrees 6 knots. Visibility 25 kilometers. View 1000 feet cumulus. Broken heights unknown. Temperature 25. Dew point 23. QNH 1008 hectopascals 2979 inches. 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Advise you have information, Kilo. Nalitra International Airport information, Kilo. 1200. ILS Zulu runway 34 right approach. Landing runway 34 right. Departure runway 34 left. Departure frequency 124.2. Observe gear down operation procedure on final. Wind 040 degrees 6 knots. Visibility 25 kilometers. View 1000 feet cumulus. Broken heights unknown. Temperature 25. Dew point 23. QNH 1008 hectopascals 2979 inches. 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Advise you have information, Kilo. Nalitra International Airport information, Kilo. 1200. ILS Zulu runway 34 right approach. Landing runway 34 right. Departure runway 34 left. Departure frequency 124.2. Observe gear down operation procedure on final. Wind 040 degrees 6 knots. Visibility 25 kilometers. View 1000 feet cumulus. Broken heights unknown. Temperature 25. Dew point 23. QNH 1008 hectopascals 2979 inches. 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Advise you have information, Kilo. Nalitra International Airport information, Kilo. 1200. ILS Zulu runway 34 right approach. Landing runway 34 right. Departure runway 34 left. Departure frequency 124.2. Observe gear down operation procedure on final. Wind 040 degrees 6 knots. Visibility 25 kilometers. View 1000 feet cumulus. Broken heights unknown. Temperature 25. Dew point 23. QNH 1008 hectopascals 2979 inches. 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Advise you have information, Kilo. Nalitra International Airport information, Kilo. 1200. ILS Zulu runway 34 right approach. Landing runway 34 right. Departure runway 34 left. Departure frequency 124.2. Observe gear down operation procedure on final. Wind 040 degrees 6 knots. Visibility 25 kilometers. View 1000 feet cumulus. Broken heights unknown. Temperature 25. Dew point 23. QNH 1008 hectopascals 2979 inches. Remarks. 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Advise you have information, Kilo. Nalitra International Airport information, Kilo. 1200. ILS Zulu runway 34 right approach. Landing runway 34 right. Departure runway 34 left. Departure frequency 124.2. Observe gear down operation procedure on final. Wind 040 degrees 6.

knots. Visibility to 5 kilometers. Few 1,000 feet cumulus. Broken heights unknown. Temperature 25. Dew point 23. QNH1008 hectopascals 2979 inches. Remarks. Lightning west. Advise you have information kilo. Nalitra International Airport information kilo. 1200. ILS Zulu runway 34 right approach. Landing runway 34 right. Departure runway 34 left. Departure frequency 124.2. Observe gear down operation procedure on final. Wind 040 degrees 6 knots. Visibility to 5 kilometers. Few 1,000 feet cumulus. Broken heights unknown. Temperature 25. Dew point 23. QNH1008 hectopascals 2979 inches. Remarks. Lightning west. Advise you have information kilo. Nalitra International Airport information kilo. 1200. ILS Zulu runway 34 right approach. Landing runway 34 right. Departure runway 34 left. Departure frequency 124.2. Observe gear down operation procedure on final. Wind 040 degrees 6 knots. Visibility to 5 kilometers. Few 1,000 feet cumulus. Broken heights unknown. Temperature 25. Dew point 23. QNH1008 hectopascals 2979 inches. Remarks. Lightning west. Advise you have information kilo. Nalitra International Airport information kilo. 1200. ILS Zulu runway 34 right approach. Landing runway 34 right. Departure runway 34 left. Departure frequency 124.2. Observe gear down operation procedure on final. Wind 040 degrees 6 knots. Visibility to 5 kilometers. Few 1,000 feet cumulus. Broken heights unknown. Temperature 25. Dew point 23. QNH1008 hectopascals 2979 inches. Remarks. Lightning west. Advise you have information kilo. Nalitra International Airport information kilo. 1200. ILS Zulu runway 34 right approach. Landing runway 34 right. Departure runway 34 left. Departure frequency 124.2. Observe gear down operation procedure on final. Wind 040 degrees 6 knots. Visibility to 5 kilometers. Few 1,000 feet cumulus. Broken heights unknown. Temperature 25. Dew point 23. QNH1008 hectopascals 2979 inches. Remarks. Lightning west. Advise you have information kilo. Nalitra International Airport information kilo. 1200. ILS Zulu runway 34 right approach. Landing runway 34 right. Departure runway 34 left. Departure frequency 124.2. Observe gear down operation procedure on final. Wind 040 degrees 6 knots. Visibility to 5 kilometers. Few 1,000 feet cumulus. Broken heights unknown. Temperature 25. Dew point 23. QNH1008 hectopascals 2979 inches. Remark. Lightning west. Advise you have information kilo. Nalitra International Airport information kilo. 1200. ILS Zulu runway 34 right approach. Landing runway 34 right.
Departure runway 34 left. Departure frequency 124.2. Observe gear down operation procedure on final. Wind 040 degrees 6 knots. Visibility to 5 kilometers. View 1,000 feet cumulus. Broken heights unknown. Altitude 25. Dew point 23. QNH1008 hectopascals 2979 inches. Remarks. Lightning west. Advise you have information kilo. Nalitra International Airport information kilo. 1200. ILS Zulu runway 34 right approach. Landing runway 34 right. Departure runway 34 left. Departure frequency 124.2. Observe gear down operation procedure on final. Wind 040 degrees 6 knots. Visibility to 5 kilometers. View 1,000 feet cumulus. Broken heights unknown. Temperature 25. Dew point 23. QNH1008 hectopascals 2979 inches. Remarks. Lightning west. Advise you have information kilo. Nalitra International Airport information kilo. 1200. ILS Zulu runway 34 right approach. Landing runway 34 right. Departure runway 34 left. Departure frequency 124.2. Observe gear down operation procedure on final. Wind 040 degrees 6 knots. Visibility to 5 kilometers. View 1,000 feet cumulus. Broken heights unknown. Temperature 25. Dew point 23. QNH1008 hectopascals 2979 inches. Remarks. Lightning west. Advise you have information kilo. Nalitra International Airport information kilo. 1200. ILS Zulu runway 34 right approach. Landing runway 34 right. Departure runway 34 left. Departure frequency 124.2. Observe gear down operation procedure on final. Wind 040 degrees 6 knots. Visibility to 5 kilometers. View 1,000 feet cumulus. Broken heights unknown. Temperature 25. Dew point 23. QNH1008 hectopascals 2979 inches. Remarks. Lightning west. Advise you have information kilo. Nalitra International Airport information kilo. 1200. ILS Zulu runway 34 right approach. Landing runway 34 right. Departure runway 34 left. Departure frequency 124.2. Observe gear down operation procedure on final. Wind 040 degrees 6 knots. Visibility to 5 kilometers. View 1,000 feet cumulus. Broken heights unknown. Temperature 25. Dew point 23. QNH1008 hectopascals 2979 inches. Remarks. 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Nalitra International Airport information kilo. 1200. ILS Zulu runway 34 right approach. Landing runway 34 right. Departure runway 34 left. Departure frequency 124.2. Observe gear down operation procedure on final. Wind 040 degrees 6 knots. Visibility to 5 kilometers. View 1,000 feet cumulus. Broken heights unknown. Temperature 25. Dew point 23. QNH1008 hectopascals 2979 inches. Remarks. 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Advise you have information kilo.
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Final Wind 040 degrees 6 knots Visibility to 5 kilometers View 1000 feet cumulus Broken heights unknown Temperature 25 Dew point 23 1008 hectopascals 2979 inches Remarks Lightning West Advise you have information kilo Nalita International Airport information kilo 1200 ILS Zulu runway 34 right approach Landing runway 34 right Departure runway 34 left Departure frequency 124.2 Observe gear down operation procedure on final Wind 040 degrees 6 knots Visibility to 5 kilometers View 1000 feet cumulus Broken heights unknown Temperature 25 Dew point 23 QNH 1008 hectopascals 2979 inches Remarks Lightning West Advise you have information kilo. Nalita International Airport information kilo. 1200. ILS Zulu runway 34 right approach. Landing runway 34 right. Departure runway 34 left. Departure frequency 124.2. Observe gear down operation procedure on final. Wind 040 degrees 6 knots. Visibility to 5 kilometers. View 1000 feet cumulus. Broken heights unknown. Temperature 25. Dew point 23. QNH 1008 hectopascals 2979 inches. Remarks. Lightning West. Advise you have information kilo. Nalita International Airport information kilo. 1200. ILS Zulu runway 34 right approach. Landing runway 34 right. Departure runway 34 left. Departure frequency 124.2. Observe gear down operation procedure on final. Wind 040 degrees 6 knots. Visibility to 5 kilometers. View 1000 feet cumulus. Broken heights unknown. Temperature 25. Dew point 23. QNH 1008 hectopascals 2979 inches. Remarks. Lightning West. Advise you have information kilo. Nalita International Airport information kilo. 1200. ILS Zulu runway 34 right approach. Landing runway 34 right. Departure runway 34 left. Departure frequency 124.2. Observe gear down operation procedure on final. Wind 040 degrees 6 knots. Visibility to 5 kilometers. View 1000 feet cumulus. Broken heights unknown. Temperature 25. Dew point 23. QNH 1008 hectopascals 2979 inches. Remarks. Lightning West. Advise you have information kilo. Nalita International Airport information kilo. 1200. ILS Zulu runway 34 right approach. Landing runway 34 right. Departure runway 34 left. Departure frequency 124.2. Observe gear down operation procedure on final. Wind 040 degrees 6 knots. Visibility to 5 kilometers. View 1000 feet cumulus. Broken heights unknown. Temperature 25. Dew point 23.
QNH1008 hectopascals 2979 inches. Remarks. Lightning West. Advise you have information kilo. Nalitra International Airport information kilo. 1200. ILS Zulu runway 34 right approach. Landing runway 34 right. Departure runway 34 left. Departure frequency 124.2. Observe gear down operation procedure on final. Wind 040 degrees 6 knots. Visibility 25 kilometers. View 1000 feet cumulus. Broken heights unknown. Temperature 25. Dew point 23. QNH1008 hectopascals 2979 inches. Remarks. Lightning West. Advise you have information kilo. Nalitra International Airport information kilo. 1200. ILS Zulu runway 34 right approach. Landing runway 34 right. Departure runway 34 left. Departure frequency 124.2. Observe gear down operation procedure on final. Wind 040 degrees 6 knots. Visibility 25 kilometers. View 1000 feet cumulus. Broken heights unknown. Temperature 25. Dew point 23. QNH1008 hectopascals 2979 inches. Remarks. Lightning West. Advise you have information kilo. Nalitra International Airport information kilo. 1200. ILS Zulu runway 34 right approach. Landing runway 34 right. Departure runway 34 left. Departure frequency 124.2. Observe gear down operation procedure on final. Wind 040 degrees 6 knots. Visibility 25 kilometers. View 1000 feet cumulus. Broken heights unknown. Temperature 25. Dew point 23. QNH1008 hectopascals 2979 inches. Remarks. Lightning West. Advise you have information kilo. Nalitra International Airport information kilo. 1200. ILS Zulu runway 34 right approach. Landing runway 34 right. Departure runway 34 left. Departure frequency 124.2. Observe gear down operation procedure on final. Wind 040 degrees 6 knots. Visibility 25 kilometers. View 1000 feet cumulus. Broken heights unknown. Temperature 25. Dew point 23. QNH1008 hectopascals 2979 inches. Remarks. Lightning West. Advise you have information kilo. Nalitra International Airport information kilo. 1200. ILS Zulu runway 34 right approach. Landing runway 34 right. Departure runway 34 left. Departure frequency 124.2. Observe gear down operation procedure on final. Wind 040 degrees 6 knots. Visibility 25 kilometers. View 1000 feet cumulus. Broken heights unknown. Temperature 25. Dew point 23. QNH1008 hectopascals 2979 inches. Remarks. Lightning West. Advise you have information kilo. Nalitra International Airport information kilo. 1200. ILS Zulu runway 34 right approach. Landing runway 34 right. Departure runway 34 left. Departure frequency 124.2. Observe gear down operation procedure on final. Wind 040 degrees 6 knots.
visibility to 5 kilometers. Few 1,000 feet cumulus. Broken heights unknown. Temperature 25. Dew point 23. QNH1008 hectopascals 2979 inches. Remarks. Lightning West. Advise you have information kilo. Nalitra International Airport information kilo. 1200. ILS Zulu runway 34 right approach. Landing runway 34 right. Departure runway 34 left. Departure frequency 124.2. Observe gear down operation procedure on final. Wind 040 degrees 6 knots. Visibility to 5 kilometers. Few 1,000 feet cumulus. Broken heights unknown. Temperature 25. Dew point 23. QNH1008 hectopascals 2979 inches. Remarks. Lightning West. Advise you have information kilo. Nalitra International Airport information kilo. 1200. ILS Zulu runway 34 right approach. Landing runway 34 right. Departure runway 34 left. Departure frequency 124.2. Observe gear down operation procedure on final. Wind 040 degrees 6 knots. Visibility to 5 kilometers. Few 1,000 feet cumulus. Broken heights unknown. Temperature 25. Dew point 23. QNH1008 hectopascals 2979 inches. Remarks. Lightning West. Advise you have information kilo. Nalitra International Airport information kilo. 1200. ILS Zulu runway 34 right approach. Landing runway 34 right. Departure runway 34 left. Departure frequency 124.2. Observe gear down operation procedure on final. Wind 040 degrees 6 knots. Visibility to 5 kilometers. Few 1,000 feet cumulus. Broken heights unknown. Temperature 25. Dew point 23. QNH1008 hectopascals 2979 inches. Remarks. Lightning West. Advise you have information kilo. Nalitra International Airport information kilo. 1200. ILS Zulu runway 34 right approach. Landing runway 34 right. Departure runway 34 left. Departure frequency 124.2. Observe gear down operation procedure on final. Wind 040 degrees 6 knots. Visibility to 5 kilometers. Few 1,000 feet cumulus. Broken heights unknown. Temperature 25. Dew point 23. QNH1008 hectopascals 2979 inches. Remarks. Lightning West. Advise you have information kilo. Nalitra International Airport information kilo. 1200. ILS Zulu runway 34 right approach. Landing runway 34 right. Departure runway 34 left. Departure frequency 124.2. Observe gear down operation procedure on final. Wind 040 degrees 6 knots. Visibility to 5 kilometers. Few 1,000 feet cumulus. Broken heights unknown. Temperature 25. Dew point 23. QNH1008 hectopascals 2979 inches. Remarks. Lightning West. Advise you have information kilo. Nalitra International Airport information kilo. 1200. ILS Zulu runway 34 right approach. Landing runway 34 right. Departure runway 34 left.
Departure frequency 124.2. Observe gear down operation procedure on final. Wind 040 degrees 6 knots. Visibility to 5 kilometers. View 1,000 feet cumulus. Broken heights unknown. Temperature 25. Dew point 23. QNH 1008 hectopascals 2979 inches. Remarks. Lightning west. Advise you have information kilo. Now Litra International Airport information Lima. 1230. ILS Zulu runway 34 right approach. Landing runway 34 right. Departure runway 34 left. Departure frequency 124.2. Observe gear down operation procedure on final. Wind 030 degrees 8 knots. Visibility to 5 kilometers. View 800 feet stratus. Broken 1,000 feet cumulus. Broken heights unknown. Temperature 25. Dew point 23. QNH 1009 hectopascals 2979 inches. Advise you have information Lima. Now Litra International Airport information Lima. 1230. ILS Zulu runway 34 right approach. Landing runway 34 right. Departure runway 34 left. Departure frequency 124.2. Observe gear down operation procedure on final. Wind 030 degrees 8 knots. Visibility to 5 kilometers. View 800 feet stratus. Broken 1,000 feet cumulus. Broken heights unknown. Temperature 25. Dew point 23. QNH 1009 hectopascals 2979 inches. Advise you have information Lima. Now Litra International Airport information Lima. 1230. ILS Zulu runway 34 right approach. Landing runway 34 right. Departure runway 34 left. Departure frequency 124.2. Observe gear down operation procedure on final. Wind 030 degrees 8 knots. Visibility to 5 kilometers. View 800 feet stratus. Broken 1,000 feet cumulus. Broken heights unknown. Temperature 25. Dew point 23. QNH 1009 hectopascals 2979 inches. Advise you have information Lima. Now Litra International Airport information Lima. 1230. ILS Zulu runway 34 right approach. Landing runway 34 right. Departure runway 34 left. Departure frequency 124.2. Observe gear down operation procedure on final. Wind 030 degrees 8 knots. Visibility to 5 kilometers. View 800 feet stratus. Broken 1,000 feet cumulus. Broken height unknown. Temperature 25. Dew point 23. QNH 1009 hectopascals 2979 inches. 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ILS Zulu runway 34 right approach. Landing runway 34 right. Departure runway 34 left. Departure frequency 124.2. Observe gear down operation procedure on final. Wind 030 degrees 8 knots. Visibility to 5 kilometers. View 800 feet stratus. Broken 1,000 feet cumulus. Broken heights unknown. Temperature 25. Dew point 23. QNH 1009 hectopascals 2979 inches. Advise you have information Lima. 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
ILS Zulu runway 34 right approach. Landing runway 34 right. Departure runway 34 left. Departure frequency 124.2. Observe gear down operation procedure on final. Wind 030 degrees 8 knots. Visibility 25 kilometers. View 800 feet stratus. Broken 1000 feet cumulus. Broken heights unknown. Temperature 25. Dew point 23. QNH 1009 hectopascals 2979 inches. Advise you have information Lima. Now Litra International Airport information Lima. 1230. ILS Zulu runway 34 right approach. Landing runway 34 right. Departure runway 34 left. Departure frequency 124.2. Observe gear down operation procedure on final. Wind 030 degrees 8 knots. Visibility 25 kilometers. View 800 feet stratus. Broken 1000 feet cumulus. Broken heights unknown. Temperature 25. Dew point 23. QNH 1009 hectopascals 2979 inches. Advise you have information Lima. Now Litra International Airport information Lima. 1230. ILS Zulu runway 34 right approach. Landing runway 34 right. Departure runway 34 left. Departure frequency 124.2. Observe gear down operation procedure on final. Wind 030 degrees 8 knots. Visibility 25 kilometers. View 800 feet stratus. Broken 1000 feet cumulus. Broken heights unknown. Temperature 25. Dew point 23. QNH 1009 hectopascals 2979 inches. Advise you have information Lima. Now Litra International Airport information Lima. 1230. ILS Zulu runway 34 right approach. Landing runway 34 right. Departure runway 34 left. Departure frequency 124.2. Observe gear down operation procedure on final. Wind 030 degrees 8 knots. Visibility 25 kilometers. View 800 feet stratus. Broken 1000 feet cumulus. Broken heights unknown. Temperature 25. Dew point 23. QNH 1009 hectopascals 2979 inches. Advise you have information Lima. Now Litra International Airport information Lima. 1230. ILS Zulu runway 34 right approach. Landing runway 34 right. Departure runway 34 left. Departure frequency 124.2. Observe gear down operation procedure on final. Wind 030 degrees 8 knots. Visibility 25 kilometers. View 800 feet stratus. Broken 1000 feet cumulus. Broken heights unknown. Temperature 25. Dew point 23. QNH 1009 hectopascals 2979 inches. Advise you have information Lima. Now Litra International Airport information Lima. 1230. ILS Zulu runway 34 right approach. Landing runway 34 right. Departure runway 34 left. Departure frequency 124.2. Observe gear down operation procedure on final. Wind 030 degrees 8 knots. Visibility 25 kilometers. View 800 feet stratus. Broken 1000 feet cumulus. Broken heights unknown. Temperature 25. Dew point 23. QNH 1009 hectopascals 2979 inches. Advise you have information Lima.
Now Litra International Airport information Lima 1230 ILS Zulu runway 34 right approach Landing runway 34 right Departure runway 34 left Departure frequency 124.2 Observe gear down operation procedure on final Wind 030 degrees 8 knots Visibility to 5 kilometers View 800 feet stratus Broken 1000 feet cumulus Broken heights unknown Temperature 25 Dew point 23 QNH 1009 hectopascals 2979 inches Advise you have information Lima Now Litra International Airport information Lima 1230 ILS Zulu runway 34 right approach Landing runway 34 right Departure runway 34 left Departure frequency 124.2 Observe gear down operation procedure on final Wind 030 degrees 8 knots Visibility to 5 kilometers View 800 feet stratus Broken 1000 feet cumulus Broken heights unknown Temperature 25 Dew point 23 QNH 1009 hectopascals 2979 inches Advise you have information Lima Now Litra International Airport information Lima 1230 ILS Zulu runway 34 right approach Landing runway 34 right Departure runway 34 left Departure frequency 124.2 Observe gear down operation procedure on final Wind 030 degrees 8 knots Visibility to 5 kilometers View 800 feet stratus Broken 1000 feet cumulus Broken heights unknown Temperature 25 Dew point 23 QNH 1009 hectopascals 2979 inches Advise you have information Lima Now Litra International Airport information Lima 1230 ILS Zulu runway 34 right approach Landing runway 34 right Departure runway 34 left Departure frequency 124.2 Observe gear down operation procedure on final Wind 030 degrees 8 knots Visibility to 5 kilometers View 800 feet stratus Broken 1000 feet cumulus Broken heights unknown Temperature 25 Dew point 23 QNH 1009 hectopascals 2979 inches Advise you have information Lima Now Litra International Airport information Lima 1230 ILS Zulu runway 34 right approach Landing runway 34 right Departure runway 34 left Departure frequency 124.2 Observe gear down operation procedure on final Wind 030 degrees 8 knots Visibility to 5 kilometers View 800 feet stratus Broken 1000 feet cumulus Broken heights unknown Temperature 25 Dew point 23 QNH 1009 hectopascals 2979 inches Advise you have information Lima Now Litra International Airport information Lima 1230 ILS Zulu runway 34 right approach Landing runway 34 right Departure runway 34 left Departure frequency 124.2 Observe gear down operation procedure on final Wind 030 degrees 8 knots Visibility to 5 kilometers View 800 feet stratus Broken 1000 feet cumulus Broken heights unknown Temperature 25 Dew point 23
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Advise you have information Lima. Nalita International Airport information Lima. 1230. ILS Zulu runway 34 right approach. Landing runway 34 right. Departure runway 34 left. Departure frequency 124.2. Observe gear down operation procedure on final. Wind 030 degrees 8 knots. Visibility to 5 kilometers. View 800 feet stratus. Broken 1000 feet cumulus. Broken heights unknown. Temperature 25. Dew point 23. QNH1009er hectopascals 2979er inches. Advise you have information Lima. Nalita International Airport information Lima. 1230. ILS Zulu runway 34 right approach. Landing runway 34 right. Departure runway 34 left. Departure frequency 124.2. Observe gear down operation procedure on final. Wind 030 degrees 8 knots. Visibility to 5 kilometers. View 800 feet stratus. Broken 1000 feet cumulus. Broken heights unknown. Temperature 25. Dew point 23. QNH1009er hectopascals 2979er inches. Advise you have information Lima. Nalita International Airport information Lima. 1230. ILS Zulu runway 34 right approach. Landing runway 34 right. Departure runway 34 left. Departure frequency 124.2. Observe gear down operation procedure on final. Wind 030 degrees 8 knots. Visibility to 5 kilometers. View 800 feet stratus. Broken 1000 feet cumulus. Broken heights unknown. Temperature 25. Dew point 23. QNH1009er hectopascals 2979er inches. Advise you have information Lima. Nalita International Airport information Lima. 1230. ILS Zulu runway 34 right approach. Landing runway 34 right. Departure runway 34 left. Departure frequency 124.2. Observe gear down operation procedure on final. Wind 030 degrees 8 knots. Visibility to 5 kilometers. View 800 feet stratus. Broken 1000 feet cumulus. Broken heights unknown. Temperature 25. Dew point 23. QNH1009er hectopascals 2979er inches. Advise you have information Lima. Nalita International Airport information Lima. 1230. ILS Zulu runway 34 right approach. Landing runway 34 right. Departure runway 34 left. Departure frequency 124.2. Observe gear down operation procedure on final. Wind 030 degrees 8 knots. Visibility to 5 kilometers. View 800 feet stratus. Broken 1000 feet cumulus. Broken heights unknown. Temperature 25. Dew point 23. QNH1009er hectopascals 2979er inches. Advise you have information Lima. Nalita International Airport information Lima. 1230. ILS Zulu runway 34 right approach. Landing runway 34 right. Departure runway 34 left. Departure frequency 124.2. Observe gear down operation procedure on final. Wind 030 degrees 8 knots. Visibility to 5 kilometers. View 800 feet stratus.
Broken 1,000 feet cumulus. Broken heights unknown. Temperature 25. Dew point 23. QNH 1009 hectopascals 2979 inches. Advise you have information Lima. Nalitra International Airport information Lima. 1230. ILS Zulu runway 34 right approach. Landing runway 34 right. Departure runway 34 left. Departure frequency 124.2. Observe gear down operation procedure on final. Wind 030 degrees 8 knots. Visibility 25 kilometers. View 800 feet stratus. Broken 1,000 feet cumulus. Broken heights unknown. Temperature 25. Dew point 23. QNH 1009 hectopascals 2979 inches. Advise you have information Lima. Nalitra International Airport information Lima. 1230. ILS Zulu runway 34 right approach. Landing runway 34 right. Departure runway 34 left. Departure frequency 124.2. Observe gear down operation procedure on final. Wind 030 degrees 8 knots. Visibility 25 kilometers. View 800 feet stratus. Broken 1,000 feet cumulus. Broken heights unknown. Temperature 25. Dew point 23. QNH 1009 hectopascals 2979 inches. Advise you have information Lima. Nalitra International Airport information Lima. 1230. ILS Zulu runway 34 right approach. Landing runway 34 right. Departure runway 34 left. Departure frequency 124.2. Observe gear down operation procedure on final. Wind 030 degrees 8 knots. Visibility 25 kilometers. View 800 feet stratus. Broken 1,000 feet cumulus. Broken heights unknown. Temperature 25. Dew point 23. QNH 1009 hectopascals 2979 inches. Advise you have information Lima. Nalitra International Airport information Lima. 1230. ILS Zulu runway 34 right approach. Landing runway 34 right. Departure runway 34 left. Departure frequency 124.2. Observe gear down operation procedure on final. Wind 030 degrees 8 knots. Visibility 25 kilometers. View 800 feet stratus. Broken 1,000 feet cumulus. Broken heights unknown. Temperature 25. Dew point 23. QNH 1009 hectopascals 2979 inches. Advise you have information Lima. Nalitra International Airport information Lima. 1230. ILS Zulu runway 34 right approach. Landing runway 34 right. Departure runway 34 left. Departure frequency 124.2. Observe gear down operation procedure on final. Wind 030 degrees 8 knots. Visibility 25 kilometers. View 800 feet stratus. Broken 1,000 feet cumulus. Broken heights unknown. Temperature 25. Dew point 23. QNH 1009 hectopascals 2979 inches. Advise you have information Lima. Nalitra International Airport information Lima. 1230. ILS Zulu runway 34 right approach. Landing runway 34 right. Departure runway 34 left. Departure frequency 124.2. Observe gear down operation procedure on final.
Wind 030 degrees 8 knots. Visibility to 5 kilometers. View 800 feet stratus.

kilometers, few 800 feet stratus, broken 1,000 feet cumulus, broken heights unknown, temperature 25, dew point 23, QNH 1009 or hectopascals 2979 inches. Advise you have information Lima. Nalitra International Airport information Lima. 1230. ILS Zulu runway 34 right approach. Landing runway 34 right. Departure runway 34 left. Departure frequency 124.2. Observe gear down operation procedure on final. Wind 030 degrees 8 knots. Visibility 25 kilometers. Few 800 feet stratus. Broken 1,000 feet cumulus. Broken heights unknown. Temperature 25. Dew point 23. QNH 1009 or hectopascals 2979 inches. Advise you have information Lima. Nalitra International Airport information Lima. 1230. ILS Zulu runway 34 right approach. Landing runway 34 right. Departure runway 34 left. Departure frequency 124.2. Observe gear down operation procedure on final. Wind 030 degrees 8 knots. Visibility 25 kilometers. Few 800 feet stratus. Broken 1,000 feet cumulus. Broken heights unknown. Temperature 25. Dew point 23. QNH 1009 or hectopascals 2979 inches. Advise you have information Lima. Nalitra International Airport information Lima. 1230. ILS Zulu runway 34 right approach. Landing runway 34 right. Departure runway 34 left. Departure frequency 124.2. Observe gear down operation procedure on final. Wind 030 degrees 8 knots. Visibility 25 kilometers. Few 800 feet stratus. Broken 1,000 feet cumulus. Broken heights unknown. Temperature 25. Dew point 23. QNH 1009 or hectopascals 2979 inches. Advise you have information Lima. Nalitra International Airport information Lima. 1230. ILS Zulu runway 34 right approach. Landing runway 34 right. Departure runway 34 left. Departure frequency 124.2. Observe gear down operation procedure on final. Wind 030 degrees 8 knots. Visibility 25 kilometers. Few 800 feet stratus. Broken 1,000 feet cumulus. Broken heights unknown. Temperature 25. Dew point 23. QNH 1009 or hectopascals 2979 inches. Advise you have information Lima. Nalitra International Airport information Lima. 1230. ILS Zulu runway 34 right approach. Landing runway 34 right. Departure runway 34 left. Departure frequency 124.2. Observe gear down operation procedure on final. Wind 030 degrees 8 knots. Visibility 25 kilometers. Few 800 feet stratus. Broken 1,000 feet cumulus. Broken heights unknown. Temperature 25. Dew point 23. QNH 1009 or hectopascals 2979 inches. Advise you have information Lima. Nalitra International Airport information Lima. 1230. ILS Zulu runway 34 right approach. Landing runway 34 right. Departure runway 34 left. Departure frequency 124.2.
Observe gear down operation procedure on final. Wind 030 degrees 8 knots. Visibility to 5 kilometers. View 800 feet stratus. Broken 1,000 feet cumulus. Broken heights unknown. Temperature 25. Dew point 23. QNH 1009 hectopascals 2979 inches. Advise you have information Lima. Nalitra International Airport information Lima. 1230. ILS Zulu runway 34 right approach. Landing runway 34 right. Departure runway 34 left. Departure frequency 124.2. Observe gear down operation procedure on final. Wind 030 degrees 8 knots. Visibility to 5 kilometers. View 800 feet stratus. Broken 1,000 feet cumulus. Broken heights unknown. Temperature 25. Dew point 23. QNH 1009 hectopascals 2979 inches. Advise you have information Lima. Nalitra International Airport information Mike. 1300. ILS runway 34 left approach and ILS Zulu runway 34 right approach. Using runway 34 left and 34 right. Departure frequency 124.2. Parallel approaches in progress. Runway 16 left and 34 right will be closed. From 1410. Observe gear down operation procedure on final. Wind 040 degrees 7 knots. Direction variable between 360 and 060 degrees. Visibility 20 kilometers. Shower in the vicinity. View 600 feet stratus. Scattered 900 feet stratus. Broken 1,900 feet alto cumulus. Temperature 25. Dew point 23. QNH 1008 hectopascals 2979 inches. Advise you have information Mike. Nalitra International Airport information Mike. 1300. ILS runway 34 left approach and ILS Zulu runway 34 right approach. Using runway 34 left and 34 right. Departure frequency 124.2. Parallel approaches in progress. Runway 16 left and 34 right will be closed. From 1410. Observe gear down operation procedure on final. Wind 040 degrees 7 knots. Direction variable between 360 and 060 degrees. Visibility 20 kilometers. Shower in the vicinity. View 600 feet stratus. Scattered 900 feet stratus. Broken 1,900 feet alto cumulus. Temperature 25. Dew point 23. QNH 1008 hectopascals 2979 inches. Advise you have information Mike. Nalitra International Airport information Mike. 1300. ILS runway 34 left approach and ILS Zulu runway 34 right approach. Using runway 34 left and 34 right. Departure frequency 124.2. Parallel approaches in progress. Runway 16 left and 34 right will be closed. From 1410. Observe gear down operation procedure on final. Wind 040 degrees 7 knots. Direction variable between 360 and 060 degrees. Visibility 20 kilometers. Shower in the vicinity. View 600 feet stratus. Scattered 900 feet stratus. Broken 1,900 feet alto cumulus. Temperature 25. Dew point 23. QNH 1008 hectopascals 2979 inches. Advise you have information Mike. Nalitra International Airport information Mike. 1300. ILS runway 34 left approach and ILS Zulu runway 34 right approach.
using runway 34 left, 34 right. Departure frequency 124.2. Parallel approaches in progress. Runway 16 left and 34 right will be closed from 1410. Observe gear down operation procedure on final. Wind 040 degrees 7 knots. Direction variable between 360 and 060 degrees. Visibility 20 kilometers. Shower in the vicinity. Few 600 feet stratus. Scattered 900 feet stratus. Broken 1,900 feet alto cumulus. Temperature 25. Dew point 23. QNH 1008 hectopascals 2979 inches. Advise you have information mic. Nalitra International Airport information mic. 1300. ILS runway 34 left approach and ILS Zulu runway 34 right approach. Using runway 34 left and 34 right. Departure frequency 124.2. Parallel approaches in progress. Runway 16 left and 34 right will be closed from 1410. Observe gear down operation procedure on final. Wind 040 degrees 7 knots. Direction variable between 360 and 060 degrees. Visibility 20 kilometers. Shower in the vicinity. Few 600 feet stratus. Scattered 900 feet stratus. Broken 1,900 feet alto cumulus. Temperature 25. Dew point 23. QNH 1008 hectopascals 2979 inches. Advise you have information mic. Nalitra International Airport information mic. 1300. ILS runway 34 left approach and ILS Zulu runway 34 right approach. Using runway 34 left and 34 right. Departure frequency 124.2. Parallel approaches in progress. Runway 16 left and 34 right will be closed from 1410. Observe gear down operation procedure on final. Wind 040 degrees 7 knots. Direction variable between 360 and 060 degrees. Visibility 20 kilometers. Shower in the vicinity. Few 600 feet stratus. Scattered 900 feet stratus. Broken 1,900 feet alto cumulus. Temperature 25. Dew point 23. QNH 1008 hectopascals 2979 inches. Advise you have information mic. Nalitra International Airport information mic. 1300. ILS runway 34 left approach and ILS Zulu runway 34 right approach. Using runway 34 left and 34 right. Departure frequency 124.2. Parallel approaches in progress. Runway 16 left and 34 right will be closed from 1410. Observe gear down operation procedure on final. Wind 040 degrees 7 knots. Direction variable between 360 and 060 degrees. Visibility 20 kilometers. Shower in the vicinity. Few 600 feet stratus. Scattered 900 feet stratus. Broken 1,900 feet alto cumulus. Temperature 25. Dew point 23. QNH 1008 hectopascals 2979 inches. Advise you have information mic. Nalitra International Airport information mic. 1300. ILS runway 34 left approach and ILS Zulu runway 34 right approach. Using runway 34 left and 34 right. Departure frequency 124.2. Parallel approaches in progress. Runway 16 left and 34 right will be closed from 1410. Observe gear down operation procedure on final. Wind 040 degrees 7 knots. Direction variable between 360 and 060 degrees.
Visibility 20 kilometers. Shower in the vicinity. View 600 feet stratus. Scattered 900 feet stratus. Broken 1,900 feet alto cumulus. Temperature 25. Dew point 23. QNH1008 hectopascals 2979 inches. Advise you have information mic. Nalitra International Airport information mic. 1300. ILS runway 34 left approach and ILS Zulu runway 34 right approach. Using runway 34 left and 34 right. Departure frequency 124.2. Parallel approaches in progress. Runway 16 left and 34 right will be closed. From 1410. Observe gear down operation procedure on final. Wind 040 degrees 7 knots. Direction variable between 360 and 060 degrees. Visibility 20 kilometers. Shower in the vicinity. View 600 feet stratus. Scattered 900 feet stratus. Broken 1,900 feet alto cumulus. Temperature 25. Dew point 23. QNH1008 hectopascals 2979 inches. Advise you have information mic. Nalitra International Airport information mic. 1300. ILS runway 34 left approach and ILS Zulu runway 34 right approach. Using runway 34 left and 34 right. Departure frequency 124.2. Parallel approaches in progress. Runway 16 left and 34 right will be closed. From 1410. Observe gear down operation procedure on final. Wind 040 degrees 7 knots. Direction variable between 360 and 060 degrees. Visibility 20 kilometers. Shower in the vicinity. View 600 feet stratus. Scattered 900 feet stratus. Broken 1,900 feet alto cumulus. Temperature 25. Dew point 23. QNH1008 hectopascals 2979 inches. Advise you have information mic. Nalitra International Airport information mic. 1300. ILS runway 34 left approach and ILS Zulu runway 34 right approach. Using runway 34 left and 34 right. Departure frequency 124.2. Parallel approaches in progress. Runway 16 left and 34 right will be closed. From 1410. Observe gear down operation procedure on final. Wind 040 degrees 7 knots. Direction variable between 360 and 060 degrees. Visibility 20 kilometers. Shower in the vicinity. View 600 feet stratus. Scattered 900 feet stratus. Broken 1,900 feet alto cumulus. Temperature 25. Dew point 23. QNH1008 hectopascals 2979 inches. Advise you have information mic. Nalitra International Airport information mic. 1300. ILS runway 34 left approach and ILS Zulu runway 34 right approach. Using runway 34 left and 34 right. Departure frequency 124.2. Parallel approaches in progress. Runway 16 left and 34 right will be closed. From 1410. Observe gear down operation procedure on final. Wind 040 degrees 7 knots. Direction variable between 360 and 060 degrees. Visibility 20 kilometers. Shower in the vicinity. View 600 feet stratus. Scattered 900 feet stratus. Broken 1,900 feet alto cumulus. Temperature 25. Dew point 23. QNH1008 hectopascals 2979 inches. Advise you have information mic. Nalitra International Airport information mic.
1300. ILS runway 34 left approach and ILS Zulu runway 34 right approach. Using runway 34 left and 34 right. Departure frequency 124.2. Parallel approaches in progress. Runway 16 left and 34 right will be closed. From 1410. Observe gear down operation procedure on final. Wind 040 degrees 7 knots. Direction variable between 360 and 060 degrees. Visibility 20 kilometers. Shower in the vicinity. Few 600 feet stratus. Scattered 900 feet stratus. Broken 1,900 feet alto cumulus. Temperature 25. Dew point 23. QNH 1008 hectopascals 2979 inches. Advise you have information, Mike. Now, Litra International Airport information, November. 1316. ILS runway 34 left approach and ILS Zulu runway 34 right approach. Using runway 34 left and 34 right. Departure frequency 124.2. Parallel approaches in progress. Runway 16 left and 34 right will be closed. From 1410. Observe gear down operation procedure on final. Wind 020 degrees 8 knots. Visibility 20 kilometers. Shower in the vicinity. Few 600 feet stratus. Broken 1,000 feet stratus. Broken 1,800 feet alto cumulus. Temperature 25. Dew point 23. QNH 1008 hectopascals 2979 inches. Advise you have information, November. Now, Litra International Airport information, November. 1316. ILS runway 34 left approach and ILS Zulu runway 34 right approach. Using runway 34 left and 34 right. Departure frequency 124.2. Parallel approaches in progress. Runway 16 left and 34 right will be closed. From 1410. Observe gear down operation procedure on final. Wind 020 degrees 8 knots. Visibility 20 kilometers. Shower in the vicinity. Few 600 feet stratus. Broken 1,000 feet stratus. Broken 1,800 feet alto cumulus. Temperature 25. Dew point 23. QNH 1008 hectopascals 2979 inches. Advise you have information, November. Now, Litra International Airport information, November. 1316. ILS runway 34 left approach and ILS Zulu runway 34 right approach. Using runway 34 left and 34 right. Departure frequency 124.2. Parallel approaches in progress. Runway 16 left and 34 right will be closed. From 1410. Observe gear down operation procedure on final. Wind 020 degrees 8 knots. Visibility 20 kilometers. Shower in the vicinity. Few 600 feet stratus. Broken 1,000 feet stratus. Broken 1,800 feet alto cumulus. Temperature 25. Dew point 23. QNH 1008 hectopascals 2979 inches. Advise you have information, November. Now, Litra International Airport information, November. 1316. ILS runway 34 left approach and ILS Zulu runway 34 right approach. Using runway 34 left and 34 right. Departure frequency 124.2. Parallel approaches in progress. Runway 16 left and 34 right will be closed. From 1410. Observe gear down operation procedure on final. Wind 020 degrees 8 knots. Visibility 20 kilometers. Shower in the vicinity. Few 600 feet stratus.
Broken 1,000 feet stratus. Broken 1,800 feet alto cumulus. Temperature 25. Dew point 23. QNH1008 hectopascals 2979 inches. Advise you have information November. Nalita International Airport information November. 1316. ILS runway 34 left approach and ILS Zulu runway 34 right approach. Using runway 34 left and 34 right. Departure frequency 124.2. Parallel approaches in progress. Runway 16 left and 34 right will be closed. From 1410. Observe gear down operation procedure on final. Wind 020 degrees 8 knots. Visibility 20 kilometers. Shower in the vicinity. Fuse 600 feet stratus. Broken 1,000 feet stratus. Broken 1,800 feet alto cumulus. Temperature 25. Dew point 23. QNH1008 hectopascals 2979 inches. Advise you have information November. Nalita International Airport information November. 1316. ILS runway 34 left approach and ILS Zulu runway 34 right approach. Using runway 34 left and 34 right. Departure frequency 124.2. Parallel approaches in progress. Runway 16 left and 34 right will be closed. From 1410. Observe gear down operation procedure on final. Wind 020 degrees 8 knots. Visibility 20 kilometers. Shower in the vicinity. Fuse 600 feet stratus. Broken 1,000 feet stratus. Broken 1,800 feet alto cumulus. Temperature 25. Dew point 23. QNH1008 hectopascals 2979 inches. Advise you have information November. Nalita International Airport information November. 1316. ILS runway 34 left approach and ILS Zulu runway 34 right approach. Using runway 34 left and 34 right. Departure frequency 124.2. Parallel approaches in progress. Runway 16 left and 34 right will be closed. From 1410. Observe gear down operation procedure on final. Wind 020 degrees 8 knots. Visibility 20 kilometers. Shower in the vicinity. Fuse 600 feet stratus. Broken 1,000 feet stratus. Broken 1,800 feet alto cumulus. Temperature 25. Dew point 23. QNH1008 hectopascals 2979 inches. Advise you have information November. Nalita International Airport information November. 1316. ILS runway 34 left approach and ILS Zulu runway 34 right approach. Using runway 34 left and 34 right. Departure frequency 124.2. Parallel approaches in progress. Runway 16 left and 34 right will be closed. From 1410. Observe gear down operation procedure on final. Wind 020 degrees 8 knots. Visibility 20 kilometers. Shower in the vicinity. Fuse 600 feet stratus. Broken 1,000 feet stratus. Broken 1,800 feet alto cumulus. Temperature 25. Dew point 23. QNH1008 hectopascals 2979 inches. Advise you have information November. Nalita International Airport information November. 1316. ILS runway 34 left approach and ILS Zulu runway 34 right approach. Using runway 34 left and 34 right. Departure frequency 124.2. Parallel approaches in progress. Runway 16 left and 34 right will be closed.
from 1410. Observe gear down operation procedure on final. Wind 020 degrees 8 knots. Visibility 20 kilometers. Shower in the vicinity. Fuse 600 feet stratus. Broken 1000 feet stratus. Broken 18000 feet alto cumulus. Temperature 25. Dew point 23. QNH1008 hectopascals 2979 inches. Advise you have information November. Now Litra International Airport information November. 1316. ILS runway 34 left approach and ILS Zulu runway 34 right approach. Using runway 34 left and 34 right. Departure frequency 124.2. Parallel approaches in progress. Runway 16 left and 34 right will be closed. From 1410. Observe gear down operation procedure on final. Wind 020 degrees 8 knots. Visibility 20 kilometers. Shower in the vicinity. Fuse 600 feet stratus. Broken 1000 feet stratus. Broken 18000 feet alto cumulus. Temperature 25. Dew point 23. QNH1008 hectopascals 2979 inches. Advise you have information November. Now Litra International Airport information November. 1316. ILS runway 34 left approach and ILS Zulu runway 34 right approach. Using runway 34 left and 34 right. Departure frequency 124.2. Parallel approaches in progress. Runway 16 left and 34 right will be closed. From 1410. Observe gear down operation procedure on final. Wind 020 degrees 8 knots. Visibility 20 kilometers. Shower in the vicinity. Fuse 600 feet stratus. Broken 1000 feet stratus. Broken 18000 feet alto cumulus. Temperature 25. Dew point 23. QNH1008 hectopascals 2979 inches. Advise you have information November. Now Litra International Airport information November. 1316. ILS runway 34 left approach and ILS Zulu runway 34 right approach. Using runway 34 left and 34 right. Departure frequency 124.2. Parallel approaches in progress. Runway 16 left and 34 right will be closed. From 1410. Observe gear down operation procedure on final. Wind 020 degrees 8 knots. Visibility 20 kilometers. Shower in the vicinity. Fuse 600 feet stratus. Broken 1000 feet stratus. Broken 18000 feet alto cumulus. Temperature 25. Dew point 23. QNH1008 hectopascals 2979 inches. Advise you have information November. Now Litra International Airport information November. 1316. ILS runway 34 left approach and ILS Zulu runway 34 right approach. Using runway 34 left and 34 right. Departure frequency 124.2. Parallel approaches in progress. Runway 16 left and 34 right will be closed. From 1410. Observe gear down operation procedure on final. Wind 020 degrees 8 knots. Visibility 20 kilometers. Shower in the vicinity. Fuse 600 feet stratus. Broken 1000 feet stratus. Broken 18000 feet alto cumulus. Temperature 25. Dew point 23. QNH1008 hectopascals 2979 inches. Advise you have information November. Now Litra International Airport information Oscar. 1330.
ILS runway 34 left approach and ILS Zulu runway 34 right approach. Using runway 34 left and 34 right. Departure frequency 124.2. Parallel approaches in progress. Runway 16 left and 34 right will be closed. From 1410. Observe gear down operation procedure on final. Wind 040 degrees 6 knots. Direction variable between 010 and 070 degrees. Visibility 20 kilometers. Shower in the vicinity. Fuse 600 feet stratus. Broken 1000 feet stratus. Broken 18000 feet alto cumulus. Temperature 25. Dew point 23. QNH 1009 hectopascals 2979 inches. Advise you have information, Oscar. Nalitra International Airport information, Oscar. 1330. ILS runway 34 left approach and ILS Zulu runway 34 right approach. Using runway 34 left and 34 right. Departure frequency 124.2. Parallel approaches in progress. Runway 16 left and 34 right will be closed. From 1410. Observe gear down operation procedure on final. Wind 040 degrees 6 knots. Direction variable between 010 and 070 degrees. Visibility 20 kilometers. Shower in the vicinity. Fuse 600 feet stratus. Broken 1000 feet stratus. Broken 18000 feet alto cumulus. Temperature 25. Dew point 23. QNH 1009 hectopascals 2979 inches. Advise you have information, Oscar. Nalitra International Airport information, Oscar. 1330. ILS runway 34 left approach and ILS Zulu runway 34 right approach. Using runway 34 left and 34 right. Departure frequency 124.2. Parallel approaches in progress. Runway 16 left and 34 right will be closed. From 1410. Observe gear down operation procedure on final. Wind 040 degrees 6 knots. Direction variable between 010 and 070 degrees. Visibility 20 kilometers. Shower in the vicinity. Fuse 600 feet stratus. Broken 1000 feet stratus. Broken 18000 feet alto cumulus. Temperature 25. Dew point 23. QNH 1009 hectopascals 2979 inches. Advise you have information, Oscar. Nalitra International Airport information, Oscar. 1330. ILS runway 34 left approach and ILS Zulu runway 34 right approach. Using runway 34 left and 34 right. Departure frequency 124.2. Parallel approaches in progress. Runway 16 left and 34 right will be closed. From 1410. Observe gear down operation procedure on final. Wind 040 degrees 6 knots. Direction variable between 010 and 070 degrees. Visibility 20 kilometers. Shower in the vicinity. Fuse 600 feet stratus. Broken 1000 feet stratus. Broken 18000 feet alto cumulus. Temperature 25. Dew point 23. QNH 1009 hectopascals 2979 inches. Advise you have information, Oscar. Nalitra International Airport information, Oscar. 1330. ILS runway 34 left approach and ILS Zulu runway 34 right approach. Using runway 34 left and 34 right. Departure frequency 124.2. Parallel approaches in progress. Runway 16 left and 34 right will be closed. From 1410. Observe gear down operation procedure on final.
Wind 040 degrees 6 knots. Direction variable between 010 and 070 degrees. Visibility 20 kilometers. Shower in the vicinity. Fuse 600 feet stratus. Broken 1,000 feet stratus. Broken 18,000 feet alto cumulus. Temperature 25. Dew point 23. QNH 1009 hectopascals 2979 inches. Advise you have information, Oscar. Now Litra International Airport information, Oscar. 1330. ILS runway 34 left approach and ILS Zulu runway 34 right approach. Using runway 34 left and 34 right. Departure frequency 124.2. Parallel approaches in progress. Runway 16 left and 34 right will be closed. From 1410. Observe gear down operation procedure on final. Wind 040 degrees 6 knots. Direction variable between 010 and 070 degrees. Visibility 20 kilometers. Shower in the vicinity. Fuse 600 feet stratus. Broken 1,000 feet stratus. Broken 18,000 feet alto cumulus. Temperature 25. Dew point 23. QNH 1009 hectopascals 2979 inches. Advise you have information, Oscar. Now Litra International Airport information, Oscar. 1330. ILS runway 34 left approach and ILS Zulu runway 34 right approach. Using runway 34 left and 34 right. Departure frequency 124.2. Parallel approaches in progress. Runway 16 left and 34 right will be closed. From 1410. Observe gear down operation procedure on final. Wind 040 degrees 6 knots. Direction variable between 010 and 070 degrees. Visibility 20 kilometers. Shower in the vicinity. Fuse 600 feet stratus. Broken 1,000 feet stratus. Broken 18,000 feet alto cumulus. Temperature 25. Dew point 23. QNH 1009 hectopascals 2979 inches. Advise you have information, Oscar. Now Litra International Airport information, Oscar. 1330. ILS runway 34 left approach and ILS Zulu runway 34 right approach. Using runway 34 left and 34 right. Departure frequency 124.2. Parallel approaches in progress. Runway 16 left and 34 right will be closed. From 1410. Observe gear down operation procedure on final. Wind 040 degrees 6 knots. Direction variable between 010 and 070 degrees. Visibility 20 kilometers. Shower in the vicinity. Fuse 600 feet stratus. Broken 1,000 feet stratus. Broken 18,000 feet alto cumulus. Temperature 25. Dew point 23. QNH 1009 hectopascals 2979 inches. Advise you have information, Oscar. Now Litra International Airport information, Oscar. 1330. ILS runway 34 left approach and ILS Zulu runway 34 right approach. Using runway 34 left and 34 right. Departure frequency 124.2. Parallel approaches in progress. Runway 16 left and 34 right will be closed. From 1410. Observe gear down operation procedure on final. Wind 040 degrees 6 knots. Direction variable between 010 and 070 degrees. Visibility 20 kilometers. Shower in the vicinity. Fuse 600 feet stratus. Broken 1,000 feet stratus. Broken 18,000 feet alto cumulus. Temperature 25. Dew point 23.
QNH1009 hectosucles 2979 inches. Advise you have information, Oscar. Nalita International Airport information, Oscar. 1330. ILS runway 34 left approach and ILS Zulu runway 34 right approach. Using runway 34 left and 34 right. Departure frequency 124.2. Parallel approaches in progress. Runway 16 left and 34 right will be closed. From 1410. Observe gear down operation procedure on final. Wind 040 degrees 6 knots. Direction variable between 010 and 070 degrees. Visibility 20 kilometers. Shower in the vicinity. Few 600 feet stratus. Broken 1,000 feet stratus. Broken 18,000 feet alto cumulus. Temperature 25. Dew point 23. QNH1009 hectopascals 2979 inches. Advise you have information, Oscar. Nalita International Airport information, Oscar. 1330. ILS runway 34 left approach and ILS Zulu runway 34 right approach. Using runway 34 left and 34 right. Departure frequency 124.2. Parallel approaches in progress. Runway 16 left and 34 right will be closed. From 1410. Observe gear down operation procedure on final. Wind 040 degrees 6 knots. Direction variable between 010 and 070 degrees. Visibility 20 kilometers. Shower in the vicinity. Few 600 feet stratus. Broken 1,000 feet stratus. Broken 18,000 feet alto cumulus. Temperature 25. Dew point 23. QNH1009 hectopascals 2979 inches. Advise you have information, Oscar. Nalita International Airport information, Oscar. 1330. ILS runway 34 left approach and ILS Zulu runway 34 right approach. Using runway 34 left and 34 right. Departure frequency 124.2. Parallel approaches in progress. Runway 16 left and 34 right will be closed. From 1410. Observe gear down operation procedure on final. Wind 040 degrees 6 knots. Direction variable between 010 and 070 degrees. Visibility 20 kilometers. Shower in the vicinity. Few 600 feet stratus. Broken 1,000 feet stratus. Broken 18,000 feet alto cumulus. Temperature 25. Dew point 23. QNH1009 hectopascals 2979 inches. Advise you have information, Oscar. Nalita International Airport information, Oscar. 1330. ILS runway 34 left approach and ILS Zulu runway 34 right approach. Using runway 34 left and 34 right. Departure frequency 124.2. Parallel approaches in progress. Runway 16 left and 34 right will be closed. From 1410. Observe gear down operation procedure on final. Wind 040 degrees 6 knots. Direction variable between 010 and 070 degrees. Visibility 20 kilometers. Shower in the vicinity. Few 600 feet stratus. Broken 1,000 feet stratus. Broken 18,000 feet alto cumulus. Temperature 25. Dew point 23. QNH1009 hectopascals 2979 inches. Advise you have information, Oscar. Nalita International Airport information, Oscar. 1330. ILS runway 34 left approach and ILS Zulu runway 34 right approach. Using runway 34 left and 34 right.
Departure frequency 124.2. Parallel approaches in progress. Runway 16 left and 34 right will be closed. From 1410. Observe gear down operation procedure on final. Wind 040 degrees 6 knots. Direction variable between 010 and 070 degrees. Visibility 20 kilometers. Shower in the vicinity. Few 600 feet stratus. Broken 1,000 feet stratus. Broken 18,000 feet alto cumulus. Temperature 25. Dew point 23. QNH 1009 or hectopascals 2979 inches. Advise you have information, Oscar. Nalitra International Airport information, Oscar. 1330. ILS runway 34 left approach and ILS Zulu runway 34 right approach. Using runway 34 left and 34 right. Departure frequency 124.2. Parallel approaches in progress. Runway 16 left and 34 right will be closed. From 1410. Observe gear down operation procedure on final. Wind 040 degrees 6 knots. Direction variable between 010 and 070 degrees. Visibility 20 kilometers. Shower in the vicinity. Few 600 feet stratus. Broken 1,000 feet stratus. Broken 18,000 feet alto cumulus. Temperature 25. Dew point 23. QNH 1009 or hectopascals 2979 inches. Advise you have information, Oscar. Nalitra International Airport information, Oscar. 1330. ILS runway 34 left approach and ILS Zulu runway 34 right approach. Using runway 34 left and 34 right. Departure frequency 124.2. Parallel approaches in progress. Runway 16 left and 34 right will be closed. From 1410. Observe gear down operation procedure on final. Wind 040 degrees 6 knots. Direction variable between 010 and 070 degrees. Visibility 20 kilometers. Shower in the vicinity. Few 600 feet stratus. Broken 1,000 feet stratus. Broken 18,000 feet alto cumulus. Temperature 25. Dew point 23. QNH 1009 or hectopascals 2979 inches. Advise you have information, Oscar. Nalitra International Airport information, Oscar. 1330. ILS runway 34 left approach and ILS Zulu runway 34 right approach. Using runway 34 left and 34 right. Departure frequency 124.2. Parallel approaches in progress. Runway 16 left and 34 right will be closed. From 1410. Observe gear down operation procedure on final. Wind 040 degrees 6 knots. Direction variable between 010 and 070 degrees. Visibility 20 kilometers. Shower in the vicinity. Few 600 feet stratus. Broken 1,000 feet stratus. Broken 18,000 feet alto cumulus. Temperature 25. Dew point 23. QNH 1009 or hectopascals 2979 inches. Advise you have information, Oscar. Nalitra International Airport information, Oscar. 1330. ILS runway 34 left approach and ILS Zulu runway 34 right approach. Using runway 34 left and 34 right. Departure frequency 124.2. Parallel approaches in progress. Runway 16 left and 34 right will be closed. From 1410. Observe gear down operation procedure on final. Wind 040 degrees 6 knots. Direction variable between 010 and 070 degrees. Visibility 20 kilometers.
shower in the vicinity. Fuse 100 feet stratus. Broken 1,000 feet stratus. Broken 1,800 feet alto cumulus. Temperature 25. Dew point 23. QNH 1009 hectopascals 2979 inches. Advise you have information, Oscar. Na Litra International Airport information, Oscar. 1330. ILS runway 34 left approach and ILS Zulu runway 34 right approach. Using runway 34 left and 34 right. Departure frequency 124.2. Parallel approaches in progress. Runway 16 left and 34 right will be closed. From 1410. Observe gear down operation procedure on final. Wind 040 degrees 6 knots. Direction variable between 010 and 070 degrees. Visibility 20 kilometers. Shower in the vicinity. Fuse 600 feet stratus. Broken 1,000 feet stratus. Broken 1,800 feet alto cumulus. Temperature 25. Dew point 23. QNH 1009 hectopascals 2979 inches. Advise you have information, Oscar. Na Litra International Airport information, Oscar. 1330. ILS runway 34 left approach and ILS Zulu runway 34 right approach. Using runway 34 left and 34 right. Departure frequency 124.2. Parallel approaches in progress. Runway 16 left and 34 right will be closed. From 1410. Observe gear down operation procedure on final. Wind 040 degrees 6 knots. Direction variable between 010 and 070 degrees. Visibility 20 kilometers. Shower in the vicinity. Fuse 600 feet stratus. Broken 1,000 feet stratus. Broken 1,800 feet alto cumulus. Temperature 25. Dew point 23. QNH 1009 hectopascals 2979 inches. Advise you have information, Oscar. Na Litra International Airport information, Oscar. 1330. ILS runway 34 left approach and ILS Zulu runway 34 right approach. Using runway 34 left and 34 right. Departure frequency 124.2. Parallel approaches in progress. Runway 16 left and 34 right will be closed. From 1410. Observe gear down operation procedure on final. Wind 040 degrees 6 knots. Direction variable between 010 and 070 degrees. Visibility 20 kilometers. Shower in the vicinity. Fuse 600 feet stratus. Broken 1,000 feet stratus. Broken 1,800 feet alto cumulus. Temperature 25. Dew point 23. QNH 1009 hectopascals 2979 inches. Advise you have information, Oscar. Na Litra International Airport information, Oscar. 1330. ILS runway 34 left approach and ILS Zulu runway 34 right approach. Using runway 34 left and 34 right. Departure frequency 124.2. Parallel approaches in progress. Runway 16 left and 34 right will be closed. From 1410. Observe gear down operation procedure on final. Wind 040 degrees 6 knots. Direction variable between 010 and 070 degrees. Visibility 20 kilometers. Shower in the vicinity. Fuse 600 feet stratus. Broken 1,000 feet stratus. Broken 1,800 feet alto cumulus. Temperature 25. Dew point 23. QNH 1009 hectopascals 2979 inches. Advise you have information, Oscar. Na Litra International Airport information, Oscar.
1330.

ILS runway 34 left approach and ILS Zulu runway 34 right approach. Using runway 34 left and 34 right. Departure frequency 124.2. Parallel approaches in progress. Runway 16 left and 34 right will be closed. From 1410. Observe gear down operation procedure on final. Wind 040 degrees 6 knots. Direction variable between 010 and 070 degrees. Visibility 20 kilometers. Shower in the vicinity. Fuse 600 feet stratus. Broken 1000 feet stratus. Broken 18000 feet alto cumulus. Temperature 25. Dew point 23. QNH 1009 or hectopascals 2979 inches. Advise you have information, Oscar. Nalitra International Airport information, Papa. 1400. ILS runway 34 left approach. Using runway 34 left. Departure frequency 124.2. Runway 16 left and 34 right will be closed. From 1410. Observe gear down operation procedure on final. Wind 020 degrees nanner knots. Visibility 10 kilometers. Scattered 1000 feet cloud type unknown. Scattered 1800 feet cloud type unknown. Broken 6000 feet cloud type unknown. Temperature 25. Dew point 23. QNH 1009 or hectopascals 2979 inches. Advise you have information, Papa. Nalitra International Airport information, Papa. 1400. ILS runway 34 left approach. Using runway 34 left. Departure frequency 124.2. Runway 16 left and 34 right will be closed. From 1410. Observe gear down operation procedure on final. Wind 020 degrees nanner knots. Visibility 10 kilometers. Scattered 1000 feet cloud type unknown. Scattered 1800 feet cloud type unknown. Broken 6000 feet cloud type unknown. Temperature 25. Dew point 23. QNH 1009 or hectopascals 2979 inches. Advise you have information, Papa. Nalitra International Airport information, Papa. 1400. ILS runway 34 left approach. Using runway 34 left. Departure frequency 124.2. Runway 16 left and 34 right will be closed. From 1410. Observe gear down operation procedure on final. Wind 020 degrees nanner knots. Visibility 10 kilometers. Scattered 1000 feet cloud type unknown. Scattered 1800 feet cloud type unknown. Broken 6000 feet cloud type unknown. Temperature 25. Dew point 23. QNH 1009 or hectopascals 2979 inches. Advise you have information, Papa. Nalitra International Airport information, Papa. 1400. ILS runway 34 left approach. Using runway 34 left. Departure frequency 124.2. Runway 16 left and 34 right will be closed. From 1410. Observe gear down operation procedure on final. Wind 020 degrees nanner knots. Visibility 10 kilometers. Scattered 1000 feet cloud type unknown. Scattered 1800 feet cloud type unknown. Broken 6000 feet cloud type unknown. Temperature 25. Dew point 23. QNH 1009 or hectopascals 2979 inches. Advise you have information, Papa. Nalitra International Airport information, Papa. 1400.
ILS runway 34 left approach. Using runway 34 left. Departure frequency 124.2. Runway 16 left and 34 right will be closed. From 1410. Observe gear down operation procedure on final. Wind 020 degrees nanoknots. Visibility 10 kilometers. Scattered 1,000 feet cloud type unknown. Scattered 1,800 feet cloud type unknown. Broken 6,000 feet cloud type unknown. Temperature 25. Dew point 23. QNH 1009 hectopascals 2979 inches. Advise you have information Papa. Nalitra International Airport information Papa. 1400. ILS runway 34 left approach. Using runway 34 left. Departure frequency 124.2. Runway 16 left and 34 right will be closed. From 1410. Observe gear down operation procedure on final. Wind 020 degrees nanoknots. Visibility 10 kilometers. Scattered 1,000 feet cloud type unknown. Scattered 1,800 feet cloud type unknown. Broken 6,000 feet cloud type unknown. Temperature 25. Dew point 23. QNH 1009 hectopascals 2979 inches. Advise you have information Papa. Nalitra International Airport information Papa. 1400. ILS runway 34 left approach. Using runway 34 left. Departure frequency 124.2. Runway 16 left and 34 right will be closed. From 1410. Observe gear down operation procedure on final. Wind 020 degrees nanoknots. Visibility 10 kilometers. Scattered 1,000 feet cloud type unknown. Scattered 1,800 feet cloud type unknown. Broken 6,000 feet cloud type unknown. Temperature 25. Dew point 23. QNH 1009 hectopascals 2979 inches. Advise you have information Papa. Nalitra International Airport information Papa. 1400. ILS runway 34 left approach. Using runway 34 left. Departure frequency 124.2. Runway 16 left and 34 right will be closed. From 1410. Observe gear down operation procedure on final. Wind 020 degrees nanoknots. Visibility 10 kilometers. Scattered 1,000 feet cloud type unknown. Scattered 1,800 feet cloud type unknown. Broken 6,000 feet cloud type unknown. Temperature 25. Dew point 23. QNH 1009 hectopascals 2979 inches. Advise you have information Papa. Nalitra International Airport information Quebec. 1400. ILS runway 34 left approach. Using runway 34 left. Departure frequency 124.2. Runway 16 left and 34 right closed. Until 2030. Runway 16 right and 34 left will be closed. From 1510. Accept aircraft with prior permission. Observe gear down operation procedure on final. Wind 020 degrees nanoknots. Visibility 10 kilometers. Scattered 1,000 feet cloud type unknown. Scattered 1,800 feet cloud type unknown. Broken 6,000 feet cloud type unknown. Temperature 25. Dew point 23. QNH 1009 hectopascals 2979 inches. Advise you have information Quebec. Nalitra International Airport information Quebec. 1400. ILS runway 34 left approach.
using runway 34 left. Departure frequency 124.2. Runway 16 left and 34 right closed. Until 2030. Runway 16 right and 34 left will be closed. From 1510. Accept aircraft with prior permission. Observe gear down operation procedure on final. Wind 020 degrees nanner knots. Visibility 10 kilometers. Scattered 1,000 feet cloud type unknown. Scattered 1,800 feet cloud type unknown. Broken 6,000 feet cloud type unknown. Temperature 25. Dew point 23. QNH 1009 hectopascals 2979 inches. Advise you have information Quebec. Nalitra International Airport information Quebec. 1400. ILS runway 34 left approach. Using runway 34 left. Departure frequency 124.2. Runway 16 left and 34 right closed. Until 2030. Runway 16 right and 34 left will be closed. From 1510. Accept aircraft with prior permission. Observe gear down operation procedure on final. Wind 020 degrees nanner knots. Visibility 10 kilometers. Scattered 1,000 feet cloud type unknown. Scattered 1,800 feet cloud type unknown. Broken 6,000 feet cloud type unknown. Temperature 25. Dew point 23. QNH 1009 hectopascals 2979 inches. Advise you have information Quebec. Nalitra International Airport information Quebec. 1400. ILS runway 34 left approach. Using runway 34 left. Departure frequency 124.2. Runway 16 left and 34 right closed. Until 2030. Runway 16 right and 34 left will be closed. From 1510. Accept aircraft with prior permission. Observe gear down operation procedure on final. Wind 020 degrees nanner knots. Visibility 10 kilometers. Scattered 1,000 feet cloud type unknown. Scattered 1,800 feet cloud type unknown. Broken 6,000 feet cloud type unknown. Temperature 25. Dew point 23. QNH 1009 hectopascals 2979 inches. Advise you have information Quebec. Nalitra International Airport information Quebec. 1400. ILS runway 34 left approach. Using runway 34 left. Departure frequency 124.2. Runway 16 left and 34 right closed. Until 2030. Runway 16 right and 34 left will be closed. From 1510. Accept aircraft with prior permission. Observe gear down operation procedure on final. Wind 020 degrees nanner knots. Visibility 10 kilometers. Scattered 1,000 feet cloud type unknown. Scattered 1,800 feet cloud type unknown. Broken 6,000 feet cloud type unknown. Temperature 25. Dew point 23. QNH 1009 hectopascals 2979 inches. Advise you have information Quebec. Nalitra International Airport information Quebec. 1400. ILS runway 34 left approach. Using runway 34 left. Departure frequency 124.2. Runway 16 left and 34 right closed. Until 2030. Runway 16 right and 34 left will be closed. From 1510. Accept aircraft with prior permission. Observe gear down operation procedure on final. Wind 020 degrees nanner knots. Visibility 10 kilometers.
Scattered 1,000 feet cloud type unknown. Scattered 1,800 feet cloud type unknown. Broken 6,000 feet cloud type unknown. Temperature 25. Dew point 23. QNH 1009 hectopascals 2979 inches. Advise you have information Quebec. Nalitra International Airport information Quebec. 1400. ILS runway 34 left approach. Using runway 34 left. Departure frequency 124.2. Runway 16 left and 34 right closed. Until 2030. Runway 16 right and 34 left will be closed. From 1510. Accept aircraft with prior permission. Observe gear down operation procedure on final. Wind 020 degrees nanner knots. Visibility 10 kilometers. Scattered 1,000 feet cloud type unknown. Scattered 1,800 feet cloud type unknown. Broken 6,000 feet cloud type unknown. Temperature 25. Dew point 23. QNH 1009 hectopascals 2979 inches. Advise you have information Quebec. Nalitra International Airport information Quebec. 1400. ILS runway 34 left approach. Using runway 34 left. Departure frequency 124.2. Runway 16 left and 34 right closed. Until 2030. Runway 16 right and 34 left will be closed. From 1510. Accept aircraft with prior permission. Observe gear down operation procedure on final. Wind 020 degrees nanner knots. Visibility 10 kilometers. Scattered 1,000 feet cloud type unknown. Scattered 1,800 feet cloud type unknown. Broken 6,000 feet cloud type unknown. Temperature 25. Dew point 23. QNH 1009 hectopascals 2979 inches. Advise you have information Quebec. Nalitra International Airport information Quebec. 1400. ILS runway 34 left approach. Using runway 34 left. Departure frequency 124.2. Runway 16 left and 34 right closed. Until 2030. Runway 16 right and 34 left will be closed. From 1510. Accept aircraft with prior permission. Observe gear down operation procedure on final. Wind 020 degrees nanner knots. Visibility 10 kilometers. Scattered 1,000 feet cloud type unknown. Scattered 1,800 feet cloud type unknown. Broken 6,000 feet cloud type unknown. Temperature 25. Dew point 23. QNH 1009 hectopascals 2979 inches. Advise you have information Quebec. Nalitra International Airport information Quebec. 1400. ILS runway 34 left approach. Using runway 34 left. Departure frequency 124.2. Runway 16 left and 34 right closed. Until 2030. Runway 16 right and 34 left will be closed. From 1510. Accept aircraft with prior permission. Observe gear down operation procedure on final. Wind 020 degrees nanner knots. Visibility 10 kilometers. Scattered 1,000 feet cloud type unknown. Scattered 1,800 feet cloud type unknown. Broken 6,000 feet cloud type unknown. Temperature 25. Dew point 23. QNH 1009 hectopascals 2979 inches. Advise you have information Quebec. Nalitra International Airport information Quebec. 1400. ILS runway 34 left approach.
using runway 34 left. Departure frequency 124.2. Runway 16 left and 34 right closed. Until 2030. Runway 16 right and 34 left will be closed. From 1510. Accept aircraft with prior permission. Observe gear down operation procedure on final. Wind 020 degrees nanner knots. Visibility 10 kilometers. Scattered 1,000 feet cloud type unknown. Scattered 1,800 feet cloud type unknown. Broken 6,000 feet cloud type unknown. Temperature 25. Dew point 23. QNH 1009 hectopascals 2979 inches. Advise you have information Quebec. Now Litra International Airport information Quebec. 1400. ILS runway 34 left approach. Using runway 34 left. Departure frequency 124.2. Runway 16 left and 34 right closed. Until 2030. Runway 16 right and 34 left will be closed. From 1510. Accept aircraft with prior permission. Observe gear down operation procedure on final. Wind 020 degrees nanner knots. Visibility 10 kilometers. Scattered 1,000 feet cloud type unknown. Scattered 1,800 feet cloud type unknown. Broken 6,000 feet cloud type unknown. Temperature 25. Dew point 23. QNH 1009 hectopascals 2979 inches. Advise you have information Quebec. Now Litra International Airport information Quebec. 1400. ILS runway 34 left approach. Using runway 34 left. Departure frequency 124.2. Runway 16 left and 34 right closed. Until 2030. Runway 16 right and 34 left will be closed. From 1510. Accept aircraft with prior permission. Observe gear down operation procedure on final. Wind 020 degrees nanner knots. Visibility 10 kilometers. Scattered 1,000 feet cloud type unknown. Scattered 1,800 feet cloud type unknown. Broken 6,000 feet cloud type unknown. Temperature 25. Dew point 23. QNH 1009 hectopascals 2979 inches. Advise you have information Quebec. Now Litra International Airport information Quebec. 1400. ILS runway 34 left approach. Using runway 34 left. Departure frequency 124.2. Runway 16 left and 34 right closed. Until 2030. Runway 16 right and 34 left will be closed. From 1510. Accept aircraft with prior permission. Observe gear down operation procedure on final. Wind 020 degrees nanner knots. Visibility 10 kilometers. Scattered 1,000 feet cloud type unknown. Scattered 1,800 feet cloud type unknown. Broken 6,000 feet cloud type unknown. Temperature 25. Dew point 23. QNH 1009 hectopascals 2979 inches. Advise you have information Quebec. Now Litra International Airport information Quebec. 1400. ILS runway 34 left approach. Using runway 34 left. Departure frequency 124.2. Runway 16 left and 34 right closed. Until 2030. Runway 16 right and 34 left will be closed. From 1510. Accept aircraft with prior permission. Observe gear down operation procedure on final. Wind 020 degrees nanner knots. Visibility 10 kilometers.
Scattered 1,000 feet cloud type unknown. Scattered 1,800 feet cloud type unknown. Broken 6,000 feet cloud type unknown. Temperature 25. Dew point 23. QNH 1009 hectopascals 2979 inches. Advise you have information Quebec. Nalitra International Airport information Quebec. 1400. ILS runway 34 left approach. Using runway 34 left. Departure frequency 124.2. Runway 16 left and 34 right closed. Until 2030. Runway 16 right and 34 left will be closed. From 1510. Accept aircraft with prior permission. Observe gear down operation procedure on final. Wind 020 degrees nanner knots. Visibility 10 kilometers. Scattered 1,000 feet cloud type unknown. Scattered 1,800 feet cloud type unknown. Broken 6,000 feet cloud type unknown. Temperature 25. Dew point 23. QNH 1009 hectopascals 2979 inches. Advise you have information Quebec. Nalitra International Airport information Romeo. 1428. ILS runway 34 left approach. Using runway 34 left. Departure frequency 124.2. Runway 16 left and 34 right closed. Until 2030. Runway 16 right and 34 left will be closed. From 1510. Accept aircraft with prior permission. Observe gear down operation procedure on final. Wind 350 degrees 10 knots. Direction variable between 330 and 030 degrees. Visibility 10 kilometers. Broken 900 feet cloud type unknown. Overcast 2,000 feet cloud type unknown. Temperature 25. Dew point 23. QNH 1009 hectopascals 2979 inches. Advise you have information Romeo. Nalitra International Airport information Romeo. 1428. ILS runway 34 left approach. Using runway 34 left. Departure frequency 124.2. Runway 16 left and 34 right closed. Until 2030. Runway 16 right and 34 left will be closed. From 1510. Accept aircraft with prior permission. Observe gear down operation procedure on final. Wind 350 degrees 10 knots. Direction variable between 330 and 030 degrees. Visibility 10 kilometers. Broken 900 feet cloud type unknown. Overcast 2,000 feet cloud type unknown. Temperature 25. Dew point 23. QNH 1009 hectopascals 2979 inches. Advise you have information Romeo. Nalitra International Airport information Sierra. 1430. ILS runway 34 left approach. Using runway 34 left. Departure frequency 124.2. Runway 16 left and 34 right closed. Until 2030. Runway 16 right and 34 left will be closed. From 1510. Accept aircraft with prior permission. Observe gear down operation procedure on final. Wind 350 degrees 10 knots. Visibility 10 kilometers. Broken 900 feet cloud type unknown. Overcast 2,000 feet cloud type unknown. Temperature 25. Dew point 23. QNH 1008 hectopascals 2979 inches. Advise you have information Sierra. Nalitra International Airport information Sierra. 1430.
ILS runway 34 left approach. Using runway 34 left. Departure frequency 124.2. Runway 16 left and 34 right closed. Until 2030. Runway 16 right and 34 left will be closed. From 1510. Accept aircraft with prior permission. Observe gear down operation procedure on final. Wind 350 degrees 10 knots. Visibility 10 kilometers. Broken 900 feet cloud type unknown. Overcast 23,000 feet cloud type unknown. Temperature 25. Dew point 23. QNH 1008 hectopascals 2979 inches. Advise you have information Sierra. Nalitra International Airport information Sierra. 1430. ILS runway 34 left approach. Using runway 34 left. Departure frequency 124.2. Runway 16 left and 34 right closed. Until 2030. Runway 16 right and 34 left will be closed. From 1510. Accept aircraft with prior permission. Observe gear down operation procedure on final. Wind 350 degrees 10 knots. Visibility 10 kilometers. Broken 900 feet cloud type unknown. Overcast 23,000 feet cloud type unknown. Temperature 25. Dew point 23. QNH 1008 hectopascals 2979 inches. Advise you have information Sierra. Nalitra International Airport information Sierra. 1430. ILS runway 34 left approach. Using runway 34 left. Departure frequency 124.2. Runway 16 left and 34 right closed. Until 2030. Runway 16 right and 34 left will be closed. From 1510. Accept aircraft with prior permission. Observe gear down operation procedure on final. Wind 350 degrees 10 knots. Visibility 10 kilometers. Broken 900 feet cloud type unknown. Overcast 23,000 feet cloud type unknown. Temperature 25. Dew point 23. QNH 1008 hectopascals 2979 inches. Advise you have information Sierra. Nalitra International Airport information Sierra. 1430. ILS runway 34 left approach. Using runway 34 left. Departure frequency 124.2. Runway 16 left and 34 right closed. Until 2030. Runway 16 right and 34 left will be closed. From 1510. Accept aircraft with prior permission. Observe gear down operation procedure on final. Wind 350 degrees 10 knots. Visibility 10 kilometers. Broken 900 feet cloud type unknown. Overcast 23,000 feet cloud type unknown. Temperature 25. Dew point 23. QNH 1008 hectopascals 2979 inches. Advise you have information Sierra. Nalitra International Airport information Sierra. 1430. ILS runway 34 left approach. Using runway 34 left. Departure frequency 124.2. Runway 16 left and 34 right closed. Until 2030. Runway 16 right and 34 left will be closed. From 1510. Accept aircraft with prior permission. Observe gear down operation procedure on final. Wind 350 degrees 10 knots. Visibility 10 kilometers. Broken 900 feet cloud type unknown. Overcast 23,000 feet cloud type unknown. Temperature 25. Dew point 23.
QN81008 hectopascals 2979 inches. Advise you have information Sierra. Nalitra International Airport information Sierra. 1430. ILS runway 34 left approach. Using runway 34 left. Departure frequency 124.2. Runway 16 left and 34 right closed. Until 2030. Runway 16 right and 34 left will be closed. From 1510. Accept aircraft with prior permission. Observe gear down operation procedure on final. Wind 350 degrees 10 knots. Visibility 10 kilometers. Broken 900 feet cloud type unknown. Overcast 2-3000 feet cloud type unknown. Temperature 25. Dew point 23. QN81008 hectopascals 2979 inches. Advise you have information Sierra. Nalitra International Airport information Sierra. 1430. ILS runway 34 left approach. Using runway 34 left. Departure frequency 124.2. Runway 16 left and 34 right closed. Until 2030. Runway 16 right and 34 left will be closed. From 1510. Accept aircraft with prior permission. Observe gear down operation procedure on final. Wind 350 degrees 10 knots. Visibility 10 kilometers. Broken 900 feet cloud type unknown. Overcast 2-3000 feet cloud type unknown. Temperature 25. Dew point 23. QN81008 hectopascals 2979 inches. Advise you have information Sierra. Nalitra International Airport information Sierra. 1430. ILS runway 34 left approach. Using runway 34 left. Departure frequency 124.2. Runway 16 left and 34 right closed. Until 2030. Runway 16 right and 34 left will be closed. From 1510. Accept aircraft with prior permission. Observe gear down operation procedure on final. Wind 350 degrees 10 knots. Visibility 10 kilometers. Broken 900 feet cloud type unknown. Overcast 2-3000 feet cloud type unknown. Temperature 25. Dew point 23. QN81008 hectopascals 2979 inches. Advise you have information Sierra. Nalitra International Airport information Tango. 1439. ILS runway 34 left approach. Using runway 34 left. Departure frequency 124.2. Runway 16 left and 34 right closed. Until 2030. Runway 16 right and 34 left will be closed. From 1510. Accept aircraft with prior permission. Observe gear down operation procedure on final. Wind 050 degrees 9 knots. Direction variable between 350 and 080 degrees. Visibility 10 kilometers. Scattered 900 feet cloud type unknown. Scattered 1600 feet cloud type unknown. Broken 6000 feet cloud type unknown. Temperature 25. Dew point 23. QN81008 hectopascals 2979 inches. Advise you have information Tango. Nalitra International Airport information Tango. 1439. ILS runway 34 left approach. Using runway 34 left. Departure frequency 124.2. Runway 16 left and 34 right closed. Until 2030. Runway 16 right and 34 left will be closed.
from 1510. Accept aircraft with prior permission. Observe gear down operation procedure on final. Wind 050 degrees nanner knots. Direction variable between 350 and 080 degrees. Visibility 10 kilometers. Scattered 900 feet cloud type unknown. Scattered 1,600 feet cloud type unknown. Broken 6,000 feet cloud type unknown. Temperature 25. Dew point 23. QNH 1008 hectopascals 2979 inches. Advise you have information Tango. Nalitra International Airport information Tango. 1439. ILS runway 34 left approach. Using runway 34 left. Departure frequency 124.2. Runway 16 left and 34 right closed. Until 2030. Runway 16 right and 34 left will be closed. From 1510. Accept aircraft with prior permission. Observe gear down operation procedure on final. Wind 050 degrees nanner knots. Direction variable between 350 and 080 degrees. Visibility 10 kilometers. Scattered 900 feet cloud type unknown. Scattered 1,600 feet cloud type unknown. Broken 6,000 feet cloud type unknown. Temperature 25. Dew point 23. QNH 1008 hectopascals 2979 inches. Advise you have information Tango. Nalitra International Airport information Tango. 1439. ILS runway 34 left approach. Using runway 34 left. Departure frequency 124.2. Runway 16 left and 34 right closed. Until 2030. Runway 16 right and 34 left will be closed. From 1510. Accept aircraft with prior permission. Observe gear down operation procedure on final. Wind 050 degrees nanner knots. Direction variable between 350 and 080 degrees. Visibility 10 kilometers. Scattered 900 feet cloud type unknown. Scattered 1,600 feet cloud type unknown. Broken 6,000 feet cloud type unknown. Temperature 25. Dew point 23. QNH 1008 hectopascals 2979 inches. Advise you have information Tango. Nalitra International Airport information Tango. 1439. ILS runway 34 left approach. Using runway 34 left. Departure frequency 124.2. Runway 16 left and 34 right closed. Until 2030. Runway 16 right and 34 left will be closed. From 1510. Accept aircraft with prior permission. Observe gear down operation procedure on final. Wind 050 degrees nanner knots. Direction variable between 350 and 080 degrees. Visibility 10 kilometers. Scattered 900 feet cloud type unknown. Scattered 1,600 feet cloud type unknown. Broken 6,000 feet cloud type unknown. Temperature 25. Dew point 23. QNH 1008 hectopascals 2979 inches. Advise you have information Tango. Nalitra International Airport information Tango. 1439. ILS runway 34 left approach. Using runway 34 left. Departure frequency 124.2. Runway 16 left and 34 right closed. Until 2030. Runway 16 right and 34 left will be closed. From 1510. Accept aircraft with prior permission. Observe gear down operation procedure on final. Wind 050 degrees nanner knots.
Direction variable between 350 and 080 degrees. Visibility 10 kilometers. Scattered 900 feet cloud type unknown. Scattered 1,600 feet cloud type unknown. Broken 6,000 feet cloud type unknown. Temperature 25. Dew point 23. QNH 1008 hectopascals 2979 inches. Advise you have information Tango. Nalitra International Airport information Tango. 1439. ILS runway 34 left approach. Using runway 34 left. Departure frequency 124.2. Runway 16 left and 34 right closed. Until 2030. Runway 16 right and 34 left will be closed. From 1510. Accept aircraft with prior permission. Observe gear down operation procedure on final. Wind 050 degrees nanner knots. Direction variable between 350 and 080 degrees. Visibility 10 kilometers. Scattered 900 feet cloud type unknown. Scattered 1,600 feet cloud type unknown. Broken 6,000 feet cloud type unknown. Temperature 25. Dew point 23. QNH 1008 hectopascals 2979 inches. Advise you have information Tango. Nalitra International Airport information Tango. 1439. ILS runway 34 left approach. Using runway 34 left. Departure frequency 124.2. Runway 16 left and 34 right closed. Until 2030. Runway 16 right and 34 left will be closed. From 1510. Accept aircraft with prior permission. Observe gear down operation procedure on final. Wind 050 degrees nanner knots. Direction variable between 350 and 080 degrees. Visibility 10 kilometers. Scattered 900 feet cloud type unknown. Scattered 1,600 feet cloud type unknown. Broken 6,000 feet cloud type unknown. Temperature 25. Dew point 23. QNH 1008 hectopascals 2979 inches. Advise you have information Tango. Nalitra International Airport information Tango. 1439. ILS runway 34 left approach. Using runway 34 left. Departure frequency 124.2. Runway 16 left and 34 right closed. Until 2030. Runway 16 right and 34 left will be closed. From 1510. Accept aircraft with prior permission. Observe gear down operation procedure on final. Wind 050 degrees nanner knots. Direction variable between 350 and 080 degrees. Visibility 10 kilometers. Scattered 900 feet cloud type unknown. Scattered 1,600 feet cloud type unknown. Broken 6,000 feet cloud type unknown. Temperature 25. Dew point 23. QNH 1008 hectopascals 2979 inches. Advise you have information Tango. Nalitra International Airport information Tango. 1439. ILS runway 34 left approach. Using runway 34 left. Departure frequency 124.2. Runway 16 left and 34 right closed. Until 2030. Runway 16 right and 34 left will be closed. From 1510. Accept aircraft with prior permission. Observe gear down operation procedure on final. Wind 050 degrees nanner knots. Direction variable between 350 and 080 degrees. Visibility 10 kilometers. Scattered 900 feet cloud type unknown. Scattered 1,600 feet cloud type unknown.
Broken 6,000 feet cloud type unknown. Temperature 25. Dew point 23. QNH1008 hectopascals 2979 inches. Advise you have information tango. Nalita International Airport information tango. 1439. ILS runway 34 left approach. Using runway 34 left. Departure frequency 124.2. Runway 16 left and 34 right closed. Until 2030. Runway 16 right and 34 left will be closed. From 1510. Accept aircraft with prior permission. Observe gear down operation procedure on final. Wind 050 degrees nanner knots. Direction variable between 350 and 080 degrees. Visibility 10 kilometers. Scattered 900 feet cloud type unknown. Scattered 1,600 feet cloud type unknown. Broken 6,000 feet cloud type unknown. Temperature 25. Dew point 23. QNH1008 hectopascals 2979 inches. Advise you have information tango. Nalita International Airport information tango. 1439. ILS runway 34 left approach. Using runway 34 left. Departure frequency 124.2. Runway 16 left and 34 right closed. Until 2030. Runway 16 right and 34 left will be closed. From 1510. Accept aircraft with prior permission. Observe gear down operation procedure on final. Wind 050 degrees nanner knots. Direction variable between 350 and 080 degrees. Visibility 10 kilometers. Scattered 900 feet cloud type unknown. Scattered 1,600 feet cloud type unknown. Broken 6,000 feet cloud type unknown. Temperature 25. Dew point 23. QNH1008 hectopascals 2979 inches. Advise you have information tango. Nalita International Airport information tango. 1439. ILS runway 34 left approach. Using runway 34 left. Departure frequency 124.2. Runway 16 left and 34 right closed. Until 2030. Runway 16 right and 34 left will be closed. From 1510. Accept aircraft with prior permission. Observe gear down operation procedure on final. Wind 050 degrees nanner knots. Direction variable between 350 and 080 degrees. Visibility 10 kilometers. Scattered 900 feet cloud type unknown. Scattered 1,600 feet cloud type unknown. Broken 6,000 feet cloud type unknown. Temperature 25. Dew point 23. QNH1008 hectopascals 2979 inches. Advise you have information tango. Nalita International Airport information tango. 1439. ILS runway 34 left approach. Using runway 34 left. Departure frequency 124.2. Runway 16 left and 34 right closed. Until 2030. Runway 16 right and 34 left will be closed. From 1510. Accept aircraft with prior permission. Observe gear down operation procedure on final. Wind 050 degrees nanner knots. Direction variable between 350 and 080 degrees. Visibility 10 kilometers. Scattered 900 feet cloud type unknown. Scattered 1,600 feet cloud type unknown. Broken 6,000 feet cloud type unknown. Temperature 25. Dew point 23. QNH1008 hectopascals 2979 inches. Advise you have information tango.
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Broken 6,000 feet cloud type unknown. Temperature 25. Dew point 23. QN 81008 hectopascals 2979 inches. Advise you have information Tango. Nalitra International Airport information Tango. 1439. ILS runway 34 left approach. Using runway 34 left. Departure frequency 124.2. Runway 16 left and 34 right closed. Until 2030. Runway 16 right and 34 left will be closed. From 1510. Accept aircraft with prior permission. Observe gear down operation procedure on final. Wind 050 degrees nanner knots. Direction variable between 350 and 080 degrees. Visibility 10 kilometers. Scattered 900 feet cloud type unknown. Scattered 1,600 feet cloud type unknown. Broken 6,000 feet cloud type unknown. Temperature 25. Dew point 23. QN 81008 hectopascals 2979 inches. Advise you have information Tango. Nalitra International Airport information Tango. 1439. ILS runway 34 left approach. Using runway 34 left. Departure frequency 124.2. Runway 16 left and 34 right closed. Until 2030. Runway 16 right and 34 left will be closed. From 1510. Accept aircraft with prior permission. Observe gear down operation procedure on final. Wind 050 degrees nanner knots. Direction variable between 350 and 080 degrees. Visibility 10 kilometers. Scattered 900 feet cloud type unknown. Scattered 1,600 feet cloud type unknown. Broken 6,000 feet cloud type unknown. Temperature 25. Dew point 23. QN 81008 hectopascals 2979 inches. Advise you have information Tango. Nalitra International Airport information uniform. 1459. ILS runway 34 left approach. Using runway 34 left. Departure frequency 124.2. Runway 16 left and 34 right closed. Until 2030. Runway 16 right and 34 left will be closed. From 1510. Accept aircraft with prior permission. Observe gear down operation procedure on final. Wind 020 degrees nanner knots. Visibility 10 kilometers. Scattered 900 feet cloud type unknown. Broken 1,300 feet cloud type unknown. Broken 13,000 feet cloud type unknown. Temperature 25. Dew point 23. QN 81008 hectopascals 2978 inches. Advise you have information uniform. 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Test transmission. 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

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Runway 16 right and tree 4 left and 16 left and tree 4 right closed. Until 2030. Using runway will be tree 4 left and tree 4 right from 2030. Wind 020 degrees 11 knots. Visibility 10 kilometers. View 900 feet cloud type unknown. Broken 1000 feet cloud type unknown. Overcast 1800 feet cloud type unknown. Temperature 25. Dew point 22. QNH 1007 hectopascals 2976 inches. Advise you have information alpha. Nalita International Airport information alpha. 2000. Runway 16 right and tree 4 left and 16 left and tree 4 right closed. Until 2030. Using runway will be tree 4 left and tree 4 right from 2030. Wind 020 degrees 11 knots. Visibility 10 kilometers. View 900 feet cloud type unknown. Broken 1000 feet cloud type unknown. Overcast 1800 feet cloud type unknown. Temperature 25. Dew point 22. QNH 1007 hectopascals 2976 inches. Advise you have information alpha. Nalita International Airport information alpha. 2000. Runway 16 right and tree 4 left and 16 left and tree 4 right closed. Until 2030. Using runway will be tree 4 left and tree 4 right from 2030. Wind 020 degrees 11 knots. Visibility 10 kilometers. View 900 feet cloud type unknown. Broken 1000 feet cloud type unknown. Overcast 1800 feet cloud type unknown. Temperature 25. Dew point 22. QNH 1007 hectopascals 2976 inches. Advise you have information alpha. Nalita International Airport information alpha. 2000. Runway 16 right and tree 4 left and 16 left and tree 4 right closed. Until 2030. Using runway will be tree 4 left and tree 4 right from 2030. Wind 020 degrees 11 knots. Visibility 10 kilometers. View 900 feet cloud type unknown. Broken 1000 feet cloud type unknown. Overcast 1800 feet cloud type unknown. Temperature 25. Dew point 22. QNH 1007 hectopascals 2976 inches. Advise you have information alpha. Nalita International Airport information alpha. 2000. Runway 16 right and tree 4 left and 16 left and tree 4 right closed. Until 2030. Using runway will be tree 4 left and tree 4 right from 2030. Wind 020 degrees 11 knots. Visibility 10 kilometers. View 900 feet cloud type unknown. Broken 1000 feet cloud type unknown. Overcast 1800 feet cloud type unknown. Temperature 25. Dew point 22. QNH 1007 hectopascals 2976 inches. Advise you have information alpha. Nalita International Airport information alpha. 2000. Runway 16 right and tree 4 left and 16 left and tree 4 right closed. Until 2030. Using runway will be tree 4 left and tree 4 right from 2030. Wind 020 degrees 11 knots. Visibility 10 kilometers. View 900 feet cloud type unknown. Broken 1000 feet cloud type unknown. Overcast 1800 feet cloud type unknown. Temperature 25. Dew point 22. QNH 1007 hectopascals 2976 inches.
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Nalitra International Airport information alpha. 2000. Runway 16 right and 34 left and 16 left and 34 right closed. Until 2030. Using runway will be 34 left and 34 right from 2030. Wind 020 degrees 11 knots. Visibility 10 kilometers. View 900 feet cloud type unknown. Broken 1000 feet cloud type unknown. Overcast 1800 feet cloud type unknown. Temperature 25. Dew point 22. QNH 1007 hectopascals 2976 inches. Advise you have information alpha. Nalitra International Airport information alpha. 2000. Runway 16 right and 34 left and 16 left and 34 right closed. Until 2030. Using runway will be 34 left and 34 right from 2030. Wind 020 degrees 11 knots. Visibility 10 kilometers. View 900 feet cloud type unknown. Broken 1000 feet cloud type unknown. Overcast 1800 feet cloud type unknown. Temperature 25. Dew point 22. QNH 1007 hectopascals 2976 inches. Advise you have information alpha. Nalitra International Airport information alpha. 2000. Runway 16 right and 34 left and 16 left and 34 right closed. Until 2030. Using runway will be 34 left and 34 right from 2030. Wind 020 degrees 11 knots. Visibility 10 kilometers. View 900 feet cloud type unknown. Broken 1000 feet cloud type unknown. Overcast 1800 feet cloud type unknown. Temperature 25. Dew point 22. QNH 1007 hectopascals 2976 inches. Advise you have information alpha. Nalitra International Airport information alpha. 2000. Runway 16 right and 34 left and 16 left and 34 right closed. Until 2030. Using runway will be 34 left and 34 right from 2030. Wind 020 degrees 11 knots. Visibility 10 kilometers. View 900 feet cloud type unknown. Broken 1000 feet cloud type unknown. Overcast 1800 feet cloud type unknown. Temperature 25. Dew point 22. QNH 1007 hectopascals 2976 inches. Advise you have information alpha. Nalitra International Airport information alpha. 2000. Runway 16 right and 34 left and 16 left and 34 right closed. Until 2030. Using runway will be 34 left and 34 right from 2030. Wind 020 degrees 11 knots. Visibility 10 kilometers. View 900 feet cloud type unknown. Broken 1000 feet cloud type unknown. Overcast 1800 feet cloud type unknown. Temperature 25. Dew point 22. QNH 1007 hectopascals 2976 inches. Advise you have information alpha. Nalitra International Airport information alpha. 2000. Runway 16 right and 34 left and 16 left and 34 right closed. Until 2030. Using runway will be 34 left and 34 right from 2030. Wind 020 degrees 11 knots. Visibility 10 kilometers. View 900 feet cloud type unknown. Broken 1000 feet cloud type unknown. Overcast 1800 feet cloud type unknown. Temperature 25. Dew point 22. QNH 1007 hectopascals 2976 inches. Advise you have information alpha.
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Runway 16 right and 34 left and 16 left and 34 right closed. Until 2030. Using runway will be 34 left and 34 right from 2030. Wind 020 degrees 11 knots. Visibility 10 kilometers. View 900 feet cloud type unknown. Broken 1000 feet cloud type unknown. Overcast 1800 feet cloud type unknown. Temperature 25. Dew point 22. QNH 1007 hectopascals 2976 inches. Advise you have information alpha. Nalita International Airport Information Alpha 2000. Runway 16 right and 34 left and 16 left and 34 right closed. Until 2030. Using runway will be 34 left and 34 right from 2030. Wind 020 degrees 11 knots. Visibility 10 kilometers. View 900 feet cloud type unknown. Broken 1000 feet cloud type unknown. Overcast 1800 feet cloud type unknown. Temperature 25. Dew point 22. QNH 1007 hectopascals 2976 inches. 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Nalita International Airport Information Alpha 2000. Runway 16 right and 34 left and 16 left and 34 right closed. Until 2030. Using runway will be 34 left and 34 right from 2030. Wind 020 degrees 11 knots. Visibility 10 kilometers. View 900 feet cloud type unknown. Broken 1000 feet cloud type unknown. Overcast 1800 feet cloud type unknown. Temperature 25. Dew point 22. QNH 1007 hectopascals 2976 inches. Advise you have information alpha. Nalita International Airport Information Alpha 2000. Runway 16 right and 34 left and 16 left and 34 right closed. Until 2030. Using runway will be 34 left and 34 right from 2030. Wind 020 degrees 11 knots. Visibility 10 kilometers. View 900 feet cloud type unknown. Broken 1000 feet cloud type unknown. Overcast 1800 feet cloud type unknown. Temperature 25. Dew point 22. QNH 1007 hectopascals 2976 inches. Advise you have information alpha. Nalita International Airport Information Alpha 2000. Runway 16 right and 34 left and 16 left and 34 right closed. Until 2030. Using runway will be 34 left and 34 right from 2030. Wind 020 degrees 11 knots. Visibility 10 kilometers. View 900 feet cloud type unknown. Broken 1000 feet cloud type unknown. Overcast 1800 feet cloud type unknown. Temperature 25. Dew point 22. QNH 1007 hectopascals 2976 inches. Advise you have information alpha. Nalita International Airport Information Alpha 2000. Runway 16 right and 34 left and 16 left and 34 right closed. Until 2030. Using runway will be 34 left and 34 right from 2030. Wind 020 degrees 11 knots. Visibility 10 kilometers. View 900 feet cloud type unknown. Broken 1000 feet cloud type unknown. Overcast 1800 feet cloud type unknown. Temperature 25. Dew point 22. QNH 1007 hectopascals 2976 inches. 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Nalita International Airport.
Information Alpha 2000. Runway 16 right and 34 left and 16 left and 34 right closed. Until 2030. Using runway will be 34 left and 34 right from 2030. Wind 020 degrees 11 knots. Visibility 10 kilometers. View 900 feet cloud type unknown. Broken 1000 feet cloud type unknown. Overcast 1800 feet cloud type unknown. Temperature 25. Dew point 22. QNH 1007 hectopascals 2976 inches. 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Nalitra International Airport information alpha. 2000. Runway 16 right and 34 left and 16 left and 34 right closed. Until 2030. Using runway will be 34 left and 34 right from 2030. Wind 020 degrees 11 knots. Visibility 10 kilometers. View 900 feet cloud type unknown. Broken 1000 feet cloud type unknown. Overcast 1800 feet cloud type unknown. Temperature 25. Dew point 22. QNH 1007 hectopascals 2976 inches. 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Nalitra International Airport information alpha. 2000. Runway 16 right and 34 left and 16 left and 34 right closed. Until 2030. Using runway will be 34 left and 34 right from 2030. Wind 020 degrees 11 knots. Visibility 10 kilometers. View 900 feet cloud type unknown. Broken 1000 feet cloud type unknown. Overcast 1800 feet cloud type unknown. Temperature 25. Dew point 22. QNH 1007 hectopascals 2976 inches. 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Nalitra International Airport information alpha. 2000. Runway 16 right and 34 left and 16 left and 34 right closed. Until 2030. Using runway will be 34 left and 34 right from 2030. Wind 020 degrees 11 knots. Visibility 10 kilometers. View 900 feet cloud type unknown. Broken 1000 feet cloud type unknown. Overcast 1800 feet cloud type unknown. Temperature 25. Dew point 22. QNH 1007 hectopascals 2976 inches. 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Nalitra International Airport information alpha. 2000. Runway 16 right and 34 left and 16 left and 34 right closed. Until 2030. Using runway will be 34 left and 34 right from 2030. Wind 020 degrees 11 knots. Visibility 10 kilometers. View 900 feet cloud type unknown. Broken 1000 feet cloud type unknown. Overcast 1800 feet cloud type unknown. Temperature 25. Dew point 22. QNH 1007 hectopascals 2976 inches. 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Nalitra International Airport information alpha. 2000. Runway 16 right and 34 left and 16 left and 34 right closed. Until 2030. Using runway will be 34 left and 34 right from 2030. Wind 020 degrees 11 knots. Visibility 10 kilometers. View 900 feet cloud type unknown. Broken 1000 feet cloud type unknown. Overcast 1800 feet cloud type unknown. Temperature 25. Dew point 22. QNH 1007 hectopascals 2976 inches. 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
2000. Runway 16 right and 34 left and 16 left and 34 right closed. Until 2030. Using runway will be 34 left and 34 right from 2030. Wind 020 degrees 11 knots. Visibility 10 kilometers. View 900 feet cloud type unknown. Broken 1000 feet cloud type unknown. Overcast 1800 feet cloud type unknown. Temperature 25. Dew point 22. QNH 1007 hectopascals 29976 inches. 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Nalitra International Airport information alpha. 2000. Runway 16 right and 34 left and 16 left and 34 right closed. Until 2030. Using runway will be 34 left and 34 right from 2030. Wind 020 degrees 11 knots. Visibility 10 kilometers. View 900 feet cloud type unknown. Broken 1000 feet cloud type unknown. Overcast 1800 feet cloud type unknown. Temperature 25. Dew point 22. QNH 1007 hectopascals 29976 inches. 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Nalitra International Airport information alpha. 2000. Runway 16 right and 34 left and 16 left and 34 right closed. Until 2030. Using runway will be 34 left and 34 right from 2030. Wind 020 degrees 11 knots. Visibility 10 kilometers. View 900 feet cloud type unknown. Broken 1000 feet cloud type unknown. Overcast 1800 feet cloud type unknown. Temperature 25. Dew point 22. QNH 1007 hectopascals 29976 inches. 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Nalitra International Airport information alpha. 2000. Runway 16 right and 34 left and 16 left and 34 right closed. Until 2030. Using runway will be 34 left and 34 right from 2030. Wind 020 degrees 11 knots. Visibility 10 kilometers. View 900 feet cloud type unknown. Broken 1000 feet cloud type unknown. Overcast 1800 feet cloud type unknown. Temperature 25. Dew point 22. QNH 1007 hectopascals 29976 inches. 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Runway 16 right and 34 left and 16 left and 34 right closed. Until 2030. Using runway will be 34 left and 34 right from 2030. Wind 020 degrees 11 knots. Visibility 10 kilometers. View 900 feet cloud type unknown. Broken 1000 feet cloud type unknown. Overcast 1800 feet cloud type unknown. Temperature 25. Dew point 22. QNH 1007 hectopascals 29976 inches. 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Runway 16 right and 34 left and 16 left and 34 right closed. Until 2030. Using runway will be 34 left and 34 right from 2030. Wind 020 degrees 11 knots. Visibility 10 kilometers. View 900 feet cloud type unknown. Broken 1000 feet cloud type unknown. Overcast 1800 feet cloud type unknown. Temperature 25. Dew point 22. QNH 1007 hectopascals 29976 inches. 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
runway 16 right and 34 left and 16 left and 34 right closed. Until 2030. Using runway will be 34 left and 34 right from 2030. Wind 020 degrees 11 knots. Visibility 10 kilometers. View 900 feet cloud type unknown. Broken 1000 feet cloud type unknown. Overcast 1800 feet cloud type unknown. Temperature 25. Dew point 22. QNH 1007 hectopascals 2976 inches. Advise you have information alpha. Nalita International Airport information Bravo. 2030. ILS Zulu runway 34 right approach. Landing runway 34 right. Departure runway 34 left. Departure frequency 124.2. Observe gear down operation procedure on final. Wind 020 degrees 10 knots. Visibility 10 kilometers. View 1000 feet cloud type unknown. Scattered 1100 feet cloud type unknown. Overcast 2600 feet cloud type unknown. Temperature 25. Dew point 23. QNH 1008 hectopascals 2977 inches. Advise you have information Bravo. Nalita International Airport information Bravo. 2030. ILS Zulu runway 34 right approach. Landing runway 34 right. Departure runway 34 left. Departure frequency 124.2. Observe gear down operation procedure on final. Wind 020 degrees 10 knots. Visibility 10 kilometers. View 1000 feet cloud type unknown. Scattered 1100 feet cloud type unknown. Overcast 2600 feet cloud type unknown. Temperature 25. Dew point 23. QNH 1008 hectopascals 2977 inches. Advise you have information Bravo. Nalita International Airport information Bravo. 2030. ILS Zulu runway 34 right approach. Landing runway 34 right. Departure runway 34 left. Departure frequency 124.2. Observe gear down operation procedure on final. Wind 020 degrees 10 knots. Visibility 10 kilometers. View 1000 feet cloud type unknown. Scattered 1100 feet cloud type unknown. Overcast 2600 feet cloud type unknown. Temperature 25. Dew point 23. QNH 1008 hectopascals 2977 inches. Advise you have information Bravo. Nalita International Airport information Bravo. 2030. ILS Zulu runway 34 right approach. Landing runway 34 right. Departure runway 34 left. Departure frequency 124.2. Observe gear down operation procedure on final. Wind 020 degrees 10 knots. Visibility 10 kilometers. View 1000 feet cloud type unknown. Scattered 1100 feet cloud type unknown. Overcast 2600 feet cloud type unknown. Temperature 25. Dew point 23. QNH 1008 hectopascals 2977 inches. Advise you have information Bravo. Nalita International Airport information Bravo. 2030. ILS Zulu runway 34 right approach. Landing runway 34 right. Departure runway 34 left. Departure frequency 124.2. Observe gear down operation procedure on final. Wind 020 degrees 10 knots. Visibility 10 kilometers. View 1000 feet cloud type unknown.
scattered 1,100 feet cloud type unknown. Overcast 2,600 feet cloud type unknown. Temperature 25. Dew point 23. QNH 1008 hectopascals 2977 inches. Advise you have information Bravo. Nalita International Airport information Bravo. 2030. ILS Zulu runway 34 right approach. Landing runway 34 right. Departure runway 34 left. Departure frequency 124.2. Observe gear down operation procedure on final. Wind 020 degrees 10 knots. Visibility 10 kilometers. View 1,000 feet cloud type unknown. Scattered 1,100 feet cloud type unknown. Overcast 2,600 feet cloud type unknown. Temperature 25. Dew point 23. QNH 1008 hectopascals 2977 inches. Advise you have information Bravo. Nalita International Airport information Bravo. 2030. ILS Zulu runway 34 right approach. Landing runway 34 right. Departure runway 34 left. Departure frequency 124.2. Observe gear down operation procedure on final. Wind 020 degrees 10 knots. Visibility 10 kilometers. View 1,000 feet cloud type unknown. Scattered 1,100 feet cloud type unknown. Overcast 2,600 feet cloud type unknown. Temperature 25. Dew point 23. QNH 1008 hectopascals 2977 inches. Advise you have information Bravo. Nalita International Airport information Bravo. 2030. ILS Zulu runway 34 right approach. Landing runway 34 right. Departure runway 34 left. Departure frequency 124.2. Observe gear down operation procedure on final. Wind 020 degrees 10 knots. Visibility 10 kilometers. View 1,000 feet cloud type unknown. Scattered 1,100 feet cloud type unknown. Overcast 2,600 feet cloud type unknown. Temperature 25. Dew point 23. QNH 1008 hectopascals 2977 inches. Advise you have information Bravo. Nalita International Airport information Bravo. 2030. ILS Zulu runway 34 right approach. Landing runway 34 right. Departure runway 34 left. Departure frequency 124.2. Observe gear down operation procedure on final. Wind 020 degrees 10 knots. Visibility 10 kilometers. View 1,000 feet cloud type unknown. Scattered 1,100 feet cloud type unknown. Overcast 2,600 feet cloud type unknown. Temperature 25. Dew point 23. QNH 1008 hectopascals 2977 inches. Advise you have information Bravo. Nalita International Airport information Bravo. 2030. ILS Zulu runway 34 right approach. Landing runway 34 right. Departure runway 34 left. Departure frequency 124.2. Observe gear down operation procedure on final. Wind 020 degrees 10 knots. Visibility 10 kilometers. View 1,000 feet cloud type unknown. Scattered 1,100 feet cloud type unknown. Overcast 2,600 feet cloud type unknown. Temperature 25. Dew point 23. QNH 1008 hectopascals 2977 inches. 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Nalita International Airport information Bravo. 2030.
ILS Zulu runway 34 right approach. Landing runway 34 right. Departure runway 34 left. Departure frequency 124.2. Observe gear down operation procedure on final. Wind 020 degrees 10 knots. Visibility 10 kilometers. Few 1,000 feet cloud type unknown. Scattered 1,100 feet cloud type unknown. Overcast 2,600 feet cloud type unknown. Temperature 25. Dew point 23. QNH1008 hectopascals 2977 inches. Advise you have information Bravo. Nalita International Airport information Bravo. 2030. ILS Zulu runway 34 right approach. Landing runway 34 right. Departure runway 34 left. Departure frequency 124.2. Observe gear down operation procedure on final. Wind 020 degrees 10 knots. Visibility 10 kilometers. Few 1,000 feet cloud type unknown. Scattered 1,100 feet cloud type unknown. Overcast 2,600 feet cloud type unknown. Temperature 25. Dew point 23. QNH1008 hectopascals 2977 inches. Advise you have information Bravo. Nalita International Airport information Bravo. 2030. ILS Zulu runway 34 right approach. Landing runway 34 right. Departure runway 34 left. Departure frequency 124.2. Observe gear down operation procedure on final. Wind 020 degrees 10 knots. Visibility 10 kilometers. Few 1,000 feet cloud type unknown. Scattered 1,100 feet cloud type unknown. Overcast 2,600 feet cloud type unknown. Temperature 25. Dew point 23. QNH1008 hectopascals 2977 inches. Advise you have information Bravo. Nalita International Airport information Bravo. 2030. ILS Zulu runway 34 right approach. Landing runway 34 right. Departure runway 34 left. Departure frequency 124.2. Observe gear down operation procedure on final. Wind 020 degrees 10 knots. Visibility 10 kilometers. Few 1,000 feet cloud type unknown. Scattered 1,100 feet cloud type unknown. Overcast 2,600 feet cloud type unknown. Temperature 25. Dew point 23. QNH1008 hectopascals 2977 inches. Advise you have information Bravo. Nalita International Airport information Bravo. 2030. ILS Zulu runway 34 right approach. Landing runway 34 right. Departure runway 34 left. Departure frequency 124.2. Observe gear down operation procedure on final. Wind 020 degrees 10 knots. Visibility 10 kilometers. Few 1,000 feet cloud type unknown. Scattered 1,100 feet cloud type unknown. Overcast 2,600 feet cloud type unknown. Temperature 25. Dew point 23. QNH1008 hectopascals 2977 inches. Advise you have information Bravo. Nalita International Airport information Bravo. 2030. ILS Zulu runway 34 right approach. Landing runway 34 right. Departure runway 34 left. Departure frequency 124.2. Observe gear down operation procedure on final. Wind 020 degrees 10 knots. Visibility 10 kilometers.
few 1,000 feet cloud type unknown. Scattered 1,100 feet cloud type unknown. Overcast 2,600 feet cloud type unknown. Temperature 25. Dew point 23. QNH1008 hectopascals 2977 inches. Advise you have information Bravo. Nalita International Airport information Bravo. 2030. ILS Zulu runway 34 right approach. Landing runway 34 right. Departure runway 34 left. Departure frequency 124.2. Observe gear down operation procedure on final. Wind 020 degrees 10 knots. Visibility 10 kilometers. Few 1,000 feet cloud type unknown. Scattered 1,100 feet cloud type unknown. Overcast 2,600 feet cloud type unknown. Temperature 25. Dew point 23. QNH1008 hectopascals 2977 inches. Advise you have information Bravo. Nalita International Airport information Bravo. 2030. ILS Zulu runway 34 right approach. Landing runway 34 right. Departure runway 34 left. Departure frequency 124.2. Observe gear down operation procedure on final. Wind 020 degrees 10 knots. Visibility 10 kilometers. Few 1,000 feet cloud type unknown. Scattered 1,100 feet cloud type unknown. Overcast 2,600 feet cloud type unknown. Temperature 25. Dew point 23. QNH1008 hectopascals 2977 inches. Advise you have information Bravo. Nalita International Airport information Bravo. 2030. ILS Zulu runway 34 right approach. Landing runway 34 right. Departure runway 34 left. Departure frequency 124.2. Observe gear down operation procedure on final. Wind 020 degrees 10 knots. Visibility 10 kilometers. Few 1,000 feet cloud type unknown. Scattered 1,100 feet cloud type unknown. Overcast 2,600 feet cloud type unknown. Temperature 25. Dew point 23. QNH1008 hectopascals 2977 inches. Advise you have information Bravo. Nalita International Airport information Bravo. 2030. ILS Zulu runway 34 right approach. Landing runway 34 right. Departure runway 34 left. Departure frequency 124.2. Observe gear down operation procedure on final. Wind 020 degrees 10 knots. Visibility 10 kilometers. Few 1,000 feet cloud type unknown. Scattered 1,100 feet cloud type unknown. Overcast 2,600 feet cloud type unknown. Temperature 25. Dew point 23. QNH1008 hectopascals 2977 inches. Advise you have information Bravo. Nalita International Airport information Bravo. 2030. ILS Zulu runway 34 right approach. Landing runway 34 right. Departure runway 34 left. Departure frequency 124.2. Observe gear down operation procedure on final. Wind 020 degrees 10 knots. Visibility 10 kilometers. Few 1,000 feet cloud type unknown. Scattered 1,100 feet cloud type unknown. Overcast 2,600 feet cloud type unknown. Temperature 25. Dew point 23. QNH1008 hectopascals 2977 inches. Advise you have information Bravo.
Now Litra International Airport information Bravo 2030 ILS Zulu runway 34 right approach Landing runway 34 right Departure runway 34 left Departure frequency 124.2 Observe gear down operation procedure on final Wind 020 degrees 10 knots Visibility 10 kilometers Few 1000 feet cloud type unknown Scattered 1100 feet cloud type unknown Overcast 2600 feet cloud type unknown Temperature 25 Dew point 23 QNH 1008 hectopascals 2977 inches Advise you have information Bravo Now Litra International Airport information Bravo 2030 ILS Zulu runway 34 right approach Landing runway 34 right Departure runway 34 left Departure frequency 124.2 Observe gear down operation procedure on final Wind 020 degrees 10 knots Visibility 10 kilometers Few 1000 feet cloud type unknown Scattered 1100 feet cloud type unknown Overcast 2600 feet cloud type unknown Temperature 25 Dew point 23 QNH 1008 hectopascals 2977 inches Advise you have information Bravo Now Litra International Airport information Bravo 2030 ILS Zulu runway 34 right approach Landing runway 34 right Departure runway 34 left Departure frequency 124.2 Observe gear down operation procedure on final Wind 020 degrees 10 knots Visibility 10 kilometers Few 1000 feet cloud type unknown Scattered 1100 feet cloud type unknown Overcast 2600 feet cloud type unknown Temperature 25 Dew point 23 QNH 1008 hectopascals 2977 inches Advise you have information Bravo Now Litra International Airport information Bravo 2030 ILS Zulu runway 34 right approach Landing runway 34 right Departure runway 34 left Departure frequency 124.2 Observe gear down operation procedure on final. Wind 020 degrees 10 knots. Visibility 10 kilometers. Few 1000 feet cloud type unknown. Scattered 1100 feet cloud type unknown. Overcast 2600 feet cloud type unknown. Temperature 25. Dew point 23. QNH 1008 hectopascals 2977 inches. Advise you have information Bravo. Now Litra International Airport information Bravo. 2030. ILS Zulu runway 34 right approach. Landing runway 34 right. Departure runway 34 left. Departure frequency 124.2. Observe gear down operation procedure on final. Wind 020 degrees 10 knots. Visibility 10 kilometers. Few 1000 feet cloud type unknown. Scattered 1100 feet cloud type unknown. Overcast 2600 feet cloud type unknown. Temperature 25. Dew point 23. QNH 1008 hectopascals 2977 inches. Advise you have information Bravo. Now Litra International Airport information Bravo 2030 ILS Zulu runway 34 right approach Landing runway 34 right Departure runway 34 left Departure frequency 124.2 Observe gear down operation procedure on final
Wind 020 degrees 10 knots. Visibility 10 kilometers. Few 1,000 feet cloud type unknown. Scattered 1,100 feet cloud type unknown. Overcast 2,600 feet cloud type unknown. Temperature 25. Dew point 23. QNH1008 hectopascals 2977 inches. Advise you have information Bravo. Nalitra International Airport information Bravo. 2030. ILS Zulu runway 34 right approach. Landing runway 34 right. Departure runway 34 left. Departure frequency 124.2. Observe gear down operation procedure on final. Wind 020 degrees 10 knots. Visibility 10 kilometers. Few 1,000 feet cloud type unknown. Scattered 1,100 feet cloud type unknown. Overcast 2,600 feet cloud type unknown. Temperature 25. Dew point 23. QNH1008 hectopascals 2977 inches. Advise you have information Bravo. Nalitra International Airport information Bravo. 2030. ILS Zulu runway 34 right approach. Landing runway 34 right. Departure runway 34 left. Departure frequency 124.2. Observe gear down operation procedure on final. Wind 020 degrees 10 knots. Visibility 10 kilometers. Few 1,000 feet cloud type unknown. Scattered 1,100 feet cloud type unknown. Overcast 2,600 feet cloud type unknown. Temperature 25. Dew point 23. QNH1008 hectopascals 2977 inches. Advise you have information Bravo. Nalitra International Airport information Bravo. 2030. ILS Zulu runway 34 right approach. Landing runway 34 right. Departure runway 34 left. Departure frequency 124.2. Observe gear down operation procedure on final. Wind 020 degrees 10 knots. Visibility 10 kilometers. Few 1,000 feet cloud type unknown. Scattered 1,100 feet cloud type unknown. Overcast 2,600 feet cloud type unknown. Temperature 25. Dew point 23. QNH1008 hectopascals 2977 inches. Advise you have information Bravo. Nalitra International Airport information Bravo. 2030. ILS Zulu runway 34 right approach. Landing runway 34 right. Departure runway 34 left. Departure frequency 124.2. Observe gear down operation procedure on final. Wind 020 degrees 10 knots. Visibility 10 kilometers. Few 1,000 feet cloud type unknown. Scattered 1,100 feet cloud type unknown. Overcast 2,600 feet cloud type unknown. Temperature 25. Dew point 23. QNH1008 hectopascals 2977 inches. Advise you have information Bravo. Nalitra International Airport information Bravo. 2030. ILS Zulu runway 34 right approach. Landing runway 34 right. Departure runway 34 left. Departure frequency 124.2. Observe gear down operation procedure on final. Wind 020 degrees 10 knots. Visibility 10 kilometers. Few 1,000 feet cloud type unknown. Scattered 1,100 feet cloud type unknown. Overcast 2,600 feet cloud type unknown. Temperature 25. Dew point 23. QNH1008 hectopascals 2977 inches.
advise you have information Bravo.

34 right. Departure runway 34 left. Departure frequency 124.2. Observe gear down operation procedure on final. Wind 030 degrees 8 knots. Visibility 15 kilometers. Light shower of rain. View 800 feet stratus. Scattered 1,200 feet cumulus. Broken 2,000 feet stratocumulus. Temperature 25. Dew point 22. QNH1008 hectopascals 2977 inches. Advise you have information, Charlie. Nalitra International Airport information, Charlie. 2100. ILS Zulu runway 34 right approach. Landing runway 34 right. Departure runway 34 left. Departure frequency 124.2. Observe gear down operation procedure on final. Wind 030 degrees 8 knots. Visibility 15 kilometers. Light shower of rain. View 800 feet stratus. Scattered 1,200 feet cumulus. Broken 2,000 feet stratocumulus. Temperature 25. Dew point 22. QNH1008 hectopascals 2977 inches. Advise you have information, Charlie. Nalitra International Airport information, Charlie. 2100. ILS Zulu runway 34 right approach. Landing runway 34 right. Departure runway 34 left. Departure frequency 124.2. Observe gear down operation procedure on final. Wind 030 degrees 8 knots. Visibility 15 kilometers. Light shower of rain. View 800 feet stratus. Scattered 1,200 feet cumulus. Broken 2,000 feet stratocumulus. Temperature 25. Dew point 22. QNH1008 hectopascals 2977 inches. Advise you have information, Charlie. Nalitra International Airport information, Charlie. 2100. ILS Zulu runway 34 right approach. Landing runway 34 right. Departure runway 34 left. Departure frequency 124.2. Observe gear down operation procedure on final. Wind 030 degrees 8 knots. Visibility 15 kilometers. Light shower of rain. View 800 feet stratus. Scattered 1,200 feet cumulus. Broken 2,000 feet stratocumulus. Temperature 25. Dew point 22. QNH1008 hectopascals 2977 inches. Advise you have information, Charlie. Nalitra International Airport information, Charlie. 2100. ILS Zulu runway 34 right approach. Landing runway 34 right. Departure runway 34 left. Departure frequency 124.2. Observe gear down operation procedure on final. Wind 030 degrees 8 knots. Visibility 15 kilometers. Light shower of rain. View 800 feet stratus. Scattered 1,200 feet cumulus. Broken 2,000 feet stratocumulus. Temperature 25. Dew point 22. QNH1008 hectopascals 2977 inches. Advise you have information, Charlie. Nalitra International Airport information, Charlie. 2100. ILS Zulu runway 34 right approach. Landing runway 34 right. Departure runway 34 left. Departure frequency 124.2. Observe gear down operation procedure on final. Wind 030 degrees 8 knots. Visibility 15 kilometers. Light shower of rain. View 800 feet stratus.
scattered 1,200 feet cumulus. Broken 2,000 feet stratocumulus. Temperature 25. Dew point 22. QNH1008 hectopascals 2977 inches. Advise you have information, Charlie. Nalitra International Airport information, Charlie. 2100. ILS Zulu runway 34 right approach. Landing runway 34 right. Departure runway 34 left. Departure frequency 124.2. Observe gear down operation procedure on final. Wind 030 degrees 8 knots. Visibility 15 kilometers. Light shower of rain. View 800 feet stratus. Scattered 1,200 feet cumulus. Broken 2,000 feet stratocumulus. Temperature 25. Dew point 22. QNH1008 hectopascals 2977 inches. Advise you have information, Charlie. Nalitra International Airport information, Charlie. 2100. ILS Zulu runway 34 right approach. Landing runway 34 right. Departure runway 34 left. Departure frequency 124.2. Observe gear down operation procedure on final. Wind 030 degrees 8 knots. Visibility 15 kilometers. Light shower of rain. View 800 feet stratus. Scattered 1,200 feet cumulus. Broken 2,000 feet stratocumulus. Temperature 25. Dew point 22. QNH1008 hectopascals 2977 inches. Advise you have information, Charlie. Nalitra International Airport information, Charlie. 2100. ILS Zulu runway 34 right approach. Landing runway 34 right. Departure runway 34 left. Departure frequency 124.2. Observe gear down operation procedure on final. Wind 030 degrees 8 knots. Visibility 15 kilometers. Light shower of rain. View 800 feet stratus. Scattered 1,200 feet cumulus. Broken 2,000 feet stratocumulus. Temperature 25. Dew point 22. QNH1008 hectopascals 2977 inches. Advise you have information, Charlie. Nalitra International Airport information, Charlie. 2100. ILS Zulu runway 34 right approach. Landing runway 34 right. Departure runway 34 left. Departure frequency 124.2. Observe gear down operation procedure on final. Wind 030 degrees 8 knots. Visibility 15 kilometers. Light shower of rain. View 800 feet stratus. Scattered 1,200 feet cumulus. Broken 2,000 feet stratocumulus. Temperature 25. Dew point 22. QNH1008 hectopascals 2977 inches. Advise you have information, Charlie. Nalitra International Airport information, Charlie. 2100. ILS Zulu runway 34 right approach. Landing runway 34 right. Departure runway 34 left. Departure frequency 124.2. Observe gear down operation procedure on final. Wind 030 degrees 8 knots. Visibility 15 kilometers. Light shower of rain. View 800 feet stratus. Scattered 1,200 feet cumulus. Broken 2,000 feet stratocumulus. Temperature 25. Dew point 22. QNH1008 hectopascals 2977 inches. Advise you have information, Charlie. Nalitra International Airport information, Charlie. 2100.
ILS Zulu runway 34 right approach. Landing runway 34 right. Departure runway 34 left. Departure frequency 124.2. Observe gear down operation procedure on final. Wind 030 degrees 8 knots. Visibility 15 kilometers. Light shower of rain. Few 800 feet stratus. Scattered 1,200 feet cumulus. Broken 2,000 feet stratocumulus. Temperature 25. Dew point 22. QNH1008 hectopascals 2977 inches. Advise you have information, Charlie. Na Litra International Airport information, Charlie. 2100. ILS Zulu runway 34 right approach. Landing runway 34 right. Departure runway 34 left. Departure frequency 124.2. Observe gear down operation procedure on final. Wind 030 degrees 8 knots. Visibility 15 kilometers. Light shower of rain. Few 800 feet stratus. Scattered 1,200 feet cumulus. Broken 2,000 feet stratocumulus. Temperature 25. Dew point 22. QNH1008 hectopascals 2977 inches. Advise you have information, Charlie. Na Litra International Airport information, Charlie. 2100. ILS Zulu runway 34 right approach. Landing runway 34 right. Departure runway 34 left. Departure frequency 124.2. Observe gear down operation procedure on final. Wind 030 degrees 8 knots. Visibility 15 kilometers. Light shower of rain. Few 800 feet stratus. Scattered 1,200 feet cumulus. Broken 2,000 feet stratocumulus. Temperature 25. Dew point 22. QNH1008 hectopascals 2977 inches. Advise you have information, Charlie. Na Litra International Airport information, Charlie. 2100. ILS Zulu runway 34 right approach. Landing runway 34 right. Departure runway 34 left. Departure frequency 124.2. Observe gear down operation procedure on final. Wind 030 degrees 8 knots. Visibility 15 kilometers. Light shower of rain. Few 800 feet stratus. Scattered 1,200 feet cumulus. Broken 2,000 feet stratocumulus. Temperature 25. Dew point 22. QNH1008 hectopascals 2977 inches. Advise you have information, Charlie. Na Litra International Airport information, Charlie. 2100. ILS Zulu runway 34 right approach. Landing runway 34 right. Departure runway 34 left. Departure frequency 124.2. Observe gear down operation procedure on final. Wind 030 degrees 8 knots. Visibility 15 kilometers. Light shower of rain. Few 800 feet stratus. Scattered 1,200 feet cumulus. Broken 2,000 feet stratocumulus. Temperature 25. Dew point 22. QNH1008 hectopascals 2977 inches. Advise you have information, Charlie. Na Litra International Airport information, Charlie. 2100. ILS Zulu runway 34 right approach. Landing runway 34 right. Departure runway 34 left. Departure frequency 124.2. Observe gear down operation procedure on final. Wind 030 degrees 8 knots. Visibility 15 kilometers. Light shower of rain.
view 800 feet scattered. Scattered 1,200 feet cumulus. Broken 2,000 feet stratocumulus. Temperature 25. Dew point 22. QNH1008 hectopascals 2-77 inches. Advise you have information, Charlie. Nalitra International Airport information, Charlie. 2100. ILS Zulu runway 34 right approach. Landing runway 34 right. Departure runway 34 left. Departure frequency 124.2. Observe gear down operation procedure on final. Wind 030 degrees 8 knots. Visibility 15 kilometers. Light shower of rain. View 800 feet stratus. Scattered 1,200 feet cumulus. Broken 2,000 feet stratocumulus. Temperature 25. Dew point 22. QNH1008 hectopascals 2-77 inches. Advise you have information, Charlie. Nalitra International Airport information, Charlie. 2100. ILS Zulu runway 34 right approach. Landing runway 34 right. Departure runway 34 left. Departure frequency 124.2. Observe gear down operation procedure on final. Wind 030 degrees 8 knots. Visibility 15 kilometers. Light shower of rain. View 800 feet stratus. Scattered 1,200 feet cumulus. Broken 2,000 feet stratocumulus. Temperature 25. Dew point 22. QNH1008 hectopascals 2-77 inches. Advise you have information, Charlie. Nalitra International Airport information, Charlie. 2100. ILS Zulu runway 34 right approach. Landing runway 34 right. Departure runway 34 left. Departure frequency 124.2. Observe gear down operation procedure on final. Wind 030 degrees 8 knots. Visibility 15 kilometers. Light shower of rain. View 800 feet stratus. Scattered 1,200 feet cumulus. Broken 2,000 feet stratocumulus. Temperature 25. Dew point 22. QNH1008 hectopascals 2-77 inches. Advise you have information, Charlie. Nalitra International Airport information, Charlie. 2100. ILS Zulu runway 34 right approach. Landing runway 34 right. Departure runway 34 left. Departure frequency 124.2. Observe gear down operation procedure on final. Wind 030 degrees 8 knots. Visibility 15 kilometers. Light shower of rain. View 800 feet stratus. Scattered 1,200 feet cumulus. Broken 2,000 feet stratocumulus. Temperature 25. Dew point 22. QNH1008 hectopascals 2-77 inches. Advise you have information, Charlie. Nalitra International Airport information, Charlie. 2100. ILS Zulu runway 34 right approach. Landing runway 34 right. Departure runway 34 left. Departure frequency 124.2. Observe gear down operation procedure on final. Wind 030 degrees 8 knots. Visibility 15 kilometers. Light shower of rain. View 800 feet stratus. Scattered 1,200 feet cumulus. Broken 2,000 feet stratocumulus. Temperature 25. Dew point 22. QNH1008 hectopascals 2-77 inches. Advise you have information, Charlie. Nalitra International Airport information, Charlie.
2100. ILS Zulu runway 34 right approach. Landing runway 34 right. Departure runway 34 left. Departure frequency 124.2. Observe gear down operation procedure on final. Wind 030 degrees 8 knots. Visibility 15 kilometers. Light shower of rain. View 800 feet stratus. Scattered 1,200 feet cumulus. Broken 2,000 feet stratocumulus. Temperature 25. Dew point 22. QNH1008 hectopascals 2977 inches. Advise you have information, Charlie. Nalita International Airport information, Charlie. 2100. ILS Zulu runway 34 right approach. Landing runway 34 right. Departure runway 34 left. Departure frequency 124.2. Observe gear down operation procedure on final. Wind 030 degrees 8 knots. Visibility 15 kilometers. Light shower of rain. View 800 feet stratus. Scattered 1,200 feet cumulus. Broken 2,000 feet stratocumulus. Temperature 25. Dew point 22. QNH1008 hectopascals 2977 inches. Advise you have information, Charlie. Nalita International Airport information, Charlie. 2100. ILS Zulu runway 34 right approach. Landing runway 34 right. Departure runway 34 left. Departure frequency 124.2. Observe gear down operation procedure on final. Wind 030 degrees 8 knots. Visibility 15 kilometers. Light shower of rain. View 800 feet stratus. Scattered 1,200 feet cumulus. Broken 2,000 feet stratocumulus. Temperature 25. Dew point 22. QNH1008 hectopascals 2977 inches. Advise you have information, Charlie. Nalita International Airport information, Charlie. 2100. ILS Zulu runway 34 right approach. Landing runway 34 right. Departure runway 34 left. Departure frequency 124.2. Observe gear down operation procedure on final. Wind 030 degrees 8 knots. Visibility 15 kilometers. Light shower of rain. View 800 feet stratus. Scattered 1,200 feet cumulus. Broken 2,000 feet stratocumulus. Temperature 25. Dew point 22. QNH1008 hectopascals 2977 inches. Advise you have information, Charlie. Nalita International Airport information, Delta. 2130. ILS Zulu runway 34 right approach. Landing runway 34 right. Departure runway 34 left. Departure frequency 124.2. Observe gear down operation procedure on final. Wind 010 degrees nanner knots. Visibility 15 kilometers. View 800 feet stratus. Broken 4,500 feet stratocumulus. Temperature 25. Dew point 23. QNH1008 hectopascals 2977 inches. Advise you have information, Delta. Nalita International Airport information, Delta. 2130. ILS Zulu runway 34 right approach. Landing runway 34 right. Departure runway 34 left. Departure frequency 124.2. Observe gear down operation procedure on final. Wind 010 degrees nanner knots. Visibility 15 kilometers. View 800 feet stratus.
Vulcan 4,500 feet stratocumulus. Temperature 25. Dew point 23. QNH1008 hectopascals 2977 inches. Advise you have information delta. Nalitra International Airport information delta. 2130. ILS Zulu runway 34 right approach. Landing runway 34 right. Departure runway 34 left. Departure frequency 124.2. Observe gear down operation procedure on final. Wind 010 degrees nanner knots. Visibility 15 kilometers. View 800 feet stratus. Broken 4,500 feet stratocumulus. Temperature 25. Dew point 23. QNH1008 hectopascals 2977 inches. Advise you have information delta. Nalitra International Airport information delta. 2130. ILS Zulu runway 34 right approach. Landing runway 34 right. Departure runway 34 left. Departure frequency 124.2. Observe gear down operation procedure on final. Wind 010 degrees nanner knots. Visibility 15 kilometers. View 800 feet stratus. Broken 4,500 feet stratocumulus. Temperature 25. Dew point 23. QNH1008 hectopascals 2977 inches. Advise you have information delta. Nalitra International Airport information delta. 2130. ILS Zulu runway 34 right approach. Landing runway 34 right. Departure runway 34 left. Departure frequency 124.2. Observe gear down operation procedure on final. Wind 010 degrees nanner knots. Visibility 15 kilometers. View 800 feet stratus. Broken 4,500 feet stratocumulus. Temperature 25. Dew point 23. QNH1008 hectopascals 2977 inches. Advise you have information delta. Nalitra International Airport information delta. 2130. ILS Zulu runway 34 right approach. Landing runway 34 right. Departure runway 34 left. Departure frequency 124.2. Observe gear down operation procedure on final. Wind 010 degrees nanner knots. Visibility 15 kilometers. View 800 feet stratus. Broken 4,500 feet stratocumulus. Temperature 25. Dew point 23. QNH1008 hectopascals 2977 inches. Advise you have information delta. Nalitra International Airport information delta. 2130. ILS Zulu runway 34 right approach. Landing runway 34 right. Departure runway 34 left. Departure frequency 124.2. Observe gear down operation procedure on final. Wind 010 degrees nanner knots. Visibility 15 kilometers. View 800 feet stratus. Broken 4,500 feet stratocumulus. Temperature 25. Dew point 23. QNH1008 hectopascals 2977 inches. Advise you have information delta. Nalitra International Airport information delta. 2130. ILS Zulu runway 34 right approach. Landing runway 34 right. Departure runway 34 left. Departure frequency 124.2. Observe gear down operation procedure on final. Wind 010 degrees nanner knots. Visibility 15 kilometers.
few 800 feet stratus. Broken 4,500 feet stratocumulus. Temperature 25. Dew point 23. QNH1008 hectopascals 2977 inches. Advise you have information delta. Nalitra International Airport information delta. 2130. ILS Zulu runway 34 right approach. Landing runway 34 right. Departure runway 34 left. Departure frequency 124.2. Observe gear down operation procedure on final. Wind 010 degrees nanner knots. Visibility 15 kilometers. View 800 feet stratus. Broken 4,500 feet stratocumulus. Temperature 25. Dew point 23. QNH1008 hectopascals 2977 inches. Advise you have information delta. Nalitra International Airport information delta. 2130. ILS Zulu runway 34 right approach. Landing runway 34 right. Departure runway 34 left. Departure frequency 124.2. Observe gear down operation procedure on final. Wind 010 degrees nanner knots. Visibility 15 kilometers. View 800 feet stratus. Broken 4,500 feet stratocumulus. Temperature 25. Dew point 23. QNH1008 hectopascals 2977 inches. Advise you have information delta. Nalitra International Airport information delta. 2130. ILS Zulu runway 34 right approach. Landing runway 34 right. Departure runway 34 left. Departure frequency 124.2. Observe gear down operation procedure on final. Wind 010 degrees nanner knots. Visibility 15 kilometers. View 800 feet stratus. Broken 4,500 feet stratocumulus. Temperature 25. Dew point 23. QNH1008 hectopascals 2977 inches. Advise you have information delta. Nalitra International Airport information delta. 2130. ILS Zulu runway 34 right approach. Landing runway 34 right. Departure runway 34 left. Departure frequency 124.2. Observe gear down operation procedure on final. Wind 010 degrees nanner knots. Visibility 15 kilometers. View 800 feet stratus. Broken 4,500 feet stratocumulus. Temperature 25. Dew point 23. QNH1008 hectopascals 2977 inches. Advise you have information delta. Nalitra International Airport information delta. 2130. ILS Zulu runway 34 right approach. Landing runway 34 right. Departure runway 34 left. Departure frequency 124.2. Observe gear down operation procedure on final. Wind 010 degrees nanner knots. Visibility 15 kilometers. View 800 feet stratus. Broken 4,500 feet stratocumulus. Temperature 25. Dew point 23. QNH1008 hectopascals 2977 inches. Advise you have information delta. Nalitra International Airport information delta. 2130. ILS Zulu runway 34 right approach. Landing runway 34 right. Departure runway 34 left. Departure frequency 124.2. Observe gear down operation procedure on final. Wind 010 degrees nanner knots.
Visibility 15 kilometers. View 800 feet stratus. Broken 4,500 feet stratocumulus. Temperature 25. Dew point 23. QNH1008 hectopascals 2977 inches. Advise you have information delta. Nalitra International Airport information delta. 2130. ILS Zulu runway 34 right approach. Landing runway 34 right. Departure runway 34 left. Departure frequency 124.2. Observe gear down operation procedure on final. Wind 010 degrees nanner knots. Visibility 15 kilometers. View 800 feet stratus. Broken 4,500 feet stratocumulus. Temperature 25. Dew point 23. QNH1008 hectopascals 2977 inches. Advise you have information delta. Nalitra International Airport information delta. 2130. ILS Zulu runway 34 right approach. Landing runway 34 right. Departure runway 34 left. Departure frequency 124.2. Observe gear down operation procedure on final. Wind 010 degrees nanner knots. Visibility 15 kilometers. View 800 feet stratus. Broken 4,500 feet stratocumulus. Temperature 25. Dew point 23. QNH1008 hectopascals 2977 inches. Advise you have information delta. Nalitra International Airport information delta. 2130. ILS Zulu runway 34 right approach. Landing runway 34 right. Departure runway 34 left. Departure frequency 124.2. Observe gear down operation procedure on final. Wind 010 degrees nanner knots. Visibility 15 kilometers. View 800 feet stratus. Broken 4,500 feet stratocumulus. Temperature 25. Dew point 23. QNH1008 hectopascals 2977 inches. Advise you have information delta. Nalitra International Airport information delta. 2130. ILS Zulu runway 34 right approach. Landing runway 34 right. Departure runway 34 left. Departure frequency 124.2. Observe gear down operation procedure on final. Wind 010 degrees nanner knots. Visibility 15 kilometers. View 800 feet stratus. Broken 4,500 feet stratocumulus. Temperature 25. Dew point 23. QNH1008 hectopascals 2977 inches. Advise you have information delta. Nalitra International Airport information delta. 2130. ILS Zulu runway 34 right approach. Landing runway 34 right. Departure runway 34 left. Departure frequency 124.2. Observe gear down operation procedure on final. Wind 010 degrees nanner knots. Visibility 15 kilometers. View 800 feet stratus. Broken 4,500 feet stratocumulus. Temperature 25. Dew point 23. QNH1008 hectopascals 2977 inches. Advise you have information delta. Nalitra International Airport information delta. 2130. ILS Zulu runway 34 right approach. Landing runway 34 right. Departure runway 34 left. Departure frequency 124.2. Observe gear down operation procedure on final.
Wind 010 degrees nanoknots. Visibility 15 kilometers. View 800 feet stratus. Broken 4,500 feet stratocumulus. Temperature 25. Dew point 23. QNH1008 hectopascals 2977 inches. Advise you have information delta. Nalitra International Airport information delta. 2130. ILS Zulu runway 34 right approach. Landing runway 34 right. Departure runway 34 left. Departure frequency 124.2. Observe gear down operation procedure on final. Wind 010 degrees nanoknots. Visibility 15 kilometers. View 800 feet stratus. Broken 4,500 feet stratocumulus. Temperature 25. Dew point 23. QNH1008 hectopascals 2977 inches. Advise you have information delta. Nalitra International Airport information delta. 2130. ILS Zulu runway 34 right approach. Landing runway 34 right. Departure runway 34 left. Departure frequency 124.2. Observe gear down operation procedure on final. Wind 010 degrees nanoknots. Visibility 15 kilometers. View 800 feet stratus. Broken 4,500 feet stratocumulus. Temperature 25. Dew point 23. QNH1008 hectopascals 2977 inches. Advise you have information delta. Nalitra International Airport information delta. 2130. ILS Zulu runway 34 right approach. Landing runway 34 right. Departure runway 34 left. Departure frequency 124.2. Observe gear down operation procedure on final. Wind 010 degrees nanoknots. Visibility 15 kilometers. View 800 feet stratus. Broken 4,500 feet stratocumulus. Temperature 25. Dew point 23. QNH1008 hectopascals 2977 inches. Advise you have information delta. Nalitra International Airport information delta. 2130. ILS Zulu runway 34 right approach. Landing runway 34 right. Departure runway 34 left. Departure frequency 124.2. Observe gear down operation procedure on final. Wind 010 degrees nanoknots. Visibility 15 kilometers. View 800 feet stratus. Broken 4,500 feet stratocumulus. Temperature 25. Dew point 23. QNH1008 hectopascals 2977 inches. Advise you have information delta. Nalitra International Airport information echo. 2150. ILS Zulu runway 34 right approach. Landing runway 34 right. Departure runway 34 left. Departure frequency 124.2. Observe gear down operation procedure on final. Wind 020 degrees 8 knots. Visibility 20 kilometers. View 800 feet stratus. Broken 1,200 feet cumulus. Broken 4,500 feet stratocumulus. Temperature 26. Dew point 23. QNH1008 hectopascals 2977 inches. Advise you have information echo. Nalitra International Airport information echo. 2150. ILS Zulu runway 34 right approach. Landing runway 34 right. Departure runway 34 left.
Departure frequency 124.2. Observe gear down operation procedure on final. Wind 020 degrees 8 knots. Visibility 20 kilometers. View 800 feet stratus. Broken 1,200 feet cumulus. Broken 4,500 feet strato cumulus. Temperature 26. Dew point 23. QNH1008 hectopascals 2977 inches. Advise you have information echo. Nalitra International Airport information echo. 2150. ILS Zulu runway 34 right approach. Landing runway 34 right. Departure runway 34 left. Departure frequency 124.2. Observe gear down operation procedure on final. Wind 020 degrees 8 knots. Visibility 20 kilometers. View 800 feet stratus. Broken 1,200 feet cumulus. Broken 4,500 feet strato cumulus. Temperature 26. Dew point 23. QNH1008 hectopascals 2977 inches. Advise you have information echo. Nalitra International Airport information echo. 2150. ILS Zulu runway 34 right approach. Landing runway 34 right. Departure runway 34 left. Departure frequency 124.2. Observe gear down operation procedure on final. Wind 020 degrees 8 knots. Visibility 20 kilometers. View 800 feet stratus. Broken 1,200 feet cumulus. Broken 4,500 feet strato cumulus. Temperature 26. Dew point 23. QNH1008 hectopascals 2977 inches. Advise you have information echo. Nalitra International Airport information echo. 2150. ILS Zulu runway 34 right approach. Landing runway 34 right. Departure runway 34 left. Departure frequency 124.2. Observe gear down operation procedure on final. Wind 020 degrees 8 knots. Visibility 20 kilometers. View 800 feet stratus. Broken 1,200 feet cumulus. Broken 4,500 feet strato cumulus. Temperature 26. Dew point 23. QNH1008 hectopascals 2977 inches. Advise you have information echo. Nalitra International Airport information echo. 2150. ILS Zulu runway 34 right approach. Landing runway 34 right. Departure runway 34 left. Departure frequency 124.2. Observe gear down operation procedure on final. Wind 020 degrees 8 knots. Visibility 20 kilometers. View 800 feet stratus. Broken 1,200 feet cumulus. Broken 4,500 feet strato cumulus. Temperature 26. Dew point 23. QNH1008 hectopascals 2977 inches. Advise you have information echo. Nalitra International Airport information echo. 2150. ILS Zulu runway 34 right approach. Landing runway 34 right. Departure runway 34 left. Departure frequency 124.2. Observe gear down operation procedure on final. Wind 020 degrees 8 knots. Visibility 20 kilometers. View 800 feet stratus. Broken 1,200 feet cumulus. Broken 4,500 feet strato cumulus. Temperature 26. Dew point 23. QNH1008 hectopascals 2977 inches.
Advise you have information echo. Nalitra International Airport information echo. 2150. ILS Zulu runway 34 right approach. Landing runway 34 right. Departure runway 34 left. Departure frequency 124.2. Observe gear down operation procedure on final. Wind 020 degrees 8 knots. Visibility 20 kilometers. View 800 feet stratus. Broken 1,200 feet cumulus. Broken 4,500 feet strato cumulus. Temperature 26. Dew point 23. QNH 1008 hectopascals 2977 inches. Advise you have information echo. Nalitra International Airport information echo. 2150. ILS Zulu runway 34 right approach. Landing runway 34 right. Departure runway 34 left. Departure frequency 124.2. Observe gear down operation procedure on final. Wind 020 degrees 8 knots. Visibility 20 kilometers. View 800 feet stratus. Broken 1,200 feet cumulus. Broken 4,500 feet strato cumulus. Temperature 26. Dew point 23. QNH 1008 hectopascals 2977 inches. Advise you have information echo. Nalitra International Airport information echo. 2150. ILS Zulu runway 34 right approach. Landing runway 34 right. Departure runway 34 left. Departure frequency 124.2. Observe gear down operation procedure on final. Wind 020 degrees 8 knots. Visibility 20 kilometers. View 800 feet stratus. Broken 1,200 feet cumulus. Broken 4,500 feet strato cumulus. Temperature 26. Dew point 23. QNH 1008 hectopascals 2977 inches. Advise you have information echo. Nalitra International Airport information echo. 2150. ILS Zulu runway 34 right approach. Landing runway 34 right. Departure runway 34 left. Departure frequency 124.2. Observe gear down operation procedure on final. Wind 020 degrees 8 knots. Visibility 20 kilometers. View 800 feet stratus. Broken 1,200 feet cumulus. Broken 4,500 feet strato cumulus. Temperature 26. Dew point 23. QNH 1008 hectopascals 2977 inches. Advise you have information echo. Nalitra International Airport information Foxtrot. 2200. ILS Zulu runway 34 right approach. Landing runway 34 right. Departure runway 34 left. Departure frequency 124.2. Observe gear down operation procedure on final. Wind 020 degrees nanner knots. Visibility 20 kilometers. View 800 feet stratus. Broken 1,200 feet cumulus. Broken 4,500 feet strato cumulus. Temperature 26. Dew point 22. QNH 1008 hectopascals 2977 inches. Advise you have information Foxtrot. Nalitra International Airport information Foxtrot. 2200. ILS Zulu runway 34 right approach. Landing runway 34 right. Departure runway 34 left. Departure frequency 124.2. Observe gear down operation procedure on final.
Wind 020 degrees nanoknots. Visibility 20 kilometers.

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ILS Zulu runway 34 right approach. Landing runway 34 right. Departure runway 34 left. Departure frequency 124.2. Observe gear down operation procedure on final. Wind 020 degrees manor knots. Visibility 20 kilometers. View 800 feet stratus. Broken 1,200 feet cumulus. Broken 4,500 feet stratocumulus. Temperature 26. Dew point 22. QNH1008 hectopascals 2977 inches. Advise you have information Foxtrot. Nalita International Airport information Foxtrot. 2200. ILS Zulu runway 34 right approach. Landing runway 34 right. Departure runway 34 left. Departure frequency 124.2. Observe gear down operation procedure on final. Wind 020 degrees manor knots. Visibility 20 kilometers. View 800 feet stratus. Broken 1,200 feet cumulus. Broken 4,500 feet stratocumulus. Temperature 26. Dew point 22. QNH1008 hectopascals 2977 inches. 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ILS Zulu runway 34 right approach. Landing runway 34 right. Departure runway 34 left. Departure frequency 124.2. Observe gear down operation procedure on final. Wind 020 degrees manor knots. Visibility 20 kilometers. View 800 feet stratus. Broken 1,200 feet cumulus. Broken 4,500 feet stratocumulus. Temperature 26. Dew point 22. QNH1008 hectopascals 2977 inches. Advise you have information Foxtrot. 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ILS Zulu runway 34 right approach. Landing runway 34 right. Departure runway 34 left. Departure frequency 124.2. Observe gear down operation procedure on final. Wind 020 degrees manor knots. Visibility 20 kilometers. View 800 feet stratus. Broken 1,200 feet cumulus. Broken 4,500 feet stratocumulus. Temperature 26. Dew point 22. QNH1008 hectopascals 2977 inches. Advise you have information Foxtrot. Nalita International Airport information Foxtrot. 2200. ILS Zulu runway 34 right approach. Landing runway 34 right. Departure runway 34 left. Departure frequency 124.2. Observe gear down operation procedure on final. Wind 020 degrees manor knots. Visibility 20 kilometers. View 800 feet stratus. Broken 1,200 feet cumulus. Broken 4,500 feet stratocumulus. Temperature 26. Dew point 22. QNH1008 hectopascals 2977 inches. Advise you have information Foxtrot. Nalita International Airport information Foxtrot. 2200. ILS Zulu runway 34 right approach. Landing runway 34 right. Departure runway 34 left. Departure frequency 124.2. Observe gear down operation procedure on final. Wind 020 degrees manor knots.
Visibility 20 kilometers. View 800 feet stratus. Broken 1,200 feet cumulus. Broken 4,500 feet stratocumulus. Temperature 26. Dew point 22. QN81008 hectopascals 2977 inches. Advise you have information Foxtrot. Nalitra International Airport information Foxtrot. 2200. ILS Zulu runway 34 right approach. Landing runway 34 right. Departure runway 34 left. Departure frequency 124.2. Observe gear down operation procedure on final. Wind 020 degrees nanner knots. Visibility 20 kilometers. View 800 feet stratus. Broken 1,200 feet cumulus. Broken 4,500 feet stratocumulus. Temperature 26. Dew point 22. QN81008 hectopascals 2977 inches. Advise you have information Foxtrot. 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ILS Zulu runway 34 right approach. Landing runway 34 right. Departure runway 34 left. Departure frequency 124.2. Observe gear down operation procedure on final. Wind 020 degrees nanner knots. Visibility 20 kilometers. View 800 feet stratus. Broken 1,200 feet cumulus. Broken 4,500 feet stratocumulus. Temperature 26. Dew point 22. QN81008 hectopascals 2977 inches. Advise you have information Foxtrot. 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ILS Zulu runway 34 right approach. Landing runway 34 right. Departure runway 34 left. Departure frequency 124.2. Observe gear down operation procedure on final. Wind 020 degrees nanner knots. Visibility 20 kilometers. View 800 feet stratus. Broken 1,200 feet cumulus. Broken 4,500 feet stratocumulus. Temperature 26. Dew point 22. QN81008 hectopascals 2977 inches. Advise you have information Foxtrot. Nalitra International Airport information Foxtrot. 2200. ILS Zulu runway 34 right approach. Landing runway 34 right. Departure runway 34 left. Departure frequency 124.2. Observe gear down operation procedure on final. Wind 020 degrees nanner knots. Visibility 20 kilometers. View 800 feet stratus. Broken 1,200 feet cumulus. Broken 4,500 feet stratocumulus. Temperature 26. Dew point 22. QN81008 hectopascals 2977 inches. Advise you have information Foxtrot. Nalitra International Airport information Foxtrot. 2200. ILS Zulu runway 34 right approach. Landing runway 34 right. Departure runway 34 left. Departure frequency 124.2. Observe gear down operation procedure on final. Wind 020 degrees nanner knots. Visibility 20 kilometers. View 800 feet stratus. Broken 1,200 feet cumulus. Broken 4,500 feet stratocumulus. Temperature 26. Dew point 22. QN81008 hectopascals 2977 inches. Advise you have information Foxtrot. 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
ILS Zulu runway 34 right approach. Landing runway 34 right. Departure runway 34 left. Departure frequency 124.2. Observe gear down operation procedure on final. Wind 020 degrees nanner knots. Visibility 20 kilometers. View 800 feet stratus. Broken 1,200 feet cumulus. Broken 4,500 feet stratocumulus. Temperature 26. Dew point 22. QNH 1008 hectopascals 2977 inches. Advise you have information Foxtrot. Nalitra International Airport information Foxtrot. 2200. ILS Zulu runway 34 right approach. Landing runway 34 right. Departure runway 34 left. Departure frequency 124.2. Observe gear down operation procedure on final. Wind 020 degrees nanner knots. Visibility 20 kilometers. View 800 feet stratus. Broken 1,200 feet cumulus. Broken 4,500 feet stratocumulus. Temperature 26. Dew point 22. QNH 1008 hectopascals 2977 inches. Advise you have information Foxtrot. Nalitra International Airport information Foxtrot. 2200. ILS Zulu runway 34 right approach. Landing runway 34 right. Departure runway 34 left. Departure frequency 124.2. Observe gear down operation procedure on final. Wind 020 degrees nanner knots. Visibility 20 kilometers. View 800 feet stratus. Broken 1,200 feet cumulus. Broken 4,500 feet stratocumulus. Temperature 26. Dew point 22. QNH 1008 hectopascals 2977 inches. Advise you have information Foxtrot. Nalitra International Airport information Foxtrot. 2200. ILS Zulu runway 34 right approach. Landing runway 34 right. Departure runway 34 left. Departure frequency 124.2. Observe gear down operation procedure on final. Wind 020 degrees nanner knots. Visibility 20 kilometers. View 800 feet stratus. Broken 1,200 feet cumulus. Broken 4,500 feet stratocumulus. Temperature 26. Dew point 22. QNH 1008 hectopascals 2977 inches. Advise you have information Foxtrot. Nalitra International Airport information Foxtrot. 2200. ILS Zulu runway 34 right approach. Landing runway 34 right. Departure runway 34 left. Departure frequency 124.2. Observe gear down operation procedure on final. Wind 020 degrees nanner knots. Visibility 20 kilometers. View 800 feet stratus. Broken 1,200 feet cumulus. Broken 4,500 feet stratocumulus. Temperature 26. Dew point 22. QNH 1008 hectopascals 2977 inches. Advise you have information Foxtrot. Nalitra International Airport information Foxtrot. 2200. ILS Zulu runway 34 right approach. Landing runway 34 right. Departure runway 34 left. Departure frequency 124.2. Observe gear down operation procedure on final. Wind 020 degrees nanner knots. Visibility 20 kilometers. View 800 feet stratus. Broken 1,200 feet cumulus.
Broken 4,500 feet stratocumulus. Temperature 26. Dew point 22. QNH1008 hectopascals 2977 inches. Advise you have information Foxtrot. Alitra International Airport information Foxtrot. 2200. ILS Zulu runway 34 right approach. Landing runway 34 right. Departure runway 34 left. Departure frequency 124.2. Observe gear down operation procedure on final. Wind 020 degrees nanner knots. Visibility 20 kilometers. View 800 feet status. Broken 1,200 feet cumulus. Broken 4,500 feet stratocumulus. Temperature 26. Dew point 22. QNH1008 hectopascals 2977 inches. Advise you have information Foxtrot. Nalitra International Airport information Foxtrot. 2200. ILS Zulu runway 34 right approach. Landing runway 34 right. Departure runway 34 left. Departure frequency 124.2. Observe gear down operation procedure on final. Wind 020 degrees nanner knots. Visibility 20 kilometers. View 800 feet stratus. Broken 1,200 feet cumulus. Broken 4,500 feet stratocumulus. Temperature 26. Dew point 22. QNH1008 hectopascals 2977 inches. Advise you have information Foxtrot. Nalitra International Airport information Foxtrot. 2200. ILS Zulu runway 34 right approach. Landing runway 34 right. Departure runway 34 left. Departure frequency 124.2. Observe gear down operation procedure on final. Wind 020 degrees nanner knots. Visibility 20 kilometers. View 800 feet stratus. Broken 1,200 feet cumulus. Broken 4,500 feet stratocumulus. Temperature 26. Dew point 22. QNH1008 hectopascals 2977 inches. Advise you have information Foxtrot. Nalitra International Airport information Foxtrot. 2200. ILS Zulu runway 34 right approach. Landing runway 34 right. Departure runway 34 left. Departure frequency 124.2. Observe gear down operation procedure on final. Wind 020 degrees nanner knots. Visibility 20 kilometers. View 800 feet stratus. Broken 1,200 feet cumulus. Broken 4,500 feet stratocumulus. Temperature 26. Dew point 22. QNH1008 hectopascals 2977 inches. Advise you have information Foxtrot. Nalitra International Airport information Foxtrot. 2200. ILS Zulu runway 34 right approach. Landing runway 34 right. Departure runway 34 left. Departure frequency 124.2. Observe gear down operation procedure on final. Wind 020 degrees nanner knots. Visibility 20 kilometers. View 800 feet stratus. Broken 1,200 feet cumulus. Broken 4,500 feet stratocumulus. Temperature 26. Dew point 22. QNH1008 hectopascals 2977 inches. Advise you have information Foxtrot. Nalitra International Airport information Foxtrot. 2200. ILS Zulu runway 34 right approach. Landing runway 34 right.
Departure runway 34 left. Departure frequency 124.2. Observe gear down operation procedure on final. Wind 020 degrees nanner knots. Visibility 20 kilometers. View 800 feet stratus. Broken 1,200 feet cumulus. Broken 4,500 feet strato cumulus. Temperature 26. Dew point 22. QNH1008 hectopascals 2977 inches. Advise you have information Foxtrot. Nalitra International Airport information Foxtrot. 2200. ILS Zulu runway 34 right approach. Landing runway 34 right. Departure runway 34 left. Departure frequency 124.2. Observe gear down operation procedure on final. Wind 020 degrees nanner knots. Visibility 20 kilometers. View 800 feet stratus. Broken 1,200 feet cumulus. Broken 4,500 feet strato cumulus. Temperature 26. Dew point 22. QNH1008 hectopascals 2977 inches. Advise you have information Foxtrot. Nalitra International Airport information Foxtrot. 2200. ILS Zulu runway 34 right approach. Landing runway 34 right. Departure runway 34 left. Departure frequency 124.2. Observe gear down operation procedure on final. Wind 020 degrees nanner knots. Visibility 20 kilometers. View 800 feet stratus. Broken 1,200 feet cumulus. Broken 4,500 feet strato cumulus. Temperature 26. Dew point 22. QNH1008 hectopascals 2977 inches. Advise you have information Foxtrot. Nalitra International Airport information Foxtrot. 2200. ILS Zulu runway 34 right approach. Landing runway 34 right. Departure runway 34 left. Departure frequency 124.2. Observe gear down operation procedure on final. Wind 020 degrees nanner knots. Visibility 20 kilometers. View 800 feet stratus. Broken 1,200 feet cumulus. Broken 4,500 feet strato cumulus. Temperature 26. 08 hectopascals 2977 inches. Advise you have information Foxtrot. Nalitra International Airport information Golf. 2230. ILS Zulu runway 34 right approach. Landing runway 34 right. Departure runway 34 left. Departure frequency 124.2. Observe gear down operation procedure on final. Wind 030 degrees 10 knots. Visibility 20 kilometers. View 1,000 feet cumulus. Scattered 1,400 feet cumulus. Temperature 27. Dew point 23. QNH1008 hectopascals 2977 inches. Advise you have information Golf. 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ILS Zulu runway 34 right approach. Landing runway 34 right. Departure runway 34 left. Departure frequency 124.2. Observe gear down operation procedure on final. Wind 020 degrees 10 knots. Visibility 20 kilometers. 1,000 feet cumulus. Scattered 1,400 feet cumulus. Temperature 27. Dew point 23. QNH1008 hectopascals 2977 inches. Advise you have information Golf.
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ILS Zulu Runway 34 Right Approach. Landing Runway 34 Right. Departure Runway 34 Left. 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Observe Gear Down Operation Procedure on Final. Wind 040 degrees 12 knots. Visibility 20 kilometers. View 1,000 feet cumulus. Broken 1,500 feet cumulus. Temperature 27. Dew point 23. QNH 1008 hectopascals 2978 inches. 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ILS Zulu Runway 34 Right Approach. Landing Runway 34 Right. 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Observe Gear Down Operation Procedure on Final. Wind 040 degrees 12 knots. Visibility 20 kilometers. View 1,000 feet cumulus. Broken 1,500 feet cumulus. Temperature 27. Dew point 23. QNH 1008 hectopascals 29078 inches. 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ILS Zulu Runway 34 Right Approach. Landing Runway 34 Right. 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Observe Gear Down Operation Procedure on Final. Wind 040 degrees 12 knots. Visibility 20 kilometers. View 1,000 feet cumulus. Broken 1,500 feet cumulus. Temperature 27. Dew point 23. QNH 1008 hectopascals 29078 inches. 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ILS Zulu Runway 34 Right Approach. Landing Runway 34 Right. 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Observe Gear Down Operation Procedure on Final. Wind 040 degrees 12 knots. Visibility 20 kilometers. View 1,000 feet cumulus. Broken 1,500 feet cumulus. Temperature 27. Dew point 23. QNH 1008 hectopascals 29078 inches. 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ILS Zulu Runway 34 Right Approach. Landing Runway 34 Right. 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Observe Gear Down Operation Procedure on Final. Wind 040 degrees 12 knots. Visibility 20 kilometers. View 1,000 feet cumulus. Broken 1,500 feet cumulus. Temperature 27. Dew point 23. QNH 1008 hectopascals 29078 inches. 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ILS Zulu Runway 34 Right Approach. Landing Runway 34 Right. 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Observe Gear Down Operation Procedure on Final. Wind 040 degrees 12 knots. Visibility 20 kilometers. View 1,000 feet cumulus. Broken 1,500 feet cumulus. Temperature 27. Dew point 23. QNH 1008 hectopascals 29078 inches. 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
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ILS Zulu Runway 34 Right Approach. Landing Runway 34 Right. 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Observe Gear Down Operation Procedure on Final. Wind 040 degrees 12 knots. Visibility 20 kilometers. View 1,000 feet cumulus. Broken 1,500 feet cumulus. Temperature 27. Dew point 23. QNH 1008 hectopascals 2978 inches. 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ILS Zulu Runway 34 Right Approach. Landing Runway 34 Right. 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Observe Gear Down Operation Procedure on Final. Wind 040 degrees 12 knots. Visibility 20 kilometers. View 1,000 feet cumulus. Broken 1,500 feet cumulus. Temperature 27. Dew point 23. QNH 1008 hectopascals 2978 inches. 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ILS Zulu Runway 34 Right Approach. Landing Runway 34 Right. 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Observe Gear Down Operation Procedure on Final. Wind 040 degrees 12 knots. Visibility 20 kilometers. View 1,000 feet cumulus. Broken 1,500 feet cumulus. Temperature 27. Dew point 23. QNH 1008 hectopascals 2978 inches. 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ILS Zulu Runway 34 Right Approach. Landing Runway 34 Right. 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Observe Gear Down Operation Procedure on Final. Wind 040 degrees 12 knots. Visibility 20 kilometers. View 1,000 feet cumulus. Broken 1,500 feet cumulus. Temperature 27. Dew point 23. QNH 1008 hectopascals 2978 inches. 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ILS Zulu Runway 34 Right Approach. Landing Runway 34 Right. 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Observe Gear Down Operation Procedure on Final. Wind 040 degrees 12 knots. Visibility 20 kilometers. View 1,000 feet cumulus. Broken 1,500 feet cumulus. Temperature 27. Dew point 23. QNH 1008 hectopascals 2978 inches. 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ILS Zulu Runway 34 Right Approach. Landing Runway 34 Right. Departure Runway 34 Left. 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Observe Gear Down Operation Procedure on Final. Wind 040 degrees 12 knots. Visibility 20 kilometers. View 1,000 feet cumulus. Broken 1,500 feet cumulus. Temperature 27. Dew point 23. QNH 1008 hectopascals 2978 inches. Advise you have information hotel.
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ILS Zulu Runway 34 right approach. Landing runway 34 right. Departure runway 34 left. Departure frequency 124.2. Observe gear down operation procedure on final. Wind 040 degrees 12 knots. Visibility 20 kilometers. Few 1,000 feet cumulus. Broken 1,500 feet cumulus. Temperature 27. Dew point 23. QNH 1008 hectopascals 2978 inches. Advise you have information hotel. Nalitra International Airport Information Hotel. 2300. ILS Zulu Runway 34 right approach. Landing runway 34 right. Departure runway 34 left. Departure frequency 124.2. Observe gear down operation procedure on final. Wind 040 degrees 12 knots. Visibility 20 kilometers. Few 1,000 feet cumulus. Broken 1,500 feet cumulus. Temperature 27. Dew point 23. QNH 1008 hectopascals 2978 inches. Advise you have information hotel. Nalitra International Airport Information Hotel. 2300. ILS Zulu Runway 34 right approach. Landing runway 34 right. Departure runway 34 left. Departure frequency 124.2. Observe gear down operation procedure on final. Wind 040 degrees 12 knots. Visibility 20 kilometers. Few 1,000 feet cumulus. Broken 1,500 feet cumulus. Temperature 27. Dew point 23. QNH 1008 hectopascals 2978 inches. Advise you have information hotel. Nalitra International Airport Information Hotel. 2300. ILS Zulu Runway 34 right approach. Landing runway 34 right. Departure runway 34 left. Departure frequency 124.2. Observe gear down operation procedure on final. Wind 040 degrees 12 knots. Visibility 20 kilometers. Few 1,000 feet cumulus. Broken 1,500 feet cumulus. Temperature 27. Dew point 23. QNH 1008 hectopascals 2978 inches. Advise you have information hotel. Nalitra International Airport Information Hotel. 2300. ILS Zulu Runway 34 right approach. Landing runway 34 right. Departure runway 34 left. Departure frequency 124.2. Observe gear down operation procedure on final. Wind 040 degrees 12 knots. Visibility 20 kilometers. Few 1,000 feet cumulus. Broken 1,500 feet cumulus. Temperature 27. Dew point 23. QNH 1008 hectopascals 2978 inches. Advise you have information hotel. Nalitra International Airport Information Hotel. 2300. ILS Zulu Runway 34 right approach. Landing runway 34 right. Departure runway 34 left. Departure frequency 124.2. Observe gear down operation procedure on final. Wind 040 degrees 12 knots. Visibility 20 kilometers. Few 1,000 feet cumulus. Broken 1,500 feet cumulus. Temperature 27. Dew point 23. QNH 1008 hectopascals 2978 inches. Advise you have information hotel.
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ILS Zulu Runway 34 right approach. Landing runway 34 right. Departure runway 34 left. Departure frequency 124.2. Observe gear down operation procedure on final. Wind 040 degrees 12 knots. Visibility 20 kilometers. View 1,000 feet cumulus. Broken 1,500 feet cumulus. Temperature 27. Dew point 23. QNH1008 hectopascals 2978 inches. Advise you have information hotel. Nalita International Airport Information Hotel. 2300. ILS Zulu Runway 34 right approach. Landing runway 34 right. Departure runway 34 left. Departure frequency 124.2. Observe gear down operation procedure on final. Wind 040 degrees 12 knots. Visibility 20 kilometers. View 1,000 feet cumulus. Broken 1,500 feet cumulus. Temperature 27. Dew point 23. QNH1008 hectopascals 2978 inches. Advise you have information hotel. Nalita International Airport Information Hotel. 2300. ILS Zulu Runway 34 right approach. Landing runway 34 right. Departure runway 34 left. Departure frequency 124.2. Observe gear down operation procedure on final. Wind 040 degrees 12 knots. Visibility 20 kilometers. View 1,000 feet cumulus. Broken 1,500 feet cumulus. Temperature 27. Dew point 23. QNH1008 hectopascals 2978 inches. Advise you have information hotel. Nalita International Airport Information India. 2330. ILS Zulu Runway 34 right approach. Landing runway 34 right. Departure runway 34 left. Departure frequency 124.2. Observe gear down operation procedure on final. Wind 020 degrees 15 knots. Visibility 20 kilometers. View 1,000 feet cumulus. Broken 1,400 feet cumulus. Temperature 26. Dew point 22. QNH1008 hectopascals 2978 inches. Advise you have information India. Nalita International Airport Information India. 2330. ILS Zulu Runway 34 right approach. Landing runway 34 right. Departure runway 34 left. Departure frequency 124.2. Observe gear down operation procedure on final. Wind 020 degrees 15 knots. Visibility 20 kilometers. View 1,000 feet cumulus. Broken 1,400 feet cumulus. Temperature 26. Dew point 22. QNH1008 hectopascals 2978 inches. Advise you have information India. Nalita International Airport Information India. 2330. ILS Zulu Runway 34 right approach. Landing runway 34 right. Departure runway 34 left. Departure frequency 124.2. Observe gear down operation procedure on final. Wind 020 degrees 15 knots. Visibility 20 kilometers. View 1,000 feet cumulus. Broken 1,400 feet cumulus. Temperature 26. Dew point 22. QNH1008 hectopascals 2978 inches. Advise you have information India.
Nalitra International Airport Information India. 2330. ILS Zulu runway 34 right approach. Landing runway 34 right. Departure runway 34 left. Departure frequency 124.2. Observe gear down operation procedure on final. Wind 020 degrees 15 knots. Visibility 20 kilometers. Few 1,000 feet cumulus. Broken 1,400 feet cumulus. Temperature 26. Dew point 22. QNH 1008 hectopascals 2978 inches. Advise you have information India. Nalitra International Airport Information India. 2330. ILS Zulu runway 34 right approach. Landing runway 34 right. Departure runway 34 left. Departure frequency 124.2. Observe gear down operation procedure on final. Wind 020 degrees 15 knots. Visibility 20 kilometers. Few 1,000 feet cumulus. Broken 1,400 feet cumulus. Temperature 26. Dew point 22. QNH 1008 hectopascals 2978 inches. Advise you have information India. Nalitra International Airport Information India. 2330. ILS Zulu runway 34 right approach. Landing runway 34 right. Departure runway 34 left. Departure frequency 124.2. Observe gear down operation procedure on final. Wind 020 degrees 15 knots. Visibility 20 kilometers. Few 1,000 feet cumulus. Broken 1,400 feet cumulus. Temperature 26. Dew point 22. QNH 1008 hectopascals 2978 inches. Advise you have information India. Nalitra International Airport Information India. 2330. ILS Zulu runway 34 right approach. Landing runway 34 right. Departure runway 34 left. Departure frequency 124.2. Observe gear down operation procedure on final. Wind 020 degrees 15 knots. Visibility 20 kilometers. Few 1,000 feet cumulus. Broken 1,400 feet cumulus. Temperature 26. Dew point 22. QNH 1008 hectopascals 2978 inches. Advise you have information India. Nalitra International Airport Information India. 2330. ILS Zulu runway 34 right approach. Landing runway 34 right. Departure runway 34 left. Departure frequency 124.2. Observe gear down operation procedure on final. Wind 020 degrees 15 knots. Visibility 20 kilometers. Few 1,000 feet cumulus. Broken 1,400 feet cumulus. Temperature 26. Dew point 22. QNH 1008 hectopascals 2978 inches. Advise you have information India. Nalitra International Airport Information India. 2330. ILS Zulu runway 34 right approach. Landing runway 34 right. Departure runway 34 left. Departure frequency 124.2. Observe gear down operation procedure on final. Wind 020 degrees 15 knots. Visibility 20 kilometers. Few 1,000 feet cumulus. Broken 1,400 feet cumulus. Temperature 26. Dew point 22. QNH 1008 hectopascals 2978 inches. Advise you have information India.
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procedure on final Wind 020 degrees 15 knots Visibility 20 kilometers Few 1000 feet cumulus Broken 1400 feet cumulus Temperature 26 Dew point 22 QNH1008 hectopascals 2978 inches Advise you have 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operation procedure on final Wind 020 degrees 15 knots Visibility 20 kilometers Few 1000 feet cumulus Broken 1400 feet cumulus Temperature 26 Dew point 22 QNH1008 hectopascals 29.78 inches Advise you 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down operation procedure on final Wind 020 degrees 15 knots Visibility 20 kilometers Few 1000 feet cumulus Broken 1400 feet cumulus Temperature 26 Dew point 22 QNH1008 hectopascals 29.78 inches Advise you have information India Nalitra International Airport Information India 2330 ILS Zulu Runway 34 right approach Landing Runway 34 right Departure Runway 34 left Departure Frequency 124.2 Observe gear down operation procedure on final Wind 020 degrees 15 knots Visibility 20 kilometers Few 1000 feet cumulus Broken 1400 feet cumulus Temperature 26 Dew point 22 QNH1008 hectopascals 29.78 inches Advise you have information India Nalitra International Airport Information India 2330 ILS Zulu Runway 34 right approach Landing Runway 34 right Departure Runway 34 left Departure Frequency 124.2 Observe gear down operation procedure on final Wind 020 degrees 15 knots Visibility 20 kilometers Few 1000 feet cumulus Broken 1400 feet cumulus Temperature 26 Dew point 22 QNH1008 hectopascals 29.78 inches Advise you have information India Nalitra International Airport Information India 2330 ILS Zulu Runway 34 right approach Landing Runway 34 right Departure Runway 34 left Departure Frequency 124.2 Observe gear down operation procedure on final Wind 020 degrees 15 knots Visibility 20 kilometers Few 1000 feet cumulus Broken 1400 feet cumulus Temperature 26 Dew point 22 QNH1008 hectopascals 29.78 inches Advise you have information India
Nalitra International Airport Information India to 330 ILS Zulu runway 34 right approach landing runway 34 right departure runway 34 left departure frequency 124.2 observe gear down operation procedure on final wind 020 degrees 15 knots visibility 20 kilometers few 1000 feet cumulus broken 1400 feet cumulus temperature 26 dew point 22 QNH 1008 hectopascals 2978 inches advise you have information India Nalitra International Airport information India 2330 ILS Zulu runway 34 right approach landing runway 34 right departure runway 34 left departure frequency 124.2 observe gear down operation procedure on final wind 020 degrees 15 knots visibility 20 kilometers few 1000 feet cumulus broken 1400 feet cumulus temperature 26 dew point 22 QNH 1008 hectopascals 2978 inches advise you have information India Nalitra International Airport information India 2330 ILS Zulu runway 34 right approach landing runway 34 right departure runway 34 left departure frequency 124.2 observe gear down operation procedure on final wind 020 degrees 15 knots visibility 20 kilometers few 1000 feet cumulus broken 1400 feet cumulus temperature 26 dew point 22 QNH 1008 hectopascals 2978 inches advise you have information India Nalitra International Airport information India 2330 ILS Zulu runway 34 right approach landing runway 34 right departure runway 34 left departure frequency 124.2 observe gear down operation procedure on final wind 020 degrees 15 knots visibility 20 kilometers few 1000 feet cumulus broken 1400 feet cumulus temperature 26 dew point 22 QNH 1008 hectopascals 2978 inches advise you have information India Nalitra International Airport information India 2330 ILS Zulu runway 34 right approach landing runway 34 right departure runway 34 left departure frequency 124.2 observe gear down operation procedure on final wind 020 degrees 15 knots visibility 20 kilometers few 1000 feet cumulus broken 1400 feet cumulus temperature 26 dew point 22 QNH 1008 hectopascals 2978 inches advise you have information India Nalitra International Airport information India 2330 ILS Zulu runway 34 right approach landing runway 34 right departure runway 34 left departure frequency 124.2 observe gear down operation procedure on final wind 020 degrees 15 knots visibility 20 kilometers few 1000 feet cumulus broken 1400 feet cumulus temperature 26 dew point 22 QNH 1008 hectopascals 2978 inches advise you have information India
Now Litra International Airport Information India. To Tree 30. ILS Zulu Runway 34 right approach. Landing runway 34 right. Departure runway 34 left. Departure frequency 124.2. Observe gear down operation procedure on final. Wind 020 degrees 15 knots. Visibility 20 kilometers. View 1,000 feet cumulus. Broken 1,400 feet cumulus. Temperature 26. Dew point 22. QNH 1008 hectopascals 2978 inches. Advise you have information India. Now Litra International Airport Information India. To Tree 30. ILS Zulu Runway 34 right approach. Landing runway 34 right. Departure runway 34 left. Departure frequency 124.2. Observe gear down operation procedure on final. Wind 020 degrees 15 knots. Visibility 20 kilometers. View 1,000 feet cumulus. Broken 1,400 feet cumulus. Temperature 26. Dew point 22. QNH 1008 hectopascals 2978 inches. Advise you have information India. Now Litra International Airport Information India. To Tree 30. ILS Zulu Runway 34 right approach. Landing runway 34 right. Departure runway 34 left. Departure frequency 124.2. Observe gear down operation procedure on final. Wind 020 degrees 15 knots. Visibility 20 kilometers. View 1,000 feet cumulus. Broken 1,400 feet cumulus. Temperature 26. Dew point 22. QNH 1008 hectopascals 2978 inches. Advise you have information India. Now Litra International Airport Information India. To Tree 30. ILS Zulu Runway 34 right approach. Landing runway 34 right. Departure runway 34 left. Departure frequency 124.2. Observe gear down operation procedure on final. Wind 020 degrees 15 knots. Visibility 20 kilometers. View 1,000 feet cumulus. Broken 1,400 feet cumulus. Temperature 26. Dew point 22. QNH 1008 hectopascals 2978 inches. Advise you have information India. Now Litra International Airport Information India. To Tree 30. ILS Zulu Runway 34 right approach. Landing runway 34 right. Departure runway 34 left. Departure frequency 124.2. Observe gear down operation procedure on final. Wind 020 degrees 15 knots. Visibility 20 kilometers. View 1,000 feet cumulus. Broken 1,400 feet cumulus. Temperature 26. Dew point 22. QNH 1008 hectopascals 2978 inches. Advise you have information India. Now Litra International Airport Information India. To Tree 30. ILS Zulu Runway 34 right approach. Landing runway 34 right. Departure runway 34 left. Departure frequency 124.2. Observe gear down operation procedure on final. Wind 020 degrees 15 knots. Visibility 20 kilometers. View 1,000 feet cumulus. Broken 1,400 feet cumulus. Temperature 26. Dew point 22. QNH 1008 hectopascals 2978 inches. Advise you have information India. Now Litra International Airport Information India.
2330. ILS Zulu runway 34 right approach. Landing runway 34 right. Departure runway 34 left. Departure frequency 124.2. Observe gear down operation procedure on final. Wind 020 degrees 15 knots. Visibility 20 kilometers. Few 1,000 feet cumulus. Broken 1,400 feet cumulus. Temperature 26. Dew point 22. QNH 1008 hectopascals 2978 inches. Advise you have information India. Nalitra International Airport information India. 2330. ILS Zulu runway 34 right approach. Landing runway 34 right. Departure runway 34 left. Departure frequency 124.2. Observe gear down operation procedure on final. Wind 020 degrees 15 knots. Visibility 20 kilometers. Few 1,000 feet cumulus. Broken 1,400 feet cumulus. Temperature 26. Dew point 22. QNH 1008 hectopascals 2978 inches. Advise you have information India. Nalitra International Airport information India. 2330. ILS Zulu runway 34 right approach. Landing runway 34 right. Departure runway 34 left. Departure frequency 124.2. Observe gear down operation procedure on final. Wind 020 degrees 15 knots. Visibility 20 kilometers. Few 1,000 feet cumulus. Broken 1,400 feet cumulus. Temperature 26. Dew point 22. QNH 1008 hectopascals 2978 inches. Advise you have information India. Nalitra International Airport information India. 2330. ILS Zulu runway 34 right approach. Landing runway 34 right. Departure runway 34 left. Departure frequency 124.2. Observe gear down operation procedure on final. Wind 020 degrees 15 knots. Visibility 20 kilometers. Few 1,000 feet cumulus. Broken 1,400 feet cumulus. Temperature 26. Dew point 22. QNH 1008 hectopascals 2978 inches. Advise you have information India. Nalitra International Airport information India. 2330. ILS Zulu runway 34 right approach. Landing runway 34 right. Departure runway 34 left. Departure frequency 124.2. Observe gear down operation procedure on final. Wind 020 degrees 15 knots. Visibility 20 kilometers. Few 1,000 feet cumulus. Broken 1,400 feet cumulus. Temperature 26. Dew point 22. QNH 1008 hectopascals 2978 inches. Advise you have information India. Nalitra International Airport information India. 2330. ILS Zulu runway 34 right approach. Landing runway 34 right. Departure runway 34 left. Departure frequency 124.2. Observe gear down operation procedure on final. Wind 020 degrees 15 knots. Visibility 20 kilometers. Few 1,000 feet cumulus. Broken 1,400 feet cumulus. Temperature 26. Dew point 22. QNH 1008 hectopascals 2978 inches. Advise you have information India. Nalitra International Airport information India. 2330.
ILS Zulu runway 34 right approach. Landing runway 34 right. Departure runway 34 left. Departure frequency 124.2. Observe gear down operation procedure on final. Wind 020 degrees 15 knots. Visibility 20 kilometers. Few 1,000 feet cumulus. Broken 1,400 feet cumulus. Temperature 26. Dew point 22. QNH 1008 hectopascals 29.78 inches. Advise you have information India. Nalitra International Airport information India. 2330. ILS Zulu runway 34 right approach. Landing runway 34 right. Departure runway 34 left. Departure frequency 124.2. Observe gear down operation procedure on final. Wind 020 degrees 15 knots. Visibility 20 kilometers. Few 1,000 feet cumulus. Broken 1,400 feet cumulus. Temperature 26. Dew point 22. QNH 1008 hectopascals 29.78 inches. Advise you have information India. Nalitra International Airport information India. 2330. ILS Zulu runway 34 right approach. Landing runway 34 right. Departure runway 34 left. Departure frequency 124.2. Observe gear down operation procedure on final. Wind 020 degrees 15 knots. Visibility 20 kilometers. Few 1,000 feet cumulus. Broken 1,400 feet cumulus. Temperature 26. Dew point 22. QNH 1008 hectopascals 29.78 inches. Advise you have information India. Nalitra International Airport information Juliet. 0000. ILS Zulu runway 34 right approach. Landing runway 34 right. Departure runway 34 left. Departure frequency 124.2. Observe gear down operation procedure on final. Wind 030 degrees 12 knots. Direction variable between 360 and 060 degrees. Visibility 20 kilometers. Few 1,000 feet cumulus. Broken 1,400 feet cumulus. Temperature 27. Dew point 22. QNH 1008 hectopascals 29.78 inches. Advise you have information Juliet. Nalitra International Airport information Juliet. 0000. ILS Zulu runway 34 right approach. Landing runway 34 right. Departure runway 34 left. Departure frequency 124.2. Observe gear down operation procedure on final. Wind 030 degrees 12 knots. Direction variable between 360 and 060 degrees. Visibility 20 kilometers. 1,000 feet cumulus. Broken 1,400 feet cumulus. Temperature 27. 2.22. QNH 1008 hectopascals 29.78 inches. Advise you have information Juliet. Nalitra International Airport information Juliet. 0000. ILS Zulu runway 34 right approach. Landing runway 34 right. Departure runway 34 left. Departure frequency 124.2. Observe gear down operation procedure on final. Wind 030 degrees 12 knots. Direction variable between 360 and 060 degrees. Visibility 20 kilometers. Few 1,000 feet cumulus. Broken 1,400 feet cumulus. Temperature 27. Dew point 22.
QNH1008 hectopascals 29.78 inches. Advise you have information, Juliet. 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